0: Mom.
1: I can't believe you're really here. And just in time. How serendipitous.
0: It was kind of a last minute decision.
1: Well, I'll take it. Come on, let's get you in the house.
2: I missed this place. I wish I could transplant it back to LA.
3: Well, LA may have skyscrapers and strip malls, but it doesn't have the Blue Moon Ball.
2: Oh, please. That's so far away, it's the last thing on my mind.
3: What do you mean? I assumed you knew. The Blue Moon is this Friday.
2: It can't be. It's supposed to be another 5 years until the next Blue Moon.
3: That's how long you've been away.
2: Really? Feels like no time at all.
3: Well, the good news is, you're back. And this is going to be a very special year, where the Blue Moon falls on the same night as the Harvest Moon. I thought you knew.
2: I'm sorry I've been away for so long. But I'm really happy I'm not missing this.
3: You worked too hard on that career of yours. You have always been single-minded. And I am so glad that you finally took some time for yourself. But if you didn't know about the ball, what brought you back home?
2: My agent suggested it. He wanted me to return to the place where I first learned about love.
3: Back to your mom. Who's the person who loves you most in the world?
2: Exactly. Well, I should get to bed. I've got a full day of work tomorrow.
3: Okay. I'm gonna make this trip extra inspirational.
2: Thanks, Mom.
3: Mm-hmm. I'm gonna start with baking.
2: Yes.

0: Don't tell me you're an FBI agent. I was just getting used to the intense writer phase.
1: Hilarious. I'm going to the old mansion to write, and I don't want anyone to recognize me.
0: People are going to think you're there to mug them.
1: Maybe they'll keep their distance.
0: Maybe the mansion isn't the best idea.

0: deceiving me, or is that Grace Montague?
1: Heather.
0: Hey. Grace. Oh, Grace, Grace, Grace, Grace, Grace. Girl, did I ever miss you?
1: I miss you too. So much missing.
0: You see my truck on your way in? Just got new mud tires on her. Can you believe it?
1: Wow. That must have cost you an arm and a leg.
0: Oh, boyfriend's leg, not mine. Oh, I'm so glad to see that you made it back. Just in time, too.
2: I know, for the ball, right?
0: Oh, sure. If that even happens, they'll probably have the permits to tear this old heap of timber down by then.
2: Tear it down?
0: Yeah, for the new shopping complex. This is prime real estate, you know. Location, location, location. You'd be the perfect person to write an article on it. Yeah, it'll bring some hype to the Mega Mall. Or is that beneath you? You are a little Miss Famous now, aren't you? I have both your novels on my bedside table.
2: You've read my books?
0: Read them? I inhaled them. I was so relieved when Savannah finally left Lennon to go pursue her own career, and she can finally start dating men of a higher caliber and tax bracket, if you know what I mean.
2: Yeah. Well, my character's await, so I should get back to it.
0: Of course. But I wouldn't recommend doing it here. Be contractors in and out all day.
2: Right, for the much-needed shopping mall.
0: Exactly.
2: Yeah.

0: much as running the idea by me first. Savannah snaps.
1: Race?
0: It's just a building, Savannah. I knew you'd say no, so I made an executive decision, Lyndon replies. What gives you the right...
1: Race.
0: I'm sorry, I'm trying... Sean.
1: Sorry, I just heard your voice and underwent a minor heart attack.
0: Were you sitting there the whole time? At our tree?
1: Is this... our tree? Yeah. It is. No. I was on a work break and decided to get some fresh air.
0: Right. Wait, you work here?
1: Yeah, I got my master's in architecture, and then, what'd you know? First job I land is right back at home.
0: Building the new shopping complex, I heard.
1: No. I'm here to make sure that doesn't happen. I'm trying to get the old mansion deemed historic and save it.
0: Really? That's amazing. Sorry, I kind of went a little crazy when Heather told me they were tearing it down.
1: Heather told you?
0: Can you believe it? She actually sounded excited about it, too. Same country princess as always.
1: She was a sucker for outlet stores.
0: So does this mean you're going to the Blue Moon Ball?
1: I haven't missed one yet. Aren't you going?
0: I am now.
1: I'm really glad that I ran into you. Or bothered you.
0: Yeah, some things never change.
1: You look really good.
0: I am really good.
1: I think you're supposed to say that I look really good too.
0: Isn't that a given?
1: Well, I got to get back to work. I got to find grounds to deem the mansion historic, then write a 20-page proposal.
0: Saved Blue Moon Ball.
1: Exactly. So I'll see you around, I guess?
0: Maybe. Danny, hey.
2: Hey. Can you come to my office? I want to talk about the book signing.
3: I heard through the grapevine that after selling one book...
2: You proceeded to pack up early.
3: Tell me the grapevine lies.
0: I did. You told me to go to the place where I first fell in love, so I flew home last night.
3: Flew home?
2: I was talking about in your mind, not on a plane.
0: Oops.
3: Well, you're there now, I suppose.
2: Getting lots of writing done?
0: Tons.
3: Great.
2: Send me the pages by Friday.
0: Prepare to be amazed.
2: You know, in this profession, I prepare for the worst, and I pray for slightly better. Bye, Grace.
0: Bye. Bye.
4: Joe, come here.

0: on.
1: Hey, Heather. How was your day?
0: Oh, good as good can be. Spent most of it at the riding club practicing dressage with Star. I'm gonna need new gloves soon.
2: My day was good too. Thanks for asking.
0: Somebody's grumpy.
1: I heard you've been talking up the shopping mall, which seems a little strange given that it's my job to make sure that doesn't happen.
0: It's your first job, baby boo. A practice run. Besides, you know how proud my daddy's gonna be when you declare that site a teardown.
2: Thanks for the vote of confidence, but...
1: Well, this mansion's really important to me. It's a link to some of this town's most important history. It's not a teardown.
0: I love that you always think with your heart. It's the perfect balance to overly logical me, who has no choice but to point out that old house hasn't been used in who knows how long. It's a financial black hole. That's why the Cassidys are finally dropping it. You know, I bet they're living in the suburbs somewhere back east. The suburbs, poor things. People will come shopping here every day from all over the county and beyond. It'll increase our town's economy tenfold.
1: You know, I didn't need your dad to give me this job. I can stand on my own two feet.

0: did you do?
1: Well, if it isn't my goddaughter.
2: Sheriff Carson.
3: How you doing, sweetie?
1: When I heard you were back in town, I decided to camp out in your mom's kitchen. That way you have no choice but to say howdy.
2: Camp out means eat the fridge.
1: Best fridge in town.
4: Well, I'd never come home without visiting the best storyteller in town.
2: How did the writing go? Did you manage to stay incognito?
4: As if. I had to personally introduce myself as the great-great-granddaughter of the man who helped build that mansion to every demolition contractor in the county.
2: So you know.
4: Why didn't you tell me they were planning to tear it down?
1: It's a tragedy, Grace, but not one we have any power over.
2: And it's a reminder that the Blue Moon Ball is not about fancy location. It's about bringing the community together.
4: So you're going to host the party in your backyard?
2: If it came to that, in a heartbeat. And anyone in town would do the same thing.
1: Yes, ma'am. All true.
4: Sean's trying to have the mansion deemed as a historical site.
2: Right. Sean. I was wondering when your two paths would cross.
4: Do you think there's any chance he'll manage to save it?
1: Well, Sean's a smart man. The town's lucky to have him. That said, he's not exactly the persuasive type.
4: That's definitely true. He could never get me to do anything.
1: Yes, I know that. You were always the ringleader with the bright ideas. You know, I remember the time you and Sean stole that fire hose and flooded out old man Jeremiah's taxidermy shop. He was hopping mad.
2: Don't encourage her.
1: Like two peas in a pot of mischief.
4: I plead the fifth. Hey, phone.
5: Yes.
4: What does love mean?
5: An intense feeling of deep affection. Example, his love of football.
4: Grace Montague speaking.
6: Hey, Grace, it's James.
4: Hey.
6: You'll never guess where I'm at.
7: Back at the scene of the crime.
6: Look, I know it's a little bit late for brunch.
7: But my work is taking me out of the city tomorrow.
6: So if you're free tonight?
7: Maybe we could squeeze in that date.
4: I'm actually not in LA right now. I'm on a bit of a
8: work trip myself.
7: Oh, well, yeah. I knew it was a long shot.
4: Weird question for you.
8: But I was just wondering.
4: How do you know when to stop diagnosing a patient?
8: Like?
4: How do you know when you're done testing
8: them and you can just
4: treat them for what you think it is?
7: There's no hard and fast rule.
6: When I've exhausted all the possibilities I can think of?
7: Then I just trust my gut. Does your next romance novel need a doctor?
4: No, but that actually helped. Thanks, James.
8: Have a good night.
7: You too. Bye, Grace.
4: Hey, phone?
5: Yes?
4: How to write a persuasive study on historical property value.
5: Approved historical property applications. 1,021 entries.
4: Hey, phone? Email links to me.
5: Emailing links.

0: Mom, are you awake? Mom, are you awake?
1: What happened? What time is it?
0: 5 a.m. I've been up all night trying to figure out how to help Sean win the zoning permit, and I think I've done it.
1: So you're an architect now?
0: I know. But like Sheriff Carson said, Sean doesn't need an architect. He needs a writer. And I'm a writer. I'm persuasive.
1: And loud. Yeah. You know, Grace, this is a noble project, but do you think it's a good idea to be working with Sean again? I mean, I remember when you two broke up. It just really hurt you.
2: It was years ago. We were just kids. We've grown past all that.
1: Yeah, but what about your work? Don't you have a deadline the night of the ball? Shouldn't you stay focused?
0: I can do both. See? Did you see? Oh.

0: I didn't know they taught the two-step at architectural school.
1: Whoever built this place knew exactly what they were doing. This house is built with a sprung floor that absorbs shock. So when I lift you up, and then drop you back down.
0: Don't break an ankle.
1: Exactly. I want to tell you something.
0: Yeah?
1: I was hired for this job because the contractor knew I'd fail. It's my first job with the firm. I'm a newbie.
2: How would the contractor possibly know that?
1: The contractor's Heather's dad.
0: Ugh, classic small town nepotism.
1: I'm glad you came home. Might be your last chance to say goodbye if I botched this job.
2: My mom used to tell me stories that my great-great-grandpa helped build that red barn. How could such a precious place not have any historical significance?
1: That's so weird. No, my family used to tell me the exact same story.
0: Maybe our ancestors built it together. And maybe that's why we need to work together now. We're not gonna let some rich country bureaucrats take over our town. If you can prove what makes this site historical, I'll come up with the arguing proposal. What do you say? Team?
1: Team.
0: So what's first on the list? Library archives or a townwide Save the Mansion petition?
1: Actually, I noticed a quarter wall panel that looks a little too new.
0: So it's been updated. That's good, right?
1: Yeah, but it only takes up half the wall.
0: So it's covering something up?
1: Exactly.
0: Fingers crossed it's not black mold.
1: Well, I'm gonna head home and grab some tools. I'm gonna get that paneling off.
0: Great, I can see your new digs.
1: Actually, I've had a bit of an infestation.
0: Mice?
1: Something like that. I'll drop you off at home and we can meet up later.
0: Yeah, that sounds great. I have some writing to do anyway, so. No way. You're still driving Jess?
1: Of course.
0: You put some work into her. Oh, there's no more hole in the passenger seat.
1: You don't need that old striped pillow anymore.
0: Oh, yeah. I totally forgot about that thing.
1: Got new mud tires on her, too.
0: Must be the season. Heather was just telling me that she got the same thing for her truck.
3: Her truck. Right.
0: Mom? I have a problem.
4: As a kid, you would always say that when you didn't know how to finish a story.
0: Well, at least with a story, I can always erase it and try again. Those look lovely, by the way.
4: Thank you.
0: With this, if I mess up, there's no do-over. No back button.
4: And exactly what problem is it we're discussing?
0: Sean. He's acting all weird and aloof.
4: Well, you know, maybe his life is a little more complicated than you think.
0: What do you mean?
4: Well, I'm not one to pry into other people's affairs, but, you know, your history together is complex.
0: Well, technically, I guess we never called off our engagement, but that was years ago.
4: Mm. And now?
0: Now, we're working together, and it just feels like all those years of being best friends never happened. It all just makes me feel more...
4: interested?
0: Confused.
4: Are you still in love with him?
0: No! I'm in like. Emphasis on the like. And I have no idea if he feels the same way.
4: Do you remember when you started writing?
0: No.
4: It was after your father died. You needed to sort through your feelings, write them out. So the stories and the poems were fiction, but your emotions were real.
0: So you think I should journal?
4: I think it would give you the clarity you need.
0: Thanks, Mom. You always have the best advice.

0: Hey, Sean. You still want to see a movie tonight?
1: Yeah. Just one sec.
0: What's all the letters?
1: Oh, just nothing. Just junk mail. It's a good fire starter. What movie are we seeing again tonight?

Okay. What do I want to say about Sean? It depends on what he has to say about me.

0: Hello?
1: Hey, are you busy?
0: If you consider staring at a blank computer screen busy, then yes.
2: Sounds rough.
0: Yeah, I need a break.
1: Good.
2: You're never gonna believe this.
0: What is it? What is all this?
2: Looks like an old doorway that someone filled in and some vandalism.
0: I don't think it's vandalism. An old tradition, maybe.
2: Names and hearts. Past lovers.
0: Okay, what were your grandparents' names?
2: Albert and Marjorie. Why?
0: Do you think this was them?
2: There's only one way to find out.
0: They're still alive?
2: Grandpa Albert is. The present's a little tricky, but the past, he knows like the back of his hand. Go for a trip down memory lane?
0: On one condition.
2: Anything for my partner in crime.
0: I get to drive Jess.
3: I really appreciate you doing this, Grace. Especially when you have work of your own you've got to get back to.
4: I wouldn't exactly consider this work.
3: Lucky? I barely slept with all the thoughts racing through my mind.
4: I mean, there's really only two ways we can go, right?
3: You're right. We save her, or we don't. Hey, I'm really doing everything I can to save the mansion. I know I screwed up and disappointed you in the past, but I'll try not to let that happen again.
4: Disappointed me? Sean, I sent you about 101 text messages, countless embarrassing late-night voicemails, and you couldn't so much as call me back?
3: But you never came back.
4: I was chasing my dreams to be a writer. You said you wanted that for me.
3: And I did.
4: So I don't get it. You're not making sense.
3: I really screwed up, didn't I?
4: You did. Do you think it's too late to fix it?
2: Fix it?
0: I still have the bolt, Sean.
3: Get down!
4: What?
2: Your hair! There's a bug in it. Let me get it.
4: Ew! Get it out! Get it out! Did you get it? Sean!
2: Got it.
4: Let me see it.
2: I smashed it. Wait here. I'm gonna get Grandpa.
4: You go get Grandpa.

0: Hello. Did you jog all the way here?
1: Exercise keeps me focused.
0: I love the determination. What brings you out to the area?
1: Well, it's a town-wide survey.
2: I want to know exactly what kind of stores this town wants to see in the new mall.
0: A new tech shop, a trendy cafe,
2: ritzy boutiques, you name it.
0: I'm very sorry, Heather. I just don't think it's right I take the survey. Grace and I are dead set against the mansion demolition.
2: Well, that's all right. You have a great day, Mrs. Montague.
3: You too.
2: Mrs. Montague?
4: Yes, dear.
2: Grace is really lucky to have such a supportive mom.
5: How you feeling? How they treating you in there?
6: Well, you know, I can't complain, you know. I mean, I started out with nothing, and I still have most of it left.
5: You're doing great. I mean, look at you.
6: Well, you know.
5: Grandpa Albert, this is a friend I was telling you about. Grace.
6: Who? Speak up, Joy.
5: Grace.
6: Hey.
7: Marjorie, my dear.
6: Let's go to the races.
5: Grandpa Albert, that's not Marjorie. She's...
8: At the riding club.
6: Oh, at the riding club. Well, of course she is. I'm sorry, dear. My mistake.
8: I guess the Green family loving me must be a genetic trait.
6: Taxi driver, take me to the mansion gardens.
7: I haven't seen a blooming lilac in years.
8: Yes, sir.
7: Oh, what a time to be alive.
5: Grandpa. Eh? I wanted to ask you about the Blue Moon Ball. Do you remember it?
7: Well, of course I remember it. Dancing under the blue moon is how every man in this town found the love of his life, glowing under Luna's soft kiss.
8: That's beautiful. Is that how you met Marjorie?
6: Oh, no, no, we...

0: grew up together. We were in the same class all the way from kindergarten through graduation.
1: Just like us.
2: Albert, we were wondering about the mansion. Yeah? We found some carved initials, and we were just wondering if they had any sort of significance.
0: Significance? What? It's a tradition. As old as the Blue Moon itself. Legend had it that if a young man would carve his name next to the name of the woman he loved, they would be brought together again under the next blue moon. And the moon would see to it, no matter what the circumstances, that their paths would cross and their love would blossom.
2: Does it work?
0: Ask Marjorie. We've been married since 1960. Why are you asking all these questions about the Blue Moon Ball anyway?
1: Grandpa Albert, there's some people who want to tear the mansion down. Me and Grace, we're trying to gather as much information as we can to stop that from happening.
0: Wait, that's criminal!
3: Grandpa, where are you going?
0: The study!
3: It's a study?
2: Not that I know of.
3: Oh, where are you going?
0: Hey, you'll see. Prepare to be amazed.
2: Nice work, Sean.
0: Hey, that's a boy. Here we go. Whoa, yeah, here it is.
2: Is this an original map of our town?
0: Uh-huh.
1: It can't be. The year's 1831. We weren't founded until 1845.
0: That's right. The original founder of this land, Austin Hastings, bought over 10,000 acres and built this mansion for his wife. Well, now, they knew they had something special here. So they started giving land deeds to some of the struggling local farmers to foster a community. He envisioned a town, and this is what it became.
2: Enough to have it declared a historic site?
1: I mean, if we can find the original deeds, I don't see why not.
0: Find them? My grandpa used to bring me here to the mansion when I was a child, for history lessons. Now, Mr. Hastings kept every document he ever had right here in this desk. There you go.
2: Look, we're all here. The Montagues, the Greens.
0: As a gesture of appreciation, the local farmers built Mr. Hastings the Red Barn.

0: Hey, what up?
1: So, yes, go on any online dates today?
0: Nope. We're gonna have to exchange war stories.
1: Well, not bad.
0: Oh, worse than you can even imagine.
1: It is rough out there, hard to find love these days.
0: Well, at least you love your job, right?
1: Wait, I thought you liked working at E&K Fabrics.
0: Well, I'm a receptionist, right? I love textiles, but all they ever want me to do is answer the phones.
1: Why don't we work on your online profile thing?
0: Yeah? You do that?
1: Why not?
0: Here.
1: Alright, we're gonna have to change your what I'm looking for section.
0: Why?
1: Someone who isn't creepy? What?
0: Exactly. That's exactly right.
1: So let me see what kind of damage control I can do here. Okay, yeah. No one with complicated facial hair must have all their teeth. Yummy grilled cheese is what you like.
0: It's not bad.
1: Not bad? Right.
2: Why do you have your shoelbox?
3: Oh, this? Well, let me tell you, I have a new rule. First, do no harm. Yeah, steal at the doctor's.

0: And what are you going to be repairing?
1: Honey, the stairs get really wet. They're creaking more than ever.
0: I like stairs I can hear.
1: Really?
0: Yeah.
1: Okay. All right.
0: Did you break the stairs?
1: No. I did no harm. But unfortunately, the creaking was incurable. Except for, of course, the fourth step from the bottom. See?
0: Yep.
1: And a one silent step before the big finish.
0: You know what? I kind of like the variation.
1: Do you?
0: Yeah.
1: Creak. Creak. Just love me and love my toolbox.
2: Grace, I want to ask you something.
3: Yeah?
2: It's kind of awkward. I'm more just asking for a friend.
3: Oh, well, yeah, let's hear it.
2: He has this girlfriend. And she was supposed to be just a rebound to help him get over the biggest heartbreak of his life. But that rebound turned out to be more permanent than he expected. And he's been trying to break up with her for months now, but he doesn't want to hurt anyone's feelings.
3: Us girls are tougher than we look. You should just be honest with her. No one likes getting strung along. Do I know this couple?
2: Yeah. It's Heather, actually.
3: Oh, I pity the man who's ever crossed paths with her.
2: Me too.
4: Waddle!
3: I don't know about you, but I'd sooner take a pothole over a ticket.
2: It's just we're talking about.
3: You've got me there. Just let me do the talking. It's fine.

0: Sorry, officer. I was just avoiding a pothole.
1: Mm-hmm. Well, Grace, I know these country roads aren't as pristine as L.A. That was some pretty erratic driving, even for the likes of this town. Not to mention you're in the company of one of the most notorious party boys in these parts.
0: Sean?
2: Me?
1: No. Talking about Albert. Best square dance caller I know. So, to ensure that we keep these streets safe, I'm going to need you to prove that you haven't been drinking. Hop on out of the car, Miss Montague.
2: You too, partner. Come on.
0: What can I do for you, Sheriff? Want me to walk the line?
1: Not quite, Grace. I found line dance is a much better judge of sobriety.
0: You're kidding. I don't even remember how to line dance.
1: Maybe your good friend Sean here can remind you. Come on, hop to it.
3: I was the line dance king of the day.
1: Cowboy up.

0: Sweetie, are you awake? I know you've been up for hours writing, but I made cookies.
1: Ah! Oh, oatmeal raisin, my favorite.
0: I thought you were in your room. Did you sneak out?
1: Sneak out? I hate to burst your bubble, Mom, but I'm not 16 anymore.
2: No, 6 is a better estimate.
1: Come on, I want to tell you about my ideas for the mansion that require your wisdom and expertise. Sean says the biggest problem with the mansion is keeping it heated and maintained while it's not being used.
0: Which is 99% of the time. And if we had a ball there every night, well, then we'd lose the very rarity that makes it so special.
1: The town's been helping the Cassidys with the costs for a long time, but it's a big number. Maybe it doesn't have to be a ball. What about a farmer's market?
0: Or a wedding venue. It's so beautiful.
1: Why not both?
0: Well, people have been asking for an indoor farmer's market for years. We could use the barn.
1: And the house and the grounds are magazine worthy. We just need a marketing campaign to get the word out.
0: Oh, they're perfect. But who'd run it?
1: I happen to know a certain empty nester who's been needing a new baby.
0: Am I so obvious?
1: Look, a shooting star.
0: I wish that you and Sean saved the mansion.
1: I wish the universe would give me a sign. If Sean's the one I'm meant to be with, have him call me right now.
0: You're not gonna get that?
1: It's a telemarketer.
0: Just because you don't get a sign doesn't mean it's not gonna work out.

Dan. Saw your truck at the old fogey's home today. Visiting Grandpa? Sean?

0: Hello?
1: Daddy, we have a problem.
0: Heather, what now?
2: He's finding evidence. Good evidence. I think maybe someone's helping him.
0: Heather, do you want to be appointed executive developer of this mall or not?
1: Well, yes, I want it more than anything in this world.
0: Then start making some executive decisions. You know this man. You know how to shake him up. Change his mind. Am I making myself clear?

0: Morning.
1: Good morning.
0: Dressing up for someone? Please tell me that manicure is for your keyboard.
1: There's no point in trying to figure out the ending to my novel without first finding out how my love story ends.
0: I think it's great that you want to reflect your life experiences in your writing, but don't forget that relationships take work.
1: Writing takes work. Relationships only take one thing, love. Fate brings people together, and if it's meant to be, it should be easy.
0: I don't know if your father would have agreed with that.
1: Well, let's see if Sean does.

0: Okay. 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
1: Ms. Pick here. 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So do it.
0: Hi, Ms. Pick. I mean, Heather. Sean. My number is 555. Listen. We need to talk. Today. I feel like things have been a little off recently, and if you could just give me a shout when you have a chance,

0: I heard the sirens call.
1: Whatever do you mean?
0: Please. I'd recognize our song 3 miles away.
1: What took you so long?
2: There was something I needed to take care of first, so I could give you my full attention.
1: And did you manage to take care of it?
0: Not quite, but I'm resolute. What's this?
1: This is the finished proposal. And an idea for a farmer's market and a wedding venue overseen by my sweet mother.
0: You are my savior.

0: There's something I've been meaning to tell you.
1: You can tell me anything.
0: I don't want to be friends.
1: What do you want to be?
0: This.
2: I want to break up. We don't love each other. I don't even think you like me.
3: Is there another woman?
4: I'm so nervous. I'm just so nervous. What if the wedding sucks? What if the marriage sucks? Right? Both.
5: You wanna go?
4: In the water? At night?
5: Yeah.
4: It's cold and slimy, and I have no idea what's living in this water.
5: Yeah, but it will be fun.
4: But what if it's not fun?
5: Well, how are you gonna know unless you try it?

0: walking along the beach, holding hands. I've had this dream for so long.
1: What?
0: Look, I know that it sounds crazy, and I was practically a kid when you left, but for me, it was always you. And it still is you. You can trust me.
2: Are you sure this is what you want?
1: I've never been more sure of anything in my life. What I feel for you is priceless.
3: Love happens to a person, whether they like it or not. Well, it sneaks up behind you when you're least expecting it, and then, bam, everything changes.
4: What happened?
5: Are you okay?
6: No, I'm not okay. I'm seriously wounded. I'm just lucky it was my leg and not my neck.
4: You fell?
6: Yeah, I got your voicemail and I was hurrying into the mansion when this happened. Step broke right through. Just imagine the lawsuit if it weren't someone as spry as myself. The whole place is a death trap. The whole structure's just rotting away.
4: I don't know about the whole structure. It was just one step.
7: Give me your keys. I'll get the truck and we can take her to the hospital and make sure nothing's broken.
6: Oh, I can't put any weight on it. Oh, I can't put any weight on it. If it's not broken, it's definitely fractured.
8: I'm so lucky to have you. You know, I'm probably going to be out of commission for the rest of the summer. I'm gonna need you. Help me get dressed, drive me to the stables, feed me.
4: Are your arms broken too?
8: I was just saying how lucky it is and fortunate that I have someone who loves me. Someone who would choose me over some old building. So what was your voicemail about?
4: Nothing. Don't worry about it. Okay, you want?
7: Do you need help? We should get something to stabilize your leg.
8: Oh, don't worry about it, Grace. My Shawnee will stabilize it while you drive.
7: My Shawnee?
4: Maybe she hit her head too. We better get going.

0: I'll be right back with the wheelchair. Don't talk to each other.
1: What?
2: He really is sweet, isn't he?
3: He really is. This town's lucky to have him.
2: Good cheekbones.
3: Contagious laugh.
2: You really did capture him in your novels, you know? All his happy-go-lucky mannerisms.
3: I'm so glad you could tell. It was really hard to capture his character, his essence.
2: I don't know how you do it.
3: Do what?
2: Well, you know, recall all those feelings every time you sit down to write. Sounds exhausting.
4: Everyone doing okay in here?
2: Sean?
4: I was in a rush. I'm sorry. You okay?
2: Yeah.
4: What's your leg? What's your leg? What's your leg? Okay. Sit. Oh, hey. I'm so sorry.
0: Grace.
5: James. What are you doing here?
0: I applied for the locum position here. They offered me the job. I don't know if I should take it. After looking around, this town just seems so quiet. You don't live here, do you?
5: No. I did. I'm just visiting.
6: Grace was born and raised here. She's ours. I mean, she knows how to appreciate the quiet. How do you guys know each other?
2: I sense tension. Is this an L.A. boyfriend you've been keeping from us?
5: James bought one of my books.
0: Yeah, it's hard to resist a given saleswoman.
2: I know we could all stay here gushing over Grace's books all day, but I need to see a doctor. Sean?
6: Right. Grace, you coming?
5: I'll just wait in the truck.
0: It's the locks. Now, it'll be a bit of a wait for them. And I'm just getting off work. If you don't mind, I'll drop you anywhere you need to go.
5: Okay. Sure.
0: Wonderful. I'll be back in 5.
5: Sounds good.

0: Hi, Mom. Oh, not so fast, young lady.
1: I need to get inside and write. I know how my novel ends.
0: So what does that mean?
1: Sean's the only one for me. No one, no matter how dreamy, can take his place. We're soulmates.
0: That's amazing, sweetie. I'm glad you're proving me wrong. Not to mention, he's driving quite the car now.
1: Oh, that was actually a friend from L.A.
0: Your two worlds colliding?
1: More like a surprise meteor.
0: Isn't that what wiped out the dinosaurs?
2: Go finish your book while you're glowing with inspiration.

0: I just swear it was the other leg you were clutching. It's weird that the one that hurt less was the one that was fractured.
1: Yeah, well, you're an architect, not a physician. Best to just stay in your field.
0: Can I get you anything? Water? Tea?
1: How about the permit to that old house's demolition? As long as it's still standing, people are in danger.
0: I know you were planning on being a lead investor and developer in the outlet mall.
2: Well, this has nothing to do with that.
0: Are you sure?
1: How'd you know?
0: You leave your sticky notes everywhere. Wasn't that hard to piece together.
1: The house is gonna come down, Sean. It's just a matter of time. And the land is better off in the hands of a local than some outside builder.
0: Have you ever considered there might be a better use for your money? Something that makes a more positive change?
1: I am not paying for you to go on another 6-month archaeological dig.
0: It was a 6-day architectural convention, and I paid you back.
1: Yeah, well, old buildings, old bones, all the same to me.
2: Now take that tea, please.

0: That everything?
1: For now. Store everything near the kitchen. The decorating crew will be in tonight.
0: I can't believe the ball's tomorrow. This week flew by.
1: Life does that. And the older you get, the faster it goes.
0: Call you in a bit.
2: No mansion means no dancing. No mansion means no dancing. No mansion means no dancing.
0: Grandpa Albert? What are you doing here so early? You must be freezing.
2: I'm hot with a raging fire. Sweating for justice.
0: Does the nursing home know you're here?
2: Do those people know anything? The newspaper said that a step came loose and some local lady got injured. They said the mansion was a hazard.
0: That doesn't necessarily mean the building will be demolished. We get the final word this afternoon.
2: Well, those Bureau rats should know the facts.
0: Sean, I need you to get to the mansion now. What facts, Grandpa Albert? What are you talking about?
2: I proposed to Marjorie on those steps. They're as sturdy as our marriage. What we're dealing with here is first-degree sabotage.
3: Joe, come here. Hey, Joe!
0: Wait here. Hey! What are you doing?
3: Marking the placements. For the explosives, they need to be aligned with the support beams to ensure the entire building comes down in one go.
0: You can't implode the mansion. No final decision's been announced.
3: We're just doing some preliminary work, okay? We won't do anything actually until the results are in.
0: So stop digging holes.
3: If I don't dig holes, the wrecking ball guy may take my job. We're all fighting for something here, sweetie.
2: No mansion means no dancing.
3: Is it a gas line?
2: No dancing, yes. No, Marjorie!
4: Oh, I'm so glad you came back. This is what happens when problems get swept under the rug. Couples fight.
5: Grace?
0: Sean!
5: Grandpa Albert?
2: Come again?
0: This isn't what it looks like.
2: I was professing my love.
0: All right, it's exactly what it looks like.
5: Come on, Grandpa. We need to get you back to the home. This will be your 10th demerit.
2: Can I have one last look inside the mansion?

0: Those contractors are already planning her implosion. That's how certain they are that we already failed.
1: We put up the best fight we could for the people of this community, living and past. That's what the Blue Moon's all about.
0: Speaking of, you haven't officially asked me to the ball yet.
1: I think I asked you last time. Does it make it your turn?
0: Sean Green, will you go to the ball with me?
1: I'll see if I can fit in my schedule.
0: Great. I'll come by yours tomorrow and pick you up.
1: Maybe I should pick you up.
2: Sean? Sean Green?
1: Hi, Oscar.
2: Hey, good luck. My daughter, she's been looking forward to this ball for 5 years straight. It'll be your first one.
0: Let's hope.
2: Steps seem fine.

0: Well, what are you waiting for? Open it.
1: What if we didn't get it? I'd be chased out of town.
0: Sean, no one would blame you. We did everything we could.
1: You open it. If we got the permit, it's all because of your amazing proposal. Well?
0: I'm sorry, Sean. Sorry that you ever doubted yourself. We got the permit. And the town's gonna buy out the Cassidys. We did it!
1: Yes! Oh.
0: I guess the Blue Moon had our back.
1: This wasn't the Blue Moon, Grace. This was all you.
0: We make a great team.
1: I'm gonna let Grandpa know.
0: Okay. I'm gonna let the newspaper know that the ball is full steam ahead and I'll be at your place at 6.
1: 6? Tonight?
0: To talk Renos. I like sweet Shiraz and Chardonnay.

0: Heather, I want to break up. We don't love each other. I don't even think you like me.
1: Is there another woman?
0: Well, if we're being honest, Heather, put down the dinner plates. No, can't we talk about this like civilized adults?
1: Get out of my house!
0: This is my house.

0: Heather? You home?
1: I'm in here.
2: We need to talk.
3: Are those the permit results for the mansion?
2: The results have nothing to do with what I'm about to say.
1: Unless you're about to say the results, which I'd really like to know.
2: Heather, I want to break up. We don't love each other. If anything...
3: Okay.
2: Okay?
3: Yeah, fine. Let's break up.
2: Just like that?
3: I'm gonna need some alone time to grieve. Mind leaving?
2: Actually, this is my house.
3: Both my leg and my heart have been broken in the past 24 hours, and you have the gall
2: okay. to- Sorry, you're right. Take all the time you need. Sorry.

0: I thought your leg was broken. It's the other one.
1: I'd love to have seen Heather's face when she heard the news.
2: I don't know what you have against that girl. She spent her whole life wanting to be just like you.
1: Very funny. I'm the last person Heather would ever want to be. I'm proud of our family, but compared to her, I grew up with nothing.
2: That may be true, but just imagine how she sees things. You grew up earning everything that she got for free, and you're the one with the career and passion. She may have money, but her dreams haven't come to fruition. If she even knows what her dreams are.
1: I never thought of it that way. Do you think... Hold that thought. Hello?
3: Grace, finally. Either you're in some backwoods hole in the wall with...
4: No Wi-Fi, or you have developed a tendency to hang up on me.
1: I would never. Did you get a chance to read my novel? What'd you think?
4: I think we should discuss this in my office. Can you come in tomorrow morning?
1: Tomorrow? Is it urgent?
4: It certainly shouldn't be postponed.
3: Is that a problem?
1: No. No problem at all. I'll book a flight back to LA tonight.
3: Great.
4: Okay, kiddo. I'll see you soon.
2: See ya.
1: Sean.
5: You know, I've faked a lot of things these past few months, but I never faked how badly I wanted this. You know, it would have been a chance to make something of myself.
0: You're a pick. You're the top of the town. You never had to prove yourself.
5: Well, maybe not to you, but to myself and to my family. I can't just live off Daddy's charity forever. Anyway, that's enough of the rich girl's sob story for today. Thank you for not freaking out.
0: How could I be mad? I've made my fair share of mistakes in this relationship, too.

0: goes. Are you leaving?
1: My publisher told me to come back to LA. So my novel is a total flop.
0: You said that?
1: You didn't have to.
2: But the Blue Moon Ball is tomorrow night.
1: Trust me, I know.
0: I'm just scared that you're going back with more mixed emotions about this place than when you came here.
1: I'm focused on my career, not my emotions.
0: You are going to have the most amazing writing career, Grace. I just worry you're going to have regrets in other aspects of your life.
1: Like my non-existent love life? I don't think so. Here. I don't need any more reminders of him. Delete.
3: I want to break up. We don't love each other. I don't even think you like me.
4: Is there another woman?
5: I'm so nervous. I'm just so nervous. What if the wedding sucks? What if the marriage sucks? Right? Both.
6: You wanna go?
7: In the water? At night?
6: Yeah.
7: It's cold and slimy, and I have no idea what's living in this water.
6: Yeah, but it will be fun.
7: But what if it's not fun?
6: Well, how are you gonna know unless you try it?

0: about blue roses?
1: I don't have them.
0: Wow.

0: Hey! No demolition!
1: No demolition, just some much-needed repairs.

0: safe flight, and remember to call and let me know what they say. And remember, Grace, you always have a home here.
1: I'll call you when I get back to LA, okay?
0: I love you, Grace. Stay safe.
2: I love you too, Mom.

0: I saw a car. Was she in it?
1: You just missed her.
0: She's leaving? Because of me?
1: You've gone ahead and broken Gracie's heart again. I'd be shocked if she ever wants to come back home.
0: I broke up with Heather.
1: A few minutes too late, it seems.
0: You guys kept the pillow?
1: She's always clung on to a piece of you, Sean. I'm sure she'd love to have all of you for once.
0: I can't believe I lost my chance with her.
1: Love has nothing to do with chances, Sean. Oh, Sean. You have a good night.

0: My Cinderella.
1: Oh, Sean, I feel badly for you, but I don't think my daughter would appreciate me comforting you on the night of her breakup.
0: What if this doesn't have to be the night of her breakup? What if this could be the first day of her Cinderella story? I have the best idea. I know this will work. Please, let's go. I know this will work.
2: Grace, it's my job to be honest with you, so that's what I'm gonna be. A good romance novel, heck, a good relationship has lovers that beat the odds. Characters who confront their biggest fears and come out on the other side stronger. Lyndon and Savannah's problems disappearing under the blue moon it's ex machina.
3: Do you think it's possible that maybe you're interpreting it wrong? What you're reading as ex machina is meant to be read as fate. True love conquers all.
2: What exactly did they conquer?
3: The distance that held them apart.
2: Yes, right. So they move closer and they're no longer physically distant. What about the emotional distance? What about Lyndon never replying to her letters? What about Savannah's fear of commitment?
3: I can add those pages in. Consider it an epilogue.
2: I'm gonna think of it as a total bust.
3: What's this?
2: Your severance check. Good luck, Grace.
3: But it's a trilogy. What about the third book?
2: Grace, you know, sometimes an open ending is more satisfactory than the wrong ending.
3: Right. Yeah.
2: You know, one day you may wake up to that happy ending. But until then, maybe you should stick with user manuals and technical writing.
3: FYI, Danny. Happy endings don't exist.
2: I think my ex-wife would agree with you on that one.
0: I've only spent one day in pediatrics, but I am certain that's where I'm supposed to be. Now, there's something about working with children that makes me feel like I'm making a difference in the world.
3: That sounds so amazing.
0: I'm sorry. I've been going on and on about myself. What's it like being a writer?
3: It's, challenging. Sometimes I wish I could just disappear into my books. Can you tell that from my writing?
0: I haven't actually had a chance to read your book yet.
3: That's okay. It's probably for the best.
0: No, wait, hey, did I say something wrong?
3: No, it's not that. You're perfect, James. You're the kind of guy I write books about.
0: But that's fiction.
3: Exactly. I'll see you around.

0: No one's home. I said, go away. Mom?
1: Broken. Just like me.

0: Dear Grace, this is the 53rd letter I won't be sending. Every day I stay away is a day you can make your dreams come true. You're going to be the most amazing writer. You've already written the best love story across my heart. Love you always. Sean.
1: Sean Green, I know you can hear me. Guess what? You're too late. 53 letters too late. This dress will look better on you than me.
0: My turn. Grace, I know you're a girl of fairy tales and Cinderella stories, but maybe our romance isn't that simple. Maybe our love has to break convention for it to be real outside of your books.
1: What are you doing here?
0: Winning you back. Ask me anything.
1: Okay. Why are you wearing a dress?
0: To make you laugh and maybe let me in. Next.
1: Why didn't you tell me that you were dating Heather?
0: I tried, but things are never that simple. I was hoping you wouldn't have to find out.
1: So there could be another secret between us? Like all those letters you never sent?
0: I never sent the letters because I was scared that if I admitted that I loved you, you'd come back to our small town and leave your dreams behind. I was scared that I would distract you from becoming who you were meant to be.
1: You were never a distraction, Sean. You were my muse. Don't you get that?
0: I was scared I wouldn't ever be good enough for you, Grace.
1: Sean, you've always been everything I ever wanted and exactly what I needed.
0: I've loved you from the moment I saw you. And it's never changed. Please forgive me, Grace. Is it too late?
1: The truth is, I could have come home any time to see you. I was scared too. I guess being disappointed was easier than taking the risk to get hurt. And in my imagination, love was always perfect.
2: But that's not real life.
0: Can we fix it?
1: It'll never be too late for us. Too bad it's too late for the ball.
0: Then I guess it's a good thing I already booked 2 flights back home.
1: Wow. You were really confident you were gonna get me back.
0: I took a chance and believed for a change. Come on, let's catch that plane.
1: Okay, but wait.
0: What's wrong?
1: Do you mind if I wear the dress?

0: about you later. Bye.
1: This place is amazing. Even more spectacular than I remember.
2: I have something to show you.
1: I love it. We're leaving our mark.
2: In the words of Grandpa Albert, if lovers carve their names on the walls of the mansion, the blue moon will see to it that they are reunited.
3: I think I lost another bet. But you kids were right. Fate works in mysterious and wonderful ways.
1: It wasn't fate. It was respect and communication.
2: Honesty and forgiveness.
1: We're finally both all in.
2: And ready.
3: Well, then I can guarantee it's a relationship that's gonna last.
1: One worth lasting.
2: May I have this dance?
1: I'd be delighted. I think he was talking to me.
3: If you think so.
4: I heard there was a young woman in need of a dance partner. Now, I've only got 15 minutes before bed check at the home, so let's make this a dance to remember.
1: Okay.

0: Sean, there's something I need to tell you.
1: Please don't say you want me in that dress again.
0: Despite how cute you looked. No.

0: I lost my publishing contract. My agent hated my latest novel.
1: Grace, I'm so sorry.
0: Me too.
1: Can you try again? Write a new version, now that your muse is back?
0: I could write the best novel in the world, and I don't think you'd give me a second chance.
1: Well, I might know someone with a large sum of money who's looking to invest. It's a bit of a long shot, but who knows, the timing might be just right.
0: Really? You think they've read my novels?
1: Read them? They're your biggest fan. And they're here tonight, if you want me to introduce you.
0: Sean, that's amazing. I love you.
1: Say it again.
0: I love you.
1: Again.
0: I love you.
1: I love you too, Grace. I'll get you a real engagement ring. But until then, will you marry me?
0: You couldn't stop me if you tried. Now you have lipstick all over you. Who's that scary investor?
1: Grace, this is Heather. Heather, Grace.
0: Sean.
1: Sure, you've gone to school together. Maybe you've even been friends at one point. But you've never been business partners.
0: What are you talking about?
1: You've wanted to make a name for yourself ever since your dad got you your first set of business cards in the sixth grade. You have money and business sense, but
2: not a stitch of creativity.
1: And Grace, you're all passion and creativity, but
2: completely lacking in practical, commercial skills.
0: Sean, what are you babbling about? I think what he's trying to say is I could really use your help. I'm looking for someone to invest in the publication of my third novel. You want that person to be me? I would love that. And he's right. We'd make a good team. Toast!

0: There you are, my beautiful fiancé.
1: You all right?
2: Sean, I love you. And I love this town, but I don't think I can live here anymore.
0: What?
2: My career and my life are in LA now.
1: You just lost your contract.
2: I know. You're right. We can make this work. If you want to stay here or come with me, we can make it work this time.
1: Grace, this is crazy deja vu. I can't believe you're saying this.
2: I know, and I'm sorry. But I've been out here trying to figure it out, and I know that if I stay here, I won't be happy. And that's going to hurt us. Maybe not immediately, but in time. Please, just come with me.
1: I have an old house I'm renovating that I love, and I have a job here. This is where we're supposed to be. I can't believe I'm hearing this.
2: Sean.
1: No, I need to think.

0: I am such a huge fan of yours. I can't believe that I'm finally meeting you.
1: That is so sweet. There you go.
2: Esther, I think it's about time I get a signed copy of my own.
1: Of course. If I had known, I would have had one ready for you.
2: Oh, that's all right. I was hoping to meet your new beau.
1: He's not here.
2: I am so sorry.
3: Excuse me. I'm sorry I'm late.
2: So this is the man worth 90,000 words.
3: Oh.
2: I think I'd like your signature too.
1: I love you.
3: I love you too.

0: Wow, good morning, Joe.
1: Your coach is an idiot. You should fire him.
0: Give my best at him.
1: Will do.
0: Well, good morning, Ross.
2: Morning, Jake. Do you know what time it is?
0: I will in a second.
2: Well, I wouldn't have to remind you if you weren't out gallivanting all night with some chippy of your age.
0: For your information, Miss Zhu and I attended a morning yoga class.
2: Oh, that should make it easier for her to wrap you around her little finger.
0: Might I remind you, Roz, Miss Zhu is not a gold digger. She is the youngest partner in the history of her hedge fund.
2: And might I remind you, it's cheaper to rent than to own.
0: All right, what else we got?
2: You missed the scouting meeting. Commissioner wants you to call him. TV contract talks resume after lunch. And your kids are waiting for you.
0: Well, that's great. Why didn't you tell me?
2: I wanted to see what kind of mood you're in first.
0: Well, what a surprise. You know, I can't remember the last time you both were here.
3: 10 years ago.
4: Yeah, you remember that, Dad. November 9th, 2007, when Vladimir Nestikov kicked me in the head going after the loose bull.
0: I always admired that guy's hustle.
5: Dad, we need to talk. Why don't you sit down?
0: Oh, okay. Is everything... So, what is it? Is everything okay? Is your mom all right?
5: She's fine, Dad.
0: Good.
5: I want you to listen carefully, and I want you to know that what we're about to say is not easy.
0: Alex, are you pregnant?
5: Absolutely not.
0: Is your grandmother okay?
5: She's fine, Dad.
0: Well, if no one died, then why are you here?
6: We're here because times have changed, and family ownership of a franchise is no longer viable. It's time to sell the team, Dad.
7: That's not the way we agreed to approach this, Barton.
6: Doesn't matter how we sugarcoat it. That's why we're here, right?
5: Dad, I know this must be painful for you, but I think after you reflect on this, you will agree with us.
6: Dad, just check this out. We commissioned two independent studies, and they both came to the same conclusion. Selling the team before the beginning of the season would spare us the burden of huge eventual estate taxes. It would allow the new owners to negotiate expiring contracts and take advantage of low interest rates to improve or replace the stadium.
0: Wow. Would you mind if I took a look at those?
6: Yeah, absolutely. Just
0: great. Thank you.
8: Wow, look at that. That's really...
0: Okay. Well, you know what? Thank you both for dropping by. Why don't you get Roz to set up a dinner for us real soon?
5: Dad, this is not going away.
0: Okay. I am doing my best not to lose my temper when I discover that my life's work, your grandfather and your great-grandfather's life's work, means about as much to you two as a disposable razor.
6: I'm sorry to be the one to say this, but selling is in the best interest of our family trust.
0: Oh, and by best interest of the family trust, you mean yourselves, of
6: Dad,
0: course.
6: Dad, this isn't personal. This is business. If you read the reports, you'd see.
0: I'd see what? Huh? A bunch of graphs, numbers, recommendations to build luxury boxes, raise ticket prices? Replacing your name on this arena with some mattress companies? I know. Why don't we move the team to Quebec? Huh? Is that the kind of crapola that they teach you in this so-called business school?
6: No, they teach me that a business has to make money.
0: And this one, unlike half the league, does.
6: Please! At the end of last season, your net profit was a little over $3 million. FYI, in Silicon Valley, that's a janitor's Christmas bonus.
0: You know, what you two fail to understand is, with me, it is not all about the Benjamins. I have poured my heart and soul into this franchise.
5: Daddy, don't over-romanticize a bunch of pituitary cases getting paid millions of dollars to scratch their groins and choreograph high-five routines.
6: You cannot look at your competitors and say that you've kept up with the times.
0: What? Oh, I'm going to let some number crunchers tell me how to run my team? No. We are going to do this the way we got here. Exactly the way my grandfather did it.
6: That's exactly my point. There are a lot of factories sitting empty today because people tried to run their businesses just like their grandfathers.
0: You know, I always imagined that my children would want to go into the family business and succeed me. But instead, you put a knife in my back.
5: Dad, There are so many more meaningful things that could be done with all that money to help people and change millions of lives.
0: And exactly how would you do this, Alexandria?
5: By giving it away to those who are less fortunate than us.
0: You are just like your mother.
5: Thank you.
6: I'm going to start a startup that funds startups.
0: And exactly what would this startup do?
6: We're going to promote disruptive business practices.
0: Well, the only business you're disrupting is mine. So, while you're heading out, I would expect that you have a different plan, because the only way that I'm going to leave this team, my team, is inside an urn.
5: I'm sorry, Dad. We appreciate how you feel, but the fact is, we're all shareholders, and we can outvote you.
0: Oh, so I guess all those math tutors I paid for didn't earn their keep, because if I recall, I still control 51% of the voting stock.
5: Yes, but only if you control Mom's 6%.
0: Oh, your mother's. Yeah, you know, your mom and I might not see eye to eye these days, or ever, for that matter, but she swore to me that I would control her proxy. And we had a binding agreement. We've never actually put it on paper, but we did definitely pinky swear on it. And Frankie would never, ever, ever break a sacred pinky swear. Would she?
3: Cornell residence.
0: Irma, put Frankie on the phone, please.
3: Okay.

0: Francis! Miss Francis! It's Mr. Jake.
1: Here we go.
2: Jake, dear. I did so want to be there in person to explain everything, but the foundation is having its big fundraiser. It's going to be so much fun. We are having a huge pajama party.
3: No, I don't care about some stupid pajama party. How dare you try and ruin my life?
2: Look,

0: I know it's a shock, but you have no right to speak to me like that. We're not married anymore.
1: You and those two turncoats.
0: Well, you always said you wanted our children to have minds of their own, and now that they do, you don't like it?
1: We had an agreement, Frankie. We pinky swore it.
0: I'm sorry if our children's futures mean more to me than the sanctity of a pinky swear.
1: Okay, fine. Fine. You want to play rough? We'll play rough.
0: Thank you, Jake. You've just erased any thoughts I might have had about selling.
1: Scorched earth, Frankie. That's all that'll be left when I'm done with you.
0: Let's be sure not to do this again.
1: Scorched earth!
0: He's doing better than I thought he would. He didn't jump out the window. Yet.
2: Mr. Jake's total rejection to basketball analytics as a managerial tool is totally out of step with the times. He's an anachronism.
0: Well, it would be different if either of our children wanted to succeed him. I do feel for Jake. A team is his life.
2: Which is why you divorced him. A baby touches a hot stove once. He don't do it no more. I am not to keep bandaging your hand again.
0: Oh, please. I have absolutely no interest in Jake Cornell. I just feel sorry for him.
3: The same way I would a wounded animal.
2: You should know. Wounded animals are the most dangerous kind. So keep your distance.
4: Jake, this trust is ironclad. No flaws, no back doors. I ought to know. I wrote it.
1: Well, then maybe I should hire someone smarter than you.
4: Well, evidently you think you are.
1: Okay, then what do you think that I should do?
4: Start working on your golf game.
5: Oh, you poor dear. I came as soon as I heard.
6: Miss Sue is here.
1: Thank you, Roz. How did you know that this was happening?
5: Oh, please, your son has been tweeting like a songbird. I mean, the whole entire world knows.
1: I don't believe it. Some of my fondest memories are coming here as a kid and sitting on my grandfather's lap and feeling the place shake as the crowd jumped on their feet to cheer.
4: Jake, you can buy another team. You could start a whole new league.
1: Taking your cousin to the prom feel a little weird.
5: Oh, well, if only you were a publicly held company. I mean, you could adopt a shareholder's rights plan.
1: Whoa. What do you mean, a shareholder's rights?
5: Well, you know, like a poison pill strategy, whereby a company pursued by a hostile bidder denigrates all its assets in order to make the acquisition extremely unattractive.
1: So what do you mean, like dismantle my front office and trade my star players for journeymen who don't have the hops to jump to a conclusion? Strip everything to a bare bone and make this a team that no one would want to own?
5: Exactly.
1: So, you are a genius.
5: Well,

0: I couldn't do it. But maybe my family might think I would.
1: Because sometimes desperate men do desperate things.

0: to see you. Goodbye.
1: Irma.
2: Goodbye.
1: Irma.
2: Goodbye.
1: Irma. Stop it. Where is she?
2: She's not here. You shouldn't be here. This is not a good time, Mr.
1: Oh,
2: Jake.
1: Fiddlesticks. I want to talk to my wife.
3: Ex-wife.
1: It's good to see you, Frankie.
3: I wish I could say the same.
2: I told him he shouldn't be here.
1: Really? We're gonna do this now?
2: Yes, but this is
1: I don't care.
2: Mr.
1: I just want
2: no, you. Shh.
1: Frankie, listen. I just need 5 minutes.
3: My name's Frances.
1: Well, I prefer Frankie.
3: Always so sensitive to my feelings. In any case, next time call first or email me. Then we won't have to speak.
1: Okay, you need to hear what I have to say.
2: He doesn't listen. Otherwise, he'd know that speed wins rings, not size.
1: Would you please stop telling me how to run my team?
3: That's the problem here, Jake. It's not just your team.
2: That's right, you tell him.
1: Okay, would you stay out of this,
3: don't
1: please?
3: Don't talk to my Irma like
2: that's
3: that.
1: Well, then maybe you should put a leash on the hired help.
3: That is not even a fair thing to stop.
4: What in blazes is going on here?
1: Would you tell your butler to mind his P's and Q's?
3: Funky is not my butler.
2: He's her lover. Won't you read the gossip column?
1: No.
5: Vernice Bidwell, the third. And judging by your charming demeanor, I take it you're Mr. Cornell.
1: That's not every day you get to shake hands with the man who burst the housing bubble.
5: You give me too much credit.
1: Oh, and here, I thought that's exactly what your banks did. Look, I'd love to exchange witty repartee with you, but if you don't mind, I'd like to speak privately to my wife.
3: Ex-wife.
5: Actually, I do mind. And as such, I'd appreciate you leaving immediately.
1: Okay, don't bust your cummerbund there, Bunky, but I need 2 minutes with the mother of my children.
5: Are you refusing to leave, sir?
1: Would you ask your boy toy to please cool his heels for a New York minute?
5: Arthur!
2: You better leave now, Mr. Jake.
5: Come in here, please.
2: I want to meet him. No, you don't want to see Arthur.
1: Who's Arthur? I don't care. Arthur, ooh. Bodyguard, huh? Yeah, I'd like to see how tough you are without him around.
5: Oh, I'm not much of a fighter. Although I wouldn't want to tangle with my lawyers. They're killers. Arthur, would you see Mr. Cornell through the door?
1: Hey, whoa, just a minute there, Arthur. Because my lawyers can be ruthless as well. Hell! What you got? Hey! You haven't seen the last of me, Bunky. Okay, you know what? You can throw me out, Frankie! But I'll be here when you get home.
3: Arthur, put him down.
1: Thank you.
3: Obviously, Jake, you won't leave me alone until you've had your say. You have 2 minutes.
1: That's all I need. So, how long have you been going out with the Earl of White Bread?
3: There's nothing wrong with white bread.
1: No, I just wouldn't want to eat it every day.
3: You have a minute and a half left.
1: Well, then let's get right to it. Now, I understand that you want what's best for our children's future, so if I were in your shoes, I wouldn't tick me off. Because if you do, I'll adopt what they call the poison pill strategy and strip the team so bare you couldn't sell it on eBay. So if you really want to protect their financial health, you will withdraw your support for a sale immediately.
3: You would ruin the most important thing in the world to you, just to spite your own family.
1: That's up to you.
3: Huh, it's quite a threat. The way I see it, you aren't acting in the best interest of the trust. I'm afraid the children and I are gonna have to remove you from the day-to-day operations of the team while we pursue a sale.
1: Oh, you're bluffing.
3: That's up to you. Arthur? Come in here, please.
1: No, Arthur, don't. Are you serious, Frankie? You're gonna push me out the door? Who's gonna run the team?
3: I thought I could.
1: You. Replace me. Ha!
3: You know, I had no interest in getting in the middle of this, but once again, you have inspired me. I'm taking personal active control of the Cougars, and I'm gonna do it my way. Arthur, Mr. Cornell is ready to leave now.
1: Whoa, wait. Wait, time out. Look, Frankie, you can't do this to me. I take it back. I pinky promise. Frankie, come on.

0: Morning, Joe.
1: Your coach is an idiot. You should fire him.
0: Is that so?
1: Oh, you'll see.
0: My best to Ethel.
1: Bye-bye.
0: Roz, you're a doll. Mm-hmm. Are the decorators here?
2: Yes. It's going to be a pleasure to get rid of all those old musty things.
0: Like Jake?
3: Tell Emilio I love his color palette. Unfortunately, we have to stick with the team's colors.
2: Right.
4: Ms. Cornell, a minute of your time, please.
2: Coach Zimmer is here to see you.
0: Mr. Zimmer, how nice of you to stop by. Would you like a smoothie?
4: No, I'm not going to stay long. Look, I want to get a few things straightened out here. Now, your husband and I didn't always see eye to eye, but he was a basketball man. And now that he's gone, I want you to understand that this is my team, and I'm calling the shots here. Are we clear?
0: I guess Joe was right.
4: Who's Joe?
0: The man who said I should fire you, and that's exactly what I'm going to do.
4: What?
0: I'm relieving you of your duties immediately.
4: Yeah. You are making a big mistake, lady.
0: You have a half an hour to clear out your office.
4: Ah, you bet.
0: Thanks for stopping by.
5: Your husband.
0: Ex-husband.
2: Whatever.
5: He's been dawdling on a contract extension for Big Shot here for 8 months. That is no way to treat the greatest player in franchise history.
0: I completely agree. And I'm ready to settle this right here and now. How much do you want?
5: 3 years, $88 million.
0: That's a lot of money.
5: Well, the way I see it, we're losing that much not being in a major market.
0: Well, if you think you can do better somewhere else, I'm not going to stop you. But, Bobby, you don't want to leave Seattle, do you? You spent your entire career with the Cougars. Your family's happy here. The entire city loves you. But I can't afford to pay all that money to one player. It wouldn't be fair to the other boys. But I am prepared to offer you a fraction of that. And I think you'll say yes. Good morning, everyone. Oh, please. I haven't had so many boys fighting over me since I was in high school and played Maria in West Side Story.
6: One at a time now, and please be gentle. It's my first time.
7: Ms. Cornell, with all due respect, what do you know about basketball?
6: Well, I know the last 2 minutes of the game take forever and ever.
0: The line to the ladies' room is even longer. 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
9: What about firing your coach?
0: Funny you should mention that, because modeling the Cougars' totally reimagined look, making his runway debut, is our newly signed player coach, the legendary Bobby Big Shot Sanders.
6: That's right. Big Shot
0: will be our leader on the bench and on the court for the next 10 years, thanks to him signing the largest contract in the history of our sport.
11: Oh, call me an ambulance.
12: Wow. Wow. They love her.
13: You don't have to sound so gleeful about it.
14: Oh, right. But you gotta admit, Jake, those new uniforms look pretty snazzy.
13: Ben, let's not forget that you still work for me.
14: Yeah, I was gonna talk to you about that.
13: Oh, jumping ship, huh? Yeah, the first to go are always the rats.
14: She's my cousin. I promised my mother I'd look after her.
13: Well, fine. Fine. You know, I will get myself a new attorney. Yeah, as a matter of fact, I'll get a dozen. I will spend every cent I have to get the Cougars back. And the other owners, they will come to their senses when they see how easy it is for their ungrateful kids and ex-wives to kick them to the curb.
15: Jake, look, now listen to yourself. Okay, is this really what you want to do? Want to start a war and rip your family apart?
13: Now this situation, Ben, calls for exceptional measures.
14: What are you going to do, call in a drone strike?
13: No, to keep them from selling my team,
8: I just need to get Frankie to let me keep controlling her stock.

0: you going to do that?
1: Well, the easiest way is to get Frankie to fall back in love with me.
2: What? Whoa. Hey, Ben, come on. Come on, you can help me here.
3: Oh, no, I can't.
4: No, I've seen enough war movies to know what happens to the guy who collaborates with the enemy.
2: Oh, come on. If you didn't think we belonged together, you would never have introduced us.
1: Well, I did a lot of foolish things in my youth.
2: Fine, Ben. You just watch me. Because I will do whatever it takes to get my team back.
5: You know, even if that means marrying her a second time.
6: You mean a third time, don't you?
2: Right. Forgot about that one.
7: Hi.
2: Thank you so much for coming. I was afraid you weren't going to show.
7: Please have a seat.
2: Yeah, there you go.
8: I shouldn't be here. If Miss Frances finds out about this, she'll boil me like a lobster.
7: Well, if she does, you make sure you save me the tail.

0: lemonade and iced tea. Hey, we're completely different, but you put us together, you've got an Arnold Palmer.
1: No, no, no. Miss Frances doesn't like lemonade. It leaves a sour aftertaste.
0: You know how we were. Frankie and I had crazy, wonderful times together. Nobody loved anyone more. I mean, you should know, you changed the sheets.
1: Those were wonderful times. We were so happy.
0: I know. Yes. Yeah, see, and we could all be happy together again. You know her so well. Please, Irma, help me.
1: I'm sorry, Mr. Jake. I can't.
0: Look, I know what you're thinking. I'm not going to hurt her again.
1: No, it's not that. Miss Frances is appointing me the Cougar's new vice president of statistical analysis.
0: Oh. Congratulations. Okay, look, since you're so good with numbers, what are my chances?
1: 6% at best.
0: Oh. Look, I know that you can't help me, but if you could, where would you recommend I start? I mean, hypothetically.
1: Hypothetically? Yeah. To attract Bull's attention, the matador waves his red cape. Make her jealous.
0: Oh, that's good. Yeah, that is good. But what about Bunky?
1: Ah, he's nice arm candy.
0: Yeah, I know. He's the 1% of the 1%.
1: No. You don't have to worry. He's not enough man for her. I know. She tells me everything. Huh? I still change the sheets.
2: Oh, fiddlesticks.
3: Of all the nerve.
2: Remember, my dear, you're here to relax.
4: Well, what a pleasant surprise. You know, when the starter asked us to fill out a foursome, I had no idea who we'd be bunking with.
0: Oh, I'm sorry. Where are my manners? This is my constant companion, Miss Pie Guy Sue.
5: Bernice Bigwell, what an unexpected pleasure. And Miss Cornell, you look so much younger in person without all that heavy makeup on.
0: So, who would like to tee off first?
3: I will. You are rude and know no boundaries, and if you think I'm going to stand here and listen to you moan and cry about your beloved team...
0: Oh, I have no interest in basketball anymore. Yeah, that chapter of my life is closed. Finito. And I'm fine with it. Yeah, I'm actually more interested in being out here in the fresh air and working on my game.
3: I don't believe you. Bunky, you're the club president. Do something.
2: Well, and as such, I'm obliged to enforce the rules regarding assigned pairings. Well, I guess today we won't need a wager to make things interesting.
0: Excellent. Well, who would like the honors?
5: I'll go. You?
3: Excuse me, dear. The women's tees are further up.
5: No need.
2: Holy Hannah.
0: Well, Miss Sue was NCAA women's champion while attending Stanford. She's got quite an interlocking grip.
3: We get the picture.

0: Yeah.
1: Well, you're more than welcome to ride with me.
2: I'd rather swallow hot coals.
1: That's not... You know, like it or not, Frankie, our lives are somewhat intertwined with birthdays and graduation, weddings. And someday we might even have a grandchild.
3: I don't know how your little girlfriend's gonna feel about having two in diapers.
1: Oh, I was wondering how long it'd take you to mention Miss Zoo. Quite a skill set on her, huh?
3: For your sake, I hope one of them's CPR.

0: too. Allergies. My, you have already acquired quite the impressive resume, young lady.
1: Thank you, sir.
0: Please, call me Bunky.
1: Very well, Bunky. Can I ask you a personal question?
0: Certainly, but I will have to ask you to sign a confidentiality agreement.
1: Have you ever considered buying a basketball team?
0: No, I'm hardly the sportsman. But if I wanted to spend hundreds of millions of dollars on fragile athletes with short shelf lives, I'd invest in racehorses.
1: Oh, I despise the game myself, but I do think it's an undervalued commodity.
0: How so?
1: Well, for instance, you own several television stations in secondary markets, right?
0: 28 in all. I've been trying to unload them forever.
1: Well, maybe you wouldn't need to if you owned a team. If your stations aired the team's game live with a rerun on another day part, well, that's over 50,000 hours of original programming annually that, well, you'd be paying yourself to air.
0: Blue is my second favorite color dollar.
2: Tell me more.
1: And then if you acquired a baseball team, well, you would have year-round programming. You can turn your low band and UHF stations into a national sports network.
0: I could distribute it via cable and collect carrier fees on top of ad revenues.
1: You know, I know the perfect phone carrier that would just love to tap into your digital spectrum.
0: Young lady, you have a dirty mind.
1: Why, thank you, sir.
3: So, what's the deal with you and Bunky? Does he make you happy the way I did?
4: I am not going to discuss my personal life with you.
3: Well, guess I'll take that as a no. You know, if you guys are having problems, it might make you feel better just to get it off your chest.

0: Frankie, I just want you to know, if ever you need me around to talk, I'm here for you. You're welcome. Ow. Oh.
1: What happened to him?
2: I think the golf gods feel the same way that I do about him.
1: Francis, I have an announcement to make. Due to an impending business opportunity, I'm afraid that both Miss Sue and myself need to detangle our personal relationships with each of you.
2: What does that mean?
0: He's breaking up with you.
3: Goodbye, Jake. I'd also like the key to my apartment back, please.
0: What do you mean?
2: She's breaking up with you.
1: I know it's sudden, but I think it would be ill-advised to continue seeing one another, given that we intend to acquire a controlling interest in the Cougars.
2: What?
3: I assure you, it's nothing personal. It's just business. You please.
0: You mind some company?
2: Terry, get the man a margarita. Rocks, no salt, with a floater.
0: You remembered.
2: Don't make too much of it.
0: God, can you imagine Bunky? Thinks he's going to own a basketball team? That man thinks that Air Jordan is how you fly to the Middle East.
2: The only thing he needs to know how to do is sign a check.
0: Frankie, the other owners will not approve him. Half of them lost their shirts in the last financial collapse.
2: This is an inappropriate conversation for us to be having.
0: Very well. So when was the last time you were dumped?
2: First time for everything, I guess. How about you?
0: Our last honeymoon.
4: Let's hear those Cougars roar, roar! Fight, fight, fight! Together we'll win today! Together we'll win today!
2: Oh. Well, who needs it anyway? People our age, dating, texting, sexting? It's also silly.
0: I think kids today have it right. You just hook up. Good times, no commitments. What do you think?
2: You cannot be serious.
0: God, you were wronged out there today, Frankie. And it's not unusual for people on the rebound to go back to playing for their old team.
2: We tried putting our old team back together before. The chemistry wasn't there anymore, remember?
0: Maybe we just need to give it more time.
2: Maybe we should have known better than to even try.
0: Do you know when he discovered the light bulb, Edison tried 1,200 filaments before he found one that would last?
2: Not your strongest selling point.
0: Come on, you know we're good together.
2: Do you not remember what happened up at the cabin? Could there be a more convincing litmus test than our second honeymoon?
0: Well, it wasn't that bad.
2: It was the worst 36 hours of my life.
0: Frankie, come on. Frankie, listen to me. I'm saying that maybe we're both at fault.
2: Pardon?
0: Yeah, I mean, come on. It takes two to tango, right?
2: So you're saying that I share the blame for what happened at the cabin?
0: No, I am saying that maybe we could both learn from our mistakes.
2: Believe me, I have.
0: Frankie!
2: Wait, let me get the door.
0: Voila. I love you, Mrs. Cornell.
2: I love you, Mr. Cornell.

0: That might be the kids. You should get that.
1: Who cares? Is it forget the kids? The kids can wait.
0: No, but they probably got our message. Go ahead, answer it. Answer it.
1: Hello. Yes, this is a bad time. What? New Orleans will trade their first draft pick?
0: Crazy!
1: Honey, Listen, we need to do whatever we can to get the Sanders kids. This guy's a game changer. I want a full court press. Get their GM on the horn. Find out how much blood they want in return, okay? Honey, this is amazing! Yeah. Yes, okay. Okay, after you sign the extensions with them, you trade them to Hartford. See, what that'll do is it'll create cap space for you to sign Corbin. Hartford will then give me their draft choice, which I will trade along with Price and Marks to New Orleans to sign Sanders. Okay? No. Okay, how about this? You give me Corbin. I give you my second picks for the next 3 years. And my condo in Maui for Christmas. Okay, good. Yeah, like it.
2: Good work, people.
1: Frankie, the deal's done. Let's celebrate. Whoa. Honey, no. We don't have to go home. I finished the deal here.
0: Me too. The annulment papers are ready to be signed.
1: What annulment papers?
0: I thought it was more expedient than a divorce. Goodbye.
1: Oh, what about our honeymoon?
0: Our honeymoon ended the minute you went back on your word.
1: Oh, honey, well, just listen, don't give me that. You know you mean the world to me.
0: Be honest with yourself. The team is number one and there is no number two.
1: Hey, listen. You're a little upset, okay? So let's not be hasty. Let's take a little time out. We'll go for a drink in the jacuzzi, okay? We'll chat. Just give me a second chance.
0: This was your second chance.
1: I'm telling you, this time will be different. Hey, I swear it. I pinky swear. Ow!
0: You deserved it.
3: You all right, mister?
1: No. I lost my kids. I lost my wife. And I lost my team. But I'm gonna get them back. My name's Jake Cornell, and when I say I'm gonna do something, I do it.
4: Thank you, Brian. How are you, Joe?
5: Never better, ma'am.
6: Okay, one last one. You two, down on your knees. Yeah, lean towards. Yes, this looks so good. Oh, you guys look so amazing. I think we got it, people. Yeah,
7: Thank you.
6: So great.
7: Thanks, you guys. Mother, this is such a surprise.
4: Hello, dear.
7: Hi. Mwah. Come in the car.
4: I understand you don't have time to visit your mother. Too busy stealing Latvian teenagers from their mothers and covering up DUIs.
7: I'm sorry I haven't seen you lately, but don't worry, it's only temporary.
4: Funny, you didn't look like a temp out there.
7: Well, it's a national campaign. The publicity is good for the team.
4: You're starting to sound like Jake.
7: It's only temporary.
4: I certainly hope so. You spend enough time as it is with big furry animals. And I certainly didn't raise you to be a tomboy.
8: What is all this?
9: I think she has a secret admirer.
8: Huh. Wow.
7: It's from Jake.
8: How sweet.
7: Have him sent to the hospital.
9: Consider it done.
8: There are some very expensive flowers here, dear. Are you sure you don't want to keep any of them?
7: No, I want nothing to do with him. The man is pestering me every turn I make. Last night, I went to dinner at Martelli's. As soon as I sit down, the waiter comes over with an expensive glass of champagne, says it's from the gentleman in the next booth, Jake. So, I stand up, pour the champagne over his head, and walk out. And then I give the valet $100 so he could let the air out of his tires.
8: Francis, do you hear yourself? You're giggling like a sixth grader with a schoolgirl crush.
7: Do you really think I enjoy being stalked?
8: Are you sure you're not encouraging him? Just to chase you.
7: You think I'm egging him on? Why would I do that?
8: Well, that's what I've been wondering. And the only answer I can come up with, you're still in love with the man.
7: I am offended.
8: Hardly a denial, dear.
7: Can we just talk about something else?
8: Can you?
7: It's not happening, Mother.
8: I think Jake is very sincere in his desire for a fresh start. He said so Sunday at brunch. The salmon was under par, and believe me, I let them know. It was
7: You had breakfast with Jake?
8: Brunch, dear. And stop staring at me like your father. Jake and I are only interested in what's best for you.
7: How can you let him use you like this? Is there no depth the man won't stoop to?
8: He loves you.
7: No, he's loathsome. He's egomaniacal. He's a gutter snipe.
8: My darling, my dear, dear girl, just because there's a spot on the apple doesn't mean you have to throw away the whole thing.
7: Yes, but most of the time, it's just plain old rotten to the core.
8: But Francis, you can't be sure, one way or the other, unless you take a bite. Now can you? Hmm?

0: Well, what a coincidence.
1: Or cruel joke. What, did you put a tracking device on my truck?
0: Nah, it's more preferable to put the tracking device on the actual subject, but that means I'd have to get very close.
1: That's never gonna happen. Anyway, nice bumping into you. I'm gonna take a nice long run.
0: Hey, well, that's exactly what I'm here for.
1: Really? I didn't know you ran.
0: What are you, implying that I'm out of shape?
1: No, it's just that your jogging suit still has the price tags on it.
0: Are you gonna wear those headphones the whole time?
1: What'd you say?
0: I said I thought that maybe we could talk.
1: That's why I put these on.
0: Oh, Frankie, when's the last time we had a real conversation?
1: I think before the restraining order went into effect.
0: Okay, haven't we played enough pin the fail on Jake lately?
1: Oh, well, you offer up such a huge target.
0: See, who makes you laugh like I do, right?
1: Why are you doing this?
0: Doing what?
1: The flowers, acting all cute, following me around like you're with the NSA.
0: Come on, isn't it obvious? How do you get electricity, Frankie? With friction. And there's enough electricity between us to eliminate fossil fuels.
1: Oh, thanks for the science lesson.
0: Come on, come here. Hey, come here. Listen, don't you get it? I love you.
1: You are shameless.
0: Look, I never expected to fall in love with you again. But here I was being shooed away by Ehrman, and I looked up and boom! Honey, you just plain knocked the wind out of me. And that's when I realized that I still loved you.
1: You love me.
0: Yeah, I guess I always have.
1: Why?
0: Why what?
1: Why do you love me?
0: A man just said he loved you. What more do you need?
1: I need a few specifics.
0: Because I do.
1: Well, but why?
0: What kind of a question is that?
1: It's an important question. Why do you love me?
0: I just told you. Electricity and friction and looking radiant.
1: That's all you got?
0: Of course not.
1: Okay, I'm listening.
0: Because you say things and then you do things and then you say, and I can't define love.
1: Apparently so.
0: Okay, I didn't know I was getting a pop quiz today.
1: Okay, last chance, Jake.
0: I love everything about you.
1: Nice try.
0: All right, well, listen, what do you want me to say?
1: Should be easy for a man with such unbridled passion.
0: Frankie, I'm not Taylor Swift, okay? If I just

0: can't put my feelings into words. Ow!
1: Are you okay?
0: Oh, I think I sprained my ankle. No. Go on without me.
1: Very well. Let me take a look at it. How does this feel?
0: Not as good as this.
1: Stop it. Get off of me, Jake.
0: Frankie, listen to me. There are words that you can't always say, but you feel it between us, don't you?
1: Right now, all I feel is resentment.
0: Frankie, this is right.
1: No. Get... no.
0: Is that a sports bra you're wearing? Damn, that drives me crazy.
1: No. Get off! No, Jake, no. When you go to a theme park, you can't just buy a ticket for the rides you like. You have to buy a ticket for the whole park. It's not worth it for me anymore.
0: Frankie, come on. Come on. Frankie, you gotta admit, we were happy.
1: No, you were happy. The kids and I, we were lonely. I thought it would get better, but I guess I was just being naive.
0: Look, you have every right to be angry.
1: You missed so much. You missed so much of your life, so much of ours. And you want to know what the final straw was? When I did this little number at a PTA benefit, and I really wanted you to come to the show, and you kept promising me that you would be there. And at the last minute, you decided you were too tired. And unfortunately, nothing's important unless it's important to you. It's clear that the kids and I will never be your priority, and we deserve so much better.
0: Frankie!
2: How's it going, Mr. Jake?
3: You know, Irma, you know, instead of Mr. Jake, why don't you call me Your Highness? Because when I'm around you, I feel like a king.
2: Oh, Mr. Jake, you're a silver-tongued devil. I don't know how Miss Frances can resist you.
3: Tell me about it. It's like she's wearing a seduction-proof vest.
2: Oh, you men. You think everything is about sex.
3: Oh, I don't think it. I know it.
2: What are the most important things to a woman?
3: Oh, I don't know. Money, chocolate, and mani-pedis?
2: No. More than anything, a woman wants her man to be a good father. Bart and Alex have different values than you. But they are good people. And you love them. Proof you care. Show Miss Frances you can be a family again.
3: Yeah, what else you got?

0: There you go.
1: Starving back here.
2: Hey, excuse me. Okay, thanks so much. You know, I usually don't eat spicy food, but this looks so good, I'll make an exception.
0: Dad, what are you doing here?
2: What? A father can't come by and say hi and take an interest in the good work that his daughter is doing?
0: It's just, well, I thought you were mad at me. You know, about selling the team and all?
2: Alex, come on, that's just business. I don't take that stuff personally. So, why don't we go for dinner and get some real food?
0: I can't. Mom has her big fundraiser tonight. It's a theme party. We're all getting dressed up in pajamas.
2: Oh, well, that's great. Sounds like a date. I'll pick you up.
3: Move it along, fancy pants. I'm hungry.
4: Take your time, sir.
2: I promise you, you will have more fun than on your seventh grade cotillion. Hopefully this time I won't throw my back out doing the electric slide.
0: Pick me up at 6.
2: You got it. Thank you. Excuse me. Thank you so much.
0: Hi.
5: Now, one of our biggest problems is the growth of urban farming, which is sprouting some very negative side effects. We are dedicated to helping abused, abandoned, and neglected animals. Domestic animals, especially farm animals. Due to past mistreatment, would be difficult to place through adoption. You won't believe how many abandoned animals are just wandering the streets of Seattle. Pigs and those things with the horns that go baa. Excuse me. What is so funny?
0: Hi, Mom. Look who came as my plus one.
5: How sweet.
0: Dad was just telling us the funniest story.
5: Really?
6: Frankie, you remember when Alex came into our room that night and her arms were crossed in front of her chest and she was like, the movies won't play no more.
5: Right, because
6: she put the grilled cheese in the video.
5: I don't believe I saw your name on the guest list.
2: Well, I paid at the door. I mean, I overpaid, but hey, it's for charity, right?
5: What's your angle here, Jake?
6: Other than trying to be a better father, nothing.
5: Hi! You didn't answer my question.
2: Frankie, what is it with you? You chastise me if I don't pay attention to the children, and you chastise me when I do.
7: Surprise!
5: Orton, oh, I didn't think you were coming!
7: Last minute, I caught a ride on my friend's jet. I brought her along. I hope that's okay.
5: The more, the merrier.
7: Excellent. She's just outside. She had to make a business call.
2: There's my boy, huh?
8: Look at you.
9: Huh, look at that. Something you didn't think you'd ever see again?
10: I think they're going to get back together.
9: Auntie Portia, I think you're just having a senior moment.
2: That's fine. Young lady, would you mind taking a photo? Come on, let's go do a family photo.
0: A family photo?
2: Come on.
5: What?
2: Stand right there. Hey, everyone, let's squeeze in. Let's show off those pearly whites your mom and I paid so much money for. All right. Let's do the pose that Barton did in his seventh grade yearbook photo. You remember?
0: I'm sorry to take so long, Bartykins.
7: Oh. Mom, Dad, I think you know my friend here.
2: No, not quite as well as I thought.
0: No one Barton told me about all the important work that you do. Well, I just had to show my support. Hi, Alexandria, Barton's sister. Barton's told me all about you. I admire your charitable spirit. Yours as well, Miss Cornell.
5: Oh, that's sweet, dear. You know, I was just wondering, how did you and Barton become so close?
0: Well, recently, my new employers, the Bidwell Group, made a substantial investment in Barton's startup.
7: And we really hit it off.
0: Anyways, Barton has now offered to help champion my firm's purchase of the Cougars.
2: Oh, really? So you suckered him into backing some lowball offer.
0: $700 million is hardly a lowball offer, Jake.
2: Yeah, that's right. It's an insult.
5: That's enough. We're not talking business here.
2: No, we aren't talking business, Frankie, because I am not selling my team.
7: For the last time, the team doesn't belong to you, Dad. It belongs to our family.
2: Don't you get it, Barton? This is a swindle. Her and Bunky are not interested in your little disruptive startup.
7: Well, the Bidwell Group is supporting my dreams, which is more than I could say for you, who takes no interest in what I do.
2: Now, what you're doing is selling out the family.
10: Stop it. Everybody is looking.
2: Okay, and also, I'm not sure if you've actually taken this one out on a test drive yet, but in the showroom, she's fabulous. But take her out on the road, and the performance is very disappointing.
7: Maybe she just needed a more skilled driver.
2: Oh, really? I didn't know you had your license.
7: You're just jealous, aren't you, Dad? Because I'm my own man, and I'm going to be very successful completely on my own, unlike you, who just inherited his father's business.
2: Oh, really? I just inherited my... Well, how would you like me to bequeath you a bloody nose?
7: Are you gonna hit me?
2: Yeah,
10: I'm
2: gonna
10: hit
2: you. Why don't we step outside then, young man?
7: Yeah, no.
2: All right, fine.
7: Just stop. Just let him go.
10: Come on. Stop it. Stop it. The most important night of the entire year for me, and what does the man who claims to love me so much do? He humiliates me in front of everyone I know.
2: Well, maybe one day you will thank me.
10: Please leave, Jake.
2: But don't you see what's going on here? This woman is luring him into Bunky's little web.
10: I asked you to leave. Please go.
2: Not until we sort this out.
10: Go now!
2: Not until we work this out.
10: In that case, good night.
4: Mom.
2: Frankie!

0: Hey, you okay? You need help?
1: I can handle this myself, thank you.
2: You know, I don't know why you drive this old heap. It's nothing but problems. Let me call the auto club.
1: No, if there was service out here, don't you think I would have called them already? Do you know how to fix the broken carburetor?
0: No. But even if I did, I wouldn't touch anything in there in the middle of the perfect storm. Come on, get in my car before you float away.
1: Don't you get it? It's over. Goodbye. Adios. You fouled out. You're ejected. Banned for life. Let's get out of here.
2: There you go.
3: Thanks for the ride.
4: My pleasure.
3: You're shivering.
4: No, I'm not. I'm not shivering. I'm just excited to be near you.
3: Come inside the house. We'll get you dried off.
4: No, I can't.
3: Yes, you can.
4: Okay.
5: Oh, I can't wait to get out of these wet clothes.
3: Don't get any ideas. This is purely humanitarian.
4: You got anything to drink around here, Frankie?
6: Have some tea. You'll be leaving soon.
4: that was a pretty good fight tonight, huh?
6: What do you consider a good fight?
4: I'm just trying to have a conversation here.
6: No, you're trying to have an argument.
4: No, I'm not. You
6: yes,
4: keep
6: you
4: telling
6: are.
4: Me that I
6: because
4: like to argue.
6: What,
4: I'm just trying
6: do.
4: To have a conversation
6: okay,
4: and have a little cup of tea.
6: You know what? Let's stop talking for a while, okay?
4: Okay. Oh. Though you gotta admit, we're good at arguing. And we're pretty darn good at making up, too.
6: No comment.
4: Anyway, good. I'll admit that I was wrong, and I'm sorry about the PTA show thing that I didn't go to. I feel really bad about it.
6: Please, you wouldn't even have known about it if I didn't tell you.
4: Which makes it even worse. You know what? I would like to hear you sing the song.
6: That was a one-time performance only.
4: Come on. It'll make you feel so much better.
6: This is stupid. We can't erase the past.
4: I just want to hear it, please.
6: I'm going to check the dryer.
4: No. Please, Frankie. Please, just sing it once.
6: I don't even remember the words.
4: Then just sing one verse. One verse, just step right over here, okay?

0: This isn't how the story ends.
1: Go loosen up.
2: One verse. Well, there was music. There was a guitar player, and I was wearing white.
1: Yeah, you don't need any of that. Please.

0: I love you because you make every day exciting. And I love you because despite my failings, you're always there for me. You, because every time I look in your eyes, I know how good life can be. You're my everything, Francis.
1: Call me Frank.

0: Hey, good morning, beautiful.
1: Making breakfast for me?
0: Well, it was for me, but I guess we could split it 50-50.
1: Just like our divorce.
0: Oh, that's good. Oh, I got us a little Bloody Mary.
1: Oh, really? I shouldn't.
0: Come on, we have a lot to celebrate today.
1: What exactly are we celebrating?
0: Us. To many more years of bickering.
1: Cheers.
0: Cheers. All right, grab your breakfast.
1: Thank you. Wow, beautiful.
0: Here we go. Oh, do you happen to have any of your wedding rings left?
1: No, the first one I threw into Puget Sound, and the second one I rolled over with the tractor.
0: Ah, that's too bad. They could have come in handy.
1: Whoa, wait. You're moving a little too fast. You want to get married again?
0: Oh, yeah, don't you?
1: We'll jump off that bridge when we get to it. But first, we have a few issues we need to resolve.
0: Oh, like which religion to raise our children in?
1: It's very funny. No, I'm talking about the team.
0: Well, there is no problems because we're not selling the team anymore.
1: What do you mean?
0: Well, we're back together again, so the sale is just a moot point.
1: Really? So you'll just go back to running the team again?
0: Yeah, of course.
1: And where does that leave me?
0: Frankie. Come on, you've had your fun, but playtime is over.
1: What about all the improvements I made?
0: Improvements? Okay, big shot. I'll give you that one. Good idea. But come on, no one comes to the arena to have a designer hot dog. And those uniforms?
1: I like the uniforms.
0: It looks like the team just stepped out of a Grateful Dead concert.
1: Really?
0: Yes. The Seattle Cougars have proudly worn the same uniform since 1948.
1: And the team has been dead last in merchandising sales.
0: I don't care about merchandise. I care about winning.
1: Well, you are losing this argument.
0: You call this an argument?
1: A grown man throwing a little hissy fit over something he has no control over? What do you call it?
0: You know, I really think that the Botox is finally getting to your brain.
1: Oh, now this is an argument.
0: Okay, look, I'm just saying that I think that maybe the uniforms are the wrong color, and maybe that we should...
1: I can't believe that I thought we could get back together.
0: Oh, come on. Okay, you know what? Maybe the 36 hours that we spent the last time didn't work either.
1: Get out, Jake.
0: I want my team back.
1: You mean my team. Out.
0: Oh!
2: Frankie, I'll see you in court.

0: Welcome. We thank the plaintiff, Mr. Cornell, for letting us use his lovely home.
1: So over the top.
0: Not yet, Miss Cornell. So, in order to expedite a resolution to a matter of great importance to both sides, you have agreed to binding arbitration. I am a former probate judge who has been appointed as the sole arbiter, and my decision will be final and not subject to appeal. Please remember that although we are in a casual setting, the rules of the court still apply. Are both sides clear on this?
2: Crystal, Your Honor.
1: Agreed.
0: All right, let's play ball.
2: Morning, Jake. How are you doing today?
3: Oh, besides the constant pain of being betrayed by my best friend since college, just great.
2: Your Honor, I move to declare Mr. Cornell a hostile witness.
3: I have no objection with that, Your Honor.
0: And you have no standing in that decision. You may treat him as such.
2: So, Mr. Cornell, how many years has your family had ownership of the Seattle Cougars?
4: Are you going to ask a lot of questions that everybody knows the answer to?
0: This is in jeopardy, sir. One doesn't answer a question with a question here.
4: '67 distinguished years, and over the past quarter century, I have succeeded my grandfather and father in providing stability and leadership while steering our team and family trust to record revenue.
0: Oh, goodness. Let's try to remain civil, please.
5: But in all that time, you haven't raised many championship banners, have you? As a matter of fact, for the past 6 years, the team hasn't even made the playoffs.
3: Well, we've had some bad luck and injuries. Plus, it's very hard for a smaller market team to compete for the top free agents.
5: So, in other words, you're not promising a winning season this year or anytime soon. Now, you say you have a lot of injuries, but it seems to me that it's your fans that have been hurt the worst.
4: Are you going to let him get away with these shenanigans?
6: Objection, Your Honor. The team's record is not germane to this inquiry.
0: Well, as a season ticket holder, it's of great interest to me. Overruled.
5: So, Mr. Cornell, 10 years ago, you fired Chuck Thompson, the head coach with the second best winning percentage of all time. Why?
3: We didn't see eye to eye.
5: Then I guess you didn't see eye to eye with the five other head coaches you've had this past decade. Four directors of scouting, three general managers, and 42 assistant coaches.
3: I object.
0: You can't.
3: Well, then you object.
6: To what exactly?
3: He's making it out like I don't get along with anybody, you stuffed skirt.
0: Mr. Cornell.
6: I quit.
5: I think you've shown us all we need to see. No more questions, Your Honor?
4: Your Honor, if it pleases the court, I guess it's obvious I don't have my own legal counsel. I ask that I be allowed to represent myself.
0: Very well.
2: Now, Barton, can you tell us what the contents of this bag are?
7: Yes, those were two independent reports that I had commissioned on behalf of the family trust.
5: And what exactly was your father's reaction to these findings?
7: I think that's evident.
5: How would you characterize your relationship with your father?
8: I don't know. I used to see him going through the locker room, hugging all the players and telling them how proud he was of them. And wishing he felt the same way about me.
5: And after this 7-foot, 300-pound Russian gentleman kicked you in the head, you had to be transported to the hospital in an ambulance.
7: That's right.
5: And your father did not accompany you, did he?
7: No. Because the game had gone into double overtime.
8: I used to love May because that's when the season ended, and he'd be home more.
7: And even when he was home, he was always restless. waiting for training camp to start.
8: I believe he thinks that we're trying to sell the team to hurt him. And deep down, maybe we are.
2: Your witness.
0: Actually, I don't know about you, but I'm getting a little hungry. Let's recess for 1 hour.

0: Having a rotten day, I hear.
1: Most important job in my life, and I threw up an air ball. God, I'm such an idiot. You know, I figured I'd just waltz back in, get Frankie to fall head over heels in love with me, the kids would forgive me, and we'd be one big happy family again. Instead, I realized how badly I blew it.
0: You sure have.
1: You know, the worst thing about losing your family is realizing you never deserved them in the first place. Ow! What did you do that for?
0: Because you're being a pathetic loser. When your team is behind, do you quit? No! You dig deep and fight for what's yours.
1: Irma, we've sailed way too far past that buoy to turn the ship around.
0: Do you love them?
1: Of course.

0: course I love them. I wanted to be a good father and husband. I just never got the hang of it. But the truth is that Frankie and the kids, they mean more to me than anything in the world.
1: Then show them. Save your family.
0: I've done too much irreparable harm. Hey, it's too late.
1: If you truly love them, you go back in there. Show them what's in your heart.
0: And win them back.
1: Yes.
2: You're a witness, counselor.
0: Thank you, Your Honor. I don't admire the portrait that's been painted of me here today. And you've all caused me to take a long, hard look at myself and the damage that my misplaced priorities have caused to the people that I care about the most. Alex Bart, I can't change the past, and I know that I can't do any worse going forward, but I do know that in my heart, I can be much, much better. Now, you have every reason not to believe me, but I love you both. And in the time that we have left together, I want to be a better and more understanding father, and I want you both to feel that we are a family. And if the only way for me to prove what my family means to me is to sell this team, then go ahead. Give it away for all I care.

0: Mrs. Cornell, are you tired of people asking if you know anything about basketball?
1: I've sat through hundreds of games, but I still can't explain the continuation rule. Can you, Your Honor?
2: Not exactly.
1: I don't know much about triangle offenses or triple doubles, but I do know that this is a city filled with good people, begging to be inspired by a team that shares their character, who aspires to be the best. And I don't believe that was possible under the former management.
0: So you believe that it's in the best interest of the city and the team to find

0: Time heals all wounds, right?
1: I guess this is it.
0: Yeah. Yeah, at least we won't have to wonder anymore.
1: Can't say we didn't try.
0: No. No.
2: Mr. Cornell. Mr. Cornell. I said you're a witness, Mr. Cornell.
0: Mrs. Cornell, can you tell the court, did we have a happy marriage?
1: What do you want me to say, Jake? That every moment we spent together was nothing but utter bliss? That you were a wonderful father and a doting husband? Sorry, but I'm under oath.
0: And yet you married me a second time.
1: Regrettably.
0: And recently, you and I had a very memorable night filled with passion, romance, and tender, sweaty...
3: Objection! And objectionable.
0: I'll rephrase, Your Honor. Mrs. Cornell, there's a preponderance of evidence to suggest that you are very attracted to me. The question I want to know is, why?
1: I've asked myself that many times.
0: And for good reason. I mean, obviously, I'm very handsome, and I have a masculine vitality and confidence.
1: Better not get too close. I may not be able to control myself.
0: But would you also agree that I can often be self-centered, difficult, impulsive, opinionated, and somewhat combative?
1: I'd say more constantly than often.
0: And as a result of those factors, I occasionally can make some mistakes. Sometimes real whoppers. But the biggest mistake I've ever made was letting you leave that cabin that night.

0: sorry, Frankie. Come back.
1: Relevance, Your Honor?
2: Hang on now. This is just like the telenovela I saw last night. Keep going, Mr. Cornell.
0: Rather than even trying to take a shot at becoming the man that you obviously believe I can be, I had the ball in my hands, and I let the clock run out. But if you can see clear to giving me a second shot, I promise you that I will not disappoint. Because I love you so much. But all of this means nothing if you don't feel the same way about me, Francis Cornell. Can you see clear to love me again?
1: Objection. Counsel is asking the witness to draw a conclusion.
2: Sustained.
0: No further questions, Your Honor.
2: Thank you, Miss Cornell.
3: Thank you.
1: Your Honor, at this time, the defense rests his case.
3: I need you to bring Jake back up to the stand.
1: Correction. At this time, the defense would like to recall to the stand Mr. Jake Cornell.

0: The court is touched by your heartfelt confessions, but given your history, why should we believe anything you said?
1: I'm not asking to be judged from the past, but from what I do from here on out.
2: Excuse me, Your Honor. I think it would just be easier for everyone if I questioned the witness myself.
3: I guess it's everyone can be a lawyer day. Proceed.

0: So, Mr. Cornell, do you recall how you received that small scar on your right little finger?
1: Yes, you confused my finger for a Cobb salad.
0: And what would cause me to do something so out of character?
1: Well, I told you that I wanted to try to be a better man. You said to quit lying to myself, and then you punctuated that with your teeth.
0: So, do you think you're being honest with yourself now?
1: I am. I've lived with you and I've lived without you. And life is definitely better with you.
0: And you're not just saying all these things because you think that's what the court wants to hear.
1: No, I'm saying them from my heart.
0: Even if it means losing the Cougars.
1: Francis, losing the team means nothing to me compared to losing my family.
0: Well, then, Mr. Cornell, Jake, given everything we've heard in this room today, how would I know that you would do your utmost to live up to the promises you made today?

0: Good morning, and thank you all for coming. As of today, I will be sharing responsibility for day-to-day operations with my bride-to-be, again, Frances Cornell.
1: Our team has a great history, but our future is going to be even brighter because the Cougars are going to be playing in a completely refurbished arena. That's right, new concessions, better sight lines, ergonomic seats, and a 400-room hotel.
0: Also, as of today, Seattle fans across America can follow their team exclusively on CTN, the Cougar Television Network. That's right, we've acquired from the Bidwell Group a total of 28 TV stations to broadcast every home and away game to millions of new Cougars fans across the country. And who better to oversee this bold expansion than the architect of the acquisition himself, our son, Barton Cornell. I'm so proud. Good job, son. Now, the Cougars organization and the Cornell family owe a great debt to this community. And what better way to repay that debt than to help lift and inspire those less fortunate? So to accomplish this, we have formed Cougars Care. Our team will lead the league in a new statistic, charitable donations. And its MVP will be our daughter, Alexandria Cornell. Now, the Cougars may not win every game, and no one does, but I will promise you that not only will we be great on the court, but also in the owner's box.
1: And I love to entertain, so I'm inviting you and your family to the biggest party of the year. And the best part about it, it goes all season.
0: So,
2: let's hear those Cougars roar, roar, fight, fight, fight. Together we'll win today. Together we'll win.

0: going to fist bump.
1: Nice.
0: High five.
2: Same.
0: Awesome. I'll miss you too. Bye.
1: Bye.
3: Well, that's the last of them. You know what time it is now? It's party time. It's party time. Party time. Party time in the teacher's lounge.
0: Well, I really miss you.
4: Me too.
0: I'm really glad you had time to talk. I just wish you could have come out here. You know, it's so beautiful.
4: I wish I could have made it work with my schedule. So isn't there a going away party being thrown in your honor?
0: Yeah. I mean, I could go to the party, or I could stay here with you.
4: Okay, anybody could walk in.
0: I know, you know, we could... Are you okay?
4: Yeah, that's why I always keep an emergency water handy. I love you 1 week from now, Mrs. Chalowski.
0: Aw, I love you too, current and... Well, forever, Mr. Chalowski.
4: I should go. Enjoy your party.
0: Okay. I'll see you soon, honey. Bye.
5: Hey!
6: we were dancing.
5: Okay. I guess this is your last weekend of freedom.
0: Well, I always want to think of myself as free, whether I'm married or not, Mr. Shea.
5: You know, it's a party. You're leaving tomorrow. I'm not your assistant principal anymore, you know. I want you to think of me as Joe.
0: Okay.
5: And I know you have an interest in literature, you know, and back at mine I have some first editions that I would love to show you.
0: While I'm sure your first editions are impressive, you know I have my own waiting for me back home. So. Oh,
3: Joe, you sly fox, are you hitting on Miss Katie again?
5: yes, I was, but I had a better line this time. I've been working on it, and, being dragged away now. Yeah, okay.
7: Thank you.
3: I have no idea how to explain what that was.
0: It's okay, I'm used to it by now, and to be fair, he did put a little bit more effort into it. This time it wasn't all just smiling and, you know, bumping against me, so...
3: Yes, he is getting better.
0: Yeah.
3: As we all are, thanks to you.
0: Aw, you're sweet.
8: I can't even care. Oh, well, come this way.
0: Oh.
3: Excuse me, everyone. As we all know, tonight is our last night with Kate. She's leaving us tomorrow morning, back to civilization, and to her family, and to get married. We want to thank you for coming all the way up to our little community and giving of yourself. It takes a special person to come up here and live and work with us out of the goodness of their heart. Because we know it's not for the money. It's not for everyone, but you fit right in. And we really wish we could talk you into coming back to us.
9: Me too.
3: Kate, although it's only been a short time, we will miss you. We love you, and you will always be a part of our family. All right, enough of this. Let's dance!
10: Wow, now that was some storm last night, huh? You're waking up to a record snowfall, Sorensen Lake. Be prepared, folks. Our little town is buried. It's going to be days before we get everything up and running again. On the bright side, though, if you're already, you know, toasty warm at home, maybe still in bed, stay there. No one's going to be working today. Stay tuned for more updates. Coming up next in sports, top of the hour, we'll have our hockey report.

0: me. Are you the pilot? When do we leave?
1: Do I look like a pilot?
0: Okay. So where are the pilots then?
1: Do you see a runway out there?
0: Nope.
2: Because it's under 3 feet of snow. You can't land a plane or take off without a runway. Hence, no pilots.
0: Okay, but I have a ticket for a flight that leaves today to Snowy Pines.
1: Yeah, so do I.
0: I'm getting married in a couple of days in Snowy Pines.
1: Good luck with that.
0: Hey! Where are you going? Can you just stop for a second? I'm sorry. You were just gonna leave me here. You can't just leave me here.
1: Who throws a candle?
0: I just really need to get to Snowy Pines.
1: Lady, I mind my own business.
0: Okay, well, so do I, but sometimes I like to help people.
1: Lady.
0: Okay. When do you think the runways are gonna be open?
1: A week.
0: A week. What about the roads?
1: 72 hours.
0: 72 hours? I don't have 72 hours. So what am I supposed to do here? Are you going on this thing? Will you take me with you? Why don't I just go with you? I will pay you.
1: I'm sorry, no. I don't need the extra baggage.

0: Kate Carter. I'm a teacher at Comatmac. Is it Preston? Hi, Preston. Hey, you wouldn't happen to have this snowmobile for sale, would you?
1: So, as we've discussed, we're thinking that maybe we could start here and then go back out through the other side.
2: Cindy. Cindy, what are you doing? I told you that the sign, it hangs in the center above to cover the...
1: We can actually hang the sign here.
2: Excuse me. Your sister's wedding, hello?
3: Pastor dude told me I can't stick anything on that holy guy. I don't know what to do with all this stuff.
2: Diane, why is he not cooperating with us? This was supposed to be a done deal. God, when is Kate gonna be here?
4: Brad went to pick her up at the airport.
2: Well, I should hope so. Because I am tired of all of this falling onto me. You know, because I don't need this. I'm married already. Am I not married already?
5: Are you giving me a choice, dear?
2: That is not funny. Do not say that. None of you are funny. Nobody listens to me. You're all against me. And I don't know what. Brad! Where's Kate?
6: Everything's fine. She's just going to be a little bit late.
5: Late?
2: How late?
6: Well,

Hey, so some bad news. Got a pretty bad storm up here, so no planes in or out. Probably no graders on the road for 72 hours, so I'm gonna jump on my sled. It's about a 3-day trek. I won't have any cell phone reception, so I'll call you when I can, but I'll be there.

0: Look, I'm not asking for any favors. 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I'm just gonna follow you.
1: No.
0: Well, you can't stop me. What are you gonna do with that? Huh? Are you gonna shoot me? Is Mr. Big Man here gonna shoot me? Is that what you're trying to say? Because I don't scare that easily, Mr. Big Man.

0: out?
1: I saved your life.
0: Is that what that was?
1: Well, you're alive, aren't you?
0: This whole thing is your fault.
1: Lady, I told you to go home.

0: What is wrong with you, lady?
1: This place is

0: Known as Deep Valley, the locals will know it. You can leave your bags here and hire someone to come get them.
1: Why don't you just let me ride on the back of that thing, and then as soon as we get to Snowy Pines, I will hop off, I will pay you some money.
0: No, I don't want your money.
1: Okay, look, I'm sorry. I should not have tried to follow you. But you can't blame a girl for wanting to get to her wedding on time. And now we're both here, and we both need to get to Snowy Pines, so...
0: You know what? I have an idea. Why don't you just push your wedding?
1: You can't push a wedding. You can't push a wedding. There are guests coming in. There's flowers that are supposed to be arriving today. The venue's been booked for like a year. Where are you going? Come on. Will you please, will you please just take me on your snow thingy? Come on, you can't just leave.
0: Come on, really? One bag. No more hitting.
1: No hitting.
0: And do us both a favor, no more talking.
1: Okay, I am mute.
2: You're the one who insisted, at considerable expense, I might add, that the muffs be real fur.
3: Yes, well, in your vast experience in dealing with muffs, dear, don't you think it's best to stick to the real thing?
4: Okay, so here's the latest. She's on her way here now, and she's still riding a snowmobile with a guy. But they'll be here in 3 days, and she says not to cancel anything.
2: Dear Lord, do you have any idea how this affects me?
3: Yes, dear. It's all about you. What else?
5: Just that she's sorry she's not here yet, and she knows it's a major inconvenience. For you, especially. Just don't cancel anything. She'll deal with whatever's left when she gets back.
3: Okay. I'll deal with the planner.
2: Brad. Why don't you go to your future mother-in-law and comfort her? Cindy! So...
6: I want to break up. We don't love each other. I don't even think you like me.
7: Is there another woman?
8: I'm so nervous. I'm just so nervous. What if the wedding sucks? What if the marriage sucks? Right? Whoa.
9: You wanna go?
8: In the water? At night?
9: Yeah.
8: It's cold and slimy, and I have no idea what's living in this water.
9: Yeah, but it will be fun.
8: But what if it's not fun?
9: Well, how are you gonna know unless you try it?

0: Whose place is this?
1: No idea. But it's shelter. Think you managed to start a fire?
0: Uh-huh. Yeah.

0: tank!
1: Nothing.

0: Three things to make a fire.
1: Fuel.
0: Spark.
1: Oxygen.
0: That's it.
2: For your face.
3: I guess I'll sleep on the floor.
4: That's okay.
3: I'll go get my sleeping bag. You just take that.

0: No, you know what? Let me do it. Okay, how do I,
1: remove one of the necessary elements.
2: There you go. Congratulations.

0: Redford?
1: What?
0: Thank you.
1: Night.
0: Night.

Oh, that's cold. Oh.

0: time.
1: Lady, come on! Just a better time for this.
2: Oh, God.
3: In a row, cowboy. You're letting the cold in.
4: Looks like we got ourselves a menage a travoir here. This one here's yours, I suppose. What do you think this here belt's worth?
0: Not in the fur business.
4: Oh, take a guess.
0: I don't speculate.
4: My cabin, my rules, cowboy. What do you think this pelt quiver in the corner is worth in the open market?
0: I'm guessing not much.
4: I'm guessing you're right. You can go, Missy.
5: I can just go?
4: Yeah, go, get out of here. Get on that machine of yours and get the hell out of here and off my trap line.
0: Come on, let's go.
4: Not you, cowboy. You stay put.
5: Oh, you've got to be kidding me.
4: Do I look like I'm kidding?
5: Yeah, okay. Oh, I need the keys.

That's harsh. I had a good day today. Really, I did. But I didn't think it was gonna turn out this good. Come on, you gotta put your mouth there. It's just you and me. It's really cold outside. We're far, far away from everything. God damn it, lady, we had a deal.

0: what's she worth to you? Oh, not much.
1: What are you upset about? It's not your hide he was interested in.
2: Go, cowboy! I got two skins there for you!

0: Well, you're more than welcome to ride with me.
1: I'd rather swallow hot coals.
0: That's not... You know, like it or not, Frankie, our lives are somewhat intertwined with birthdays and graduation, weddings. And someday we might even have a grandchild.
2: I don't know how your little girlfriend's gonna feel about having two in diapers.
0: Oh, I was wondering how long it'd take you to mention Miss Zoo. Quite a skill set on her, huh?
2: For your sake, I hope one of them's CPR.

0: Are you threatening me?
1: I don't take threats lightly.
0: You break into my house, you head upstairs, you enter my room, and you attack me.
1: Attack you?
0: Fortunately for me, I was able to wrestle the knife away from you.

0: I can't believe that your heap of a fire is still burning.
1: Well, I can't believe you left my bags back there. And one thing we've learned is to not leave me in charge of building fires.
0: Yeah. But, that looks good on you. Better on you than me.
1: What a night. I'm starving.
0: There's some beef jerky in that bag.
2: So, what's your story?
0: What story?
2: Well, I mean, you live out in the middle of nowhere because...
0: Because it suits me.
2: Okay, well, what do you do?
0: About what?
2: For a living.
0: I don't ask pointless questions about that.
2: Okay. Well, in my experience, guys like you live out in the middle of nowhere for two reasons. One is money, and the other is to be alone. So I'm guessing a bit of both of you. Are you a oil rigger? Miner? No. Construction worker? Mechanic?
0: No. And why don't you just stop talking?
2: So we can take public relations off the list?
0: And what about you?
2: What about me?
0: What's a rich city girl doing living out in Swarson Lake?
2: What?

0: Well, I mean, you got, what, a $10,000 ring on?
1: Well, I didn't buy it.
0: Okay, so he's the rich one, yeah.
1: I teach out here because I want to make the community better. Helping people is what matters to me. It's 15, by the way.
0: 15 what?
1: The ring. You were impressively close, though.
0: I've gone up in price.
1: Oh, well, there's a little crack in the armor. Stoic Redford bought a diamond, but I'm guessing not for the girl you're about to go see. What's your name?
0: Jody.
1: Jody. Does she spell it with an I or a Y?
0: With an I.
1: Does she dot her I with a little heart? She work at Hooters? I'm sorry, I'm not being nice.
0: It's fine. Cause nice won't get you across the river.
1: And being a jerk will?
0: I guess we'll see, won't we?
2: You go make yourself
3: comfortable. Okay.
2: I'll do all the hard work, that's fine.
3: Okay, thanks.

0: What? No, we got ground
1: to
0: cover.
1: Pee.
0: No, no. Before dark, if we don't make it.
2: Okay, it's your jumpsuit. Let's keep going then. I'll be 5 minutes. Less.

0: My zipper is stuck. Can you help me? Come on, hurry. Oh, God. Just...
1: Okay. There.
0: Thanks.
1: Think you can handle it from here?
0: Uh-huh. Yeah. Okay, go away.

Shh.

0: We'll have to cross it. We go around, it'll add an extra day. And we don't have the food, or we'll probably freeze too.
1: I also have to be at the church in 2 days, so yeah, let's go.

0: We gotta turn back.
1: What? Hey, why? I've seen cars go across lakes before. One guy even had a motorhome. It's gotta be like 2 feet of ice under us.
2: Yeah, but somewhere between here and that shore, this 2 feet of ice is gonna go down to a quarter of an inch.
1: I say we cross it.
2: Yeah, well, I didn't ask you.
1: Well, I don't wait to be asked sometimes.
2: Listen, lady, my hide is mine to lose or save. Yours? See, this is exactly why I mind my own business. Now you're my responsibility.
1: I'm not your responsibility, okay? I'm a big girl. I decided to come on this trip. All I'm saying is, if you're willing to try, then I'm willing to try.
2: You realize if we go through, there's no going back.
1: Yes, I realize that.
2: Okay.
1: Okay. It'll be fine. Come on. You're so pessimistic.
3: Hey.
4: Hi, Edward.
3: I know, Brad, that you're sick with worry. I know exactly how you feel.
4: I don't know what to do. I was thinking maybe we should send out a search party or something.
3: We've been through a lot, you and me. I think it's time I show you a special little something. I learned this along the way. Go ahead, take your socks off. Come on now. Okay, you see, some men prefer scotch. Other men prefer golf. And even others prefer the company of prostitutes. I'm gonna show you my little secret that I use every time I just can't take it anymore. Now put your feet flat on this carpet. And now take a breath. And try to pick it up with your toes as you exhale.

0: guy thinks I made this up, but I actually saw it in a movie.
1: This is really good.
2: Poor Kate.

0: You need to stay at least 4 feet back, all right?
1: Okay, Mr. Know-it-all. So let me guess, are you a nature guide?
2: No.
1: Handyman? Janitor? Garbage collector?
3: You have a low opinion of me, don't you, lady?
1: Skate sharpener, professional snowshoer, birthday clown.
3: If I tell you, will you please shut up?
1: Yes!
3: Fine. I spend my time in the woods, quietly, avoiding women like you.
1: Redford. Redford. Redford.

Doc. Doc. Come on, we gotta get up. We gotta go. Oh, we gotta get dry.

0: Come on. Come on. Got a fire going. Come on. Let's go.
1: You did good. Thank you.
2: Hi.
3: This is insane. I don't know where she is, when she's going to be back, if she's going to be back, or even if she's still alive. You know, sometimes I think she does these things to me on purpose. I mean, how am I supposed...
2: You're tense.
3: Oh, God, that's good.
2: You need to relax.
3: Yeah. Hey, you're right. I just need to relax. Whoa, hey, maybe not that relaxed.
2: Brad, you're almost family. What could be more right than comforting each other in our hour of need?
3: Cindy, I don't think Kate would go for this.
2: Are you saying that my sister is selfish enough to deprive her husband-to-be of solace when she herself has gone missing?
3: Oh, you make a good point. No, this isn't right.
2: Besides, would Kate do this?
3: Oh my God, don't do that.
2: Are you gonna stop me?
3: Oh my God, oh, I'm so sorry. Let me just... I think it might be broken. Sorry.
1: Put that up there. Like that. And you can just spin around.
4: Excuse me. What are you... Oh.
1: If we leave the fire in damp clothes, we'll freeze in a matter of hours. And don't worry. You'll be next.
4: Yeah, you wish.
1: You ain't got nothing I haven't seen before.
4: How do you know what I have and haven't got?
1: Basic anatomy. Well, you should probably allow an inch or so for shrinkage. Probably two.
4: Yeah. Oh. What is it with men? I'm just always obsessed with measuring your peens.
1: Oh, right. You women aren't worried about your cup sizes, huh? Earlier, I had you pegged for an ample B, but now I'm thinking maybe a small B.
4: Excuse me, I am a full B. Thank you very much.
1: Right, well, I'll believe that when I see it.
4: Oh, dream on.
1: Okay.

0: Don't turn around. So I should probably say that you were right. I was wrong. And I'm sorry.
1: Don't be sorry. I would have done it whether or not you were with me. So I'm sorry.
0: Well, this is awkward.
1: Yes, it is.

0: Are you threatening me?
1: I am.
2: I don't take threats lightly.
0: You break into my house, you head upstairs, you enter my room, and you attack me.
2: Attack you?
0: Fortunately for me, I was able to wrestle the knife away from you.
3: It's Katie.
4: Your pants are ringing.
3: Kate?
4: Hi, Katie, it's Dad.
5: Of course I'd be interested in a free trip to the Bahamas.

0: I can't see nothing. I'm going in.
1: Any excuse to get naked. Okay, can you just leave your underwear on, please? I don't want to see any dangly bits if you need rescuing.
0: Yeah, are you sure?
1: Yeah. Ugh. Wait.
0: What? What? Come on, lady. It's freezing out here.
1: Okay, can you stop it with the lady thing? I know you're trying to be a big man and everything, but it's a little demeaning. Just come back, okay?
0: Yeah, well, if I don't get food or more clothes, I might as well not come back, so.
1: Okay, well, give her.
0: Oh, thanks.

0: Would you like a piece of my dehydrated banana?
1: What do you think Jody would say about that?
0: I'm sure she'd say better you than me.
1: Well, she sounds like a special lady.
0: And that she is.
1: Well, we have some clothes, we have some food, and...
0: That is not for you.
1: Redford, I didn't know you knew how to read. And Emerson, no less. Huh?
0: Huh. Yeah, there's a lot of things that I know how to do that you don't know about.
1: Okay.
0: You know, you'll get yourself into trouble someday if you keep thinking you know more than you do.
1: To be great is to be misunderstood. Is that it?
0: None of us will ever accomplish anything excellent or commanding. Except he who listens to the whisper, which is heard by him alone.
1: Hmm. That's nice. I haven't heard that one before. I'm impressed.
0: Hmm. And what were you expecting?
1: Oh, I don't know. Maybe a little Louis L'Amour.
0: I like Louis L'Amour.
1: You do? Surprise, surprise.
0: And I suppose you're all Margaret Atwoody, huh? Oh, woman is woe.
1: You know, Margaret Atwood isn't all...
0: Uh-huh, and I'm sure when no one's looking, you're watching Sex and the City reruns.
1: You know, I have to say, I'm a little surprised that you know who Margaret Atwood even is.
0: Yeah? What's really gonna break you off when I tell you that I prefer Margaret Lawrence?
1: Break you off? You can't talk about female authors all intelligently and then say something like, break you off. You lose all ground that way.
0: I was making ground?
1: No.
0: Oh, I think I was.
1: Well, you weren't.
0: I think I was.
1: How long do you think we could survive out here?
0: I don't know. But I don't get the feeling that I'm about to die. I think if we stick together, we stand a pretty good shot.

Good morning.

0: doing?
1: You gotta try this.
0: Yeah, no, I don't.
1: Oh, come on. Live in the sunshine, swim the sea, drink the wild air.
0: No, thanks.
1: You don't wash your face in the morning?
0: Yeah, I wash my face with glycolic acid cleanser, sensitive skin, and warm shower water.
1: Ah, no, no, no, no, no.
0: No?
1: No.
0: Why no?
1: Cold shower's the only way to go.
0: Yeah. Bet you need a lot of cold showers.
1: And your fiancé, does he enjoy glycolic, sensitive skin?
0: Oh, God. Oh, this is so cold. Oh, my God. Oh, that'll wake you up.
1: I think you probably missed a spot.
0: No, I didn't. Yeah. I didn't miss it.
1: All right, okay. Showers are over.
0: So what's for breakfast, big man?
1: Well, it definitely won't be eggs and toast.
0: No, that's okay, because I don't like eggs and toast.
1: Well, good, because there is no food.
0: You mean there's nothing?
1: No.
0: Well, that's not good.
2: Especially when we're planning on crossing the Snowy Pines Plain on foot.
0: Sounds to me like you didn't plan that one out very well there, Nature Boy.
1: What? Oh,
0: come on, don't.

0: What about blue roses?
1: I don't have them.
0: Wow.

0: Come on, Kate. Come on, Kate.
1: I don't know.
0: Stay with me.
1: I don't think I can take another step.
0: Just a few more steps. Come on. Come on.

0: Okay. Looks like Rig Watch. There's probably only one camp attendant left behind. I'll go steal us some wheels. You steal us some food.
1: Okay, no, I'm not stealing anything. Let's just go in there and ask them for a ride.
0: Don't you have some place you need to be tomorrow? Because I know I do. All right, they're gonna shut down at the cost of tens of thousands of dollars just so they can give us a ride back into town. We probably have to wait a few days for the next guy to show up and then go into town with him.
1: Okay, well, I'm not doing that. That's ridiculous. Just leave it up to me. I will get us home.
2: Yeah, right.
1: Some stuff.

0: How's it going?
1: Carpool captain, huh?
2: Take this.
1: Really, we'll just ask you for a ride, huh? Can I have a ride, sir? Please?
2: Start this thing.
1: All right.

0: shit.
1: You should have seen the look on your face.
2: Yeah, I'll take care of this, yeah.
3: Yeah, okay, I had everything under control.
1: Yeah, clearly.
3: How far away do you think we are?
1: Well, you know, I mean, we're making good time. It can't be more than a few hours. Or not.
3: What? What's wrong? What is it?
1: Well, we're almost out of fuel.
3: Are you kidding me?
2: Well, it's not like I really had time to fuel up. You were being chased, you were running, you were screaming, there was that underwear guy.
1: I got nothing.
3: What's happening?
0: Well, how do your walking legs feel?
3: Oh, come on, are you serious?
0: Yeah, I am. There's a town up ahead, it's about an hour's walk if you hustle.
3: I can't do this, I'm so tired.
0: Oh, I think you'll make it.
3: Worst.

0: Excuse me. Hey, we need two rooms.
1: I've only got one room left. But very special. Very nice. You two crazy kids look like you're up for an adventure. Oh, to be young again.

0: So, are you gonna go first?
1: Huh?
0: Shower. Warm up.
1: Oh. Yeah. I'll go first.

0: Hey, sis.
1: Hey, Cindy, is Mom around?
2: She's saying goodbye to Uncle Dave.
0: Where are you?
2: It's a long story, but
1: we're in a motel, and I'll be home in the morning.
2: We?
0: I see what's going on. One last fling
2: before the ring.
1: That is not what's going on.
2: Is he hot?
1: What? No. I mean, he's handsome, but that can you just put Mom on the phone?
0: He is totally hot.
2: Hey, you're being ridiculous.
1: Just tell Mom that I am very tired, and I need someone to come and pick me up from this motel in the morning and take me home, okay?
2: Okay. Have fun.
1: Yeah, thanks. And tell Brad that, I'll see him tomorrow.

0: What you doing? Kate? What's going on? What is wrong with you, lady?
1: Yeah, I'm sorry. I got so caught up in this. I know better. I was this close to throwing my life away. And yours.
0: You went through my stuff? You are unbelievable. You're all the same, aren't you? Why can't you just mind your own business?
1: Now I know why you live out in the middle of nowhere. And if you ask me, that's exactly where you belong.
0: I live in the middle of nowhere to avoid women like you.
1: This is why Brad is perfect.

0: Morning.
1: Hi.
2: Welcome home.
1: Thank you.
2: Tired. And beautiful.
1: Well, I missed you.
2: I missed you too. That was too long. No more, okay?
1: Okay.
2: Promise?
1: I promise.
2: You've had quite an adventure over the last few days. What the hell happened?
1: God, let's see. I was chased by a disturbingly lonely fur trapper, a naked rig worker, and a giant bear.
2: A bear?
1: Yeah.
2: A bear chased you?
1: Uh-huh. I also may have stolen a ham and a snow cat. We crashed into this frozen lake, and I almost froze to death, and I almost blew myself up.
2: Oh my God.
1: Yeah.
2: Poor thing. I can't believe all that happened to you in the last few days.
1: Yeah. I guess it is kind of crazy when you think about it, but it was actually kind of fun and exciting in the moment. I mean, I wasn't even really thinking, you know, we were just doing what needed to be done.
2: Well, I'm just glad you're home and safe. I don't know what I'd do without you. Nothing will ever happen to you again.
1: Seem to be getting along a little too well.
3: Yeah, they are. It's almost disturbing.
1: So, what happened to Cindy's face?
3: I don't know. But as usual, her timing's impeccable. Did you get enough sleep?
1: Mm-hmm.
3: Liar. You know, I seldom worry about you, but this time, I must say, I'm glad you're here. You are here, aren't you?
1: Of course.
3: Does this have anything to do with the adventurer who led you out of Egypt or Canaan or wherever it is that you were?
1: No. Maybe.
3: Kate. In less than 6 hours, you're going to make a promise to love, honor, and obey Brad as long as you both shall live. After having been through the adventures that you've been through over the past few days, I can understand it may not be something one wants to jump right into. If you want to postpone this afternoon and just leave it for another day, I would find it quite a reasonable thing to do.
1: I'm afraid I don't have a very good grip on reasonable right now.
3: Well, that's why you have me.
1: Thanks, Mom. Did you have any second thoughts about marrying Dad?
3: Oh, of course I did. He's insane. But he's what I really wanted. Make sure that Brad's what you really want.
1: I think he is.
3: Does this adventurer have a name?
1: Redford McMillan.
3: Redford McMillan?
1: Mm-hmm.
3: Like the author?
1: What author?
3: Well, it's not like he's on the best-selling list or anything, but I really like his work. As in all things, the blessings of nature abound. No. Lucky girl.
1: Mom.
3: I'm just saying. You know, there's a McMillan residence across the street from my office.
4: Sorry.
5: So sorry to disturb you.
0: Straight to the church, then?
1: Yes, thank you.

0: Actually, can we make a quick detour first?
1: Yeah, okay.
2: Hi.
3: Hello.
2: I'm looking for Redford.
3: Redford's my son. I'm Jody. Big day, huh?
2: Yeah, today's the big day. Is Redford...
3: He's just stepped out.
2: Okay.
3: You're Kate, right?
2: Yeah, that's me.
3: That was quite the adventure you had getting down here. Redford told me all about it.
2: So he came to see you.
3: He's never missed my birthday.
2: That's sweet.
3: Redford should be back soon. I'm not sure where he is. He likes to mind his own business.
2: Yes, he does. I really have to get going. But you should know that your son saved my life, like 20 times. He's a really good man.
3: He is. Most of the time.
2: Most of the time. You're right. Can I ask you, who's the little girl?
3: Oh, that's a complicated story.

0: That's really good, Alice. You're such a good colorer. You're getting to be so big.
1: Thanks.
2: Alice, why don't you go play on the slides in the playroom? Mommy and Mr. McMillan have some things they need to talk about in private.
1: Okay, Mommy.
3: Mr. McMillan? Really? It's a bit cold, even for you.
2: I don't know what to call you. You're not her father.
3: I was her father for 3 years. She seems to be doing well. How are you?
2: Good. We're really good.
3: I'm happy for you.
2: I was surprised. Shocked, actually, to hear from you.
3: I thought maybe it was time.
2: Yeah, I guess I at least owe you that much. You know, I'm really sorry for the way everything turned out. It was never about you. Redford, I never thought he was coming back.
3: I know. I know. I'm sorry for the way I handled things. I truly am.
2: How are you?
3: You know, I'm fine.
2: What's her name?
3: Whose name? She's with someone, and it's none of my business.
2: You made me your business when I wasn't. We're not all the same.
4: I'll take that. Okay, see you in there.
5: He's just a few steps away, and you can talk to him as much as you want.

Please be seated. Dearly beloved, we are gathered here in the presence of God and these witnesses to sanctify the joining, Brad and Kate, of holy matrimony. Marriage is commendable in the eyes of God. Kate, Brad, as you move forward, may you look forward to each new season of your marriage, much as the world looks forward to the new seasons of the year. For each season brings with it new moments, memories. The key to a good marriage

0: I just wanted you to have what you wanted.
1: I know. But I think that's what you wanted. I thought I wanted that, but I don't. I'm so sorry, Brad. I can't do this.
0: Katie?
2: She's doing the right thing.

0: What happened to minding your own business?
1: What do you think I'm doing, lady? You are my business. Ah! What the hell?
0: You ruined my wedding!
1: I guess it's not a bad thing.
0: Get out of here.
1: Yeah.
0: Well, you didn't think this through. Look what I'm wearing.
1: I always got your back.
0: I'm driving.
1: It's all yours, man.

0: Some people are cynical about Christmas. They say it's become too commercialized, that we've lost sight of its meaning. But I've always found Christmas to be a magical time of year. Everything shines a little more brightly. The ice glinting off the tree branches, the lights twinkling from store windows, the love sparkling in that special someone's eyes. There he stands, always by your side, your faithful knight in shining armor, your destiny. Your path is clear, your future secure. You're bursting with excitement as together you embrace whatever the new year brings. New adventures, new romance, new...
1: Wait, you're breaking up with me?
2: Well, I just think I'm holding you back from your full potential.
1: You've got to be kidding.
2: Oh, you could be a real risk taker, Maggie. Three scoops of rainbow sherbet kind of girl. When right now you're just kind of vanilla.
1: You're using an ice cream metaphor to break up with me?
2: I thought you could relate. You know what? You could do way better than me. Well, actually, let's just say you could do better. I know this all might feel a little bit sudden, but I just want you to know if you need someone to talk to, I'm right here. Maggie. Catch you later.

0: said he was holding me back. Have you ever heard anything so lame?
1: Maybe he was right.
0: What? You're supposed to be my friend, Rosemary. Commiserate. Tell me how rotten he is.
1: I don't know what advice column you read that in. But lately, you have seemed kind of stuck.
0: Stuck?
1: Like you're in a holding pattern in the sky, endlessly circling the airfield.
0: I swear, if anyone else uses a metaphor today, I'm gonna throw up. I'm never dating again.
1: Your guy's out there somewhere, Maggie. You just gotta find him.
2: You ready?
3: But it's not even Christmas yet.
2: Ta-da! Oh.
3: A dog? Oh, dog! Hi, boy!
2: I know it's early, but Amos was going away, and I guess it's just fate.
3: Best Christmas present ever. Hi, buddy.
4: Oh.
2: Oh! Whoa. Ah.
5: Play by Sanderson there. We talked about this in the pregame that he had to step it up.
3: So, technically you're at the office right now?
2: The sports writing, sweetheart. This is my office.
5: What it's about is the receiver creating space there. You see how he could have gone left.
6: Hey there! We're going door to door in your neighborhood letting y'all know that we're going to be renovating the Anderson place.
7: You're from that show, right?
6: Yep, making dreams come true. We'll be kicking up some dust over the next few weeks. We're doing a Christmas special for the Andersons' home. They're about to be foreclosed on. You know Margie? She lost her job after that accident. We're flying in her sons from a study abroad program for Christmas. She's got six kittens, all named after different fabrics. It's basically TV gold.
2: I wanted to say I really like your show, and anything I learned about crown moldings, I learned from you guys.
6: Oh, well, isn't that nice? So, this is a fixer-upper?
2: No, I've been living here for almost 10 years.
6: Oh! I'm sorry, am I interrupting something?
2: Oh, no. This is Bear.
6: Well, he doesn't look like a bear.
2: Sure he does. Got her from my daughter for Christmas.
6: Oh, so you're married?
2: Was, past tense.
6: Well, if you have any questions about the show, feel free to call me. Any questions at all.
2: Don't start.

0: You know, Mom, statistically, women who watch public television have much higher IQs than those who watch this stuff. Just saying.
1: What are you working on there, smarty pants?
0: English assignment. What I want for Christmas. It's kind of juvenile.
1: What do you want? The Encyclopedia Britannica?
0: Actually, I want a dog. Did you know dog owners tend to live longer and report generally higher levels of life satisfaction? Dog owners also have better eyesight. I'm still trying to figure that one out.

0: Watch. Ready? Nudge it. Nudge it. No! No, no, no! Here, let's try it again. Let's try it again. Okay, go. Go, remember? Nudge it. No.
1: Honey. Honey. I think he has ADD.
0: Yeah, I think so too. Come on, can we just, you wanna try? I'm gonna roll it and you're gonna nudge it. There we go, see? I told him that not to be weak. Good boy. That's good.
2: Brainstorming?
3: Yep.
4: Oh, is this for that creamery I came?
3: Yep.
4: A little tip? Mr. Harvey plans to focus on vanilla for the holiday flavor.
3: Where'd you hear that?
4: Friend and corporate told me. Ben and Jerry's is coming out with a new line, all vanilla. Mr. Harvey wants to beat him to market. Just a little inside scoop. Get it?
3: Why are you telling me this?
4: I heard Chance dumped you.
3: Brandon!
4: Yeah, I thought it was cold, so if you need a shoulder to lean on, I'm here. Two shoulders.
3: Don't listen to him, Maggie. You can't trust that man.

0: Yeah.
1: Well, you're more than welcome to ride with me.
2: I'd rather swallow hot coals.
1: That's not... You know, like it or not, Frankie, our lives are somewhat intertwined with birthdays and graduation, weddings. And someday we might even have a grandchild.
3: I don't know how your little girlfriend's gonna feel about having two in diapers.
1: Oh, I was wondering how long it'd take you to mention Miss Zhu. Quite a skill set on her, huh?
3: For your sake, I hope one of them's CPR.

0: Come here.
1: Operator, how can I help you?
0: Animal control.
1: I'm sorry, what was that?
0: The number for animal control.
1: Right away, sir.
0: Yeah. That's good.

0: All right. No name tag. No rabies tag. No tattoo. And no microchip. Mystery dog. Let's hope your owner returns for you soon, boy. Otherwise, it's the pit and the pendulum for you.
1: Mayor! Mayor! Mayor! Mayor? Mayor? Excuse me.
2: What's this, Helen?
1: I'm looking for Bear.
2: Bear? We haven't had Bear here in ages. A lot of raccoons, but no Bear.
1: No, Bear's my dog. He's a big yellow lab. I lost him.
2: Oh, that dog.
1: You've seen him?
2: Of course I've seen him. And digging up my flower beds last week.
1: Yeah, that was probably him. Sorry.

0: Just got him. Last night I woke up, he'd snuggled under my arm.
1: Oh.
0: Did you ever have a dog?
1: We had a little pug for 3 weeks when I was a kid. We called him Mr. Grumpy.
0: Hmm.
1: He was my best friend.
0: What happened to him?
1: He went to live on a farm.

0: little dogs, you know, the kind that can snuggle under your arm. It's a Christmas gift for my son.
1: Bruce is the only dog we have right now.
0: He's kind of big.
1: Yeah, but check out what we can do. Cool, huh?
0: Well.

Credit okay?

0: First time owner?
1: Isn't that obvious?
0: Merry Christmas, lady.
1: I'll drive slowly.

0: I have a surprise for you.
1: What's wrong? Should I call 911?
0: No, nothing's wrong. Come here, silly. Merry Christmas, sweetie.

0: We're looking for our dog.
1: Just call the number if you see him, please. Thank you.
0: Worst Christmas ever.
1: Don't worry, sweetie. We'll find him. Excuse me. Hi. We lost our dog.
0: We're looking for a dog.
1: Just call
0: the
1: number.
0: Just keep an eye out.
1: Thanks.
2: How did you...

0: Oh, Paisley.
1: She's concentrating.
2: Miss MacPhail.
1: Everybody here, is this good?
3: Oh yeah, like that works. Oh, these are cool.

0: Okay, so I've got you down for 12. Great, okay.
1: You're late.
0: Don't start.
1: You're never late. Seriously.
0: I know.
1: Never.
0: I know. Oh, shoot.
1: Oh. Okay. Good luck.
0: And we'll blow them away with our newest flavor. Snowflake vanilla.
2: What? That's fine, Maggie. We appreciate your input. Perhaps you missed the memo. Well, we've decided to go in a different direction this

0: what you got.
1: I like that. We do it
2: better. Here. Today's consumer is sophisticated, and they're demanding sophisticated flavors. So plain old vanilla just doesn't work anymore. That's why I've designed a new line of gourmet ice cream, sure to please even the most discriminating palates, all with a holiday theme. Holiday rainbow to encompass all holidays.
3: Oh.
2: Peppermint candy cane. Hot chocolate with marshmallows, a little bit of home, with a little bit of holiday.

0: Mr. Harvey, if you just give me a chance, I have lots of ideas that I
1: just feel we need to take a different path.
0: Different path?
1: Change tour guides, so to speak.
0: I don't think that's necessary.
1: I'm putting Brendan in charge of the Creamery account.
0: But I brought that account in.
1: I realize that, and it pains me to have to do this, but we've got to face facts. We're hitting a dead end. If we don't change course, we're just spinning our wheels.
2: Mom, I love Paisley, but did you ever think the real reason you got a dog was to meet your own needs for companionship?
0: What? Don't be silly, I got him for you.
2: I mean, I'm really glad you did, but first off, it's not Christmas yet.
0: Well, I couldn't just let him rot in that cage.
2: Second, according to my research, pets are often used as a substitute for meaningful human relationships.
0: What are you reading? I need to get you a comic book or something.

0: here. Lots of upgrades to show you tonight on our Christmas special. But before we start, I need your help. Lost dog goes by the name of Bear. Please contact him if you see him, folks.
1: Excuse me. Excuse me. Hi, sorry. I lost my dog. Here's a Christmas gift for my daughter.
2: Yeah, we had a dog in here like that.
1: What? Oh, hey. You didn't.
2: No, he wasn't put down. Some chick came in and adopted him. Christmas gift for her kid.
1: Oh, do you have her address?
2: No, we're not supposed to give out personal information like that.

0: Cool.
1: Maggie McPhail.
2: Yeah.
1: 22. Yeah. Maggie McPhail, 22 Hemlock Lane.
0: Hemlock, huh? That's ominous.
1: Ours is next to way cooler, man.
2: Thanks.
3: Oh, I missed you too, buddy.
4: You said on the phone you think he's your dog?
1: Yeah, he's my dog. I'm sorry, I didn't even introduce myself. I'm Jack.
2: Oh.
1: I adopted him from my neighbor.
4: But you abandoned him.
1: No, I didn't abandon him. He ran away.
4: If he ran away, then obviously he wasn't happy with you.
1: He is very happy with me, I'll have you know. Very happy.
4: He wasn't very happy sitting on death row. If I hadn't rescued Paisley, who knows what would have happened?
1: Paisley?
4: What's wrong with that?
1: Well, he's a guy for one thing. At least, I hope he still is.
4: So what do you call him?
1: His name is Bear.
4: Bear?
1: Yeah.
4: What kind of a stupid name is that for a dog?
1: Hey.
4: Why don't you just call him Champ or Killer or something?
1: Killer? Killer.
4: Bear?
1: Look, I think a dog's name should suit what the dog is and not what you want him to be. And this dog is clearly not a Paisley. Paisley, no matter what sweater you make him wear. Look, I understand you're disappointed, okay? I get it. But let's be reasonable. I'm his owner.
4: You were his owner. I'm his owner now.
1: I got him for my daughter for Christmas.
4: I got him for my son for Christmas.
1: All right. Let Bear decide, okay?
4: Let Paisley decide what?
1: Who his owner is. Or are you scared?
4: No.
1: Good. Hang on a sec. You don't have treats in your pocket, do you?
4: Paisley, come here. Come on.
5: Come on, Bear.
4: Paisley.
5: Come on.
4: Come on. Good boy.
5: Boy.
4: Come here. Come on.
5: Come on. Come on.
4: No.
5: See that? Straight to me.
1: Well, that solves that. Sorry for your loss. It's been nice.
5: Come here. Come on, boy. Good boy. Come on.
1: Good call, Bear. You've just been saved from certain humiliation. Paisley. You'd never live that one down.

0: He's impossible.
1: Who?
0: Jack.
1: Right.
0: What do you mean, right?
1: You've been complaining about him all morning.
0: He deserves it. He's heartless.
2: Right.
0: Something on your mind?
1: Do you realize that I've heard more about this Jack in the past 2 hours than I heard about Chance in the past 2 years?
0: That's because Jack is evil incarnate.
1: Oh, and Chance was what? Sweetness and light?
3: Good morning, ladies.

Come on, boy.

0: He looks sad.
1: Buddy.
0: It's okay, buddy.
1: What's wrong?
2: Maybe you can get him a new dog.
3: He loves that dog.
2: Maybe he can love another one.

0: Hi. Hi, hello.
1: Wait for me.
2: Wow,
0: what a shocker. You missed me, didn't you, buddy? Didn't you? You missed me. You like me more than Scrooge, right?
1: Hey,
0: right?
1: I heard that. Come on, man, let's go.
0: Oh, can he stay?
1: Stay?
0: Just for a little while.
1: It's not a good idea.
2: I'll bring him back later.
1: No, it'll just confuse him. He's already acting weird. Sorry, see ya. Let's go, Bear. Come on.
3: Bye, Paisley.

0: Are you threatening me?
1: I am.
2: I don't take threats lightly.
0: You break into my house, you head upstairs, you enter my room, and you attack me.
2: Attack you?
0: Fortunately for me, I was able to wrestle the knife away from you.

0: Just stop, okay? Really?
1: You'll have to do better if we're ever going to stand a chance against our competitors in the marketplace.
0: We're not the only ones with holiday flavors. We need to stand out.
1: This is really all you've come up with. Show me a good idea. Anyone, surely.
2: Your prisoner escaped again.
3: He probably burrowed under the fence. Bear, inside.
2: Do you ever think you might prefer a more peaceful environment?
3: What do you mean?
2: All this. No wonder he keeps sneaking back to me.
3: Okay, maybe I'm not so obsessively neat like some people. I know what a dog needs. A place to hang out and relax.
2: Yeah, this is real relaxing.
4: So, my last pet before the puppy was named Genghis. Genghis Cat. So named for his warlike tendencies. No guy I brought home was ever safe, especially if I was dating them. In fact, sometimes I had to actually keep him in a separate room. Until Norman. Norman, Genghis loved immediately. Sometimes animals just have an instinct about these things. Genghis.
3: Thanks for the new fencing.
5: Well, he won't be able to get out now. He must know.
3: What is that?
5: Why else would he look so sad?
3: Yeah. Why else?

0: What do you want?
1: I can't take it anymore. He's driving me crazy.
0: Paisley?
1: Listen, I got a proposal for you.
0: A proposal?
1: Yeah. I think we should share him.
0: You're kidding.
1: Just think of it as a custody arrangement, except without all the messy emotional stuff. The 3 a.m. phone calls, the rage, the weeping.
0: You're serious? This is unexpected.
1: Unexpected in a good way, or?
0: Yes, of course, in a good way.
1: Thank you. Bear? Come here, Bear.
2: Paisley.
0: Hi.
2: Hey.
1: Look, I just have a couple of conditions. One, please, no more Paisley.
0: Okay, fair enough.
1: And two, please do something about your backyard.
0: What's wrong with my yard? It's nicer than yours.
1: Exactly. It's too nice. Everything's fenced off, and there's even a bunch of topiaries back there.
0: So?
1: So, Bear needs room to roam, places to dig, the freedom to be a guy. You're gonna turn him into a girly dog.
0: That's ridiculous.
1: Plus, there's nowhere for him to go when the weather warms up. He's gonna need some shade, so plant a tree or something. You know, go green.
2: Ah, your father's an idiot, you know that? Come here. Come here. Yes.
3: Sometimes life throws you a curveball, as Jack would say. You think you're heading down the frozen food aisle and find yourself all turned around. Next thing you know, instead of a pint of Rocky Road, you're staring at a bag of frozen peas, wondering, how in the world did this end up in my cart?
4: Through the snow, in a one-horse open sleigh, over the fields we go.
3: Or you're knitting, and you drop a stitch, and have to backtrack to figure out where things went wrong. Or, oh, all right, enough metaphors. You get the

Maybe Mr. Harvey described it best of all. You're adjusting course. Those dreams you've held onto for so long come crashing down. That knight in shining armor falls off his horse, just to give you an example.

0: Things change, in other words, when you're least expecting it, and it can really throw you. But maybe, just maybe, if we learn to embrace that change, good things can come out of it. Who knows? Maybe someone will bound into our lives one day, totally out of the blue, and before we know it, we've got a new best friend.
1: Is that for school?
2: It's a doghouse.

0: We will rebuild.
1: I'll be over here if you need a technical consultation.
2: Okay, what can I do?
0: Well, first you can help me by removing some of these creative choices. What you reading there?
2: Sorry, he gets kind of preoccupied when he reads.
0: That's all right. So, how did you get into the ice cream business? No, seriously, I want to know.
2: I've always loved ice cream. Ever since I was a kid. I was like one of Pavlov's dogs. Every time that ice cream truck rang its bell, I'd start salivating. I'd come flying out the door, clutching my dollar.
0: Yeah, me too.
2: I used to dream about owning my own ice cream shop, inventing new flavors.
0: Yeah? Like what?
2: Just weird combinations, like habanero banana.
0: Ooh.
2: Don't knock it till you try it. The banana smooths out the spice.
0: That's really creative. Ben and Jerry should hire you. I'm serious. You came up with that all on your own. No Grateful Dead song titles for you. Very cool.
2: Why are you being so nice?
0: There have been studies.
2: Studies?
0: Yeah, you know, how dogs can sense when their owners are upset. I just think it's better for him if we try to get along.
2: Definitely. Yep. Absolutely.
0: So, move these over here. That later. There we go. Nice, right?
2: Yeah, it is. Thank you.
0: Let's take a picture.
2: Oh, no, really, you don't.
0: No, come on. This is Bear's first Christmas gift. We need to commemorate the occasion. Ethan, you want to get in here?
3: Yeah.
0: Come on.
3: Come on, Bear. Come on, Bear. Come on, Bear. Come here.
0: Come on, Bear.

0: got character, right?
1: I'll say.
0: Just need some love.
1: The dog has?
0: Yeah. Ethan built it. It's a bit wonky, but yeah.
1: I'll bet he knows how to fix it.
0: Jack?
1: That's Jack? Didn't you call him evil incarnate?
0: Well, maybe that was a little harsh. I think he might actually be kind of nice when he wants to be. Maybe.
1: Right.
2: All right, don't look at me like that. Yeah, you're right. Maybe she's not so bad.

0: That's amazing.
1: Hey.
2: Art history major. Got a master's degree, believe it or not. And student loans for the next 10 years to prove it.

0: about blue roses?
1: I don't have those.
2: Wow.

0: what you got.
1: I like that. We do it
2: better. What do you want to do with your degree?
3: Sports writer.
2: Oh. It's interesting.
3: Yeah, my ex-wife used to say the same thing.
2: No, I think it sounds like a great job.
3: I wanted to teach. And I did for a while. It just wasn't me. It was student advisements, those long classroom hours, endless papers to grade. Plus, I wasn't getting to spend enough time with my daughter. She's alone too much already.
2: Yeah. I worry about the same thing with Ethan. My husband passed away 5 years ago.
3: Sorry about that. Yeah, it's especially hard when Christmas comes around, you know? Without the other person there.
2: Yeah. For Ethan, too.

0: Okay.
1: Yeah.
0: So how did you end up writing sport?
2: I had a friend that worked at a local newspaper. He knew that I could talk for days about batting averages and third down conversion rates. So he recommended me.
0: And you like it?
2: Oh, yeah, I'm getting paid to talk about sports. All this time I was doing it for free. I can't do this.
0: Okay, fair enough. Okay. I'll do this one.

0: That's okay.
1: Something you need?
2: No, yeah. For you.
1: Oh. Thanks.
2: You're seeing somebody new and you didn't tell me.
1: I'm not seeing anyone. Not that it's any of your business. Jack's just a friend.
2: Oh, and what does this friend do?
1: He's a sports writer.
2: Really? Well, that's unique.
1: It is unique. He's funny. What?
3: Nothing.
2: Well, funny's good. You know, if you're into that sort of thing. Like your last boyfriend,
1: Chance?
2: Chance. Yeah, Chance. Yeah, no. He wasn't funny. At all. He had no sense of humor. Which I can tell you now since he dumped you.
1: Jack's not my boyfriend.
3: Not yet.
1: Not ever. I don't think of him like that. You know that.
3: I didn't think of my Norman that way either. Then one day I looked at him and said to myself, you know, Rosemary, he's actually a good catch.
0: I am.
3: And he'd been there all along. I just hadn't seen it.
4: Come in.
5: I have 40 minutes until we shoot. I think we need to renovate. We could do something modern. What do you think? An oriental theme, I think. What do you think?

0: always brilliant. What you looking at, huh? It is the most beautiful garland you have ever seen in your entire life. I mean, there are parts of it that are real gold, 24 karat gold. Can you even imagine that? And then I also found these trees that are grown up in Canada. They're huge. They're like 50 feet. So then they told me you can't have a 50-foot Christmas tree inside the house because it's impractical. And I told them can't is not in my vocabulary. I mean, sure, the ceilings will be high, but so what? The tree will look so beautiful. Oh, and then I also got these ornaments. They were like the prettiest pink you've ever seen. And if you put a light underneath them, they just sparkle and shine like you have never seen before.
1: Imagine something that's both hot and cold. The perfect marriage between sweet and spicy. The first flavor in our new line is a fiesta in your mouth. Habanero banana. Brilliant. Absolutely brilliant.

0: could you?
1: It was a good idea. I just expanded on it.
0: But it was my idea.
1: Yeah, one you didn't copyright. You should really learn to protect your ideas better. It's a dog-eat-dog world.
0: I didn't expect to get stabbed in the back again.
1: Fuck, there's no room for sentimentality in a competitive workplace. You should know that by now.
0: What happened to you, Brennan? You never used to be so cutthroat.
1: I grew up. You should consider it, too. Look, Maggie, I don't care if you like me or not, but right now you're working for me, and we're in danger of losing this account altogether if we don't come up with something innovative fast. See this finger? Look at it. I can't keep it in the dam forever. Eventually, it's gonna break. You understand me? And I promise you, it won't be me holding the mop to clean up the mess.
0: I'm in trouble. If I don't come up with something quick, I'm gonna lose my job. But we've still got the final holiday presentation coming up. That's a big one for us.
2: You know what you need? Waffles. It's brain food. I can't believe he stole your habanero idea.
0: Brennan's a jerk. What?
2: Oh, nothing. I used to think that you were a little bit of a jerk.
0: Me?
2: Yeah, you. When you stole Bear the first time?
0: I didn't steal him. You abandoned him, remember?
3: I'm gonna take the kid and the dog to the park.
4: But I want waffles.
3: Come on.
4: Why do we have to go to the park?
3: Stop whining, kid. Our parents need alone time.
4: Why?
3: Why do you have to ask so many questions?
4: I'm inquisitive.
3: More like annoying.
4: What's this for?
3: Poop.
4: Why do I have to carry the poop?
3: Because you're littler. And I can beat you up if I want.
4: Are you right-handed?
3: Yeah. Why?
4: You were lying about beating me up. Because when right-handed people lie, their eyes go up and to the right.
3: Don't test me, kid.
4: My name's not Kid. It's Ethan.
3: All right, kid.
0: Look how well they're getting along.
2: Ice cream on a log, Christmas with a dog.
5: You sound like Dr. Seuss.
2: Well, rhyming does keep my synapses snapping. Okay, let's just say that all ideas are born out of need, right?
0: Necessity is the mother of invention?
2: Exactly.
0: Like the ice cream cone.
2: Explain.
0: Well, it was invented at the 1904 World's Fair. An ice cream vendor ran out of cups, so he made a deal with the guy in the next food stand. And voila, the waffle cone was born.
2: Oh, hang on. So what you're saying is that the first ice cream cone was invented by a waffle maker. Okay. So I guess just gotta find out what your waffle cone is.
1: Guys, it's Casual Friday. What's in the suit?
6: Ooh, TikTok.
0: No pressure.
7: Don't let him get to you. You'll think of something. You always do.
0: Can Olivia babysit Ethan tonight?
4: You want to watch TV?
3: No.
4: You want to eat something?
3: No.
4: Just gonna knit that sweater all night?
3: Yep.
4: You know who knits?
3: People.
4: Not really. Ever. Where did you learn how to do that anyway?
3: Internet.
4: It's a pretty big sweater for you.
3: It's for my mom for Christmas.
4: You're giving your mom a sweater for Christmas?
3: It's not just any sweater.
4: That's weird.
3: What are you getting your dad for Christmas?
4: Gift card?
3: Now that's weird.

0: What's up to, buddy? Huh?
1: Hey.
0: You think I don't know you unlocked the latch? How did you do that?

0: Are you threatening me?
1: I am.
0: I don't take threats lightly.
2: You break into my house, you head upstairs, you enter my room, and you attack me.
0: Attack you?
2: Fortunately for me, I was able to wrestle the knife away from you.

0: friends.
1: Give me what you got.
2: I like that. We do it better.
0: I bought you something. Surprise. Hi.
3: I can't believe you just show up like this.
0: Yeah, I don't know what I was thinking before. I was such an idiot. I never should have let you go.
3: Technically, you didn't let me go. You dumped me.
0: Okay, yeah, you're right. I don't know what I was thinking. It was stupid. It was probably the worst decision I've ever made. Maggie, I missed you. Give chance another chance. Because I know you want to.
3: Things are different now. There's someone new in my life.
0: Jack?
3: How did you know that?
0: I mean, the holidays are such an emotional, vulnerable time for people, and I'd hate to see some guy try to take advantage of you. So, did a little surveillance.
3: You've been spying on me?
0: Believe me, you'll be glad I did. Okay, your Prince Charming, Jack, he's already seeing somebody.
3: No, he isn't. No, you're wrong.
0: Mom, that chick from the Home Improvement show, Home Rescue, the one that always wears pink.
3: Tiffany?
0: Tiffany, that's the one, the smoking hot one.
3: I don't believe you. I think you're just jealous.
0: Well, you could just go ask Jack. That's what I do, I just ask Jack. Of course, he's probably gonna lie to you, because he's a liar.
4: So, we can do granite countertops, the crown molding could be fixed, and then, of course, stainless steel appliances is a must.
5: Come in.
4: Oh, let me just get that. Your collar's just flipped here.
5: Hey, Maggie.
3: I should go.
4: Something wrong?
5: I have no idea.

0: If you say I told you so, I swear I'm gonna claw your eyes out.
1: You took him back.
0: Chance is Chance, and Jack's not interested. It's that simple.
1: Oh, Maggie.
0: Don't know Maggie me. How would you like to be alone at Christmas?
2: Hey, good boy.
0: I'll return him on Sunday.
3: Do you still need a sitter for Ethan?
0: No, I'll hire someone.
3: Oh, we don't mind.
0: It's fine.
3: Maggie? What's going on?
0: Nothing.
3: Okay, well, how come you haven't been answering my phone calls?
0: I've just been busy, you know. Work.
3: Oh, okay. How's that project going?
0: It's not. Thanks for dropping Bear off.

0: Did I hear Jack's truck?
1: Uh-huh.
0: Isn't he coming in?
1: No, sweetie, he's not.
2: And we've got 500 candy canes. The entire staircase is going to be made out of candy canes. Did I tell you that already?
3: Yeah.
2: What I didn't tell you is that the garage is going to be a giant gingerbread house. Yeah, the architect keeps telling me that it's wildly unsustainable and it will collapse in the rain, but I told him no home rescue house, gingerbread or not, is going to collapse under my
3: Tiffany!
2: Lawn. What?
3: I can't keep doing this.
2: Doing what?
3: This. The long walks, the endless talks about comically large Christmas decorations. It's got to stop.
2: Stop? But why?
3: I think I'm in love with somebody else.
2: Oh, honey, I know that.
3: You do?
2: Why, sure. I mean, the moment I saw you two together, I knew. We women have an intuition about these things.
3: Hang on, so you're not, like, upset?
2: Upset? Why would I be upset? Oh, Jack, you didn't think that I was falling for you, did you?
3: I mean, it's not completely beyond the realm of possibility. Some women do find me attractive.
2: You're too funny. No, you're just my diversion.
3: Diversion?
2: Well, sure. Do you know how bored I get in that trailer day in, day out? Same stupid people, same stupid drama. You've helped me stay sane over the last few weeks. I am deeply in your debt.
3: Hang on a second. Let me get this straight. So you don't find me at all attractive? At all?

0: It's okay to have a longing for human companionship.
1: What?
0: It means you're on the road to self-actualization.
1: Well, at least I'm on the road to somewhere.

0: Looks nice. Thanks.
1: Ah, well, so glad you got a babysitter. We can finally get some time to ourselves.
0: Oh, right. It's not for you, buddy. Sorry.
1: Is he gonna stay there this whole time?
0: Just ignore him.
1: Okay. I like it.
0: What?
1: Your hair.
0: Oh.
1: Yeah, there's something different, something not the same. It's great.
0: I didn't change anything with my hair.
1: You sure? Because...
0: Yeah.
1: Okay. Oh, okay. Okay, so you're gonna keep doing that? I don't know how we're gonna enjoy the meal if that's gonna happen. That's...
0: Okay, come on, buddy. Good.
1: Enjoy your kibbles and bits, buddy. Okay. What's so funny?

0: you are the first to taste our newest line of frozen confections just in time for Christmas. We call this White Christmas Vanilla.
1: Mr. Lutz is taking initiative, trusting his instincts. All good things, I assure you.
0: Now, I know that we're veering away from vanilla this year, but trust me, this has a special ingredient that makes it so much more than just plain old vanilla. Uh-huh. Enjoy.
1: There we go.
0: Now, this is just a first in a series of holiday flavors that perhaps the product needs a little fine-tuning. Let the other side, maybe.
1: Brendan, did you actually taste the product before calling in the company president to sample it?
0: Well, I would have. It's just that I'm lactose intolerant.
1: It tastes like liver. Nobody wants to eat liver-flavored ice cream.
0: Well, the funny thing is, it was actually all Maggie's fault. She came up with everything. So, you know, Maggie.
2: Brennan's right.
1: He is?
0: I am?
2: I did create this recipe for a line of gourmet dog food.
0: Dog food?
2: Dog food that looks like people food, so pets don't feel like they're missing out. When your family's eating their dessert at Christmas, they can give this to their dog. And you can take that principle and apply it across a range of flavors year-round.
1: Mr. Lutz,

0: Tell me the truth. Did you leave your notebook out on purpose for him to find? Would I do that? You little schemer.
1: I don't know what to say right now. I mean, who lets their dog just roam around the house and do whatever he wants? These are real alligator.
0: So he's got good taste.
1: I was gonna wear these today. I've got a very important meeting with some huge clients. They're Australian. Australians love alligator.
0: Honestly, Chance, if you leave them out, he's gonna chew on them. He's a dog.
1: This dog is a colossal pain in my...
0: The pain in your whatever happens to be my friend, and a loyal one, too, which is more than I can say for some people.
1: Well, how convenient for you.

0: Hey, pal. Come here. Next thing you know, you'll be working for corporate. You'll forget all about us little people.
1: I could never forget you, Rosemary. You'd never let me.
0: That is true. I would not. Hello?
2: How are you? Bear's gone.
1: Bear's gone?
3: I guess I left the door open. You must have taken off. Hey, Maggie, I'm sure he's probably gonna come back. He's supposed to need a breather, needed a break.

0: Bear?
1: Bear!
0: Bear!
2: Excuse me, have you seen a yellow lab

0: I can do this.
1: Give me what you got.
0: I like that.
2: You do it better.
3: What's this?

you were looking for a dog, dogs we got. We actually just got this one in. No collar. I see so many like this. Here. Cute, right?

Just a couple pieces of paperwork and he's all yours. What do you say? Lead the way? Yeah.

0: Oh, Bear!
1: Bear.
0: Hey!
1: Bear!
0: Hey, buddy!
2: You?
1: Oh.
2: Hi!
1: Oh, hey! He's our dog.
3: Are you sure some guy just dropped him off? Oh.
4: What guy?
1: Who is this?
4: My boyfriend. My ex-boyfriend.
3: Have you guys ever heard of microchips? This is the third time your dog's been here. Would it save us all a lot of time?
5: Good idea.

0: Our little inmate. We couldn't have Christmas without you, bud. Well, at least he's not boring.
1: No, he's not.
2: I'm probably gonna kiss you.
1: I'm probably gonna let you.

0: Merry Christmas.
1: Yeah.
0: Where's the food?
2: I made this last year.
3: Oh!
2: Oh!
3: Yes!
2: Alright.
0: That's too much.
4: You'll have leftovers all week.
0: There's only four of us.
1: I think you can manage.
0: What I Want for Christmas by Ethan McPhail. What I Want for Christmas isn't a set of encyclopedias. Although if the 9th edition were to show up tomorrow morning, I certainly wouldn't object. What I Want for Christmas isn't even a pet. Although I have to admit, you're like the world's greatest dog. What I Want for Christmas is simply this. A family. Okay, enough of the mushy stuff. Let's eat! Yeah.
4: All right.
0: That's what you were working on.
1: Yeah.
4: This first.
5: I have to admit, in the frozen food aisle of life, this Christmas would definitely rank right up there with double chocolate chip. Jack would probably call it the home run of Christmases. Ethan might say it's the pearl button on the sweater of life. And Olivia would call it, well, I'm not exactly sure what she'd call it, but we'd probably all agree it's been the best Christmas ever. Maybe Christmas will never be picture perfect. Life is unpredictable. Holidays can be too. They don't always turn out the way we think they will. But sometimes, when we're surrounded by those we love, sometimes they turn out even better.

0: Hello, hello.
1: Hey, Dad.
0: How's it going?
1: Good. I'm almost finished with everything.
0: Did you wrap the presents yet?
1: Yeah. It took me like 4 hours. Hope Mom is surprised.
0: She didn't seem to suspect anything when I talked to her before her flight.
1: What are you doing?
0: Chambers is having a birthday party. Mostly work guys. I have to show face.
1: That sounds really boring.
0: Oh, I forgot to tell you to bring in the box on the porch.
1: I brought it in.
0: Amazing. Did I tell you today that you are the best daughter I have?
1: I am the only daughter you have, Dad.
0: Oh,
2: get the poster up yet?
1: Yes, Dad. The banner is up.
2: Okay, well, I'll be done here soon.
3: I'll be home in about an hour.
2: I love you.
1: Love you too. Bye.
4: John, good to see you. How's your daughter?
5: She's great, top of the class.
4: That's the gal.
6: Hey, look, I got your email about needing to chat. Everything okay?
4: I'd have preferred to do this at another time. Seeing as your wife is coming back from overseas, and you can't stay very long. We decided to immediately stop operations here.
6: What?
4: Move them overseas.
6: Why?
4: I'm sorry, John, but it's getting too expensive over here, and it's become more and more easy for them to track everything we do. My operations are just safer overseas.
6: I've known you for 20 years. How can you share some of these concerns sooner with me?
7: I could have helped.
4: Look, we just decided 48 hours ago, okay? I'm sorry. Really, I am. But I'm gonna need you to close out those buildings by the end of the week, all right? Look, let's talk about this later. Enjoy the party. Crab cakes are delicious.
6: You're gonna let me know when you need me to go down to the new locations, right?
4: Yeah, we'll talk about it in a couple
6: months. You can't just pull the plug on me. I have a family I need to support. I put my money into this business.
4: You're making this harder than you need to be. I told you, John, we'll touch base in a couple of months. Goodbye, John.
6: Wait, please, can we talk about keeping some of the
4: decisions been made?
6: Chambers!
4: You're making a huge mistake acting like this.
6: You can't do this to me. I know way too much.
1: Yes, Dad, I promise I'm getting everything ready.
4: One too many mistakes this month. I'm very, very disappointed in you, John.
1: Dad!
4: Clean up this mess.

0: very, very disappointed in you, John.
1: That's the guy. Number 5.

0: Hi there. Welcome to River Green. I'm Eleanor.
1: I am Susan. This is my daughter, Katie.
2: And I'm their friend, helping with the move.
0: Ah, excellent. So how was the drive down?
1: Not too bad. We didn't hit any traffic.
0: Well, come on in and I'll show you the house. I kept the place furnished, but if you want anything removed, just let me know.
1: I'm sure it'll be fine. Thank you.
0: Here are the keys. I live right next door, so if you need anything, just pop on over.
1: Great.
0: Oh, and the stove, it gets finicky, so if it gives you trouble, just holler.
1: Will do.
0: All right, I'll let you ladies settle in, and I'll see you around.
1: Thanks.
2: Just wait here a few minutes while I do this, okay? And then we'll go over paperwork.

0: Can't say it's great to see you again, Maxwell.
1: George, what a nice setup you have here.
0: Yeah, well, it pays to know prominent government officials. Did you get the nice flowers I sent you with the note?
1: Yes, I did.
0: What do you think?
1: What do I think? I think it'll take a couple of days, but... oh, I can do it.
0: Don't rush it. Any idiot can shoot a girl in the head. You find her first and then report back to me. I don't want anybody to think this is a hit. Let me know if there's anything else I can do for you. I also have a few

0: All your identification documents are in there. Now, I know you both have already had time to familiarize yourselves with your new identities and to memorize the background information. And you did a good job earlier, introducing yourselves to your neighbor. From now on, you'll use these two cell phones. In order to properly assimilate into the town, you both need to make new friends. Susan, you'll need to get a local job. We already looked up a few job openings. The list is in your packet.
1: Thank you.
0: Any questions? Yes.
2: How long do we have to be here?
0: As long as it takes to ensure you and your mother are safe.
1: Honey.
0: If you need me, the emergency contact number is in your packet, as well as instructions on how to dial in.
1: Great.
0: I'm available 24 hours. I just want to reiterate how vital it is to your survival that you do not contact anyone from back in Seattle and do not disclose anything about your real lives to anyone here. Do you both understand?
1: Yes.
3: Mm-hmm. Go, babe.
4: We do it better.
3: I can do this.
5: Give me what you got.
6: I like that.

0: Hey, Jimmy.
1: Go ahead and do a sweep of the perimeter.
0: And you're good to go.
2: Okay, Frank, have a good night.

0: Do you mind showing me your ID badge?
1: No worries. Of course. I have it right here in my jacket. Somewhere. Those funny key cards.

0: I already don't like it here.
1: It's gonna be fine, honey. Really, I promise. Maybe you'll make some new friends.
0: I don't know if I can make new friends.
1: Well, just remember your new life story, and the rest is just about being yourself. I mean, that's what's the most believable and what's so great about you.
0: Oh, yeah. I'm sure there's just gonna be a whole line of people really excited to be my new friends.
2: I mean, you're beautiful.
1: You're talented. Amazing. With just the right amount of sarcasm.
0: You're my mom. You have to say that stuff, but it doesn't make it true.
1: No. You know Linda from back home? She hates her daughter. Linda would never be friends with her daughter. Ever.
0: Okay, fine. Point taken.

0: What did you decide? How are we going to do this? What's that? Sorry, I didn't catch that.
1: What do you want?
0: Where are they?
1: Who?
0: Don't play dumb.
1: I don't know them.
0: You don't?
1: No.
2: Maybe you know who these people are.
1: You hurt them and I'll kill you.
0: Shut up! Do you want the good news or the bad news first? I'll give you the bad news first. You're going to die tonight. The good news is that if you tell me where the mother and daughter are, your family? That's a good-looking family. Doesn't die tonight. Tick-tock, Marshall. Tick-tock.

0: found you.
1: Ah, good morning, neighbors.
2: Oh, good morning.
1: You two are early risers.
2: Yeah, well, we just wanted to get a head start on shopping and getting to know the town.
1: Coffee?
2: Yes, please. So this is your place?
1: Sure is. Used to be my great-grandfather's, and now I run the place.
2: Oh.
1: Would you like something, sweetie? Yeah, what are those?
3: These are a family recipe.
1: River Green cupcakes, and they're really good.
4: Thank you.
2: How much do we owe you?
1: Oh, they're on the house.
2: Are you sure?
1: Of course. So what do you two ladies have planned for today?
2: Well, we're just picking up some necessities for the house, and I'm currently looking for a job.
1: Oh, what kind of job?
2: Anything, really.
1: Well, you have definitely come to the right place this morning. I'm currently looking for an assistant manager.
2: Oh, thank you. I don't really have much experience in the customer service world.
1: Oh, look, it's really easy. I can teach you everything you need to know. Why don't you give it a 2-week trial period? See if you like it.
2: Deal.
0: Found her.
5: I had a cell phone smuggled in with a secure line. So?
0: They're in some hick town called River Green.
5: Wait a day and make sure she's alone.
0: And there's been another development.
5: What?
0: I had a little chat with their program officer.
5: I told you to lay low until I called you.
0: No one will ever find her.
5: Back off. If you hurt her now, all suspicion falls on me.
0: Do you want me to proceed, or are you happy in your jail cell?
5: Find an angle, Maxwell. You find a way to do this without drawing any suspicion on me. You better call me back in 2 days with a plan.
2: Hey, can I come in?
4: You're already in.
2: I got your present. Don't say anything. Now, I know how upset you were about having to leave your laptop and everything on it behind. I know that with my military job, I traveled a lot. But I'm here now. And I'd really like to get to know you a little better. Is that okay?
4: Yeah.
2: Great. Cool. Okay. Oh. One more thing, no social media. Remember what the marshal said, okay?
4: Yeah.
1: Oh, thanks for getting the stuff. How's it going?
2: I think so far so good. I mean, nobody's thrown their coffee in my face yet.
1: I told you it would be easy to pick up. Yeah. It's just the cash and the prices that are hard to remember.
2: Hey, Eleanor, do you know of any programs that Katie might be able to join? I feel like she should meet some people her own age, you know?
1: Sure. Well, there's the cotillion classes on Saturday morning.
2: I'm not sure that's my daughter's style.
1: Well, there are some sports teams.
2: She doesn't really play sports.
1: Well, what does Katie like to do?
2: Well, she likes music and art. Oh, and anything to do with computers, she's a whiz behind that keyboard, and she's attached to it 24/7.
1: Okay, well, you know, I'll ask around. I mean, I'm sure that there's a lot of stuff along those lines during the winter.
2: Oh, that'd be great. Thank you.

0: Come on.
1: What the?
2: Oh, good. Officer, I just caught this kid stealing from the cafe.
0: I know. Looks like you stole from the wrong lady today, Andrew.
1: Yeah.
3: Looks like you. Wait a minute. You know this kid?
0: Andrew and I go way back, don't we?
2: Good.
0: Hand it over. You must take pastry theft pretty seriously where you come from.

0: Where are you headed?
1: Home.
0: All by yourself?
1: Yep.
0: Need an escort?
1: No thanks, boys.
0: Oh, come on.
1: Guys, I'm serious.
0: She's serious.
2: Guys, what are you doing? She said she wasn't interested.
0: See you around.
2: So, new to the area? I haven't seen you around before. You live close by?
3: Cool. I'll just follow you to your home then. We don't have to talk.

0: draw?
1: Yeah, I do.
0: Cool. You gonna get that?
1: What?
0: Your cell phone?
1: Oh.
0: Yeah, it's...
1: No, it's my mom. It's fine.
0: Just okay. How'd you like River Green so far? You don't have to lie just because I live here.
1: Well, then I don't like it.
2: Me neither.
1: So have you lived here your whole life?
0: Yeah. Pretty much.
1: What do you usually do here? Besides steal from coffee shops.
0: You saw that.
1: I did. My mom was kind of the one who chased you down.
0: Your mom? Well, you should probably pick up her phone calls then. I'm sorry you had to see that. Honestly, I'm not a bad guy.
1: You don't seem too bad.
0: She might be like an Olympic runner or something, because she's...
1: No, she's just really into being fit.
0: Cool, I guess.
1: Yeah, so my house is just up here.
0: Just up? Okay, I'll leave you here. Don't want to get chased again.
1: Thanks for walking me.
0: Yeah, we should do this again, maybe. Hang out.

0: I don't even know what to say.
1: Well, that's a first.
0: Is your phone on?
1: Yes.
0: Okay, well, I got very worried when I couldn't reach you.
1: Yeah, I'm sorry. I had my headphones in. I was just listening to music.
0: So where were you?
1: Walking back from the art center.
0: And next time, can you learn how to listen to music and pick up your phone at the same time?
1: Yeah. Okay, sorry. Oh, hey, Mom. I saw something today.
0: Oh, what'd you see?
1: A car. Looked like it was following me home.
0: What? What kind of car?
1: I don't know, a normal-looking car.
0: What, did you get a license plate?
1: No.
0: Did you see who was driving the car?
1: Well, I could tell it was a guy, but I couldn't make out his face.
0: Okay, I'm gonna call the marshal. I'm sure it's nothing, but just to be safe. Yes, hello, this is Susan. 4231.
2: Is this an emergency?
0: I'm not sure. My daughter saw someone following her today.
2: I'll check everything on our end to make sure nothing suspicious is going on. But we would be the first to find out if there was anything to be concerned about. It is normal in the first couple weeks to feel paranoid or unsafe. But I assure you, it's nothing to worry about.
0: Thank you.
1: What'd they say?
0: Well, they said that they checked everything in Seattle and that we don't need to worry, we're safe.
1: Okay.
0: I get that way sometimes, too, since we've moved here.
1: What do you mean?
0: Well, I see things make me nervous, or I get scared when somebody's walking too closely behind me. You know, if you ever want to talk about it, I'm here.
1: I know.

0: are you doing?
1: I want this room to feel like my room at home.
0: Yeah, but it's 11 o'clock at night.
1: Pass me that pretty one with the leaves on it.
0: Why would I hate this one?
1: Hey, excuse me. Don't you dare say anything bad about my daughter's paintings. They're masterpieces.
0: Uh-huh.
1: Your dad thought that you were going to be a famous artist one day.
0: He also thought I was going to be a pro soccer player.
1: Poor thing. That's before he saw you play.
0: Mom! The usual?
2: Of course. How's she doing?
3: She's doing all right.
2: Good morning.
1: Good morning. How's the safety of Evergreen today?
2: Not so good. Terrible thing happened last night.
1: Oh no, what happened?
2: A bear got into Mr. Thompson's garden. Awful mess.
1: That is terrible. What will you ever do to catch this garden menace?
2: Well, we put out an APB and flyers. Now, if you see an aggressive, furry, four-legged creature roaming around, please don't attempt to tackle him yourself.
1: I won't, I promise.
2: How are you doing?
1: I'm great. Could be better. I think my stress is starting to rub off on Katie. Maybe a weekend away with her might be best.
2: You know, my family owns a country house just outside of town. I think you and Katie would really like it. It's quiet, nobody comes out there. You guys could relax and spend some time together.
1: Well, that's very sweet of you, but I wouldn't want to impose on her family home.
2: You wouldn't be imposing. Why don't you just think it over, and if you decide you want it, let me know.
1: Okay, thank you.
4: I think it's a great idea.

0: Someone has a secret admirer.
1: Oh, what's that?
0: Well, I don't know. Read the card.
1: Wait, those are for me?
0: Yes.
1: Sure. Hope to be going on some local adventures soon.
0: Well, don't keep me waiting here. Who is it from?
1: Henry Davis.
0: Ah, I knew it.
1: Henry Davis?
0: Deputy Henry Davis.
1: Oh, dear. No, I don't think so.
0: Why not? He's a nice guy.
1: I'm sure, just dating isn't really my thing right now.
0: Why not?
1: I don't know. I'm just focused on starting everything here, and we just moved. You know, Katie's having trouble adjusting.
0: Sometimes you need to forget about all of that and just go out with someone and have a nice time just for you.
1: Okay. I'll think about it.
0: Must have been those thief apprehension tactics of yours.
1: Ha ha.

0: Yeah.
1: Hey.
0: What are those?
1: I got them at work today. I thought maybe they'd go nicely in your room.
0: Why would I want them in my room?
1: Because I don't want them in my room.

0: You're so weird. No thanks, Mom.
1: They're from the police officer.
0: The one from the cafe?
1: Yeah.
0: He obviously likes you.
1: Avi. So what should I do?
0: I don't know. Why are you asking me?
1: Okay, never mind.
0: You should at least call him. Say thank you or something.
1: Okay, and then what?
0: Just say how you really feel.
1: Which is?
0: I don't know. How do you feel?
1: Really, really uncomfortable.
0: Okay, yeah, but maybe like in a nicer way than that.
1: Yeah. Okay, why don't I start with something like, hey, Deputy Davis, thank you so much for the beautiful flowers, but my daughter and I are on the run, so dating isn't really on my agenda right now.
0: Yeah, I probably wouldn't start with that. I think you just need to seem as normal as possible right now. You know, maybe go on one date or something so people don't think something's up with you, you know?
1: Yeah, you're right.
0: I know I'm right.
1: How's your art going?
0: It's okay.
1: Yeah? Any prospective friends?
0: Maybe one, yeah.
1: Who?
0: He's not really in my class, so...
1: Where'd you meet him?
0: He walked me home from the art center the other day.
1: Really? What's he like? Is he cute?
0: Yeah, you've met him. He's the boy from the cafe.
1: The little thief? No. Can the first friend that you make here not be a criminal?
0: He's actually really nice, Mom.
1: I'm sure he is, Katie. No, absolutely not. No way.
0: Yeah, okay, whatever.

0: So how's the drawing going?
1: Not so good.
0: Can I see it?
1: No, not till it's done.
0: Why is that?
1: Because an artist never shows their unfinished work.
0: Fair enough. Okay. Here we are.
1: There's nothing here.
0: My favorite place.

0: Hello?
1: Hi. This is Susan from the cafe.
0: Yes, of course.
2: Did you get my...
1: Yes, I did. They're very beautiful. Thank you.
2: What are your plans for tomorrow night?
1: Tomorrow night?
0: I was thinking we could grab dinner. There's a really nice restaurant in town I think you'd really enjoy.
1: Yeah, I'm free tomorrow night.
0: Great. 7 p.m. sound good?
1: Yes.
0: All right. Well, I'll see you then, Susan.
1: All righty. Alrighty.
3: Me and my mom used to come here a lot when I was young, actually.
4: It's beautiful.
3: Yeah, we built it together.
4: Does she come here too?
3: She died. 6 years ago, she passed away.
4: My dad passed away too.
3: Do you miss him?
4: Every day. Do you miss your mom?
3: Every day.
4: Does it ever get better?
3: It comes and goes. But the nice thing is knowing that they're always going to be in your heart. Holidays are the worst, I mean, especially with my family.
4: You live with your dad, right?
3: Yeah. But we're not really that close. I mean, I don't hang out with my dad. I don't hang out with my family. My family's not really my kind of people, you know? What about you? You hang with your mom? You close with your mom?
4: I was closer with my dad. My mom, she traveled a lot for work, so she was just never really home.
3: I can't wait till I'm old enough to just leave this place, be on my own.
4: Where would you go?
3: Somewhere with lots of people, where I can be alone, get lost. New York, LA, Miami.
4: I went to Florida once when I was little.
3: Oh, really? How was that?
4: It was pretty.
3: Did you see that?
4: No. What?
3: What is that?
4: What?
3: What is that right there? Do you see that?
5: It's right.
3: What is that?
4: No, that's not.
3: Oh my God! I just want to have a look.
4: It's not done. It's not done.
3: Who's that guy?
4: He's just some guy I know.
3: Just some guy.
4: Just some guy.
3: He seems pretty cool.
4: He's all right.

0: You look great.
1: Thank you. Shall we?
2: Yeah, sounds good.
1: Thanks for watching, Katie.
3: Oh, of course.
4: I'm almost 18. Don't need a babysitter.
1: Okay, then. Thank you. Have fun.
3: So, you want to watch something?
4: I just have more sketching to do. So I'm gonna go do that. Okay, I'll be in the room next to you watching TV, so if you need anything, just holler.

0: Sorry. Does that make you uncomfortable?
1: No, it's all right.
0: I always wear it for protection. I should have thought about that.
1: I've just seen what guns can do to people, you know? I'm not the biggest fan.
0: It's a valid point.
1: So how did you like New York?
0: It was fun. But I missed home. I had to come back and take care of my mother.
1: Did you ever think about going back?
0: Sometimes. There's a lot of other places I want to go as well. So, tell me more about you.
1: About me? There's not really much to tell.
0: I think there's a lot more to tell. You're bad at hiding things. Obviously, you're undercover here to smoke out all the pastry thieves.
1: Yes, you figured me out.
0: I'm good at reading people. You are a bit mysterious.
1: I'm really not.
0: What brought you to River Green?
1: Recently divorced and in need of a fresh start.
0: That makes sense.
1: I think the decision was also good for Katie.
0: She seems like a great kid. Are you too close?
1: Yeah, I mean, as close as you can be with a teenager.
0: Being a teenager's tough. I remember those days.
1: Oh, gosh, you couldn't pay me to go back. Minus the bills and the worrying about money.
0: Yeah, minus that.
2: George.
3: So?
2: She's got a boyfriend.
3: The daughter?
2: Yeah. Bad kid.
3: Bad family.
1: You know, I should probably go check on Katie and Eleanor.
0: Yeah, sure.
4: Yeah. Oh. Oh, dear. I must have dozed off.
1: That's okay. Where's Katie?
4: She's in her room. Asleep by now, I'm sure.
1: Great. Thanks again for watching her, Eleanor. I really appreciate it.
4: Of course. I hope you all had a fun.
0: Great time.
3: Be a shame if something bad happened to her.
5: Yes, it would.
3: Probably blame the kid.
2: Kid's a powder keg.
3: Keep an eye on him.
1: I had a really nice time tonight. Thank you.
0: I did as well. Hopefully we can do this again sometime.
1: That would be great.
0: Everything okay?
1: Yeah, excuse me for just a second. Katie? Oh my God. Katie's not in the room. Where's Katie?
4: She's in her room.
1: No. No, she's not. You're supposed to be watching her, Eleanor.
4: I'm sorry, Susan. I must have fallen asleep.
0: You stay here. I'll go look for her.
1: Wait. I think I know who she's with.
0: Who?
1: That boy.
0: What boy?
4: What boy?
1: You know, that thief from the cafe.
0: Andrew?
1: Yeah.
0: All right, I'll be back.
1: Well, how do you know where they are?
0: There's a couple local spots where him and his friends hang out. Don't worry. I'm sure she's fine. She just knows you're upset, doesn't want to pick up your phone calls. All right, don't worry. I'll bring her back soon.
1: Please. Okay, thanks.
4: I'm sorry, Susan. I didn't think that she would...
1: It's okay. Don't worry. I'm sure she's okay. She's okay.

0: You're not gonna say anything?
1: Go into my room.
0: Thank you, Henry.
2: Of course.
3: I'm gonna go home now, Susan. I'm glad Katie's okay. I'm very sorry I fell asleep.
0: Oh, it's okay. I panicked. She would have found some other way to sneak out anyway.
2: She was fine. I was watching a movie.
0: I just can't believe she would do this.
2: Has she ever done anything like this before?
0: No.
2: Typical teenager stuff.
0: I just think that maybe the move was hard on her. Thanks again for finding her.
2: Of course. You don't have to thank me. It's my job. But there is something you should know, though. I don't think that you'd want Katie hanging out with Andrew.
0: Yeah, believe me, I know.
2: He is a good kid, but his family, on the other hand, is not.
0: What do you mean?
2: His father's a drunk. He used to be part of a petty theft ring, basically a long line of criminal family history.
0: Great.
2: And unfortunately, ever since Andrew's mother passed away, his father hasn't been doing the greatest job taking care of his son. Mm-hmm. Not saying that Andrew couldn't have a chance if he wanted one, but he is surrounded by people I'm pretty sure that you don't want Katie getting involved with.
0: I'll definitely talk to her.
2: Yeah, just be gentle, not too aggressive, no persuasive tackling.
0: I'll do my best. Speaking from experience?
2: Yeah, I've dealt with a lot of rowdy teenagers in my life. I'll check back up on you guys tomorrow morning.
0: Alrighty.
2: Have a good night.
0: Good night. I want to talk with you.
4: I already know what you're gonna say.
0: You can't act like this. I can't handle it. I mean, every time you disappear and you don't pick up the phone, I can't breathe. Do you know where my mind goes when I think about where you might be? Do not make me put you on a short leash.
4: Okay, okay.
0: What were you thinking?
4: I wanted to go out and I knew you would say no.
0: I say no for a good reason. The situation that we're in is very, very dangerous. Do you understand that?
4: Yes, of course, I understand that.
0: Well then, why would you act this way? If you're angry, we can talk about it.
4: I don't want to talk about it!
0: Yeah, well, you're going to have to start communicating with me. Because I am not a mind reader, Katie, and I can't do this by myself. This is very difficult for me, Katie. It really is. And you make it 20 times harder when I come home, you're gone, and you don't pick up the phone. I don't think seeing Andrew is a good idea anymore.
4: You don't know him.
0: I think I've seen all that I need to see. Look, getting involved with someone from that type of family is not good for our situation, honey.
4: Andrew doesn't hang out with his family. He doesn't even like them.
0: That's not what I heard.
4: From who? Your new boyfriend?
0: Katie, please, can you just trust me on this one thing? One thing. Actually, sometimes I do know what's best.
4: You think you know what's best for me? You don't even know me! How could you know what's best for me?
0: You know what? That is completely unfair. You act like I was never around. And that's just not the case, no matter how you feel, Katie. I was there for the important things.
4: I want to be left alone.

0: How's Katie doing?
1: She's doing okay. She doesn't want to talk to me about it. Of course, you know, one day I'm her best friend and the next I'm her worst enemy.
0: Sounds like a normal teenager.
1: Yeah.
0: She'll open up soon.
1: Hey, what's your opinion about this Andrew kid?
0: I don't really know him that well. I knew his mother, though.
1: She passed away, yeah?
0: Yeah, so cancer when Andrew was little. I think she kept that family together, to be honest.
1: But is he just bad news?
0: Well, I think he tries really hard to be nothing like his dad. That stunt he pulled the other day with the muffin? That's the first time I saw that happen.
1: It really worries me that Katie hangs out with him.
0: Well, what does Katie have to say about it?
1: She says that he's sweet, you know, makes her happy.
0: Maybe you just need to let Katie figure this one out on her own.
1: We don't have that luxury right now.
0: What do you mean?
1: You know, just with all the moving, stress, all that.
0: Sometimes we worry so much about our children because we're not okay yet. Sometimes we transfer all our anxieties onto our kids, thinking that they're struggling when we just need to take a step back and see whether we're okay first.

0: I already know what this is about.
1: Let's leave Katie alone for a while, yeah?
0: We have a lot in common. It was nice having her around, you know?
1: Like both of you have a knack for rebelling against your parents.
0: Like both of us have a parent that's dead.
1: She told you her father died?
0: Yeah.
1: She mentioned anything else?
0: Not that I can remember.
1: If you decide to remember anything else, why don't you let me know?
0: Sure thing.

0: Yeah.
1: Well, you're more than welcome to ride with me.
2: I'd rather swallow hot coals.
1: That's not... You know, like it or not, Frankie, our lives are somewhat intertwined with birthdays and graduation, weddings. And someday we might even have a grandchild.
3: I don't know how your little girlfriend's gonna feel about having two in diapers.
1: Oh, I was wondering how long it'd take you to mention Miss Zhu. Quite a skill set on her, huh?
3: For your sake, I hope one of them's CPR.

0: Are you okay?
1: Yeah, I'm fine. I'm just running
0: behind. Okay, Katie, I need to talk with you for a second.
1: Okay.
0: Come here, please. I need you to know that I stand by my decision that you are no longer allowed to see Andrew. Is that understood?

0: Katie, run!
1: God, I don't believe
2: it. Andrew?
0: What? Unbelievable!
2: Andrew, I'm so sorry. I didn't see you. I just heard my mom.
0: Stop!
1: What are you guys? Training combat or something? Ow. Something
0: you scared me half to death. You want to explain to me what you're doing creeping around my house in the middle of the night?
1: Katie wouldn't answer her text messages.
0: Oh, okay. So the next logical thing to do would be to break into here at 2 a.m.?
1: I had to talk to her.
0: This is ending. Now.
1: She told me that you said that we weren't allowed to see each other after we hung out today.
0: Wait.
2: I was going to tell you.
0: That's it. No more.
1: But I really like your daughter.
0: Do not make me call the police.
1: I understand.
0: You wait for me upstairs. Go on. You? Get your...
1: Ow!
0: Come here. Go home.
1: Okay.
0: Hey, the next time that you hear me scream, run, you run. Your safety is my priority. Don't worry about me. I can take care of myself. You got it?
2: I'm sorry I didn't tell you we hung out today.
0: It's okay. I'm sorry I screamed. I'm just grateful that it wasn't someone else.
2: It scared me.
0: Yeah, me too.
2: Hey, Mom, can I ask you a question?
0: Of course. Sure, sweetie, anything. Anything, what's up? Ask me a

0: Yes, hi.
1: You're trying to reach 4231.
0: This is 4231.
1: There's been some changes with your case. We are currently getting approval to relocate you and your daughter.
0: Wait a minute. You're transferring us someplace else? Why?
1: There have been some updates, and just as a precaution, we are moving you to a new location.
0: Where's Marshall Michaels?
1: We cannot disclose information about our officers. Please keep your phone on, and we will contact you with an update soon.
0: Well, how do you know we'll be safe till then?
1: Please be ready at a moment's notice until you hear from us.
0: All right.

0: Is everything okay?
1: Yeah, honey, I'm just checking around.
0: Mom, you've been acting weird the entire car ride.
1: Nothing. Look, this morning the marshals called. They said they want to relocate us.
0: Why?
1: They didn't say. They just said that they had an update.
0: Why didn't you tell me?
1: Honey, because I didn't want to scare you in case it turned out everything was going to be okay. Let's just get out of here. They obviously don't think this place is safe anymore, right? What do you think?
0: Yeah, I think you're right.
1: Okay.
2: Please state your ID number.
1: This is 4231.
2: Please hold. State the reason for your call.
1: My daughter and I have decided to stay someplace else until the marshals can come get us.
2: We need you to stay someplace in town. We can book you a hotel.
1: No, we're headed out of town. You haven't been able to protect us. And obviously whoever wants to get at us might know where we are, otherwise you wouldn't be moving us in the first place. Okay? I'll let you know of our location when we get there. Period. Done.
0: Okay.
1: Hey, don't worry, sweetie. It's gonna be okay. Really.
3: Susan.
1: Hi.
3: Is everything okay?
1: I wanted to know if I can take you up on that offer of staying at your family's.
3: Yeah, of course.
1: So Katie suggested that we take a, you know, spontaneous trip. I got so excited that I wanted to jump on it before she changes her mind.
3: Right. You want to leave tonight?
1: We wanted to go sooner, if that's okay. What time do you get off of work?
3: It's actually my day off. I'm just here wrapping up some paperwork. If you can hold tight for a little bit, I'll take you up there myself.
1: Great, great. Thanks.

0: Cozy, huh?
1: Yeah.
0: Follow me.
1: Sure. Wow.
0: Anybody hungry?
1: Yeah. Sure, that'd be great.
0: All right, let's see what we have.
2: Mom, there's a boat on the ceiling.

0: Hey, thanks for letting us stay here. I really appreciate it. Are you sure your family won't mind?
1: Oh, of course not. I mean, they're away on vacation till the end of the month. They'll be happy that somebody's making use of the place while they're away. It looks like it's going to be a canned soup lunch, if that's okay.
0: Oh, that sounds perfect. When did your family buy this place?
1: Well, when my brother and I were little. They're always changing things up and upgrading. Looks like she realized that there's no cell service here. Well, I'm going to get lunch started.
0: Okay, thanks.

0: No yelling. No yelling. Let's take this down a little bit, shall we? So you can talk. Now, I need to know where they are.
1: I don't know what you're talking about.
0: Bravery is so overrated.
1: I'm being honest. I don't know where they went. Susan left work hours ago, please.
0: Then I guess we'll have to do this the hard way. I really was hoping for an exact address. But since you have no idea what I'm talking about,

0: Hey, sweetie. You sure you don't want to come downstairs and hang out for a bit?
1: Yeah, I'm good. Just tired, so I'm gonna hang out here.
0: Okay. I love you.
1: I love you too.

0: Sorry. I didn't mean to scare you.
1: Sorry. I'm sorry. I thought I saw something outside.
0: Are you usually this jumpy on weekend vacations?
1: No. It's probably just a lack of sleep. Hopefully I'll catch up this weekend.
0: Look, I know I may only have small town police experience, but I recognize when someone's hiding from something.
1: I'm not hiding from anything.
0: I talked to Andrew earlier. He said that Katie told him her father had died. But you told me you were divorced. And then the sudden need to get out of town. If you're hiding from someone, it's okay to tell me.
1: No, no. Katie's father did die. The man I was married to wasn't Katie's father. I'm sorry if that was confusing. And the whole, you know, getting away suddenly, I know that seemed really strange, but, you know, I was just excited about taking Katie away for the weekend. You know, I can't remember the last time she wanted to spend time with me.
0: Okay. Listen, Susan, I don't expect you to tell me your past right away. But hopefully, when we get to know each other better, you can let your guard down a little bit.

0: Henry.
1: Hmm?
0: The power's off.
2: Oh, yeah. Sometimes the electricity's faulty when there's wind.

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Henry? Henry?

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0: Deputy. 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What happened?
1: Oh, Susan. Katie.

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This little game is over. You want to play? Let's play.

0: This one is new on the market. The previous owners had to leave for work reasons. It has central AC and heating, and oh, wait until you see the view. So, what do you guys think?
1: Oh, it's great. We'll take it.
0: Fantastic. I knew this one would go fast. I'll go get the paperwork ready.

0: Did Dad call yet?
1: What?
0: Did Dad call?
1: No. Eve?
0: Uh-huh.
1: Hurry up, your friends are here.
0: I'm coming.

0: You came.
1: My mother made me.
0: Is she making you stay?
1: Do you want me to leave?
0: Do you want to leave?
1: Are you asking me to go home?
0: Do you always answer questions with questions?
1: Do you?
0: Oh my God, are you serious?
2: Hello, Eve. Happy birthday. Tell Ruth I said hi.
0: Okay.
1: Well?
0: Well, what?
1: Do you want me to go home? Better tell me before my mom takes off.
0: If you leave, I'll get in trouble.
3: Hi, Liza. I didn't know you were invited. Come on.
2: Have fun.
0: I'll be cool if you're cool.
1: I'm cool.
0: Cool. Presents there. Chocolate cake, pepperoni, and veggie pizza. Take what you want.
1: How could you not love Mr. Scalco? I mean, he is such a hottie.
4: Because he's old, and he's bald, and he's our principal.
1: Okay, he's not that old, and he listens. Listening is totally sexy. I totally do him.
3: Gross.
4: Like, two girls, one cup gross.
3: And I'm pretty sure he's married. Lusting after a married man is totally sinful.
1: Hypothetical, Sarah.

0: A picture frame. Thanks. It's awesome.
1: Yeah, my mom picked it out.
2: From the three of us.
0: Aw, guys. Thank you.
3: Happy birthday.
2: Eve, door.
0: Okay, I'm coming.
4: What's up?
5: I knew you'd come.
4: Vomit? What is that?
0: From Sarah. Like it?
4: No.
0: Liza came.
4: No shiz?
0: Shiz.
4: Don't panic. I'm here. Have we sung happy birthday?
3: Yes. Guess you're a little late.
4: Good. Song's gay anyway. Sup, rat girl?
2: Where's your present, Chapin?
4: Up your ass, Cecily.
0: Let's go upstairs.
4: Let's do it. Look, I know you're about to like wet your pants right about now, but I'm not gonna ruin Eve's birthday. So you don't have to run home or anything. You can stay. But we're not gonna be down until I get an apology.
6: Then I guess we're not gonna be down. I know all about you, Chapin.
3: My mom says she probably needs Ritalin.
0: Guess what?
4: Sup.
0: My birthday's on the 10th, and my mom said I could have a party. Hey.
7: Hey. What's up?
4: Sup?
7: Nothing, just kicking it. You got something? Ooh, it works every time.
4: Prick. That gag is so Flintstones.
7: Whatever. Later, Skin.
4: Later.
0: He is so perfect.
4: You are so obvious.
0: Was I?
4: Yes, you were practically slobbering on his jock.
0: Ew, you're right. Oh. Hey.
4: Ugh, why do you talk to them?
0: They're nice.
4: They're like a sorority or something. Do you know what happens to sorority girls? They turn into Kelly Ripa.
0: You just don't like them because they're popular.
4: They're A&F snobs.
0: Hey, Eve. What's up?
4: Hey. Oh, I forgot. I'm invisible today.
0: Hello, Chapin. What's the situation, Cecily?
4: Has anyone ever told you you look exactly like Kelly Ripa?
3: Oh,
4: I love Kelly Ripa.
0: My mom said I could have a slumber party for my birthday. A few people, you know. Should be fun.
4: When?
0: This Friday.
6: Yeah, totes.
0: Sarah?
3: My parents don't let me do anything. They say that hanging out with older people is a bad influence, but they're the ones that made me skip a grade.
0: I'll have my mom talk to your mom. She'll let you go.
2: Did you guys finish your geometry?
0: Almost.
2: What did you get on 31?
0: No, see, I couldn't answer that one. I got something really weird. Yeah, I got like 2 squares. Yeah, I like to live on the edge.
2: Hey, hi.
0: What? Whatever you want.
2: Hi, Mr. Scalco.
8: Ladies. Right. Class now or I give you detention.
9: Suck it up, ladies. Another half mile and varsity's kicking your asses. There you go, Spalding. Way to amp it up, Silvers. Nice.

0: New Girl.
1: What's that for?
0: Stacy St. Clair.
2: You'll move faster if your lips stop flapping.
0: She needs to get stuffed.
2: Got some 3 nights to go, Tony. Move it. Come on.
3: Is your Facebook pic really a pink chicken?
4: Really, Sarah?
3: It's a chick. It's an Easter thing. It's cute, right?
4: Lame.
5: My pores feel really tingly. Is that good?
3: Yeah, tingling means your impurities are dissolving.
4: Lamer. Who's got the juice?
5: We don't drink.
4: Lamest. You don't drink, you don't smoke, you don't screw.
3: Congratulations. You're all saints. Gold stars for everyone. Let's stick them to your foreheads. Are we really just gonna sit around all night and do nothing?
6: I have a pedicure kit.
4: Screw your feet, Sarah.
5: What's your deal, Chapin?
4: My deal is that we're sitting around on a Friday night talking about pedicures on Eve's birthday.
5: Ugh, I'm peacing.
6: Well, why?
4: Because we're not doing anything, and I'm on lockdown anyway.
6: Well, what do you want to do?
3: Last time I checked, it was your birthday, Eve.
6: And the last time I checked, I wasn't talking to you.
5: We could take turns reading each other's blogs. It'll be like theater.
3: I'd rather be shot. Twice.
6: Okay, well, we're supposed to go bowling after my dad calls.
3: With a bunch of blue hairs and fat guys with beer guts?
6: Well, then what?
3: I like Sudoku.
6: I'll take a pedicure, Sarah.
3: I'm not touching your feet, Cecily. Seriously, they smell like yogurt.
6: They do not smell like yogurt.
3: What about Triple Dog?

0: Who is Stacy St. Clair?
1: She used to be on the team at Sacred Heart. She jumped.
0: Off the bridge?
1: Yep.
0: Why?
2: Ladies, zip the lip! Move your feet! Nice shot!
0: Did she die?
1: What do you think?
3: They found her 3 miles downstream.
1: Her eyes were gone.
0: Seriously?
1: Yeah, go ask Mallory Silvers. She knew her.
2: Come on!
4: Nice.
0: Why did she jump?
3: Wanna know what I heard?
1: What you heard or what was in the papers?
0: This was in the papers?
3: Totally, it was a huge deal like 5 months ago. A bunch of kids from Sacred Heart got expelled.
1: I heard it was an accident.
3: Yeah, but they just said that for the parents' sake. This is what I heard from Chris Harper, who lives 5 houses down from Jed Spellman, who goes to Sacred Heart.
1: Jed Spellman?
3: So there's this crazy party, right? Like an end of the semester crazy fling thing.
1: And you know how the Sacred Heart crowd is. They party mad hard.
3: Yeah, because Catholic school messes with your head and shit.
1: They're all totally repressed.
3: Totes. So there's this one kid there that no one's ever seen before. And he's all in leather with this green mohawk.
1: I heard it was blue.
3: So there's this guy with this blue mohawk, and he's at this party. And he's handing out acid hits to everyone for free.
1: It wasn't free.
3: It was free, that's a fact. It was free, and Stacy St. Clair got some. But this isn't like regular acid. It's like crazy stuff, like insane. People are tasting colors and seeing sounds. And Stacy had butterflies on her fingers.

0: How would Chris Harper know that?
1: Shh, because Jed Spellman told him, that's how.
0: Anyway, Eve, one of her butterflies flew away and she flips out and starts chasing it. Well, she almost had it when she was at the bridge.

0: No shiz?
1: Anyway, that's what happened. That's the stupidest thing I've ever heard.
2: That's what Chris heard from Jed.
1: Did you tell him, dude, Jed, I'm totally seeing butterflies right now? I don't think so. I heard you just got stoned and jumped.
2: She was seeing butterflies, Eve.
1: I don't think that...
2: Eve?
1: Butterflies.
2: That's the truth.
0: Wow.
3: Triple Dog? What's that?
0: It's a game, kind of like Truth or Dare, but without the truth part.
3: Sweet, I'll play.
1: Nina, last time we played Truth or Dare was at Gabe's party and you cried for an hour.
4: Let's do it.
0: I don't want to. No, you'd rather put chickens on your stupid Facebook.
1: It's a chick and it's seasonal.
0: Okay, I'm going home. I'm not gonna hang out with a bunch of lame-ass fotards all night long.
4: Let's vote. Who wants to play?
1: What are you doing?
3: We never do anything fun. Come on.
0: What do you say, rat girl? Or are you too scared to play?
5: Well, that's 4-2. Democracy, loving it.
0: Okay.
4: What do we do?
0: Well, is that charged?
4: Yeah, I charged it last night.
0: Okay, we're gonna need some clippers. The electric kind.
1: What do you need that for?
0: You'll see. Empty your wallets. All your cash, dump it in.
1: Why?
4: My brothers.
0: Fantastic.
5: That'll work. All right, all your stuff goes in because that's part of the game.
0: Now, don't worry, you might get it back.
1: Might?
5: Do it.

0: $2, Sarah?
1: I bought the Gossip Girl DVD set.
2: Cecily has an extra 20 stashed behind her license.
1: Hello? No, that's emergency money.
0: Dump it in.
1: But...
0: And your most favoriteest thing that you brought with you. Dump that in, too.

0: All right. We have, $100 and some odd. Crazer, an MP3, Nintendo DS, a pocket PC, some ugly silver earrings.
1: My dad gave those to me last year.
0: And the Gossip Girl DVD set.
2: It's my favorite show. Well, Tila Tequila is, but my mom thinks she's trash and wouldn't let me buy it.
3: Okay, so what are the rules?
0: Rule one, everyone gets a dare and gives a dare. Rule two, you get to pick who dares you. Rule three, you must perform the dare that's given to you. And if you don't, you get your head shaved.
2: Like no hair bald?
0: That's the game.
3: Cool. What?
0: Now, if there's a dare you know you can't do, you can challenge the person who dared you. And they have to do it. But if they do it, you get shaved. So, don't go daring people to do things you wouldn't do because it backfires.
4: What kind of dares?
0: Anything goes. But you can't dare someone to shave their head.
4: Why not?
0: Because that's against the rules.
2: Do we have to play?
1: Yes, you have to play.
0: Birthday girl decides the order.
1: Sarah first.
2: Why me first?
1: Because you don't want to play.
2: I do want to play. I just don't want to go first because I don't know the rules.
0: I just told you the rules.
1: Sarah, I didn't.
2: You suck chunky right now.
1: No,
2: I don't like the scarf.
0: Okay, Sarah, look. Just get it over with, and then you can sit on your ass and knit all night.
2: Okay, you guys make fun of it, but it helps me focus. It's like meditation.
0: Oh, the Catholic girl meditates.
1: I'm sorry.
0: No, I have a dare for you.
2: No way. Liza, you dare me, but be nice.
1: I dare you too.
0: No, no, no. You triple dog dare her too.
1: Sarah, I triple dog dare you too.
2: I don't think this is fair.
0: Okay, if you don't want to do it, then challenge Liza. But if she does it, I'm shaving her head.
1: I can tell you, I have no problem streaking.
0: Oh, I have a problem with you streaking. Anybody with sight would have a problem with you streaking.
1: Just go, Sarah, come on.
2: It's cold.
1: It's April.
2: Streaking's illegal. There are cars around here.
1: Okay, come on, Sarah, don't cry. This is supposed to be fun.
2: It's not fun, I'm Catholic.
0: Amen, and praise Jesus.
1: Okay, I'm recording now.
2: Eve, put that away.
0: If you don't do it right now, I'm shaving your head. Seriously. Give me the towel.
2: It's okay. I will count to three.
0: Okay, and then you run.
2: Okay.
0: One.
5: Two. Three!
6: Let's go.
0: Game on. In Jungle Bush quite like this, folks. Sarah Alvarez Virgin Fed! Woohoo!
7: Oh my god!
8: Run, Sarah, run!
0: Yes, the drinks match the carpet. One time and one time only, get it while the getting's good!
9: Yo, dude, look at that.
10: Hey, Algren! Nice tuna! Mandatory time!
11: I can't believe she did it. I cannot believe it.
0: The first successful triple dog of the evening.
1: Ow!
0: Grow up.
1: What was that?
0: Nothing. Why are you even friends with her?
1: At least I have friends.
0: Noun.
12: Balls.
0: Adjective.
12: What's an adjective?
0: Yet another reason you should stop skipping English. Adjectives are descriptive words like fat, skinny, stupid.
6: That one.
4: Stupid?
6: Yeah.
0: Thanks, genius. The stupid balls. Name.
6: Jesus.
0: If you're just gonna throw those, can I have one? Okay. Plural noun. What, you mad dogging me, rat girl?
4: Why don't you tell everybody why you got kicked out of Sacred Heart, Chapin?
0: What was that?
7: Quiet down. Get back to work.
6: Chapin, relax, come on.
0: What'd you just say to me, rat girl?
7: Sit down, young lady.
0: What the fuck did you just say to me? No, what? Whoa! She jumped me.
12: Now, why did she do that?
0: Because she's psycho. Ask everybody in freaking study hall.
12: You're not still carrying that rat around, are you?
0: No.
12: You know, I've heard that they're almost as smart as dogs. Does he like donuts?
0: She.
12: You have any friends, Liza?
0: How do you mean?
12: Girlfriends, boyfriends,

0: friends you can hang out with, talk to?
1: Yeah.
0: Hang with them. Stay out of trouble. Stay away from Chapin Wright. Got it? Good. You need to see the nurse?
1: No.
0: Well, I would feel better if you did. Just let her take a look at you and then straight back to class, okay?
1: You ready to say you're sorry?
2: Right.

0: Yeah, I busted her down. She deserved it. I'm not sorry.
1: What did she say to you?
0: Why?
1: How are you adjusting to our school, Chapin?
0: You tell me.
1: Anything you want to talk about?
0: God?
1: What about God?
0: Do you think God ever gets bored?
1: You know, for a while, I thought you were doing really, really good. This is a big step backwards for you.
0: Blah, blah, blah, blah, blah. You know, I'm sure you're a very busy man. So if you could just give me my detention slip.
1: We have a no tolerance policy when it comes to assault. Fighting is a 3-day suspension.
0: I'd prefer detention.
1: Who should I call to pick you up?
2: I don't want to go home. Those guys saw me. What if they post that video on YouTube? What if somebody called the police? What if I get arrested? This could go on my permanent record.
0: Okay, just stop being such a tool. What are we, in the third grade?
3: Ease up.
0: Now, Eve, who's next?
4: Eliza.
0: Pick someone to dare you. Hello, sometime this century.
4: Nina, I guess.
0: Drum roll, please.
3: Okay, wait, give me a minute. Okay, I got it. I triple dog dare you to stay in Eve's brother's closet till midnight. Wearing this.
0: Where are you going?
4: Back.

0: Nice. You stink.
1: You're ugly. Pizza and cake downstairs if you want it.
2: Did you take $10 from me the other day?
1: Yeah. Now you owe me $71.19. And where's my birthday present?
2: I refuse to celebrate it. I wanted a dog.
1: Okay, when Dad calls, do you want to talk to him?
2: He's not gonna call.
1: It's my 16th birthday. He'll call.
3: Hey, come on, let's go downstairs and get some pizza. Put the game down, seriously. Hungry, let's go, come on.
1: Now, Liza, come on, you have to do it.
4: Ass up, rat girl.
5: Look, he hates me.
4: Well, he's gonna hate you a whole lot more if he finds you in his closet. Look, if you're gonna do it, you have to do it now. Ass up, rat girl.
1: Or we shave you. What's it gonna be?
5: What's that?
1: Sarah's cell. Send us a photo every half hour so we know you're still in here.
5: What is that smell?
1: Boy funk.
6: They're coming.
1: Okay, well, look on the bright side. Oh, wait, there isn't one. You should have apologized. Karma's a bitch.
3: Since I got guitar first, man. I dipsed it.
5: That's funny.
1: Okay, who's next? Nina.
7: Bring it on. You dare me, Eve.

0: I triple dog dare you to.
1: Big wangs.
2: Sure you're up for this?
1: Abso-fucking-lutely.
2: You're such a delinquent.
3: Sarah.
2: Hey, Mal. You look hot tonight.
3: What the hell are you doing here?
2: Wanna make a scene? Put Nina's name next on the list, or this goes on the net.
3: Wait, is this one?
2: Do it, or you're busted.
4: Okay, thank you.
5: Who next? Ladies and gentlemen, Nina!

0: Give room! Give air! Put something in your mouth, she bite off tongue!
1: She forgot to take her hydroxybolidamide!
0: Mari, call ambulance!
2: Hell no! What's ambulance?
3: Ambulance! Woo! Woo! Sirens?
2: I said N-O, no. See how salty she is? Like MSG, fire her ass!
0: Mari, no MSG!
2: Call the ambulance!
0: What are you thinking, Mari?
2: She's faking. It's a game, a stupid game.
0: Ambulance, please. I have a kid here at a restaurant. She's having a seizure. Salad? No, not food poisoning. Seizure.
2: She also has Tourette's.
3: Okay. Call ambulance. They're on way.
2: Good.
0: You okay, kid?
4: Thank you. Thank you very much.
2: Time to go. Later, Mal.
4: Bye, Mallory.
5: Hey, Eve, you asked your friend about Stacy St. Clair yet? You should. Told you.
0: Crazy white people! So crazy! All the time, crazy, like... Okay. Hey. Okay, fun time!

0: fun time. Who next?
1: Oh, you see that? That's right, I'm on fire.
2: Whoa, man, look at those whips. Look at that. You see that, Chiz? You see that?
3: Hello?
4: I got the porn.
2: This is a great.
4: Put the guitar down, seriously, come on.
5: That kicked ass.
6: No, it didn't. This is a disaster. Why can't we just go bowling?
7: Pound that, biatches.
6: That was stupid. And what did you give her?
5: Alka-Seltzer. It's all about the effect.
6: And did you see Mallory's face?
5: God, I hope she gets fired.
8: What's with you two anyways? Why does she hate you so bad?
5: She just envies my natural effervescence.
6: Hey, give me that.
8: What are you doing?
2: Man, you boned out.
9: You suck, man.
2: Whose phone is that? Dude, that you?
9: No, man.
2: What the shit?
10: Dude, there is a girl in your closet.
5: You bitch. Things just got interesting. I...
2: Todd's got a chick in his closet?
10: His dad, man. <That's sweet. laughs>
2: What are you doing here? You one of my sister's friends?
5: I...
2: Ew, is that a rat?
10: She's got a rat in the closet? I know who that is. That's Rat Girl. What's up, rat girl? Nice uniform.
2: Get out.
5: Get off!
2: Ow, she bit me.
10: The girl or the rat?
2: Get the hell out of my closet.
5: No.
2: What? Yes, get out.
5: No, to infinity, I win. Look, if you touch me, I will bite you too.
10: Holy.
2: Unbelievable. You come into my house, hide in my closet, and now you want to bite my friends?
5: Yeah, that's right.
2: I'm calling my mom.
5: Call her baby.
2: What'd you say?
5: I said call her you big baby. What baby needs mommy? Boo-hoo. What's mommy gonna say when she finds your porn?
2: Yeah, that's funny. Shut it down.
5: FYI, this is a dare.
2: How long do you have to stay in there for?
5: Till midnight, and I'm not moving.
2: Why not?
5: Because I look like crap bald.
10: Dude, are we gonna go pick up a couple of 40s from Julius tonight, or what?
2: I can't go anywhere with a chick in my closet.
10: Freaking moody chick. A moody chick with a rat.
2: Oh, shit.

0: going on?
1: What's up, guys?
0: Hey.
1: Hi.
0: Obvious. What are you doing?
1: What's it look like over there? You hand me that?
0: What?
1: The wrench.
0: Yep. Well, aren't you gonna say happy birthday to Eve?
1: Oh, that's right. You 17?
0: 16th.
1: Right on. So are you guys going over to Julia's party?
0: We weren't invited.
2: I was.
3: Yeah, neither were we. That's why we're crashing.
0: When?
3: Midnight. You should come, it's gonna be a good time.
0: Well, we have to finish our game first.
1: What game?
0: Triple dog.
3: Be careful.
0: I'm sorry. What?
3: I said you should be careful.
0: Wait. Can you speak up? I can't hear you very well.

0: Let's go crash that party after Nina's dare.
1: You think that's cool if we weren't invited?
2: Well, you just moved here. So she doesn't know you. And I just transferred, so she doesn't really know me either.
3: Yeah, she does. And she can't stand you.
0: Thanks.
3: Mm. Come on.
2: Where does your dad live now?
1: Florida still.
2: He'll call.
1: Thanks.
2: Hey. You smell that?
4: Fresh cut wet grass.
0: Nostalgia. One day when you're like 80 years old, you'll be walking along and you'll smell that and think of me.
2: Who's next, Eve?
1: Cecily. She's all yours, Chapin.
3: Whatevs.
0: I'm not scared of you.
5: Complain, you know. How are the kids?
6: Oh, good.
5: Elizabeth?
6: Fantastic. Yeah, she's making lots of new friends this year.
7: Oh, bless her heart.
1: Uh-huh. You're Liza, right?
8: Left.
1: What did you say to my bestie?
8: Who's your bestie?
1: Chapin.
8: Chapin's your best friend.
1: She's the best I've made since I moved here.
8: It's none of your business what I said to her.
1: Well, I'm asking, so I'm making it my business.
8: Fine. I said, why don't you tell everybody why you got kicked out of Sacred Heart?
1: And?
8: You really want to know?
1: If I didn't, I wouldn't have asked.
8: Stacy St. Clair. Chapin pushed her off a bridge.
1: Shut up.
8: You shut up. She was drunk. Somebody said something then.
2: Stacy! What'd you just say?
9: Nothing. You're paranoid.
2: I'm what?
9: You're paranoid.
8: They both got into a fight.
2: Get off of me!
8: They found her body 20 miles downstream, covered in maggots.
1: It's not true. She totally wouldn't do that.
8: Like, if it's not true, then why'd she beat me up?
1: How would you know?
8: My mother works at Sacred Heart, moron.
7: Girls, Gracie and I just had a great idea.
6: You could use a little nonviolent social interaction.
1: You feel anything yet?
6: Shut up, Chapin.
1: You know, I'm not trying to rush you or anything.
6: I said shut up!
1: Maybe this will help.
8: Very funny.
1: You should probably go soon. Just get it over with. You'll feel better after.
6: I'm junior class president. I could get, like, suspended or...
1: Just do it! For God's sakes, you have 5 seconds to get your ass out of this car or I'm doing it myself. 5, 4, 3, 2...

0: I think she might actually have a breakdown.
1: Over there.

0: She's totally splitting the whisker.
1: You think she'll get kicked out of student council if Scalco catches her?
0: Yeah.
1: Good.

He likes golden showers.

0: Are you crying?
1: No.
0: What's wrong?
1: You don't care.
2: Yes, I do.
1: I'm having the worst night of my life. Your sister hates me, her friends hate me, my mother hates me, and I'm in a closet that smells like...
2: Like what?
1: Boy funk!
2: Is that a girl word? Boy funk?
1: It smells really bad in here.
2: Here. Better? It's spring rain scented.

0: You suck at this.
1: You just got it. Why? You play Rock Band?
0: Way better than you. I could totally kick your ass into expert mode.
1: Oh, yeah?
0: Yeah.
1: Then bring it.
2: It's gonna be okay, Cecily. This is like the best game ever. Seriously.
3: Chapin.
4: Sat.
3: Whisper.
4: He's adorable. What about him?
3: Are you into him? I mean, I'm okay if you are. I was just curious because, you know, you're always like around him and stuff.
4: Are you serious?
3: It's just a question.
4: That's a hella lame thing for you to say to me, Eve. I would never go for someone you were into, never in a million bazillion years.
3: Are you mad?
4: Maybe.
3: Bitch.
4: Hooker.

0: You're actually pretty good at this.
1: Yeah, I know.
0: What's your name again?
1: Liza. Don't try to be nice to me, because I still think you're a giant fucktwit.
0: What'd I do?
1: Did you Superman that hoe for $20? For $500,000, I might think about it. Fuck twit.
0: I said that?
1: The fact that you don't even remember makes you even bigger fuck twit.
0: What if I take it back?
1: Too late, I'm already scarred.
0: Dude, you carry around a rat. Don't brush your hair, you're...
1: Yeah,
0: rich.
1: I'm expressing my individuality, okay?
0: You're looking to attract negative attention. There's a word for that.
1: Yeah, what's that?
0: I forget. But there's a word for it. It's not like you're ugly or nothing.
1: I'm not?
0: Nope. The chicks who carry around rodents definitely kill their fuck factor. Here's some advice. Leave the rat at home and you may get a date. And it better not shit in my closet.
1: Like you notice. What time is it?
0: 12:02. Who cares?
1: I can come out now. I guess I should probably go find out where everybody else is.
0: Or we could bone.
1: I'm gonna go get dressed.

0: Can I watch?
1: I smell like pee.
2: Two more to go. You or me, Eve. I hope it's me.
3: Hose first.
2: All right. Who hasn't dared yet?
3: I have a dare for you.
2: I bet you do.
3: Hello? It's Liza. She wants to know where we are.
4: Tell her to meet us at the Carby's on low heat.
2: Why?
4: Cuz I triple dog dare you to.
2: So all I have to do is mug a penthouse. No problem. What, are we waiting on Rat Girl or what? You never said there was security.
5: Crime is a bitch.
2: What, are you trying to get me arrested?
5: You can challenge me. I mean, if you can't do it, just say it and I will.
3: Her dad owns the store, Chapin.
6: And by the way, porn's right behind the counter.
3: Did Dad call?
7: No, loser. I told you he's not gonna call. It's like 2 a.m. in Florida right now. Oh, the next time you decide to dare your friends to do shit, leave my closet out of it. Hmm. Check you later, Liza.
3: Later, Todd.
8: Did you hook up with him? Slut up!
4: What's going on?
2: Okay, fine. Let's do it. But I need this.
5: Hey, cut your bitching.
2: I'm the one who has to wear this pink nightmare.
4: I'll try not to barf on it.
3: If she gets arrested, my dad's a lawyer. He's really good, too.
4: Shut up, Sarah. She'll be fine.
9: Hey, kid, you can't ride that thing in here.
2: Sorry, sir.

0: man, can I get a pack of extra lights?
1: Sorry. Just want one.
0: Man, just come here.

0: You need some help finding something?
1: No. I'm okay. Thanks. On second thought, do you have, those colored, covered peanuts? There's peanuts in them. My dad used to eat them all the time, and I,
0: M&M's?
1: Yes, M&M's. Do you have those? She blew up my dad's microwave!
2: Hey, you! Get out of there! Right now!

0: off, you little shit! Stop! Now!
1: Where is she?
0: You little thief!
1: Look out! Don't hit her! Do we even know what's in those?
2: That's half the fun.
1: No, what's in a hot dog?
2: Guy, you and I tomorrow morning are gonna go fishing, and we will have something a little less nitrate sickle.
1: I don't fish.
2: Since when don't you go fishing? You used to always go fishing with me.
3: Well, I'm not 10 anymore, Dad.
2: Well, you're still my little girl, whether you like it or not.
3: Well, I'm not that little either.
2: I will go fishing tomorrow by myself. I will have a fabulous time, and you'll just have to, I don't know, put up with me crying myself to sleep again.
1: Aww.
2: Poor Dad.
3: Dad, there are so many more meaningful things that could be done with all that money to help people and change millions of lives.
4: And exactly how would you do this, Alexandria?
3: By giving it away to those who are less fortunate than us.
4: Or just like your mother.
3: Thank you.

0: Oh my God. That was the most Bodak thing I've ever seen in my life.
1: La, da, da, da,
2: oh, whose friend are you anyways? You blew up my dad's microwave.
3: Where did you learn to do that?
1: YouTube. And I couldn't just get something for Cecily and not get something for everyone else. So?
0: It's... No way.
1: I thought you might need this.
0: Oh my.
1: And Nina. I don't mean to say anything bad about your hair, because we're cool. But, ever since the seizure thing, you might want to fix it.
0: Thanks.
1: Yes. And Sarah. Look what I got for you.
0: Oh, my God.
1: Now, these don't expire until 2010, so you might actually use one or two. And for the birthday girl...
3: Wow.
1: Who's the triple dog queen? Come on. Give me some love.
2: Yeah, until you're busted by the security cam.
1: Oh, and one for me.
0: Oh my.
3: You are insane.
1: All right. One more dare of the evening. Ready for yours, Spalding?
3: Let's do it. Sarah, it's your turn.
2: Yay!
3: Okay.
1: Drum roll, please.
4: I triple dog dare you to go to third base with Whisper tonight.
2: You bitch.
1: You love it.
4: Hey, Mal. Can I ask you something?
2: What?
4: What's the whole deal with Stacy St. Clair?
5: Shut your mouth. Kick the ball.
4: Well?
5: Keep talking, Spalding. See where it gets ya.
4: I don't talk about Stacy St. Clair, and I don't talk about Sacred Heart. Get it?
5: Take a lap, ladies. Move it.
4: Shit. Thanks a lot. And if you're so curious, why don't you ask Chapin?
5: Two for you, Silvers. Good work, O'Donnell.

0: How do I look?
1: Sexalicious.
0: You don't think I'm trying too hard?
1: No, just be cool. Whisper like that.
0: Chapin, can I ask you something?
1: Yeah?
0: Do you know anything about Stacy St. Clair?
1: Why would you ask me that? Why do you even care?
0: Chillax.
1: You chillax. And no, she was older than me.
0: Well, Liza said...
1: Who cares what Liza said?
0: Well, she said you two got into a fight and then he pushed her off the bridge.
1: Liza! Get over here.
0: Chapin, just forget about it.
1: No, I'm not gonna forget about it. I don't like it when people talk shit about me. The whole Stacy Sinclair thing? You weren't there, were you, Liza?
0: Okay.
1: You weren't there. You don't know what happened, so stop fucking talking about it. And FYI, I didn't even know her, okay? All I know is that we were at a party. Stacy was depressed. And then she ran off.
0: Just like that.
1: Just like that.
0: She wasn't stoned or seeing butterflies.
1: Like, people who are depressed do crazy things. Maybe her mom hit her. Maybe her dog died. Maybe she was pregnant. Or maybe she was just a coked out junkie who lost her will to live. I don't know. I didn't ask her. All I know is that she jumped, okay?
0: Then why'd you get expelled?
1: Because I was there! Just like that lesbian at Mallory Silvers.
2: That's not what I heard, Chapin.
0: Okay, stop it. God! Cat the ass act, Chapin. It's my birthday party. You're gonna behave yourself.
1: I'm haved.
0: Good. Sometimes being around you is like babysitting a kid with ADD.

0: Is everyone looking at me?
1: They're not looking at you, they're looking at me.
0: Yo, Stefan, where's Whisper?
2: Somewhere, huh? Get off me, quick, please.
0: What is that?
2: What? It's like that, huh?
0: So, hey, Eve's looking pretty good tonight, right?
2: Yeah, she's cute.
0: Bangable cute?
2: She looks good. Come on, I'm gonna show you something. Don't strip my necklace. Don't you expect it, respect it, I say correct it. So bitchin'.
0: Do you want me to teach you?
2: For reals?
0: I taught my auntie.
2: Sweet. I want to make a sweater.
0: A pink one?
2: I can rock pink, right?
0: Totes.
2: Have a drink. Here. Yeah, girl. Nice fun bubbles.
3: Yeah, just grab me one of those.
4: Give me one, man.
5: Hey, it's Rock Girl!
3: Shut it down.
5: What? Why? Any sex buddy or something?
3: Hey.
0: Is my brother mad when he found you? No, he got over it. Did Cecily really piss on Scalco's stoop? Right on the welcome mat. Oh, but don't tell her I told you that. She's still, like, freaking out over it. So, are you nervous?
6: Yeah.
0: And you're not gonna back out, are you?
6: No. My dad loves my hair.
3: Hey.
6: Yeah.
7: What was your dare tonight?
6: Not telling.
7: Why not?
6: Because you'll fuss at me like a little girl.
7: I will not.
6: Swear?
7: I swear I won't fuss at you like a little girl. What was your big dare? Come on.
6: I had to mug a penthouse from Carby's.
7: And?
6: Exactly. So I stole a bunch of shit and blew up a microwave.
7: Why do you do shit like that? Especially after, you know.
6: I don't know. Cuz? It's fun, and we were bored. And I have no intention of ever shaving my head.
7: You'd still be hot. Where are you going? All right.

0: I know I get good grades. I know I'm Catholic. I know I'm conservative. But damn it, I want to rage too sometimes, you know?
1: Totally.
0: Everybody should get naked and run around at least once in their lives.
1: Fuck yeah.
0: It was totally liberating. It should be a law.
2: Hell yeah. I'd vote for it.
0: Hell yeah.
3: What are you guys talking about?
1: Getting naked.
0: Fuck yeah.
1: Dude, we should knit naked.
4: Okay, Sarah, let's go.
0: Fuck no, I'm busy.
4: Come on.
1: Come on.
3: I will bring her right back. Excuse us.

0: I like your shirt.
1: So do I. That's why I bought it.
2: What was your dare tonight, Eve?
0: I'm working on it.

0: What's third base?
1: Are you serious? You dared her?
0: You told me to.
1: Oral, Sarah. Third base is oral.
0: Oh, oral sex.

0: Eve. Look, I think you're cool. But...
1: But?
0: I've got my eye on somebody else.
1: Who?
0: Your girl.
1: Chapin? Are you serious?

0: Ian, look, you're cute. I'm sorry.
1: Shut up! I knew it. Ian, wait! Oh, what's going on?
2: I was just about to ask you the same thing.
1: Let up.
0: What?
1: What the hell is your problem?
0: I'm problem free, Chavin.
1: Then why didn't you? I mean, she's cute, right?
0: You're watching me?
1: Of course, I was watching you. It's the frickin' game.
0: Well, then you know exactly what my problem is.
1: Oh, that has nothing to do with it. For God's sakes, it's her birthday.
0: Come on, Chavin.
1: Oh, hold up, hold up.
0: What's the matter with you?
1: This is not how it was supposed to go. If I kiss you, then will you hook up with her?
0: Are you serious?
1: You heard me, will you?

0: What the hell is the matter with you?
1: It's a game. It's supposed to be fun. She's my best friend, and it's her 16th birthday. Her dad hasn't called her, and she's all upset about it. She has this huge crush on you, and now if you don't hook up with her, she has to get her head shaved. Doesn't that sound messed up to you?
0: Yeah.
1: It's supposed to be fun, and then everything goes wrong.
0: You mean like Stacy?
1: Don't talk about it. I never should have even told you.
0: It wasn't your fault.
1: How do you know? You weren't even there.
0: It wasn't.
1: Stop talking about it.
0: Aiden, accidents happen all of the time,
1: shut
0: and
1: up.
0: It's not your fault.
1: Shut up! Shut up! Shut up!
2: So, you guys done with your game yet?
3: And this is your business because?
2: Well, did you ask Chapin about Stacy St. Clair?
3: Yes. She said she fell off a bridge.
2: Maybe she fell. Maybe she was pushed. Maybe she jumped.
4: Don't be mad, Mal. That's the game. And I think it brings out your eyes. Who's next?
3: You. Pick someone to dare you.
4: Then how about you, smartass? Make it good. I'm getting bored.
3: Jump.
4: From?
3: The bridge.
4: The jogger bridge.
3: I triple dog dare you to jump off the jogger bridge.
4: That's stupid. So's your head, Baldy. How much is in the pot?
3: 280.
4: Well, you may as well just put it in my pocket now. Let's go.
2: I'd she jump. Maybe someone dared her to.
3: What is your problem, Mallory?
2: What really happened to Stacy St. Clair?
3: She jumped.
2: Yes, she did. Because someone dared her to.
3: Is that true? Nothing bad was supposed to happen. It was supposed to be fun.
2: Are you guys having fun?
1: People jump off that bridge all the time and nothing happens.
2: There's a current idiot, but you weren't thinking about that. You needed to be the center of attention, so you triple dog dared Stacy St. Clair to do something you knew you couldn't.
1: I could've.
2: I don't think so.
1: You daring me, Mal?
2: I wouldn't be that dumb.
3: Chapin! You bitch.
1: Listen to me right now! Chapin! Chapin!

0: Me neither. Shaven!
1: Maybe she swam to the other side.
0: You bitch!
1: I didn't tell her to do it! What dumbass jumps off a bridge in the middle of the night, huh? What dumbass! She's crazy! She was there, she knew what would happen!
2: What's that?
0: Shit! I'm calling 911.
3: She probably swam to the other side. Come on! Let's go.

0: about blue roses?
1: I don't have those.
0: Wow.

0: should turn around. I thought the fun was just starting. Chapin! What, you two look like you've seen a ghost or something. You think that was funny?
1: Eve, stop! Eve, stop!
0: I thought you were dead! I thought you were dead!
1: Eve!
0: Shut up! You moron!
1: Look, if we're not cool anymore, I could just walk home,
0: then
1: okay?
0: Then walk yourself home! Fine, I will, bitch! How could you be so selfish?
1: I just needed to see because it was my fault, so fuck you for not understanding that!
0: I shouldn't have done it. I should have just kept my big mouth shut. Like, it was really, really rough. I didn't know. I shouldn't have dared her.
2: That wasn't your fault, Chapin.
0: Yes, it was.
2: No, it wasn't.
0: I didn't know about the current. I just didn't know.
1: It was an accident, Chapin.
0: God, I totally suck.
3: Yeah, you kind of do. Are you?

0: my God, you're alive!
1: You are like the dumbest person I've ever met in my life, seriously.
0: Shut up, Cecily. Not as perfect as you think you are, okay?
1: Excuse me?
0: You heard what I said. If you have a problem with Chapin, you can go home.
2: Chapin?
1: I'm fine. Oh no. Police! Let's go.

0: home.
1: I think it kind of goes without saying, doesn't it? Chafin' for sure.
2: Excuse me, I peed on Scalco's stoop. Okay, he'll probably never speak to me again, after he kicks me out of school, that is. Can I vote for myself?
3: No.
4: No.
2: Then I vote for Nina by default.
4: Chapin.
5: Chapin, you win.
4: And for the record, my vote was for Sarah.
2: Don't we have to shave Eve's head now? What? That's the game, right? I mean, I wanted to do pedicures.
4: Screw your feet, Cecily. Did your dad call yet?
5: You should just call him.
4: You know what? I will. Hi, Dad. Yeah. I know it's late, but I was just calling because... Yeah, I know, but... I was just waiting for you to call because... Fine. I won't. Bye. Eve? Said never to call this late again.

0: Great.
1: She flipped the fuck out.
2: Eve. You all right? I just needed to get that out. Let's do it.
0: Whoa, we don't have to.
3: Yeah, I thought your dad loved your hair.
2: That's the game, right? Friends stick, dads don't. I want to. Let's do it.

0: Why are you crying?
1: It's really sad.
0: But it's my hair.
1: I'll leave you a hat.
0: Hey, Eve. So what's your mom gonna say about your hair? I don't think you can speak when you're having a stroke.
1: Yeah.
0: I better get home. I can drop you off. I got wheels. Okay, well, I guess I'll just...
1: Still friends?
0: Always. BFF.
1: And just so you know, nobody in their right mind would ever leave you behind. You smell it?
0: What?
1: Sniff again.
0: Nostalgia.
1: Happy birthday.

0: Okay.
1: Hey, what up?
0: So, yes, going on any online dates today?
1: Nope. We're gonna have to exchange war stories.
0: Well, not bad.
1: Oh, worse than you can even imagine.
0: It is rough out there, hard to find love these days.
1: Well, at least you love your job, right?
0: Wait, I thought you liked working at Yankee Fabrics.
1: Well, I'm a receptionist, right? I love textiles, but all they ever want me to do is answer the phones.
0: Why don't we work on your online profile thing?
1: Yeah? You do that?
0: Here. We're gonna have to change your what I'm looking for section.
1: Why?
0: Someone who isn't creepy? What?
1: Exactly. That's exactly right.
0: So let me see what kind of damage control I can do here. Okay, yeah. No one with complicated facial hair must have all their teeth. Yummy grilled cheese is what you like.
1: It's not bad.
0: Not bad? Right.
2: Why do you have your shoebox?
0: Oh, this?
3: Well, let me tell you, I have a new rule. First, do no harm. Yeah, it's the oath the doctors take.
2: Oh, and what are you gonna be repairing?
3: Honey, the stairs get really wet. They're creaking more than ever.
2: I like stairs I can hear.
3: Really?
2: Yeah.
3: Okay, all right.
2: Did you break the stairs?
3: No, I did no harm. But unfortunately, the creaking was incurable. Except for, of course, the fourth step from the bottom. See?
2: Yep.
3: And a one silent step before the big finish.
2: You know what? I kind of like the variation.
0: Do you?
2: Yeah.
0: Creak. Creak.
3: Just love me and love my toolbox.

0: are you doing?
1: Trying to go 3 for 3. Ready? Watch.
2: Stop that. Look at this.
0: You see that group of gorgeous young ladies over there? They're here for you, Sean. They don't want to talk to me. They want to talk to the Sean Payton, heir to Payton Enterprises. Help a buddy out and talk to these girls with me.

0: is right there. You remember Candace?
1: Love that polo shirt. Great color on you, Mr. Peyton.
2: Oh, thanks, but please call me Sean.
1: You are so generous to give back like this.
2: Well, it's just financial assistance. I'm not coaching the kids myself or anything.
1: I guess when you're worth millions, you can pay someone to do that for you.
2: Believe it or not, we're actually both worth millions.
1: Interesting. So, when can you and I get together? Maybe discuss another charity event?
2: Oh, my.
3: I am so sorry.
2: Don't be. These aren't my favorite clothes. Ladies, it was so lovely to meet you. I hope you have a wonderful evening. So, where's the after party?
1: Shall we? This is a bit unorthodox, but I promise that once the park is safe, it'll all be worth it. Okay, we should all spread out so we can cover as many cars as possible. I'm gonna go to the front entrance and cover the executive cars, okay? Okay, I'll come with you. Awesome. Afterwards, we'll meet back outside the property where we parked, okay?
4: Okay, thanks.
1: Let's disperse.
4: Okay.

0: Still need to work on that posture. You'll never drive the ball unless...
1: Unless you're standing tall.
2: I remember, Father.
3: I told you to wear a suit. What happened to the one I gave you?
2: You know, I'm just not really a suit and tie kind of guy.
4: Okay, I'm gonna go this way.
5: Okay.
3: I couldn't help but notice that you and Candace were hitting it off rather well.
2: You know her?
3: She's the daughter of a competitor that I bid against regularly. Wouldn't hurt to foster that relationship. Might be of great benefit to you when you take your place at Peyton Enterprises.
2: Dad, we've been over this. Real estate development just isn't my thing. I want a job that I can actually be passionate about.
3: Like certified scuba instructor? Master of Odava Rima poetry, culinary chef. Ah, that's right, I forgot. You've already chased all those passions. Your number's up.
2: What does that mean?
3: It means I will no longer be the benefactor of your journey in self-discovery. You have 1 week to find a job.
2: What?
3: If you don't find a job, you come work with me at Peyton Enterprises. If not, I'm cutting you off.
2: You can't be serious.
3: I can cut you off right now, if you'd like.
2: Fine. 1 week.
3: You look like you work here.

0: fires. That's okay. I think we got most of them covered already.
1: Okay.
0: Okay, you guys go ahead. I'm not leaving without getting the most important car here.
1: Wait, are you crazy? It's too risky.
0: What's risky is losing the park to Peyton so he can build a hideous strip mall.
1: I'm not leaving you.
2: Yeah, me neither. Strength and solidarity.
3: Yeah, I can't. I gotta go.

Shoot!

0: What are you doing?
1: Okay, arrest me if you must, but just know that if you call the police, you're only supporting them.
2: Who?
1: The Paytons, who believe that they can destroy whatever they want for the sake of their next million. But I'm sure you wouldn't know anything about that because you are a valet.
0: Oh, I don't
1: know. Oh, no, I mean, of course you wouldn't. You are a caring and compassionate citizen, just like me. You know, people like us, we have to stick together.
3: There they are!
2: Run.
1: What?
2: Run.
4: Mr. Payton.
0: Yeah, yeah. Having a good day? How's your mom's? Did you guys plan this?
4: No, I'm just kidding. All right, I got her. Don't worry about it.
2: I don't think I've ever had to run from the authorities before.
5: Yeah, me neither. Oh, how long do you think we'll have to wait in here? I mean, I have to work pretty early in the morning.
4: You're like lightning.
1: Thank you. Oh, man, I feel bad. What are they going to say when you go back empty-handed?
4: I'm not going to go back.
1: What? Won't you get fired? It's kind of a big deal.
4: Oh, but all that stuff you said about supporting the elitists, I mean, I can't go back after that.
1: Really?
4: Yes.
1: I'm Allison Johnson, by the way.
4: Sean. Pine.
1: That's nice to meet you, Sean. I have to check on my friend Beth and make sure she got out okay.
4: Yeah.
5: Oh. Allison's back at the truck. We just have to wait till the coast is clear. So, why haven't I seen you at any of our meetings before?
2: I just moved here. I've taken my rescue dogs to Fountain Green Park a couple of times. A coworker, he told me about what you guys were planning, and I felt like I had to be a part of it.
5: Me too.
1: She's fine.
4: She's okay. Great.
1: Yeah.
4: Hey, excellent. You know what? We should celebrate.
1: What did you have in mind?
4: We could grab some dinner. We could go to Chez Henri Pierre or the 24 Karat Club.
1: Country club humor.
4: But would you mind driving?
1: Yeah, sure.
4: Oh, okay. Is this yours?
1: Yeah, I'm sort of between cars right now. My boss let me borrow it. She has the day off. I am a food truck driver by day and a law student by night.
4: Law school, huh? I tried that once.
1: Come on up.
4: Boogie.

0: Oh, wow. I had no idea it was so late.
1: Is everything okay?
0: Yeah, I'm supposed to, meet a friend. Could you drop me off at the amusement park?
1: Help a fellow fugitive in need? Yeah, of course. Do you remember where we parked the cars?
0: Nope.
2: Impressive.
0: Yeah, I love this place. This is the park we're trying to save.
2: Oh, yeah, right.
3: It's really beautiful.
4: You know, you've got a pretty good setup here, actually.
0: Yeah. I mean, my boss, Antonia, she does not fool around. I'm not much of a cook. I usually just assist, so. Grilled cheese?
4: You know what? After all you've done today, for introducing me to your cause, how about I cook for you?
0: Okay.
4: Have you seen Sean?
5: No.
4: Okay, then.
5: I'm back in the game.
6: I really think that with just a little more nudging, he'll come on board.
5: Hey, you! I've barely seen you all day. This guy's like my second dad.
0: Well, Jared, have you seen your brother, Sean, around?
6: He went home.
5: What? But he was my ride. But not that I couldn't call my driver.
0: Mr. Or... Peyton, it's been a pleasure. I'm sure we'll be in touch soon.
6: I look forward to it. And please give your father my best.
0: Will do.
6: And I'm ready to leave myself. I may regret this, but I can give you a lift.
7: Thank you, Mr. Peyton. You're the best dad ever.
8: Well, you're more than welcome to ride with me.
9: I'd rather swallow hot coals.
8: That's not... You know, like it or not, Frankie, our lives are somewhat intertwined with birthdays and graduation, weddings. And someday we might even have a grandchild.
10: I don't know how your little girlfriend's gonna feel about having two in diapers.
8: Oh, I was wondering how long it'd take you to mention Miss Zoo. Quite a skill set on her, huh?
10: For your sake, I hope one of them's CPR.

0: Are you threatening me?
1: I am.
0: I don't take threats lightly. You break into my house, you head upstairs, you enter my room, and you attack me. Attack you. Fortunately for me, I was able to wrestle the knife away from you.
2: Totally put in a good word for you with Antonia.
3: Oh.
2: Honestly, it'd be so much fun, and it is the least that I can do for you after you stuck out your neck like that for me.
3: Thank you.
2: Great.
4: Funny.
2: I'm sorry that I'm late.
4: Oh, no worries. I'm just glad you made it.

0: Thank you.
1: This is incredible.
2: The French call it a croque monsieur, but really it's just a fancy way of saying grilled cheese.
0: You even managed to get the cheese on the outside. That is masterful.
2: Well, merci beaucoup.
0: Hey, how would you feel about making some more of these? I have a delivery to the food bank I would love to make.
2: Yes, sure. That sounds great, of course.
0: Amazing.
3: Well, how do you feel about taking a swing?
0: Huh?
3: In there. Come on, let's get you a turn.
0: I don't think so. I'm not very athletic. In fact, I was voted the least athletic in middle school, which was the last time that I attempted like sports of any kind.
3: It's super easy. You'll be fine, I promise. You got this. I am so sorry. I swear, I've never seen that happen before.
0: Leave it to me to be the first person to get injured in what is essentially a kiddie park.
3: I feel terrible.
0: No, oh, it's fine, really. But could you take me home?
3: Yeah, of course.
0: Okay.
4: You let me out here. This is fine.
0: Where do you live? I can drop you right outside your house.
2: Oh, no, I can walk from here. It's fine, thanks.
0: Okay.
2: So, do you donate to the food bank every day?
0: Try to. Yeah, I mean, Antonia's not exactly thrilled about it, but food's just gonna go in the garbage anyway, so why not, right? Wait, you can walk to your apartment from here, and yet you've never been to Fountain Green Park.
2: I guess that it's fate we met.
0: Well, thanks again for helping me escape the country club.
2: No, thank you for helping me escape.

0: You seem upbeat. Where have you been?
1: Oh, just a food bank. How was your date with...
0: Oh no, what happened? Are you okay?
1: Yeah, I mean, I got hit with a ball at the batting cages. Apparently there's a good reason I don't play sports anymore.
0: Yeah, very good reason, apparently.
1: So, the new guy, Pascal, asked me out.
2: Elizabeth! Dog, two suitors?
0: I don't know. I don't think I can date like two guys at once.
2: What? Just get to know them both better. I'm sure you'll know what to do.
1: Thanks. So, what about you?

0: What are you doing?
1: Those little hors d'oeuvres were not food. Here we go.
0: No, I mean, what are you doing here?
2: Your dad gave me a ride back to my car since you ditched me. We thought you'd be here, but you weren't. Where have you been?
0: I met a woman today.
1: Finally?
0: Yeah.
1: Where?
0: At the parking lot of the club. Well, actually, funny enough, she was fighting to save a park from the evil Peyton Enterprises.
1: That doesn't sound like a promising start.
3: I know that you want to save the world and all, but you deserve to have some fun, too.
4: I have plenty of fun. Working, studying, volunteering. I mean, what's not fun about that? Come on.
1: Wouldn't it be kind of awkward to date this girl once you start working for Peyton Enterprises?
0: Did my father tell you that?
5: No. I have a week to find a job of my own. I only have to go to work for him if I can't make that happen. Otherwise, he'll cut me off.
1: He can't cut us off.
6: Wait, Allison, the girl that I met, she works on a food truck.
1: Imagine what your father would say if you worked there.
6: Hey, a job is a job. My father never said what type of job.

0: You aren't working today?
1: What?
0: Working? Shoot, I'm late.
2: That is impressive.
3: Hey, you.
2: Sean, you're late.
0: I know, I'm sorry. I missed my bus.
2: I like your friend. He made me a chocolate souffle this morning that was so good, I hired him on the spot.
0: That's pretty great.
3: Well, come on, sous chef. The lunch rush is gonna start soon, right? Come on, get up here.
0: Okay.
1: Where did all this come from?
2: Sean insisted on bringing his own cookware and pro mixer. And who am I to say no to new kitchen gear?
1: Wow. Where'd you get all of this?
3: It was a graduation gift. I haven't had a chance to use it until now, so.
2: A cordon bleu graduate in my own kitchen. This is gonna be good for business. We should advertise. Paper the neighborhood.
3: No, you know what you need is your own app. That way people can tell where you are that day. They'll get menu updates, photos.
1: Don't bother. I've been telling her this for a year now, and she never listens to anything I say.
2: No. You said social media. He's talking about my own app. That's even better.
3: I got you, Antonia.
2: Is this guy amazing or what?
1: Wow. Cordon bleu, huh? Like Paris?
3: I mean, I took most of the courses online, but...
1: Nice. Well, cordon bleu, are you ready for your first lunch rush?
3: Oui. No sweat. It's gonna be fun.
1: Hi, how are you?
4: Bonjour.
1: Here you go. Enjoy. Caden, hi.
5: Hey, Beth.
1: What are you doing here?
5: I had to come make sure you're feeling better.
1: Oh, that's sweet. I'm fine, really.
5: So, that was a bad first date, right? We can both agree on that?
1: Yeah.
5: Yeah, we can agree on that. I really want to make it up to you.
1: Oh, that's sweet. You don't have to. And besides, I'm hosting a poetry reading tonight. Do you want to come?
5: Yeah, sure. What happens at a poetry reading?
1: People pretty much just read their poetry.
5: No, yes, it makes sense. I will be sure to be there and check it out.
1: That's great.
5: Hey, is this the petition to save the park?
1: Yeah, if we get enough signatures, we can present it to the town council and hopefully stop the park from being bulldozed.
5: Can I take some of these? I have some friends who would definitely sign it.
1: That's great. That would be super helpful. Thank you.
5: Well, let's get back to work.
1: Great. Thank you.
5: I'll see you later.
1: Of course.
5: Okay. More buns?
1: Yeah, the buns are under the counter.
5: I can't open them.
6: Aha! Do you have order 65?
3: Order 65. Up. For you?
7: No, ma'am.
1: Order 71?
3: All right, thank you. 74?
1: 78? Great. Sean, I still need order 68.
3: 68. Ah. Mademoiselle.
1: 68? Thank you.
2: How'd he do?
8: He was all right.
2: Well, I can take care of the late shift if you guys want to take a break.
7: You sure?
2: Yeah.
7: Oh, I could really use a break.
8: Good job today.
7: Thank you.
1: See ya.
8: Well, I have to go get some more signatures for the petition, so.
7: Do you want some help?
8: Nah, you don't have to do that.
7: I know. I want to.
8: Really?
7: Yeah.
8: Okay.
7: Save the park. It's a pretty great park.
8: Yeah. We actually only need a few hundred more signatures before we can present to town council, so.
7: That's it?
8: Mm-hmm.
7: Well, let's go get some John Hancocks.
8: Yeah, okay.
9: Hi, and welcome to the... Hey, Pascal.
10: How's the bookkeeper doing today?
9: The bookkeeper is a little anxious. She's planned a poetry reading tonight and is hoping that it will draw a crowd.
10: You're doing a poetry reading? That's amazing. I wrote a few poems in college.
9: You're kidding. I mean, Well, it would be perfect. You have to read one.
10: You think so?
9: Definitely.
10: So do you write?
9: I dabble. I have one to share tonight.
10: Well, if you're half as good at poetry as you are from fleeing the authorities, you're gonna do great.
9: Well, do you want me to show you around?
10: Please?
9: Okay.

0: physically threatening me?
1: I am.
0: I don't take threats lightly.
2: You break into my house, you head upstairs, you enter my room, and you attack me.
0: Attack you?
2: Fortunately for me, I was able to wrestle the knife away from you.
3: Save the park! Stop Peyton Enterprises from paving over our community!
4: Hey, guys, save the park? Ma'am, miss, would you like to save Fountain Green Park by signing this petition?
5: Why not?
4: Great!
3: That's great. Yeah, it's pretty horrible.
4: You are gonna love that the park will be around for your grandkids.
6: Yeah.
4: Thank you.
7: Sean Payton.
4: Candace, how are you?
7: What is that for?
4: What? Oh, just some field research I'm doing for my father.
7: That's genius. I haven't I thought of that. Your father is so lucky to have you at the company.
4: Oh, him and I have a special bond, all right?
7: Maybe we could get together sometime. Chat more about your field research.
4: Well, it's kind of a proprietary thing. It's a company secrets and yada yada, so.
7: Sure, we could find something else to talk about.
4: Sure, sounds good.
5: Great, thank you so much.
4: Yeah, me too.
7: How about lunch at the club?
4: Great, I'll call you.
7: Have a lovely day, Sean.
4: You too.
7: She seemed pretty interested in the petitions. You think she could be a Peyton lawyer?
4: Oh no, she's nobody, just another concerned resident.
7: Honestly, you can never be too sure.
8: Peyton Enterprises has an entire team of people just waiting to derail this project. Not everyone is who they say they are.
4: Right, yeah.
7: So, thank you so much for helping me with this whole thing.
4: Oh, no problem. Anytime.
7: How can I repay you?
4: Oh, how about a guided tour of the park?
7: Yeah, I can do that.
4: Great.
3: And that's the end of the grand tour. I mean, the book barrel in all of its glory.
9: And with such a lovely tour guide. Is there anything I can do to repay the favor?
3: Well, could you get some signatures on the park petition?
9: Of course. I'll pass these around the clinic.
3: Awesome. Thanks.
4: Yeah.
9: So, see you tonight?
3: See you then.
9: Bye.
3: Bye. Doing.
4: You're right. This is definitely the best part.
7: It makes me so sad to think about all of this being wiped away. Over the years, do you know how many animal families I've seen raised here? They're gonna have nowhere to go. Can't believe the Paytons want to destroy that.
4: They seem pretty awful.
7: Yeah, you want to know what's even more sad?
4: What's that?
7: This.
4: William Peyton Sr. is a benefactor.
7: Ironic, isn't it? One generation of Peytons builds this park, the next one wants to tear it down.
4: That's almost the very definition of irony.
7: Well, if we get enough signatures, we have a chance of presenting this to council and blocking them.
3: Sean, are you okay?
4: Yeah.
10: Okay, let's see here. How do I...
11: Hello. Would you like to... No? Okay. Hi, guys.

0: Father?
1: You're late. Where have you been all day?
0: Actually, I've been working. You know, at my job.
1: Funny.
0: Being completely serious, Father.
1: And what is this job?
0: Head chef.
1: So we're back to cooking, aren't we? Mm-hmm. And where exactly is this?
0: C'est si bon.
1: Never heard of it.
0: Well, it's downtown, upscale, French dining.
1: Thanks. I'm going to need some proof.
0: Well, it's my first week on the job. I can't have my father showing up.
1: I mean like a pay stub, W-2, 1099.
0: Yeah, fine. I can get you one of those.
1: And remember, you have to stick with it. You can't quit or get fired.
0: Dad, what do you know about Fountain Green Park?
1: Don't remind me about that place. It's a PR nightmare.
0: Well, I meant more about the history of the park.
1: People don't want to see their home's gain property value. It's ridiculous. Just one moment, George. I'm not cutting this short. You're the one who was late. Yes, go ahead.
0: Right.
2: Hey, you. Allison, what are you doing here? Well, you never share any of your poems with me, so I had to come see for myself. Thanks. Is Caden coming?
3: Yeah. And so is Pascal.
2: Oh, wow. Okay.
3: Yeah.
2: Well, good luck.
3: Thanks.
4: Thank you very much. Have a nice day. Hi there. Hi there. Can I bother you for just a quick signature to save Fountain Green? Thanks. Is that the time? Oh, no.
3: Hi, everybody, and welcome to the Book Barrel's inaugural poetry night. Let's get things started. Please give a warm welcome to our first poet of the night, Pascal Lucchesi.
5: Thank you. Thank you. I think I'll start tonight with a haiku. This is for someone special.
6: Perfect. Maybe so. If you like tall and comely, be perfect with me.
7: You have lost your mind. You're collecting signatures in order to block your own father from building the shops at Fountain Green.
0: It's just a couple signatures. And it's only to stop him from putting the shops on the park that my grandfather helped build.
7: Thank you. I really hope she's worth it. Because you're getting disowned for sure.
0: If it weren't for Allison, I wouldn't have even known about the park. Or the plaque.
7: So, do you plan on telling her you're painting anytime soon?
0: No, not yet. I still think I'm growing on her. Like a fine mole.
3: So, I guess it's my turn.

0: My words still stuck between two lines. Shadow boxed, fonts too fine, or too narrow to be seen by him, the stranger who knew me when.
1: Make her favorite meal. That could be easy. You're already on the food truck.
2: Yeah, she does love my croque monsieur. I mean, it says that's romantic.
3: Yeah. Here we go.
1: Surprise her by uploading her favorite music onto her phone or MP3 player.
2: Oh, yeah, I can work with that.
1: Boom! Romance! If these things actually work...
3: Yeah, you may have to rethink your dating scheme, pal.
4: But why fix what isn't broken?
0: Thank you. And thank you, everyone, for coming tonight. Now, if there's treats and coffee out back, so please help yourself.
5: You're so incredible.
0: Thank you so much for coming.
5: Of course. So, Caden didn't show up, eh?
0: I guess not.
5: Blaise Pascal came.
0: Yeah. Was it just me or were his poems a little odd?
5: Maybe some poems are just like that?
0: Yeah.

0: beautiful. Thank you. Caden, you remember Pascal?
1: Yeah.
2: Oh, yeah, from the...
1: Yeah, that's really, right.
2: Yeah, you. Yeah. Okay.
1: Well, look, I should probably call it a night. But, you know, I did manage to get over 500 signatures on the petition, so...
0: That's amazing. Pascal, that's enough to get us in front of the city council. Thank you.
3: Hey, it's my pleasure.
1: Have a nice night, Beth.
4: Caden?
2: Yeah.
1: Yeah?
2: See you later. Hey. I really wanted to be here and hear you read your poem. I lost track of time.
0: I know, that is not really your thing.
2: No, it's totally my thing. It's not really my thing, but it's your thing, and I wanted to be here. Can I treat you to some coffee and donuts? And maybe you can tell me how it went?
0: Sure. That'd be good.
2: Okay.
0: Yeah.

0: and I kept falling. And my dad kept yelling, "Hold your arms like this, Kaden!" And I'm like, "I'm doing it. The stupid skis must be broken." Anyways, my little brother, who was like 7 at the time, gets up perfectly on his first try.
1: Water skiing, huh?
0: By the way, I'm much better now. Uh-huh. My friends and I go to the lake like once a month. Have you been?
1: I can't say that I have.
0: Well, you have to come out with us next time.
1: That sounds like fun. Hi.
2: Hey.
1: I'm not late.
2: I see that.
3: Hey. Oh, perfect timing.
4: I made your favorite. Croque monsieur and french fries.
1: On a real plate?
3: Yeah.
1: Wow. Fancy. What's the occasion?
3: Oh.
1: I love this song.
4: I know you do.
1: What do you mean I know?
3: Well, you play it all the time.
4: I also know that you have exams and you've been a little bit stressed. So I just thought it would be nice if you were...

0: able to relax, even if it's just for a few minutes.
1: This is amazing.
0: And have dinner with me tomorrow night.
1: Look, it's not you, it's me.
2: You can't use a breakup line on me. We've never even been out.
1: Well, I hope we can still be friends.
3: What? Oh.
4: Don't we have a lunch to prep for?
1: Yeah.
2: On it.
1: Sorry.
5: Want to say Fountain Green Park? Thank you. Hey, guys, if you love Fountain Green Park like I do, and if you want to preserve it, cheers, sign the petition now before it's too late. Thank you. Thanks for making a difference.
6: Order 218.
7: 218 is for you.
2: Enjoy.
6: Back.
8: There's only one Saisy-Bone in the entire country.
6: Would you like to order something, sir? We have a savory crepe on special today.
8: I'm not interested in what you're serving. I want to know what you think you're doing here.
1: Well, look who it is. Mr. William Payton himself. Somebody getting a little bit scared that they're not going to be able to pave over our park.
8: Are you the girl that's been littering the town with those flyers?
1: It's called freedom of speech, Mr. Payton, and I intend to exercise it.
8: If you think that...
6: Sir, if you're not going to order anything, I suggest you just keep moving. We've got a lot of hungry customers here.

0: Hi.
1: Hi.
0: What are you doing here? What are those?
1: Well, I thought I'd get you comfortable around these things before I take you out on the lake. I know how you can get around athletic equipment, so...
0: Oh, my.
1: Yeah, hop on in.
0: Okay. Oh, this is crazy. Am I doing it?
1: Yeah, pretty much. Here, bring your arm forward, bend your knees. You're a natural.
2: What are these?
3: Oh, these are food bank donations. I prepped them early so that we wouldn't have to worry about it.
2: Food bank? Does this look like a charity to you, Cordelia? No, it's not. I bought a truck so that I could run a business. We give people food in exchange for money.
0: Antonia, listen, it's not...
2: No, this is the most profitable we've ever been, and you two want to give it away?
3: You can take it out of my paycheck.
2: Yeah, I think that's what's going to happen.
3: Okay.
0: I'm so sorry. I'm going to make sure that she takes half out of my paycheck as well.
3: No. I want to do this. I'm just following your lead. Everything that you do for everybody, you've inspired me.
0: What about dinner tomorrow night?
3: Yeah, she can take that out of my paycheck too. I don't care.
0: No, I mean you and me.
3: Are you messing with me?
0: No. Any guy who gives that much is worth at least one dinner.
3: Seriously? Okay.
1: I also got you something. It's a poetry book. And short stories. I don't really know anything about it or poetry. But my sister recommended it, so.
0: It looks amazing. Did you happen to get any more signatures on that petition? I mean, it's no big deal. We have plenty, but it always helps to have more.
1: Yeah, I got a few, but I think I could do even better. Would you give me a few more days?
0: Of course.
1: Awesome.
0: Perfect.
1: I'm gonna get these out of here.
0: Yeah, no more injuries.
1: Yes. Cool.
0: Thank you again.
1: All right.
0: I'll help you.

0: Seeing as that's how you met Allison, perfect for an average Joe like yourself.
1: I'm afraid I'm gonna feel a little less than average in this thing.
0: Easy. She doesn't look like much, but she drives quite nicely, truth be told.
1: No, I'm not saying it's a bad thing. No, this is spot on.
2: Good job, buddy.
1: Hey, thank you for doing this, Jared.
0: Of course.
1: She's a beauty.
2: After tonight, there's gonna be no more hiding. I'm gonna show up as Sean Pine, I'm gonna take her to Chez Henri Pierre, and I'm just gonna lay all my cards out on the table.
0: Still the same guy, just different last name.
3: Boys, what are we up to this evening?
0: Sean has a date.
3: A date? In this?
0: His car's in the shop, so I got him a loaner.
3: I presume you'll be moving on from the food truck nonsense. You let me know when you're done with this minor distraction, and we'll set you up as a junior executive at the company. Oh, and,
4: champagne's on me. Enjoy yourselves.
1: Shut it.
5: See you later. Look at you. Allison has a hot date with a boy and not a textbook for a change.
6: It's just a dinner. Calm down.
5: Oh, I'm staying calm. You look stunning.
6: Wish me luck.
5: You don't need it. This one seems like a real winner.
6: You know, the more time I spend with him, the more I think he is.
5: Bye-bye, Allison's sad life plan. The new Allison has herself a man.
6: Okay, that is officially my least favorite film of yours.
5: Well, the truth hurts.

0: nice.
1: And you look absolutely breathtaking. Come here, please.
2: M'lady.
0: Thank you.
1: Tonight, I'm gonna take you to the nicest place in town.
0: Last time I heard that, I was an undergrad. I went on a date with this guy. I guess he was trying to impress me because he took me to Chez Henri Pierre. It was my worst nightmare. It was so not my thing.
2: Definitely not taking you there.

0: How did you ever find this place?
1: I'm always looking for the best taco in town, and one day I found it. Here.
0: Hmm. Is that so, Cordon?
1: Uh-huh.
0: Well, thank you for sharing your secret with me.
1: What secret?
2: This place. What other secret would I be referring to?
1: I thought you meant, I don't know, I'm a man of many secrets.
2: Wait. I have a secret.
1: You do?
2: I wasn't rejecting you because of work or school.
1: It's because you think I'm hideous?
2: Yes. No, of course not. I got really hurt by my last boyfriend. He broke my heart. I thought he was the one. Turns out he didn't think I was the one. He thought my roommate Tiffany was the one.
1: Oh, ouch.
2: Yeah, anyway, I've had a hard time trusting people since then, you know?
1: That's gotta be horrible, wow.
2: Yeah, it was, but I'm so happy to know now that people exist who are completely genuine and real. So, thank you for that. Anyway, what was the big secret you wanted to tell me?
1: My secret is that I am a mini golf champion, and I am going to take you down. Are you ready?
2: Okay, listen, I only have one sport in my life, and it is mini golf.
1: Prove it.
2: You are going to be so sorry.

0: Are you threatening me?
1: I don't take threats lightly.
0: You break into my house, you head upstairs, you enter my room, and you attack me.
1: Attack you?
0: Fortunately for me, I was able to wrestle the knife away from you.
2: I didn't realize that you literally meant walk in the park.
3: I love it out here at night. The fresh air really helps clear my head, you know?
2: I mean, who knows how much longer we'll be able to enjoy it. This one could be next.
3: Yeah, it's awful that we could lose it. Both of them.
2: Speaking of which, I want to get those signatures on the petition. I mean, I can't believe you got so many people to sign. Thank you so much, Pascal.
3: Funny thing about the petitions, look, Beth, I'm not really all that into the cause.
2: What?
3: I joined your group to meet people. And it worked. Mm. It did. I met you.
2: So you lied.
3: I don't care about saving a park.
2: Okay. Well, I have to go now and try and figure out what to do about a petition that I no longer have enough signatures for.
3: Beth, I really like you.
2: Was that really your poetry?
3: Yeah, it was.
2: Well, you probably should have lied about that. Well, this is it. All comes down to the 18th hole.
4: Are you scared?
2: Stop it.

0: that hole in one.
1: Oh, yeah!
0: I should probably check that.
2: Yeah. I still have a turn, you know.
3: It's awfully rude.
0: Oh, no. That says Pascal never got any signatures. We were counting on their signatures to present to council.
2: Can I help?
0: Can you get 500 signatures in 2 days?
2: I can try.
0: I should go. Beth is freaking out, and we have to strategize.
2: Yeah, of course. I'll drive you.
0: I had a really nice time.
4: To wake up early and try and get enough signatures in time. I mean, I can't believe that Pascal would lie to me like that.
0: I'm sorry. I know you kind of liked him.
4: I didn't really like him. I mean, I wanted to like him because I thought we had so much in common. Turns out that we didn't have anything in common at all. But enough about me. How was your date with Mr. Perfect Pine?
0: He planned this date. That was exactly what I would have planned. You were right, I needed some fun, and Sean is fun.
4: Well, I'm really proud of you. I know that it's not easy to put yourself back out there after having your heart broken, but this is a good thing.
0: I think you're right.
4: What's going on?
2: Well, I'm sure you have enough signatures, so probably won't make a difference, but... ta-da. I got some friends to help me out. We got, like, 700 people to sign on the dotted line.
4: That's amazing. Oh, my gosh.
5: Are you okay?
4: I'm calling Allison.
0: Please leave a message.
4: Voicemail. Allison, it's Beth. Call me back. Caden got 700 signatures. Okay, bye. Oh my gosh. Guess what?
5: Oh my god. Scared me. You're like a blonde ninja.
0: We got all the signatures.
5: Already?
0: Mm-hmm.
5: Oh my god, that's amazing. Well, I guess you won't be needing this anymore.
2: It was supposed to be a feel-better pie.
0: What's a feel-better pie?
2: Well, it could be a you-can-do-it pie, or a don't-be-sad pie, or a buck-up-little-trooper pie. They all have the same ingredients, so...
0: You made this?
2: Yeah.
0: Wow.
2: Yeah, it was nothing. A piece of cake, if you will.
0: Except it's pie.
2: Right. You get it. Yeah. Do you like it?
0: It's amazing.
4: I have to admit, you make everything sporty sound like so much fun. Like water skiing. I mean, I really would love to learn.
2: Yeah? How about this week?
4: My life is in your hands.
2: Oh, wow. No pressure, huh?
6: Another successful lunch rush.
7: Yeah.
2: Something wrong?
7: Oh, no, I'm just, it's this huge exam that I'm not at all prepped for because I've been so preoccupied with all the park stuff.
2: Sorry.
0: Honestly, I'm not getting any of this anyway. It's just way too much memorizing.
6: Oh, torts. Come on, I can help you study. I am the king of mnemonic devices. All right, intentional torts. 4 of them against persons. Can you name them?
7: Assault. Battery.
2: Fabied. F-A-B-I-E-D. False imprisonment, assault, battery,
7: and infliction of emotional distress. Okay.
1: See, you got it. So easy. All right, next. Property torts. Okay. You've got this whole section nailed. You're gonna ace this exam.
7: Well, you have saved my life once again.
1: Guess you'll have to keep me around then.
7: I think I'm ready to commit to that.
2: Wait.
8: I'm sorry. I have, keep trying to tell you something and it keeps not coming out.
7: What is it?
8: When you met me, the circumstances were odd.
7: All makes for a great How We Met story.
8: Well, what I mean is, I had dinner with my father.
7: Now?
8: Yeah. He's a workaholic, and we have this standing dinner time once a week. Basically, I have to be scheduled into his life.
7: It's kind of sad.
8: That is what it is. It's family tradition, I guess. I'm sorry.
7: Well, do you want to finish what you were telling me first?
8: Mind if we put it on the back burner for now?
7: Yeah, sure.
8: Call you later.
7: Okay. Have a nice dinner.
8: Yeah, I'll try.
9: May I?
7: So, have you had a chance to look over the proposal?
9: I did indeed. You're early.
8: Me? Never. Candace.
7: Long time no see.
9: Candace had some business matters she wanted to discuss, and I figured, why not invite her over for dinner?
8: Great.
9: May I pour you some water?
8: No, thank you, Father. You know, I'm a little sick of Salad Niçoise. Do you think they've got a burger back there?
7: It's funny.
9: Sean has been working on a food truck, serving French fare.
7: Really? Why would you do that?
8: Well, it's a lot of fun. I get to meet people from different parts of town. I'm the head chef.
7: Oh.
9: He'll be joining me at the company soon, taking over the family business.
7: I hope so. I was telling your father I recently inherited the perfect piece of property out east of Glenville. It'd be a great opportunity for us to work on our first development together.
8: I'm sure it's a lovely proposal. What do you think, Father?
9: I've kicked it downstairs to the boys in planning.
8: Oh, by the way, I heard about a petition against your Shops at Fountain Green Park project.
9: These things happen all the time. It's a quick fix. You know, these petitions never get very far. The mayor can just veto it like that.
8: I think he'd be making a lot of enemies.
9: No one of substance or consequence. Sean, what are you doing?
8: Candace, it was so lovely to see you. Please excuse me.
7: Excuse me.

0: Hey, Sean. What happened in there?
1: I'm really sorry about that. My dad thinks it would be a good idea for the company if you and I dated.
0: Neither of us want that. I've been trying to make a deal with you. I think I may have a solution to your little park problem.
1: What's in it for you?
0: It's obvious your father doesn't take me seriously. But with your help, I might be able to convince him. I know a good business deal when I see one.
1: All right. How about lunch at the club tomorrow?
0: I'll be there.

0: Where's Sean?
1: He called in sick.
0: Oh. But I got an A on my exam. I have to thank him.
1: Well, I don't know where he is.
0: Yeah, do you have his address on file or anything?
1: I do. Hold on. He only gave me a P.O. box number.
0: What? That's weird.
1: Yeah, you don't think he's, like, you know, homeless or something?
0: His vehicle did kind of look like it had been lived in.
1: Just kidding. He went to Cordon Bleu.
0: Yeah, online.
1: What?
2: Don't you have a job you should be at right now?
3: Don't you?
2: My job is knowing people, Sean.
3: I'm waiting for Candace.
2: Excuse me?
3: Well, my father's gonna have Allison's petition shot down, and Candace seems to think she has a solution that'll keep everybody happy, so.
2: The business partner of my enemy is my friend.
4: Gentlemen?
3: Hi.
2: Nice seeing you both. I will be back here.
3: Good. Sorry about that. Please, have a seat. So what have you got for me?
4: Okay. Thank you so much. Have a great day.
5: Allison! Bye. Allison! Allison, you won't believe it!
0: What are you doing here? Aren't you supposed to be at work?
5: William Peyton just had the petition pulled from the town council's agenda.
0: What? How?
5: Well, he's a Peyton. What do you mean, how?
0: We have to do something.
5: I bet I know where he is.
0: Where?
5: Where all the wealthy people in this town always are.
0: Country club.
5: Could you cover for me?
1: Okay, go save our park.
5: Okay.
1: Again.
5: He has no idea who he's messing with.
3: How can we convince my father that your land is a better site for the building project?
6: We are going to have to do a lot of research on the area. Demographics, consumer reports.
7: Seems like it's going to take a lot of time.
6: It may.
7: But this is urgent.
6: I know. We're going to get this all sorted out. Trust me.
0: Sean? What are you doing here? Antonio said you were sick. Membership has its privileges.
6: Sean and I have a little business to discuss, but it shouldn't take too long. I'm Candace.
0: Membership? I thought you were a valet.
3: Can I talk to you?
8: Please.

0: Remember, I had something I wanted to tell you. I love tacos, and I love mini golf. I love dancing like a goofball. I love donating to the food bank. All of that stuff is real. The only thing that wasn't real was my last name. I'm Sean Payton.
1: What?
0: I tried to tell you.
1: I trusted you.
0: I didn't want to lie to you. I shouldn't have. I didn't want this to go on as long as it did.
1: Then why did you?
0: Well, you didn't give me a choice.
1: I see. Okay, so this is all my fault.
0: Allison, wait. Al. I'm sorry. Excuse me.
2: Allison!

0: Really good this time.
1: We can fix this. We just need to find another way to save the park and...
2: And convince Allison that I'm not a pathological liar.
1: I'll admit, the cards are somewhat stacked. Quite heavily.
2: I can't go back and work on the truck because she'll be there. She's never going to trust another human being ever again. And it's all my fault.
1: Oh, hold on. Just a couple of weeks ago, Sean Payton was an aimless loser.
2: Dude, what?
1: Then, bam! Allison comes along and suddenly you had purpose. You got up and went to a job. Every day. For the first time in your life.
2: It's true.
1: I'm not gonna let you give up. This is the time to dig your heels in and fight.
2: Man, can't you just let me wallow for a little while?
1: Depends. Listen for me.

0: Here's your tea.
1: Oh, thanks.
0: How are you doing? Do you want to talk about it?
1: Not really.
0: Well, I understand.

0: Caden.
1: I was just in the neighborhood, and I wanted to ask you something.
0: Sure, go ahead.
1: Will you be my girlfriend?
0: Sure.
1: Awesome.
0: Awesome.
1: Well, I'll let you get back to it.
0: Is that it?
1: Yeah, that's it.

0: Do you not have food at your house?
1: I'm a single 20-something man. Of course I don't. Hey, cordon bleu, take it easy. I'm pretty sure they could revoke your certification for something like that.
0: Who cares?
2: What in the world do you have to sulk about?
0: Let's see. I lost my job. I lost the park. I also lost the only person who ever genuinely liked me for me and not for the family that I come from.
2: Are you still on about that park? Let the next misguided philanthropist bequeath a new park. Peyton Enterprises isn't in the park building business. We're in the commercial development business.
0: Wait! You don't know, do you?
2: Know what?
3: Right. You probably only saw your father at your weekly scheduled dinners, too.
0: Come with me. I'll drive.
2: I don't have time
0: Dad.
2: For a drive, son.
0: Whatever it is, it can wait. Okay, if you come with me now to see the park before you pave it over, I'll come work for you. Just like you always wanted.
2: Okay, fine. I'll come with you to end this melodrama once and for all.
0: Great. I'll see you later.
4: I'll be here.

0: More flowers from Sean.
1: Yep.
0: Allison, why don't we go and see a movie or something this afternoon?
1: I can't. I have to work.
0: I mean, I'm sure Antonia would understand.
1: I'm not gonna let Antonia down. That's what Sean did to me, and if I turned around and did the exact same thing, then I'd be no better than him.
0: Well, just call Sean back. He seemed like a genuinely good guy. There's no way he could have faked every moment with you for the past few weeks. No one is that good of an actor.
1: You don't know his reasons, Beth.
0: He took you on your favorite date without even knowing it.
1: Please just stop it, okay?
2: You're bringing me to the park to what? Guilt me into not building here?
3: No. I wanted to show you this. A plaque? Look closer, Dad.
2: Well, would you look at that?
3: Seems as though the Peyton Enterprises is in fact in the park building business.
2: I had no idea.
3: You've been fighting to level a park that your own father was instrumental in building.
2: I don't know what to say, son. I didn't know.
3: Yeah, me neither.

0: Every summer, my father would take me to a park very much like this one. And we'd catch lightning bugs in mason jars. I looked forward to that more than any holiday. Eventually, the business grew and grew, and we'd go to the park less and less. And I'm afraid that I have carried on that less than stellar tradition with you, son. After your mom died, work was the best distraction.
1: Much like my various ventures across the world.
0: I suppose we grieve in the same way, too. The truth is, I want you at the company. Not just to instill a good work ethic, but to spend time with you.
1: Why didn't you say anything?
0: I guess I just didn't realize it until now.
1: Dad, I have to save this park. And I'm willing to do absolutely anything it takes to make that happen. I'll even honor my commitment to come work at Peyton Enterprises.
0: You'd be willing to do that?
1: If that's what it's going to take, then yes.
0: For the girl in the truck, right? The feisty one? That day I saw you on the truck, the way you looked at her made perfect sense. You're just like your mother.
1: I have so.
0: A hopeless romantic.
1: So, do we have a deal?
0: Welcome to Peyton Enterprises.
1: You know, there's somebody I think you should talk to.
2: Under the circumstances, I didn't think you'd come in today.
3: Did you hear from him?
4: Yeah. What's there to say? It was all a lie. He was using me to help his father, so.
3: But how do you know that?
4: Nothing else makes sense.
3: So, they won.
4: Yeah. No more park. No more playground. No more stream.
3: Work hard and study. You still have a bright future ahead of you with many parks and many more people to save.
5: Allison, right?
4: Sorry, do I know you?
5: Not officially, but I feel like I know you. I'm Sean Payton's best friend.
3: I think you should hear him out.
5: I'm here because I think Sean deserves a defense. You need to know Sean had absolutely nothing to do with his father's development project. I swear.
4: I don't believe you.
5: You really think a Peyton would work on a food truck just to get some details from a small protest group? You're the first person Sean's ever met who didn't want something from him. You think you have trust issues? Imagine how he feels.
4: Okay. So?
5: He's avoided working for his father for a decade. He's run across the world to get away from it. But today he gave in.
4: What do you mean?
5: He agreed to work at Peyton. The one thing he's never wanted to do in exchange for saving the park. For you.
4: Really?
5: He's clearly crazy about you. He and William are at the park right now.
4: I can't believe he would do that for me. I can't let him do that for me.
3: Yes, go.
4: Thank you.
5: Are you opening soon? Because saving the day really gives me an appetite.
4: Sure, what are you having?
5: I'll have one of everything.
4: Sean!
1: Excuse me? Hey, what are you doing here?
4: Jared told me everything. About how you offered to take a job at your father's company on my account. Look, I know we want to stay at the park, but not that way. Please, don't take the job.
0: You know, not everybody's horrified at the thought of working for me.
1: The park stays, I promise. Allison, I'd like you to meet Candace. Candace, this is Allison.
6: We sort of met at the club.
1: Hi. So Candace here has a plot of land that's about the exact size of the park that she's willing to put on the table in exchange for a partnership stake in my father's shopping development.
4: So the park won't be destroyed?
1: Exactly.
4: Well, what's in it for you?
0: Well, I get to save my father's legacy. And thank you for pointing that out, by the way.
4: Jared said that you were going to take a job at your father's company.
0: Technically, that's true. Sean brokered a deal between myself and Candace here, so he's entitled to a finder's fee.
1: It's a one-time thing, and I can spend the money exactly how I want. Like on a food truck, or buying meals for the food bank, things like that.
0: Son, I don't think that sounds like a very smart business plan.
6: William, we better be going. Yeah. We need to meet with the lawyers to hash out the finer points of the deal.
0: Absolutely.
1: You know, I thought it was time that the Peyton name stood for something different.
6: I see.
1: I'm Sean Payton, by the way.
6: Allison Johnson.
1: Pleasure to meet you. Saving the park was the least that I could do. I never would have known about it or my family's legacy if it weren't for you. I owe you.
6: Me too.
1: You know, I've really caught the park-saving bug, I think. Oh, you should see the one I have my eye on next.
4: What? Another park?
1: Oh, yeah. I might even name it after you. Allison Park. No, Johnson Park.
6: Sean Payton. You are...
1: No. You are.
6: You don't even know what I was going to say.
1: Oh, awesome. Incredible. Stupendous. That was the one, wasn't it?
6: Yeah. Something like that.
1: Wait. There's something else I have to tell you.
6: What?
1: I'm just kidding.
4: Are you gonna do that to me for the rest of your life?
1: No. But I am gonna do this.

In this life, Savannah had only encountered two phenomena with unequivocal rarity and beauty. The first was the magical glow of the blue moon, so named for its scarcity. It appeared only once or twice every 2 or 3 years. And the other

0: pounding hooves on cobblestone, Savannah pulls off her heels and she turns for one last glimpse of her true love.
1: Now that's how you finish a book, wouldn't you say, Grace?
2: I know, I did it once, I can do it again.
1: Hello, where's the fire? Come on, I'm not feeling it.
2: Maybe I have nothing left to say about love. It's not like romance is the only genre out there. Mysteries are always popular.
1: Your deadline is in 10 days, and we're paying you for the third book in this trilogy, so you better find something worth saying about romance. Look, I'm gonna be frank. Your book sales have dropped significantly in the last quarter. If this book doesn't hit the bestseller list, we won't be extending your contract.
2: I'll get the pages out to you, okay? I'll force them out one way or another.
1: No, you're not gonna force anything. You're gonna weave a tapestry of love and passion that ends this trilogy with such fierce emotion. People are gonna be buying your book for the next 10 years.
2: Fierce emotions, gotcha.
1: Yes! You know, get a change of scenery. Ask someone on a date.
2: Wanna go on a date?
1: Not me, but I like the confidence. Ooh. What about him?
2: How'd you even know that was in there?
1: Do you think I would have forgotten about your muse when you, a lowly, unpublished writer, approached me with the most heartfelt manuscript I'd ever set my eyes on?
2: Sean's irrelevant. He broke up with me, remember?
1: No, you broke up with him because he was being distant.
2: Same thing. He's probably off in Europe researching catacombs or imagining the next Eiffel Tower.
1: What's this?
2: What?
1: The Blue Moon Ball.
2: Oh, it's just a hometown event that happens every few years. And flyer I used to think was meaningful.
1: Used to. Sounds quaint.
2: Ancient history now.
1: Grace, stop waiting for the moon and stars to align. Take action in your life. Fight for your love. I need you to think about where your heart was when you first met Sean. When you first fell in love with him. Go there and write. Okay?
2: My book signing.

0: I am so sorry. Are you all right?
1: I'm fine.
0: I am such a klutz. Hopefully my patients never find out. I'm really sorry again. Have a good evening.
1: I mean, I am a little bruised. Nothing a book sale wouldn't fix. Well,
0: I can't say I've ever read a romance novel. Is this one any good?
1: Oh, only if you like your passion red hot.
0: It sounds like I could get burned if I'm not careful.
1: So you're a doctor?
0: Resident, currently. So I'm good with burns.
1: Well, what do residents like to do for fun?
0: Fun hasn't come up much lately. We do enjoy an occasional brunch.
1: Me too.
0: Maybe the author of River of Romance would be open to discussing her novel over mimosa sometime.
1: She might be.
0: James.
1: James, strong name.
0: Thank you.
2: Just give you my number.
1: There you go.
0: Ciao.
1: That was a hot tamale. Nicely done, dear. Okay. It's quite nippy out there tonight, keeping people inside, I think. Leaving already?
2: Yes. Thank you so much for letting me use your store, Esther.
1: Never mind about the turnout. You're a great writer.
2: Thank you.
1: I want you to come back.

0: prepare for your next book launch.
1: If I have one.
0: You will. Just don't give up. That's the secret to anything worthwhile. Because, you know, everyone loves a happy ending.
2: Me too.

0: Hi, Mom.
1: I can't believe you're really here. And just in time.
2: How serendipitous.
3: It was kind of a last-minute decision.
1: Well, I'll take it.
2: Come on, let's get you in the house.
3: I miss this place. I wish I could transplant it back to L.A.
4: Well, L.A. may have skyscrapers and strip malls, but it doesn't have the Blue Moon Ball.
3: Oh, please. That's so far away. It's the last thing on my mind.
4: What do you mean? I assumed you knew. The Blue Moon is this Friday.
3: It can't be. It's supposed to be another 5 years until the next Blue Moon.
4: That's how long you've been away.
3: Really? Feels like no time at all.
4: Well, the good news is, you're back. And this is going to be a very special year, where the Blue Moon falls on the same night as the Harvest Moon. I thought you knew.
3: I'm sorry I've been away for so long. But I'm really happy I'm not missing this.
4: You worked too hard on that career of yours. You have always been single-minded. And I am so glad that you finally took some time for yourself. But if you didn't know about the ball, what brought you back home?
3: My agent suggested it. He wanted me to return to the place where I first learned about love.
4: Back to your mom, who's the person who loves you most in the world.
3: Exactly. Well, I should get to bed. I've got a full day of work tomorrow.
4: Okay. I'm going to make this trip extra inspirational.
3: Thanks, Mom.
4: I'm going to start with baking.
3: Yes.

0: Don't tell me you're an FBI agent. I was just getting used to the intense writer phase.
1: Hilarious. I'm going to the old mansion to write, and I don't want anyone to recognize me.
0: People are going to think you're there to mug them.
1: Maybe they'll keep their distance.
0: Maybe the mansion isn't the best idea.

0: eyes deceiving me, or is that Grace Montague?
1: Heather.
0: Hey. Oh, Grace. Oh, Grace, Grace, Grace, Grace, Grace. Girl, did I ever miss you?
2: I miss you too. So much missing.
0: You see my truck on your way in?
3: Just got new mud tires on her. Can you believe it?
2: Wow. That must have cost you an arm and a leg.
0: Oh, boyfriend's leg, not mine. Oh, I'm so glad to see that you made it back. Just in time, too.
4: I know, for the ball, right?
3: Oh, sure. If that even happens, they'll probably have the permits to tear this old heap of timber down by then.
4: Tear it down?
0: Yeah, for the new shopping complex. This is prime real estate, you know. Location, location, location. You'd be the perfect person to write an article on it. Yeah, it'll bring some hype to the Mega Mall. Or is that beneath you? You are a little Miss Famous now, aren't you? I have both your novels on my bedside table.
4: You've read my books?
0: Read them? I inhaled them.
3: I was so relieved when Savannah finally left Lynn to go pursue her own career, and she can finally start dating men of a higher caliber and tax bracket, if you know what I mean.
2: Yeah. Well, my character's awaits, so I should get back to it.
0: Of course. But I wouldn't recommend doing it here. The contractor's in and out all day.
2: Right, for the much-needed shopping mall.
0: Exactly.
2: Yeah.

0: Lyndon and Savannah's stroll through the Rose Garden became a march down Blame Lane. I can't believe you'd tear down the walls of our love without so much as running the idea by me first, Savannah snaps.
1: Grace?
0: It's just a building, Savannah. I knew you'd say no, so I made an executive decision, Lyndon replies. What gives you the right...
1: Grace!
0: I'm sorry, I'm trying... Sean.
1: Sorry, I just heard your voice and underwent a minor heart attack.
0: Were you sitting there the whole time? At our tree?
1: Is this... our tree? It is. No. I was on a work break and decided to get some fresh air.
0: Right. Wait, you work here?
1: Yeah, I got my master's in architecture, and then, what'd you know? First job I land is right back at home.
0: Building the new shopping complex, I heard.
1: No. I'm here to make sure that doesn't happen. I'm trying to get the old mansion deemed historic and save it.
0: Really? That's amazing. Sorry, I kind of went a little crazy when Heather told me they were tearing it down.
1: Heather told you?
0: Can you believe it? She actually sounded excited about it, too. Same country princess as always.
1: She was a sucker for outlet stores.
0: So does this mean you're going to the Blue Moon Ball?
1: I haven't missed one yet. Are you going?
0: I am now.
1: I'm really glad that I ran into you, or bothered you.
0: Yeah, at least some things never change.
1: You look really good.
0: I am really good.
1: I think you're supposed to say that I look really good too.
0: Isn't that a given?
1: Well, I got to get back to work. I got to find grounds to deem the mansion historic, then write a 20-page proposal.
0: Save the Blue Moon Ball.
1: Exactly. So, I'll see you around, I guess?
0: Maybe. Danny, hey.
2: Hey. Can you come to my office? I want to talk about the book signing.
3: I heard through the grapevine that after selling one book...
2: You proceeded to pack up early.
3: Tell me the grapevine lies.
0: I did. You told me to go to the place where I first fell in love, so I flew home last night.
3: Flew home?
2: I was talking about in your mind, not on a plane.
0: Oops.
3: Well, you're there now, I suppose.
2: Getting lots of writing done?
0: Tons.
3: Great.
2: Send me the pages by Friday.
0: Prepare to be amazed.
2: You know, in this profession, I prepare for the worst, and I pray for slightly better. Bye, Grace.

0: on.
1: Hey, Heather. How was your day?
0: Oh, good as good can be. Spent most of it at the riding club practicing dressage with Star. I'm gonna need new gloves soon.
2: My day was good too. Thanks for asking.
0: Somebody's grumpy.
1: I heard you've been talking up the shopping mall, which seems a little strange given it's my job to make sure that doesn't happen.
0: It's your first job, baby boo. A practice run. Besides, you know how proud my daddy's gonna be when you declare that site a teardown.
2: Thanks for the vote of confidence, but...
1: Well, this mansion's really important to me. It's a link to some of this town's most important history. It's not a teardown.
0: I love that you always think with your heart. It's the perfect balance to overly logical me, who has no choice but to point out that old house hasn't been used in who knows how long. It's a financial black hole. That's why the Cassidys are finally dropping it. You know, I bet they're living in the suburbs somewhere back east. The suburbs, poor things. People will come shopping here every day from all over the county and beyond. It'll increase our town's economy tenfold.
1: You know, I didn't need your dad to give me this job. I can stand on my own 2 feet.
0: Of course you can, sweetie.
1: You ever gonna stay at your own place?
0: Why would I do that, silly? I make this place just barely livable.

0: you do?
1: Well, if it isn't my goddaughter.
2: Sheriff Carson.
3: Oh, how you doing, sweetie?
1: Oh, when I heard you were back in town, I decided to camp out in your mom's kitchen. That way you have no choice but to say howdy.
2: Camp out means eat the fridge.
1: Best fridge in town.
4: Well, I'd never come home without visiting the best storyteller in town.
2: How did the writing go? Did you manage to stay incognito?
4: As if. I had to personally introduce myself as the great-great-granddaughter of the man who helped build that mansion to every demolition contractor in the county.
2: So you know.
4: Why didn't you tell me they were planning to tear it down?
1: It's a tragedy, Grace, but not one we have any power over.
2: And it's a reminder that the Blue Moon Ball is not about fancy location. It's about bringing the community together.
4: So you're going to host the party in your backyard?
2: If it came to that, in a heartbeat. And anyone in town would do the same thing.
1: Yes, ma'am. All true.
4: Sean's trying to have the mansion deemed as a historical site.
2: Right. Sean. I was wondering when your two paths would cross.
4: Do you think there's any chance he'll manage to save it?
1: Well, Sean's a smart man. The town's lucky to have him. That said, he's not exactly the persuasive type.
4: That's definitely true. He could never get me to do anything.
1: Yes, I know that. You were always the ringleader with the bright ideas. You know, I remember the time you and Sean stole that fire hose and flooded out old man Jeremiah's taxidermy shop. He was hopping mad.
2: Don't encourage her.
1: Like two peas in a pot of mischief.
4: I plead the fifth. Hey, phone.
5: Yes.
4: What does love mean?
5: An intense feeling of deep affection. Example, his love of football.
4: Grace Montague speaking.
6: Hey, Grace, it's James.
4: Hey.
6: You'll never guess where I'm at.
7: Back at the scene of the crime.
6: Look, I know it's a little bit late for brunch.
7: But my work is taking me out of the city tomorrow.
6: So if you're free tonight?
7: Maybe we could squeeze in that date.
4: I'm actually not in LA right now. I'm on a bit of a
8: work trip myself.
7: Oh, well, yeah. I knew it was a long shot.
4: Weird question for you.
8: But I was just wondering.
4: How do you know when to stop diagnosing a patient?
8: Like?
4: How do you know when you're done testing them and you can just treat them for what you think it is?
7: There's no hard and fast rule.
6: When I've exhausted all the possibilities I can think of?
7: Then I just trust my gut. Does your next romance novel need a doctor?
4: No, but that actually helped. Thanks, James.
8: Have a good night.
7: You too. Bye, Grace.
4: Hey, phone?
5: Yes?
4: How to write a persuasive study on historical property value.
5: Approved historical property applications. 1,021 entries.
4: Hey, phone. Email links to me.
5: Emailing links.
4: Mom, are you awake? Mom, are you awake?
9: What happened? What time is it?
4: 5 a.m. I've been up all night trying to figure out how to help Sean win the zoning permit, and I think I've done it.
9: So you're an architect now?
4: I know. But like Sheriff Carson said, Sean doesn't need an architect. He needs a writer. And I'm a writer. I'm persuasive.
9: And loud. Yeah. You know, Grace, this is a noble project, but do you think it's a good idea to be working with Sean again? I mean, I remember when you two broke up. It just really hurt you.
4: It was years ago. We were just kids. We've grown past all that.
9: Yeah, but what about your work? Don't you have a deadline the night of the ball? Shouldn't you stay focused?
4: I can do both. See? Did you see? Oh,

0: I didn't know they taught the two-step at architectural school.
1: Whoever built this place knew exactly what they were doing. This house is built with a sprung floor that absorbs shock. So when I lift you up, and then drop you back down.
0: Don't break ankle.
1: Exactly. I want to tell you something.
0: Yeah?
1: I was hired for this job because the contractor knew I'd fail. It's my first job with the firm. I'm a newbie.
2: How would the contractor possibly know that?
1: The contractor's Heather's dad.
0: Ugh, classic small town nepotism.
1: I'm glad you came home. It might be your last chance to say goodbye if I botched this job.
2: My mom used to tell me stories that my great-great-grandpa helped build that red barn. How could such a precious place not have any historical significance?
1: That's so weird. No, my family used to tell me the exact same story.
0: Maybe our ancestors built it together. And maybe that's why we need to work together now. We're not going to let some rich country bureaucrats take over our town. If you can prove what makes this site historical, I'll come up with the arguing proposal. What do you say? Team?
1: Team.
0: So what's first on the list? Library archives or a townwide Save the Mansion petition?
1: Actually, I noticed a quarter wall panel that looks a little too new.
0: So it's been updated. That's good, right?
1: Yeah, but it only takes up half the wall.
0: So it's covering something up?
1: Exactly.
0: Fingers crossed it's not black mold.
1: Well, I'm gonna head home and grab some tools. I'm gonna get that paneling off.
0: Great, I can see your new digs.
1: Actually, I've had a bit of an infestation.
0: Mice?
1: Something like that. I'll drop you off at home and we can meet up later.
0: Yeah, that sounds great. I have some writing to do anyway, so. No way. You're still driving Jess?
1: Of course.
0: You put some work into her. Oh, there's no more hole in the passenger seat.
1: You don't need that old striped pillow anymore.
0: Oh, yeah. I totally forgot about that thing.
1: Got new mud tires on her, too.
0: Must be the season. Heather was just telling me that she got the same thing for her truck.
3: Her truck. Right.
0: Mom? I have a problem.
4: As a kid, you would always say that when you didn't know how to finish a story.
0: Well, at least with a story, I can always erase it and try again. Those look lovely, by the way.
4: Thank you.
0: With this, if I mess up, there's no do-over. No back button.
4: And exactly what problem is it we're discussing?
0: Sean. He's acting all weird and aloof.
4: Well, you know, maybe his life is a little more complicated than you think.
0: What do you mean?
4: Well, I'm not one to pry into other people's affairs, but, you know, your history together is complex.
0: Well, technically, I guess we never called off our engagement, but that was years ago.
4: Mm. And now?
0: Now, we're working together, and it just feels like all those years of being best friends never happened. It all just makes me feel more...
4: interested?
0: Confused.
4: Are you still in love with him?
0: No! I'm in like. Emphasis on the like. And I have no idea if he feels the same way.
4: Do you remember when you started writing?
0: No.
4: It was after your father died. You needed to sort through your feelings, write them out. So the stories and the poems were fiction, but your emotions were real.
0: So you think I should journal?
4: I think it would give you the clarity you need.
0: Thanks, Mom. You always have the best advice.

0: Hey, Sean. You still want to see a movie tonight?
1: Yeah. Just one sec.
2: What's all the letters?
1: Oh, just nothing. Just junk mail. It's a good fire starter. What movie are we seeing again tonight?

0: Do we even know what's in those?
1: That's half the fun.
0: No, what's in a hot dog?
1: Guy, you and I tomorrow morning are gonna go fishing, and we will have something a little less nitrate sickle.
0: I don't fish.
1: Since when don't you go fishing? You used to always go fishing with me.
2: Well, I'm not 10 anymore, Dad.
1: Well, you're still my little girl, whether you like it or not.
2: Well, I'm not that little either.
1: I will go fishing tomorrow by myself. I will have a fabulous time, and you'll just have to, I don't know, put up with me crying myself to sleep again.
3: Aww.
1: Aww. Poor Dad.
2: There are so many more meaningful things that could be done with all that money to help people and change millions of lives.
4: And exactly how would you do this, Alexandria?
2: By giving it away to those who are less fortunate than us.
4: You are just like your mother.
2: Thank you.

Okay. What do I want to say about Sean? It depends on what he has to say about me.

0: Hello?
1: Hey, are you busy?
0: If you consider staring at a blank computer screen busy, then yes.
2: Sounds rough.
0: Yeah, I need a break.
1: Good.
2: You're never gonna believe this.
0: What is it? What is all this?
2: Looks like an old doorway that someone filled in and some vandalism.
0: I don't think it's vandalism. An old tradition, maybe.
2: Names and hearts. Past lovers.
0: Okay, what were your grandparents' names?
2: Albert and Marjorie. Why?
0: Do you think this was them?
2: There's only one way to find out.
0: They're still alive?
2: Grandpa Albert is. The present's a little tricky, but the past, he knows like the back of his hand. Go for a trip down memory lane?
0: On one condition.
2: Anything for my partner in crime.
0: I get to drive Jess.
3: I really appreciate you doing this, Grace. Especially when you have work of your own you've got to get back to.
4: I wouldn't exactly consider this work.
3: Lucky? I barely slept with all the thoughts racing through my mind.
4: I mean, there's really only two ways we can go, right?
3: You're right. We save her, or we don't. Hey, I'm really doing everything I can to save the mansion. I know I screwed up and disappointed you in the past, but I'll try not to let that happen again.
4: Disappointed me? Sean, I sent you about 101 text messages, countless embarrassing late-night voicemails, and you couldn't so much as call me back?
3: But you never came back.
4: I was chasing my dreams to be a writer. You said you wanted that for me.
3: And I did.
4: So I don't get it. You're not making sense.
3: I really screwed up, didn't I?
4: You did. Do you think it's too late to fix it?
2: Fix it?
0: I still have the bolt, Sean.
3: Get down!
4: What?
2: Your hair! There's a bug in it. Let me get it.
4: Ew! Get it out! Get it out! Did you get it? Sean!
3: Got it.
4: Let me see it.
2: I smashed it. Wait here. I'm gonna get Grandpa.
4: You go get

0: Hello. Did you jog all the way here?
1: Exercise keeps me focused.
0: I love the determination. What brings you out to the area?
1: Well, it's a townwide survey.
2: I want to know exactly what kind of stores this town wants to see in the new mall. A new tech shop, a trendy cafe, ritzy boutiques, you name it.
0: I'm very sorry, Heather. I just don't think it's right I take the survey. Grace and I are dead set against the mansion demolition.
2: Well, that's all right. You have a great day, Mrs. Montague.
3: You too.
2: Mrs. Montague?
0: Yes, dear.
2: Grace is really lucky to have such a supportive mom.
4: How you feeling? How they treating you in there?
5: Well, you know, I can't complain, you know. I mean, I started out with nothing, and I still have most of it left.
4: You're doing great. I mean, look at you.
5: Well, you know.
4: Grandpa Albert, this is a friend I was telling you about. Grace.
5: Who? Speak up, Joy.
4: Grace.
5: Hey.
6: Marjorie, my dear.
5: Let's go to the races.
4: Grandpa Albert, that's not Marjorie. She's...
7: at the riding club.
5: Oh, at the riding club. Well, of course she is. I'm sorry, dear. My mistake.
7: I guess the Green family loving me must be a genetic trait.
5: Taxi driver, take me to the mansion gardens. I haven't seen a blooming lilac in years.
7: Yes, sir.
5: Oh, what a time to be alive.
4: Grandpa, I wanted to ask you about the Blue Moon Ball. Huh? Do you remember it?
5: Well, of course I remember it. Dancing under the blue moon is how every man in this town found the love of his life, glowing under Luna's soft kiss.
7: That's beautiful. Is that how you met Marjorie?
5: Oh, no. We grew up together. We were in the same class all the way from kindergarten through graduation.
8: Just like us.
7: Albert, we were wondering about the mansion. Yeah. We found some carved initials, and we were just wondering if they had any sort of significance.
5: Significance? What? It's a tradition. As old as the blue moon itself. Legend had it that if a young man would carve his name next to the name of the woman he loved, they would be brought together again under the next blue moon. And the moon would see to it, no matter what the circumstances, that their paths would cross and their love would blossom.
7: Does it work?
5: Ask Marjorie. We've been married since 1960. Why are you asking all these questions about the Blue Moon Ball anyway?
4: Grandpa Albert, there's some people who want to tear the mansion down. Me and Grace, we're trying to gather as much information as we can to stop that from happening.
5: Wait, that's criminal!
4: Grandpa, where are you going?
5: The study.
4: It's a study?
7: Not that I know of.
4: Oh, where are you going?
5: Hey, you'll see. Prepare to be amazed.
7: Nice work, Sean.
5: Hey, that's a boy. Here we go. Whoa, here it is.
7: Is this an original map of our town?
5: Uh-huh.
4: It can't be. The year's 1831. We weren't founded until 1845.
5: That's right. The original founder of this land, Austin Hastings, bought over 10,000 acres and built this mansion for his wife. Well, now, they knew they had something special here. So they started giving land deeds to some of the struggling local farmers to foster a community. He envisioned a town, and this is what it became.
7: Enough to have it declared a historic site?
8: I mean, if we can find the original deeds, I don't see why not.
5: Find them? My grandpa used to bring me here to the mansion when I was a child for history lessons. Now, Mr. Hastings kept every document he ever had right here in this desk. There you go.
7: Look, we're all here. The Montagues, the Greens.
5: As a gesture of appreciation, the local farmers built Mr. Hastings the Red Barn.
9: Go, Ben.
10: We do it better.
9: I can do this. Give me what you got.
7: I like that.

0: Hey, what up?
1: So, yes, go on the online dates today?
0: Nope. We're gonna have to exchange war stories.
1: Well, not bad.
0: Oh, worse than you can even imagine.
1: It is rough out there, hard to find love these days.
0: Well, at least you love your job, right?
1: Wait, I thought you liked working at E&K Fabrics.
0: Well, I'm a receptionist, right? I love textiles, but all they ever want me to do is answer the phones.
1: Why don't we work on your online profile thing?
0: Yeah? You do that?
1: Why not? Here. Alright, we're gonna have to change your what I'm looking for section.
0: Why?
1: Someone who isn't creepy? What?
0: Exactly! That's exactly right.
1: So let me see what kind of damage control I can do here. Okay, yeah. No one with complicated facial hair must have all their teeth. Yummy grilled cheese is what you like.
0: It's not bad.
1: Not bad? Right.
2: Why do you have your shoelbox?
3: Oh, this? Well, let me tell you, I have a new rule. First, do no harm. Yeah, steal what the doctors take.
2: Oh, and what are you gonna be repairing?
3: Honey, the stairs get really wet. They're creaking more than ever.
2: I like stairs I can hear.
3: Really?
2: Yeah.
3: Okay, all right.
2: Did you break the stairs?
3: No, I did no harm. But unfortunately, the creaking was incurable. Except for, of course, the fourth step from the bottom. See?
2: Yep.
3: And a one silent step before the big finish.
2: You know what? I kind of like the variation.
3: Do you?
2: Yeah.
3: Creak. Creak. Just love me and love my toolbox.
4: Grace, I want to ask you something.
2: Yeah?
4: It's kind of awkward. I'm more just asking for a friend.
2: Oh, well, yeah, let's hear it.
4: He has this girlfriend. And she was supposed to be just a rebound to help him get over the biggest heartbreak of his life. But that rebound turned out to be more permanent than he expected. And he's been trying to break up with her for months now, but he doesn't want to hurt anyone's feelings.
5: Us girls are tougher than we look. You should just be honest with her. No one likes getting strung along. Do I know this couple?
4: Yeah, it's Heather, actually.
5: Oh, I pity the man who's ever crossed paths with her.
4: Me too.
6: Puddle!
5: Whoa! I don't know about you, but I'd sooner take a pothole over a ticket.
4: It's Jess we're talking about.
5: You've got me there. Just let me do the talking. It's fine.

0: Sorry, officer. I was just avoiding a pothole.
1: Mm-hmm. Well, Grace, I know these country roads aren't as pristine as L.A. That was some pretty erratic driving, even for the likes of this town. Not to mention you're in the company of one of the most notorious party boys in these parts.
0: Sean?
1: Me? No. Talking about Albert. Best square dance caller I know. So, to ensure that we keep these streets safe, I'm going to need you to prove that you haven't been drinking. Hop on out of the car, Miss Montague.
2: You too, partner. Come on.
0: What can I do for you, Sheriff? Want me to walk the line?
1: Not quite, Grace. I found line dance is a much better judge of sobriety.
0: You're kidding. I didn't remember how to line dance.
1: Maybe your good friend Sean here can remind you. Come on, hop to it.
3: I was the line dance king of the day.
1: Cowboy up.

0: Sweetie, are you awake? I know you've been up for hours writing, but I made cookies. Ah! Oatmeal raisin, my favorite. I thought you were in your room. Did you sneak out?
1: Sneak out? I hate to burst your bubble, Mom, but I'm not 16 anymore.
0: No, 6 is a better estimate.
1: Come on, I want to tell you about my ideas for the mansion that require your wisdom and expertise. Sean says the biggest problem with the mansion is keeping it heated and maintained while it's not being used.
0: Which is 99% of the time. And if we had a ball there every night, well, then we'd lose the very rarity that makes it so special.
1: The town's been helping the Cassidys with the costs for a long time, but it's a big number. Maybe it doesn't have to be a ball. What about a farmer's market?
0: Or a wedding venue. It's so beautiful.
1: Why not both?
0: Well, people have been asking for an indoor farmer's market for years. We could use the barn.
1: And the house and the grounds are magazine worthy. We just need a marketing campaign to get the word out.
0: Oh, they're perfect. But who'd run it?
1: I happen to know a certain empty nester who's been needing a new baby.
0: Am I so obvious?
1: Look, a shooting star.
0: I wish that you and Sean saved the mansion.
1: I wish the universe would give me a sign. If Sean's the one I'm meant to be with, have him call me right now. Oh.
0: You're not gonna get that?
1: It's a telemarketer.
0: Just because you don't get a sign doesn't mean it's not gonna work out.

saw your truck at the old fogey's home today. 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Sean?

0: Daddy, we have a problem.
1: Heather, what now?
2: He's finding evidence. Good evidence. I think maybe someone's helping him.
1: Heather, do you want to be appointed executive developer of this mall or not?
0: Well, yes, I want it more than anything in this world.
1: Then start making some executive decisions. You know this man. You know how to shake him up. Change his mind. Am I making myself clear?

0: Morning.
1: Good morning.
2: Dressing up for someone? Please tell me that manicure is for your keyboard.
0: There's no point in trying to figure out the ending to my novel without first finding out how my love story ends.
2: I think it's great that you want to reflect your life experiences in your writing, but don't forget that relationships take work.
0: Writing takes work. Relationships only take one thing, love. Fate brings people together, and if it's meant to be, it should be easy.
2: I don't know if your father would have agreed with that.
0: Well, let's see if Sean does.

0: Okay. 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
1: Miss Pick here. 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I can't and won't call you back if you don't leave your name and number. So do it.
0: Hi, Miss Pick. I mean, Heather. Sean. My number is 555. Listen. We need to talk. Today. I feel like things have been a little off recently, and if you could just give me a shout when you have a chance,

0: I heard the sirens call.
1: Whatever do you mean?
0: Please. I'd recognize our song 3 miles away.
1: What took you so long?
2: There was something I needed to take care of first, so I could give you my full attention.
1: And did you manage to take care of it?
0: Not quite, but I'm resolute. What's this?
1: This is the finished proposal. And an idea for a farmer's market and a wedding venue overseen by my sweet mother.
0: You are my savior.

0: There's something I've been meaning to tell you.
1: You can tell me anything.
0: I don't want to be friends.
1: What do you want to be?
0: This.

0: Oh, okay, buddy, wait on it. If it's not broken, it's definitely fractured.
1: I'm so lucky to have you. You know, I'm probably gonna be out of commission for the rest of the summer. I'm gonna need you. Help me get dressed, drive me to the stables, feed me.
2: Are your arms broken too?
1: I was just saying how lucky it is and fortunate that I have someone who loves me. Someone who would choose me over some old building. So what was your voicemail about?
2: Nothing. Don't worry about it.
3: Okay, do you...
4: Do you need help? We should get something to stabilize your leg.
0: Oh, don't worry about it, Grace. My Shawnee will stabilize it while you drive.
4: My Shawnee?
2: Maybe she hit her head too. We better get going.

0: I'll be right back with the wheelchair. Don't talk to each other.
1: What?
2: He really is sweet, isn't he?
3: He really is. This town's lucky to have him.
2: Good cheekbones.
3: Contagious laugh.
2: You really did capture him in your novels, you know? All his happy-go-lucky mannerisms.
3: I'm so glad you could tell. It was really hard to capture his character, his essence.
2: I don't know how you do it.
3: Do what?
2: Well, you know, recall all those feelings every time you sit down to write. Sounds exhausting.
4: Everyone doing okay in here?
2: Sean?
4: It's a rush. I'm sorry. You okay?
2: Yeah.
4: Watch your leg. Watch your leg. Watch your leg. Okay. Sit. Oh, hey. I'm so sorry.
0: Grace.
1: James. What are you doing here?
0: I applied for the locum position here. They offered me the job. I don't know if I should take it. After looking around, this town just seems so quiet. You don't live here, do you?
1: No. I did. I'm just visiting.
5: Grace was born and raised here. She's ours. I mean, she knows how to appreciate the quiet. How do you guys know each other?
2: I sense tension. Is this an L.A. boyfriend you've been keeping from us?
1: James bought one of my books.
0: Yeah, it's hard to resist a given saleswoman.
2: I know we could all stay here gushing over Grace's books all day, but I need to see a doctor. Sean?
5: Right. Grace, you coming?
1: I'll just wait in the truck.
0: It's the locks. Now, it'll be a bit of a wait for them, and I'm just getting off work. If you don't mind, I'll drop you anywhere you need to go.
1: Okay. Sure.
0: Wonderful. I'll be back in 5.
1: Sounds good.

0: Hi, Mom. Oh, not so fast, young lady.
1: I need to get inside and write. I know how my novel ends.
0: So what does that mean?
1: Sean's the only one for me. No one, no matter how dreamy, can take his place. We're soulmates.
0: That's amazing, sweetie. I'm glad you're proving me wrong. Not to mention, he's driving quite the car now.
1: Oh, that was actually a friend from L.A.
0: Your two worlds colliding?
1: More like a surprise meteor.
0: Isn't that what wiped out the dinosaurs? Go finish your book while you're glowing with inspiration.

0: I just swear it was the other leg you were clutching. It's weird that the one that hurt less was the one that was fractured.
1: Yeah, well, you're an architect, not a physician. You have to just stay in your field.
0: Can I get you anything? Water? Tea?
1: How about the permit to that old house's demolition? As long as it's still standing, people are in danger.
0: I know you were planning on being a lead investor and developer in the outlet mall.
2: And this has nothing to do with that.
0: Are you sure?
1: How'd you know?
0: You leave your sticky notes everywhere. Wasn't that hard to piece together.
1: The house is gonna come down, Sean. It's just a matter of time. And the land is better off in the hands of a local than some outside builder.
0: Have you ever considered there might be a better use for your money? Something that makes a more positive change?
1: I am not paying for you to go on another 6-month archaeological dig.
0: It was a 6-day architectural convention, and I paid you back.
1: Yeah, well, old buildings, old bones, all the same to me.
2: Now take that tea, please.

0: That everything?
1: For now. Store everything near the kitchen. The decorating crew will be in tonight.
0: I can't believe the ball's tomorrow. This week flew by.
1: Life does that. And the older you get, the faster it goes.
0: Call you in a bit.
2: No mansion means no dancing. No mansion means no dancing. No mansion means no dancing.
0: Grandpa Albert? What are you doing here so early? You must be freezing.
2: I'm hot with a raging fire. Sweating for justice.
0: Does the nursing home know you're here?
2: Yeah, do those people know anything? The newspaper said that a step came loose and some local lady got injured. They said the mansion was a hazard.
0: That doesn't necessarily mean the building will be demolished. We get the final word this afternoon.
2: Well, those Bureau rats should know the facts.
0: Sean, I need you to get to the mansion now. What facts, Grandpa Albert? Yeah. What are you talking about?
2: I proposed to Marjorie on those steps. They're as sturdy as our marriage. What we're dealing with here is first-degree sabotage.
3: Joe, come here. Hey, Joe!
0: Wait here. Hey! What are you doing?
3: Marking the placements for the explosives. They need to be aligned with the support beams to ensure the entire building comes down in one go.
0: You can't implode the mansion. No final decision's been announced.
3: We're just doing some preliminary work, okay? We won't do anything actually until the results are in.
0: So stop digging holes.
3: If I don't dig holes, the wrecking ball guy may take my job. We're all fighting for something here, sweetie.
2: No mansion means no dancing.
3: Is it a gas line?
2: No dancing, dancing. No, Marjorie.
4: Oh.

0: So glad you came back. This is what happens when problems get swept under the rug. Couples fight.
1: Grace?
2: Sean!
1: Grandpa Albert?
0: Come again?
2: This isn't what it looks like.
0: I was professing my love.
2: All right, it's exactly what it looks like.
1: Come on, Grandpa. We need to get you back to the home. This will be your 10th demerit.
0: Can I have one last look inside the mansion?

0: Those contractors are already planning her implosion. That's how certain they are that we already failed.
1: We put up the best fight we could for the people of this community, living and past. That's what the Blue Moon's all about.
0: Speaking of, you haven't officially asked me to the ball yet.
1: I think I asked you last time. Does it make it your turn?
0: Sean Green, will you go to the ball with me?
1: I'll see if I can fit in my schedule.
0: Great. I'll come by yours tomorrow and pick you up.
1: Maybe I should pick you up.
2: Sean? Sean Green?
1: Hi, Oscar.
2: Hey, good luck. My daughter, she's been looking forward to this ball for 5 years straight. It'll be your first one.
0: Let's hope.
2: Steps seem fine.

0: Well, what are you waiting for? Open it.
1: What if we didn't get it? I'd be chased out of town.
0: Sean, no one would blame you. We did everything we could.
1: You open it. If we got the permit, it's all because of your amazing proposal. Well?
0: I'm sorry, Sean. Sorry that you ever doubted yourself. We got the permit. And the town's gonna buy out the Castries. We did it!
1: Yes! Oh.
0: I guess the Blue Moon had our back.
1: This wasn't the Blue Moon, Grace. This was all you.
0: We make a great team.
1: I'm gonna let Grandpa know.

0: Heather, I want to break up. We don't love each other. I don't even think you like me.
1: Is there another woman?
0: Well, if we're being honest, Heather, put down the dinner plates. No, can't we talk about this like civilized adults?
1: Get out of my house!
0: This is my house.

0: Heather? You home?
1: I'm in here.
2: We need to talk.
3: Are those the permit results for the mansion?
2: The results have nothing to do with what I'm about to say.
4: Unless you're about to say the results, which I'd really like to know.
2: Heather, I want to break up. We don't love each other. If anything...
3: Okay.
2: Okay?
3: Yeah, fine. Let's break up.
2: Just like that?
3: I'm gonna need some alone time to grieve. Mind leaving?
2: Actually, this is my house.
3: Both my leg and my heart have been broken in the past 24 hours, and you have the gall
2: okay. to... Sorry. You're right. Take all the time you need. Sorry.

0: I thought your leg was broken. It's the other one.
1: I'd love to have seen Heather's face when she heard the news.
2: I don't know what you have against that girl. She spent her whole life wanting to be just like you.
1: Very funny. I'm the last person Heather would ever want to be. I'm proud of our family, but compared to her, I grew up with nothing.
2: That may be true, but just imagine how she sees things. You grew up earning everything that she got for free, and you're the one with the career and passion. She may have money, but her dreams haven't come to fruition. If she even knows what her dreams are.
1: I never thought of it that way. Do you think... Hold that thought. Hello?
3: Grace, finally. Ethan, you're in some backwoods hole in the wall with...
4: No Wi-Fi, or you have developed a tendency to hang up on me.
1: I would never. Did you get a chance to read my novel? What'd you think?
4: I think we should discuss this in my office. Can you come in tomorrow morning?
1: Tomorrow? Is it urgent?
4: It certainly shouldn't be postponed.
3: Is that a problem?
1: No. No problem at all. I'll, book a flight back to L.A. tonight.
3: Great.
4: Okay, kiddo. I'll see you soon.
2: See ya.
1: Sean.
5: You know, I've faked a lot of things these past few months, but I never faked how badly I wanted this. You know, it would have been a chance to make something of myself.
0: You're a pick. You're the top of the town. You never had to prove yourself.
5: Or maybe not to you, but to myself and to my family.

0: I can't just live off Daddy's charity forever.
1: Anyway, that's enough of the rich girl's sob story for today. Thank you for not freaking out.
2: How could I be mad? I've made my fair share of mistakes in this relationship, too.

0: It's open.
1: What's going on?
0: Well, you know, just realizing I'm living in a fantasy. Truth is so much crueler than fiction.
1: I don't think that's how the saying goes. Are you leaving?
0: My publisher told me to come back to LA. So my novel is a total flop.
1: He said that?
0: He didn't have to.
1: But the Blue Moon Ball is tomorrow night.
0: Trust me, I know.
1: I'm just scared that you're going back with more mixed emotions about this place than when you came here.
0: I'm focused on my career, not my emotions.
1: You are going to have the most amazing writing career, Grace. I just worry you're going to have regrets in other aspects of your life.
0: Like my non-existent love life? I don't think so. Here. Oh, I don't need any more reminders of him. Delete.
2: Do we even know what's in those?
3: That's half the fun.
2: No, what's in a hot dog?
3: Guy, you and I tomorrow morning are gonna go fishing, and we will have something a little less nitrate sickle.
2: I don't fish.
3: Since when don't you go fishing? You used to always go fishing with me.
2: Well, I'm not 10 anymore, Dad.
3: Well, you're still my little girl, whether you like it or not.
2: Well, I'm not that little either.
3: I will go fishing tomorrow by myself. I will have a fabulous time, and you'll just have to, I don't know, put up with me crying myself to sleep again.
4: Aww.
3: Aww. Poor Dad.
2: There are so many more meaningful things that could be done with all that money to help people and change millions of lives.
5: And exactly how would you do this, Alexandria?
2: By giving it away to those who are less fortunate than us.
5: You are just like your mother.
2: Thank you.

0: Hey, no demolition.
1: No demolition, just some much needed repairs.
2: Have a safe flight and remember to call and let me know what they say. And remember, Grace, you always have a home here.
3: I'll call you when I get back to LA, okay?
2: I love you, Grace. Stay safe.
3: I love you too, Mom.

0: I saw a car. Was she in it?
1: You just missed her.
0: She's leaving? Because of me?
1: You've gone ahead and broken Gracie's heart again. I'd be shocked if she ever wants to come back home.
0: I broke up with Heather.
1: A few minutes too late, it seems.
0: You guys kept the pillow?
1: She's always clung on to a piece of you, Sean. I'm sure she'd love to have all of you for once.
0: I can't believe I lost my chance with her.
1: Love has nothing to do with chances, Sean. Oh, Sean. You have a good night.

0: My Cinderella.
1: Oh, Sean, I feel badly for you, but I don't think my daughter would appreciate me comforting you on the night of her breakup.
0: What if this doesn't have to be the night of her breakup? What if this could be the first day of her Cinderella story? I have the best idea. I know this will work. Please, let's go. I know this will work.
2: Grace, it's my job to be honest with you, so that's what I'm gonna be. A good romance novel, heck, a good relationship has lovers that beat the odds. Characters who confront their biggest fears and come out on the other side stronger. Lyndon and Savannah's problems disappearing under the blue moon it's ex machina.
3: Do you think it's possible that maybe you're interpreting it wrong? What you're reading as ex machina is meant to be read as fate. True love conquers all.
2: What exactly did they conquer?
3: The distance that held them apart.
2: Yes, right. So they move closer and they're no longer physically distant. What about the emotional distance? What about Lyndon never replying to her letters? What about Savannah's fear of commitment?
3: I can add those pages in. Consider it an epilogue.
2: I'm gonna think of it as a total bust.
3: What's this?
2: Your severance check.

0: Good luck, Grace.
1: But it's a trilogy. What about the third book?
0: Grace, you know, sometimes an open ending is more satisfactory than the wrong ending.
1: Right. Yeah.
0: You know, one day you may wake up to that happy ending. But until then, maybe you should stick with user manuals and technical writing.
1: FYI, Danny, happy endings don't exist.
0: I think my ex-wife would agree with you on that one.
2: I've only spent one day in pediatrics, but I am certain that's where I'm supposed to be. Now, there's something about working with children that makes me feel like I'm making a difference in the world.
1: That sounds so amazing.
2: I'm sorry. I've been going on and on about myself. What's it like being a writer?
1: It's challenging. Sometimes I wish I could just disappear into my books. Can you tell that from my writing?
2: I haven't actually had a chance to read your book yet.
1: That's okay. It's probably for the best.
2: No, wait. Hey, did I say something wrong?
1: No, it's not that. You're perfect, James. You're the kind of guy I write books about.
2: But that's fiction.
1: Exactly. I'll see you around.

0: No one's home. I said, go away. Mom?
1: Broken. Just like me.

0: Dear Grace, this is the 53rd letter I won't be sending. Every day I stay away is a day you can make your dreams come true. You're going to be the most amazing writer. You've already written the best love story across my heart. Love you always. Sean.
1: Sean Green, I know you can hear me. Guess what? You're too late. 53 letters too late. This dress will look better on you than me.
0: My turn. Grace, I know you're a girl of fairy tales and Cinderella stories, but maybe our romance isn't that simple. Maybe our love has to break convention for it to be real outside of your books.
1: What are you doing here?
0: Winning you back. Here. Ask me anything.
1: Okay. Why are you wearing a dress?
0: To make you laugh and maybe let me in. Next.
1: Why didn't you tell me that you were dating Heather?
0: I tried, but things are never that simple. I was hoping you wouldn't have to find out.
1: So there could be another secret between us? Like all those letters you never sent?
0: I never sent the letters because I was scared that if I admitted that I loved you, you'd come back to our small town and leave your dreams behind. I was scared that I would distract you from becoming who you were meant to be.
1: You were never a distraction, Sean. You were my muse. Don't you get that?
0: I was scared I would never be good enough for you, Grace.
1: Sean, you've always been everything I ever wanted and exactly what I needed.
0: I've loved you from the moment I saw you. And it's never changed. Please forgive me, Grace. Is it too late?
1: The truth is, I could have come home anytime to see you. I was scared too. I guess being disappointed was easier than taking the risk to get hurt. And in my imagination, love was always perfect.
2: But that's not real life.
0: Can we fix it?
1: It'll never be too late for us. Too bad it's too late for the ball.
0: Then I guess it's a good thing I already booked 2 flights back home.
1: Wow. You were really confident you were gonna get me back.
0: I took a chance and believed for a change. Come on, let's catch that plane.
1: Okay, but wait.
0: What's wrong?
1: Do you mind if I wear the dress?

0: tell you later, but...
1: This place is amazing. Even more spectacular than I remember.
2: I have something to show you.
1: I love it. We're leaving our mark.
2: In the words of Grandpa Albert, if lovers carve their names on the walls of the mansion, the blue moon will see to it that they are reunited.
3: I think I lost another bet. But you kids were right. Fate works in mysterious and wonderful ways.
1: It wasn't fate. It was respect and communication.
2: Honesty and forgiveness.
1: We're finally both all in.
2: And ready.
3: Well, then I can guarantee it's a relationship that's gonna last.
1: One worth lasting.
2: May I have this dance?
1: I'd be delighted. I think he was talking to me.
3: If you think so.
4: I heard there was a young woman in need of a dance partner. Now, I've only got 15 minutes before bed check at the home, so let's make this a dance to remember.
1: Okay.

0: Sean, there's something I need to tell you.
1: Please don't say you want me in that dress again.
0: Despite how cute you looked. No. I lost my publishing contract. My agent hated my latest novel.
1: Grace, I'm so sorry.
0: Me too.
1: Can you try again? Write a new version, now that your muse is back?
0: I could write the best novel in the world, and I don't think you'd give me a second chance.
1: Well, I might know someone with a large sum of money who's looking to invest. It's a bit of a long shot, but who knows, the timing might be just right.
0: Really? You think they've read my novels?
1: Read them? They're your biggest fan. And they're here tonight, if you want me to introduce you.
0: Sean, that's amazing. I love you.
1: Say it again.
0: I love you.
1: Again.
0: I love you.
1: I love you too, Grace. I'll get you a real engagement ring. But until then, will you marry me?
0: You couldn't stop me if you tried. Now you have lipstick all over you. Who's that scary investor?
1: Grace, this is Heather. Heather, Grace.
0: Sean.
1: Sure, you've gone to school together. Maybe you've even been friends at one point. But you've never been business partners.
0: What are you talking about?
1: You've wanted to make a name for yourself ever since your dad got you your first set of business cards in the sixth grade. You have money and business sense, but not a stitch of creativity. And Grace, you're all passion and creativity, but completely lacking in practical, commercial skills.
2: Sean, what are you babbling about?
0: I think what he's trying to say is I could really use your help.
2: I'm looking for someone to invest in the publication of my third novel.
3: You want the person to be me?
0: I would love that. And he's right.
2: We'd make a good team.

0: There you are, my beautiful fiancé. Everything all right?
1: Sean, I love you. And I love this town, but I don't think I can live here anymore.
0: What?
1: My career and my life are in LA now.
0: You just lost your contract.
1: I know. You're right. We can make this work. If you want to stay here or come with me, we can make it work this time.
0: Grace, this is crazy deja vu. I can't believe you're saying this.
1: I know, and I'm sorry. But I've been out here trying to figure it out, and I know that if I stay here, I won't be happy. And that's gonna hurt us. Maybe not immediately, but in time. Please, just come with me.
0: I have an old house I'm renovating that I love, and I have a job here. This is where we're supposed to be. I can't believe I'm hearing this.
1: Sean.
0: No, I need to think.

0: I am such a huge fan of yours. I can't believe that I'm finally meeting you.
1: That is so sweet. There you go.
2: Esther.
3: I think it's about time I get a signed copy of my own.
1: Of course. If I had known, I would have had one ready for you.
3: Oh, that's all right. I was hoping to meet your new beau.
1: He's not here.
3: I am so sorry.
4: Excuse me. I'm sorry I'm late.
3: So this is the man worth 90,000 words.
4: Oh.
3: I think I'd like your signature too.
1: I love you.
4: I love you too.

0: Oh, good morning, Joe.
1: Your coach is an idiot. You should fire him.
0: Give my best at him.
1: Will do.
2: Oh, good morning, Roz.
3: Morning, Jake. Do you know what time it is?
2: I will in a second.
3: Well, I wouldn't have to remind you if you weren't out gallivanting all night with some chippy of your age.
2: For your information, Miss Zhu and I attended a morning yoga class.
3: Oh, that should make it easier for her to wrap you around her little finger.
2: Might I remind you, Roz, Miss Zhu is not a gold digger. She is the youngest partner in the history of her hedge fund.
3: And might I remind you, it's cheaper to rent than to own.
2: All right, what else we got?
3: You missed the scouting meeting. Commissioner wants you to call him. TV contract talks resume after lunch. And your kids are waiting for you.
2: Well, that's great. Why didn't you tell me?
3: I wanted to see what kind of mood you're in first.
2: Well, what a surprise. You know, I can't remember the last time you both were here.
3: 10 years ago.
4: Yeah, you remember that, Dad. November 9th, 2007, when Vladimir Nestikov kicked me in the head going after the loose bull.
2: I always admired that guy's hustle.
5: Dad, we need to talk. Why don't you sit down?
2: Oh, okay. Is everything

0: So, what is it? Is everything okay? Is your mom all right?
1: She's fine, Dad.
0: Good.
1: I want you to listen carefully, and I want you to know that what we're about to say is not easy.
0: Alex, are you pregnant?
1: Absolutely not.
0: Is your grandmother okay?
1: She's fine, Dad.
0: Well, if no one died, then why are you here?
2: We're here because times have changed, and family ownership of a franchise is no longer viable. It's time to sell the team, Dad.
3: That's not the way we agreed to approach this, Barton.
2: Doesn't matter how we sugarcoat it. That's why we're here, right?
1: Dad, I know this must be painful for you, but I think after you reflect on this, you will agree with us.
2: Dad, just check this out. We commissioned two independent studies, and they both came to the same conclusion. Selling the team before the beginning of the season would spare us the burden of huge eventual estate taxes. It would allow the new owners to negotiate expiring contracts and take advantage of low interest rates to improve or replace the stadium.
0: Wow. Would you mind if I took a look at those?
2: Yeah, absolutely. Just...
0: Great. Thank you.
4: Wow, look at that. That's really...
0: Okay. Well, you know what? Thank you both for dropping by. Why don't you get Roz to set up a dinner for us real soon?
1: Dad, this is not going away.
0: Okay. I am doing my best not to lose my temper when I discover that my life's work, your grandfather and your great-grandfather's life's work, means about as much to you two as a disposable razor.
2: I'm sorry to be the one to say this, but selling is in the best interest of our family trust.
0: Oh, and by best interest of the family trust, you mean yourselves, of
2: course. Dad, this isn't personal, this is business. If you read the reports, you'd see.
5: I'd see what? Huh? A bunch of graphs, numbers, recommendations to build luxury boxes, raise ticket prices, replacing your name on this arena with some mattress companies? I know, why don't we move the team to Quebec? Huh? Is that the kind of crapola that they teach you in this so-called business school?
2: No, they teach me that a business has to make money.
5: And this one, unlike half the league, does.
2: Please! At the end of last season, your net profit was a little over $3 million. FYI, in Silicon Valley, that's a janitor's Christmas bonus.
0: You know, what you two fail to understand is, with me, it is not all about the Benjamins. I have poured my heart and soul into this franchise.
1: Daddy, don't over-romanticize a bunch of pituitary cases getting paid millions of dollars to scratch their groins and choreograph high-five routines.
2: You cannot look at your competitors and say that you've kept up with the times.
5: What? Oh, I'm gonna let some number crunchers tell me how to run my team? No. We are gonna do this the way we got here. Exactly the way my grandfather did it.
2: That's exactly my point. There are a lot of factories sitting empty today because people tried to run their businesses just like their grandfathers.
5: You know, I always imagined that my children would want to go into the family business and succeed me. But instead, you put a knife in my back.
1: Dad, there are so many more meaningful things that could be done with all that money to help people and change millions of lives.
5: And exactly how would you do this, Alexandria?
1: By giving it away to those who are less fortunate than us.
5: You are just like your mother.
1: Thank you.
2: I'm gonna start a startup that funds startups.
5: And exactly what would this startup do?
2: We're gonna promote disruptive business practices.
0: Well, the only business you're disrupting is mine. So, while you're heading out, I would expect that you have a different plan, because the only way that I'm going to leave this team, my team, is inside an urn.
1: I'm sorry, Dad. We appreciate how you feel, but the fact is, we're all shareholders, and we can outvote you.
0: Oh, so I guess all those math tutors I paid for didn't earn their keep, because if I recall, I still control 51% of the voting stock.
1: Yes, but only if you control Mom's 6%.
0: Oh, your mother's. Yeah, you know, your mom and I might not see eye to eye these days, or ever, for that matter, but she swore to me that I would control her property.

0: Francis! Miss Francis! It's Mr. Jake.
1: Here we go.
2: Jake, dear. I did so want to be there in person to explain everything, but the foundation is having its big fundraiser. It's going to be so much fun. We are having a huge pajama party.
3: No, I don't care about some stupid pajama party. How dare you try and ruin my life?
2: Look, I know it's a shock, but you have no right to speak to me like that. We're not married anymore.
3: You and those two turncoats.
2: Well, you always said you wanted our children to have minds of their own, and now that they do, you don't like it?
3: We had an agreement, Frank. We pinky swore it.
2: I'm sorry if our children's futures mean more to me than the sanctity of a pinky swear.
3: Okay, fine. Fine. You want to play rough? We'll play rough.
2: Thank you, Jake. You've just erased any thoughts I might have had about selling.
3: Scorched earth, Frankie. That's all that'll be left when I'm done with you.
2: Let's be sure not to do this again.
3: Scorched earth!
2: He's doing better than I thought he would. He didn't jump out the window yet.
4: Mr. Jake's total rejection to basketball analytics as a managerial tool is totally out of step with the times. He's an anachronism.
2: Well, it would be different if either of our children wanted to succeed him. I do feel for Jake. A team is his life.
4: Which is why you divorced him. A baby touches a hot stove once. He don't do it no more. I am not to keep bandaging your hand again.
2: Oh, please. I have absolutely no interest in Jake Cornell. I just feel sorry for him.
5: The same way I would a wounded animal.
4: You should know. Wounded animals are the most dangerous kind. So keep your distance.
6: Jake, this trust is ironclad. No flaws, no back doors. I ought to know, I wrote it.
3: Well, then maybe I should hire someone smarter than you.
6: Well, evidently you think you are.
3: Okay, then what do you think that I should do?
6: Start working on your golf game.
7: Oh, you poor dear, I came as soon as I heard.
8: Miss Sue is here.
3: Thank you, Roz. How did you know that this was happening?
7: Oh, please, your son has been tweeting like a songbird. I mean, the whole entire world knows. Oh,
3: I don't believe it. Some of my fondest memories are coming here as a kid and sitting on my grandfather's lap and feeling the place shake as the crowd jumped on their feet to cheer.
6: Jake, you can buy another team. You could start a whole new league.
3: Taking your cousin to the prom feel a little weird.
7: Oh, well, if only you were a publicly held company. I mean, you could adopt a shareholder's rights plan.
3: Whoa. What do you mean, a shareholder's rights?
7: Well, you know, like a poison pill strategy. Whereby a company pursued by a hostile bidder denigrates all its assets in order to make the acquisition extremely unattractive.
3: So what do you mean, like dismantle my front office and trade my star players for journeymen who don't have the hops to jump to a conclusion? Strip everything to a bare bone and make this a team that no one would want to own?
7: Exactly.
3: So, you are a genius.
7: Well.

0: Are you threatening me?
1: I am.
0: I don't take threats lightly.
2: You break into my house, you head upstairs, you enter my room, and you attack me.
0: Attack you?
2: Fortunately for me, I was able to wrestle the knife away from you.
3: I couldn't do it. But maybe my family might think I would.
4: Because sometimes desperate men do desperate things.

0: Goodbye.
1: Irma.
0: Goodbye.
1: Irma.
0: Goodbye.
1: Irma. Stop it. Where is she?
0: She's not here. You shouldn't be here. This is not a good time, Mr. Jake.
1: Fiddlesticks. I want to talk to my wife.
2: Ex-wife.
1: It's good to see you, Frankie.
2: I wish I could say the same.
0: I told him he shouldn't be here.
1: Really? We're gonna do this now?
0: Yes, but this is
1: I don't care. I just want
0: to know you.
1: Frankie, listen, I just need 5 minutes.
2: My name's Frances.
1: Well, I prefer Frankie.
2: Always so sensitive to my feelings. In any case, next time call first or email me. Then we won't have to speak.
1: Okay, you need to hear what I have to say.
0: He doesn't listen. Otherwise, he'd know that speed wins rings, not size.
1: Would you please stop telling me how to run my team?
2: That's the problem here, Jake. It's not just your team.
0: That's right, you tell him.
1: Okay, would you stay out of this,
2: don't
1: please?
2: Don't talk to my Irma like that.
1: Well, then maybe you should put a leash on the hired help.
2: That is not even fair. Stop.
3: What in blazes is going on here?
1: Would you tell your butler to mind his P's and Q's?
2: Funky is not my butler.
0: He's her lover. Won't you read the gossip column?
1: No.
4: Vernice Bidwell, the third. And judging by your charming demeanor, I take it you're Mr. Cornell.
1: That's not every day you get to shake hands with the man who burst the housing bubble.
4: You give me too much credit.
1: Oh, and here, I thought that's exactly what your banks did. Look, I'd love to exchange witty repartee with you, but if you don't mind, I'd like to speak privately to my wife.
2: Ex-wife.
4: Actually, I do mind. And as such, I'd appreciate you leaving immediately.
1: Okay, don't bust your cummerbund there, Bunky, but I need 2 minutes with the mother of my children.
4: Are you refusing to leave, sir?
1: Would you ask your boy toy to please cool his heels for a New York minute?
4: Arthur!
0: You better leave now, Mr. Jake.
4: Come in here, please.
0: I want to meet him. No, you don't want to see Arthur.
1: Who's Arthur? I don't care. Arthur, ooh. Bodyguard, huh? Yeah, I'd like to see how tough you are without him around.
4: Oh, I'm not much of a fighter. Although I wouldn't want to tangle with my lawyers. They're killers. Arthur, would you see Mr. Cornell through the door?
1: Hey, whoa, just a minute there, Arthur. Because my lawyers can be ruthless as well. Hell!
5: What you got?
1: Hey! You haven't seen the last of me, Bunky. Okay, you know what? You can throw me out, Frankie! But I'll be here when you get home.
2: Arthur, put him down.
1: Thank you.
2: Obviously, Jake, you won't leave me alone until you've had your say. You have 2 minutes.
1: That's all I need. So, how long have you been going out with the Earl of White Bread?
2: There's nothing wrong with white bread.
1: No, I just wouldn't want to eat it every day.
2: You have a minute and a half left.
1: Well, then let's get right to it. Now, I understand that you want what's best for our children's future, so if I were in your shoes, I wouldn't tick me off. Because if you do, I'll adopt what they call the poison pill strategy and strip the team so bare you couldn't sell it on eBay. So if you really want to protect their financial health, you will withdraw your support for a sale immediately.
2: You would ruin the most important thing in the world to you, just to spite your own family.
1: That's up to you.
2: Huh, it's quite a threat. The way I see it, you aren't acting in the best interest of the trust. I'm afraid the children and I are gonna have to remove you from the day-to-day operations of the team while we pursue a sale.
1: Oh, you're bluffing.
2: That's up to you. Arthur? Come in here, please.
1: No, Arthur, don't. Are you serious, Frankie? You're gonna push me out the door? Who's gonna run the team?
2: I thought I could.
1: You. Replace me. Ha!
2: You know, I had no interest in getting in the middle of this, but once again, you have inspired me. I'm taking personal active control of the Cougars, and I'm gonna do it my way. Arthur, Mr. Cornell is ready to leave now.
1: Whoa, wait. Wait, time out. Look, Frankie, you can't do this to me. I take it back. I pinky promise. Frankie, come on.

0: morning, Joe.
1: Your coach is an idiot. You should fire him.
0: Is that so?
1: Oh, you'll see.
0: My best to Ethel.
1: Bye-bye.
0: Roz, you're a doll. Mm-hmm. Are the decorators here?
2: Yes. It's going to be a pleasure to get rid of all those old, musty things.
0: Like Jake?
3: Tell Emilio I love his color palette. Unfortunately, we have to stick with the teen's colors.
2: Right.
4: Miss Cornell, a minute of your time, please.
2: Coach Zimmer is here to see you.
0: Mr. Zimmer, how nice of you to stop by. Would you like a smoothie?
4: No, I'm not going to stay long. Look, I want to get a few things straightened out here. Now, your husband and I didn't always see eye to eye, but he was a basketball man. And now that he's gone, I want you to understand that this is my team, and I'm calling the shots here. Are we clear?
0: I guess Joe was right.
4: Who's Joe?
0: The man who said I should fire you, and that's exactly what I'm going to do.
4: What?
0: I'm relieving you of your duties immediately.
4: Yeah. You are making a big mistake, lady.
0: You have a half an hour to clear out your office.
4: Ah, you bet.
0: Thanks for stopping by.
5: Your husband.
0: Ex-husband.
5: Whatever. He's been dawdling on a contract extension for Big Shot here for 8 months. That is no way to treat the greatest player in franchise history.
0: I completely agree. And I'm ready to settle this right here and now. How much do you want?
5: 3 years, $88 million.
0: That's a lot of money.
5: Well, the way I see it, we're losing that much not being in a major market.
0: Well, if you think you can do better somewhere else, I'm not going to stop you. But Bobby, you don't want to leave Seattle, do you? You spent your entire career with the Cougars. Your family's happy here. The entire city loves you. But I can't afford to pay all that money to one player. It wouldn't be fair to the other boys. But I am prepared to offer you a fraction of that. And I think you'll say yes. Good morning, everyone. Oh, please. I haven't had so many boys fighting over me since I was in high school and played Maria in West Side Story. One at a time now, and please be gentle. It's my first time.
6: Ms. Cornell, with all due respect, what do you know about basketball?

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3: What about firing your coach?
1: Funny you should mention that, because modeling the Cougar's
0: totally reimagined look,
1: making his runway debut, is our newly signed player coach, the legendary Bobby Big Shot Sanders.
0: That's right. Big Shot
1: will be our leader on the bench and on the court for the next 10 years, thanks to
0: him signing the largest contract in the history of our sport.
4: Oh, call me an ambulance.
5: Wow. They love her.
6: You don't have to sound so gleeful about it.
5: Oh, right. You gotta admit, Jake, those new uniforms look pretty snazzy.
6: Ben, let's not forget that you still work for me.
5: Yeah, I was gonna talk to you about that.
6: Oh, jumping ship, huh? Yeah, the first to go are always the rats.
5: She's my cousin. I promised my mother I'd look after her.
6: Well, fine.
4: Fine.
7: You know, I will get myself a new attorney. Yeah, as a matter of fact, I'll get a dozen.
6: I will spend every cent I have to get the Cougars back. And the other owners, they will come to their senses when they see how easy it is for their ungrateful kids and ex-wives to kick them to the curb.
8: Jake, look, now listen to yourself. Okay, is this really what you want to do? Want to start a war and rip your family apart?
6: Now this situation, Ben, calls for exceptional measures.
5: What are you going to do, call in a drone strike?
6: No, to keep them from selling my team, I just need to get Frankie to let me keep controlling our stock.

0: are you going to do that?
1: Well, the easiest way is to get Frankie to fall back in love with me.
2: What? Whoa. Hey, Ben, come on. Come on, you can help me here.
3: Oh, no, I can't.
4: No, I've seen enough war movies to know what happens to the guy who collaborates with the enemy.
2: Oh, come on. If you didn't think we belonged together, you would never have introduced us.
4: Well, I did a lot of foolish things in my youth.
2: Fine, Ben. Just watch me. Because I will do whatever it takes to get my team back.
5: You know, even if that means marrying her a second time.
6: You mean a third time, don't you?
2: Right. Forgot about that one.
5: Hi.
2: Thank you so much for coming. I was afraid you weren't going to show.
5: Please have a seat.
2: Yeah, there you go.
7: I shouldn't be here. If Miss Frances finds out about this, she'll boil me like a lobster.
5: Well, if she does, you make sure you save me the tail.
7: You're a very naughty boy, Mr. Jake.
5: Hey, your secret is safe with me, Irma. Scout's honor. Waiter, could I get a single malt scotch, neat, in a brandy snifter?
7: You have a good memory, Mr. Jake.
5: Oh, I do, that I do. Because as you know, Irma, I've had a lot of time on my hands lately. A lot of time to reflect, and what I've come to realize is that I've never been happier than when I was with Frankie.
7: So you're gonna prey on her weakness for you to stop her from selling the team?
2: So you admit she has a weakness for me?
7: No. I've said enough already.
5: Okay, look it. You know we belong together. Frankie and I are like lemonade and iced tea. Hey, we're completely different, but you put us together, you've got an Arnold Palmer.
7: No. Miss Frances doesn't like lemonade. It leaves a sour aftertaste.
2: You know how we were. Frankie and I had crazy, wonderful times together. Nobody loved anyone more. I mean, you should know, you changed the sheets.
7: Those were wonderful times. We were so happy.
5: I know. Yes. Yeah, see, and we could all be happy together again. You know her so well. Please, Irma, help me.
7: I'm sorry, Mr. Jake. I can't.
5: Look, I know what you're thinking. I'm not going to hurt her again.
7: No, it's not that. Miss Frances is appointing me the Cougar's new vice president of statistical analysis.
5: Oh. Congratulations. Okay, look, since you're so good with numbers, what are my chances?
7: 6% at best.
5: Oh. Look, I know that you can't help me, but if you could, where would you recommend I start? I mean, hypothetically.
7: Hypothetically? Yeah. To attract Bull's attention, the matador waves his red cape. Make her jealous.
5: Oh, that's good. Yeah, that is good. But what about Bunky?
7: He's nice arm candy.
5: Yeah, I know. He's the 1% of the 1%.
7: No. You don't have to worry. He's not enough man for her. I know. She tells me everything. Huh? I still change the sheets.
8: Oh, fiddlesticks.
9: Of all the nerve.
8: Remember, my dear, you're here to relax.
5: Well, what a pleasant surprise. You know, when the starter asked us to fill out a foursome, I had no idea who we'd be bunking with.
10: Oh, I'm sorry. Where are my manners? This is my constant companion, Miss

0: Guy Sue.
1: Bernice Bidwell, what an unexpected pleasure.
2: And Miss Carnival.
1: You look so much younger in person without all that heavy makeup on.
0: So, who would like to tee off first?
3: I will.
4: You are rude and know no boundaries, and if you think I'm going to stand here and listen to you moan and cry about your beloved team...
0: Oh, I have no interest in basketball anymore. Yeah, that chapter of my life is closed. Finito. And I'm fine with it. Yeah, I'm actually more interested in being out here in the fresh air and working on my game.
4: I don't believe you. Bunky, you're the club president. Do something.
5: Well, and as such, I'm obliged to enforce the rules regarding assigned pairings. Well, I guess today we won't need a wager to make things interesting.
0: Excellent. Well, who would like the honors?
1: I'll go. Thank you.
4: Excuse me, dear. The women's tees are further up.
1: No need.
5: Holy Hannah.
0: Well, Miss Sue was NCAA women's champion while attending Stanford. She's got quite an interlocking grip.
4: We get the picture.

0: Oh, dear, that was unfortunate.
1: I'm headed that way. I'll give you a lift.
0: Yeah.
2: Well, you're more than welcome to ride with me.
3: I'd rather swallow hot coals.
2: That's not... You know, like it or not, Frankie, our lives are somewhat intertwined with birthdays and graduation, weddings, and someday we might even have a grandchild.
4: I don't know how your little girlfriend's gonna feel about having two in diapers.
2: Oh, I was wondering how long it'd take you to mention Miss Zhu. Quite a skill set on her, huh?
4: For your sake, I hope one of them's CPR.

0: too. Allergies. My, you have already acquired quite the impressive resume, young lady.
1: Thank you, sir.
0: Please, call me Bunky.
1: Very well, Bunky. Can I ask you a personal question?
0: Certainly, but I will have to ask you to sign a confidentiality agreement.
1: Have you ever considered buying a basketball team?
0: No, I'm hardly the sportsman. But if I wanted to spend hundreds of millions of dollars on fragile athletes with short shelf lives, I'd invest in racehorses.
1: Oh, I despise the game myself, but I do think it's an undervalued commodity.
0: How so?
1: Well, for instance, you own several television stations in secondary markets, right?
0: 28 in all. I've been trying to unload them forever.
1: Well, maybe you wouldn't need to if you owned a team. If your stations aired the team's game live with a rerun on another day part, well, that's over 50,000 hours of original programming annually that, well, you'd be paying yourself to air.
0: Blue is my second favorite color dollar. Tell me more.
1: And then if you acquired a baseball team, well, you would have year-round programming. You can turn your low band and UHF stations into a national sports network.
0: I could distribute it via cable and collect carrier fees on top of ad revenues.
1: You know, I know the perfect phone carrier that would just love to tap into your digital spectrum.
0: Young lady, you have a dirty mind.
1: Why, thank you, sir.
2: So, what's the deal with you and Bunky? Does he make you happy the way I did?
3: I am not going to discuss my personal life with you.
2: Well, I guess I'll take that as a no. You know, if you guys are having problems, it might make you feel better just to get it off your chest.

0: This isn't how the story ends.
1: Frankie, I just want you to know, if ever you need me around to talk, I'm here for you. You're welcome.
2: Ow.
3: What happened to him?
4: I think the golf gods feel the same way that I do about him.
3: Francis, I have an announcement to make. Due to an impending business opportunity, I'm afraid that both Miss Sue and myself need to detangle our personal relationships with each of you.
4: What does that mean?
1: He's breaking up with you.
5: Goodbye, Jake. I'd also like the key to my apartment back, please.
1: What do you mean?
4: She's breaking up with you.
3: I know it's sudden, but I think it would be ill-advised to continue seeing one another, given that we intend to acquire a controlling interest in the Cougars.
4: What?
5: I assure you, it's nothing personal. It's just business. You please. Oh.
1: You, mind some company?
4: Terry, get the man a margarita. Rocks, no salt, with a floater.
1: You remembered.
4: Don't make too much of it.
1: God, can you imagine Bunky thinks he's going to own a basketball team? That man thinks that Air Jordan is how you fly to the Middle East.
4: The only thing he needs to know how to do is sign a check.
1: Frankie, the other owners will not approve him. Half of them lost their shirts in the last financial collapse.
4: This is an inappropriate conversation for us to be having.
1: Very well. So when was the last time you were dumped?
4: First time for everything, I guess. How about you?
1: Our last honeymoon.
6: Let's hear those Cougars roar, roar! Fight, fight, fight! Together we'll win today! Together we'll win today!
4: Oh. Well, who needs it anyway? People our age, dating, texting, sexting? It's also silly.
1: I think kids today have it right. You just hook up. Good times, no commitments. What do you think?
4: You cannot be serious.
1: Oh, you were wronged out there today, Frankie. And it's not unusual for people on the rebound to go back to playing for their old team.
4: We tried putting our old team back together before. The chemistry wasn't there anymore, remember?
1: Maybe we just need to give it more time.
4: Maybe we should have known better than to even try.
1: Do you know when he discovered the light bulb, Edison tried 1,200 filaments before he found one that would last?
4: Not your strongest selling point.
1: Come on, you know we're good together.
4: Do you not remember what happened up at the cabin? Could there be a more convincing litmus test than our second honeymoon?
1: Well, it wasn't that bad.
4: It was the worst 36 hours of my life.
1: Frankie, come on. Frankie, listen to me. I'm saying that maybe we're both at fault.
4: Pardon?
1: Yeah, I mean, come on. It takes two to tango, right?
4: So you're saying that I share the blame for what happened at the cabin?
1: No, I am saying that maybe we could both learn from our mistakes.
4: Believe me, I have.
1: Frankie!
4: Wait, let me get the door.
1: Voila! I love you, Mrs. Cornell.
4: I love you, Mr. Cornell.
1: Frankie, I promise you, this marriage is going to be so much better than the last one.

0: might be the kids. You should get them.
1: Does it forget the kids? The kids can wait.
0: No, but they probably got our message. Go ahead, answer it. Answer it.
1: Wow. Hello. Yes, this is a bad time. What? New Orleans will trade their first draft pick?
0: Crazy!
1: Honey, I got it. Listen, we need to do whatever we can to get the Sanders kids. This guy's a game changer. I want a full court press. Get their GM on the horn, find out how much blood they want in return, okay? Honey, this is amazing! Yeah. Yes, okay. Okay, after you sign the extensions with them, you trade them to Hartford. See, what that'll do is it'll create cap space for you to sign Corbin. Hartford will then give me their draft choice, which I will trade along with Price and Marks to New Orleans to sign Sanders. Hey? No. Okay, how about this? You give me Corbin. I give you my second picks for the next 3 years. And my condo in Maui for Christmas. Okay, good. Yeah, like it.
2: Good work, people.
1: Frankie, the deal's done. Let's celebrate. Whoa. Honey, no, we don't have to go home. I finished the deal here.
0: Me too. The annulment papers are ready to be signed.
1: What annulment papers?
0: I thought it was more expedient than a divorce. Goodbye.
1: Oh, what about our honeymoon?
0: Our honeymoon ended the minute you went back on your word.
1: Oh, honey, well, just listen, you don't give me that. You know you mean the world to me.
0: Be honest with yourself. The team is number one and there is no number two.
1: Hey, listen, you're a little upset, okay? So let's not be hasty. Let's take a little time out. We'll go for a drink in the jacuzzi, okay? We'll chat. Just give me a second chance.
0: This was your second chance.
1: I'm telling you, this time will be different. Hey, I swear it. I pinky swear. Oh!
0: You deserved it.
3: You all right, mister?
1: No. I lost my kids. I lost my wife. And I lost my team. But I'm gonna get them back. My name's Jake Cornell, and when I say I'm gonna do something, I do it.
4: Thank you, Brian. How are you, Joe?
5: Never better, ma'am.
6: Okay, one last one. You two, down on your knees. Yeah, and lean towards. Yes, this looks so good. Oh, you guys look so amazing.
7: I think we got it, people. Yeah,
8: Thank you.
7: So great.
8: Thanks, you guys. Mother, this is such a surprise.
4: Hello, dear.
8: Hi. Mwah. Come in the car.
4: I understand you don't have time to visit your mother. Too busy stealing Latvian teenagers from their mothers and covering up DUIs.
8: I'm sorry I haven't seen you lately, but don't worry, it's only temporary.
4: Funny, you didn't look like a temp out there.
8: Well, it's a national campaign. The publicity is good for the team.
4: You're starting to sound like Jake.
8: It's only temporary.
4: I certainly hope so. You spend enough time as it is with big furry animals. And I certainly didn't raise you to be a tomboy.
9: What is all this?
10: I think she has a secret admirer.
9: Huh. Wow.
0: It's from Jake.
9: How sweet.
0: Have him sent to the hospital.
10: Consider it done.
9: There are some very expensive flowers here, dear. Are you sure you don't want to keep any of them?
5: No, I want nothing to do with him. The man is pestering me every turn I make. Last night, I went to dinner at Martelli's. As soon as I sit down, the waiter comes over with an expensive glass of champagne, says it's from the gentleman in the next booth, Jake. So, I stand up, pour the champagne over his head, and walk out. And then I give the valet $100 so he could let the air out of his tires.
9: Frances, do you hear yourself? You're giggling like a sixth grader with a schoolgirl crush.
5: Do you really think I enjoy being stalked?
9: Are you sure you're not encouraging him just to chase you?
5: You think I'm egging him on? Why would I do that?
9: Well, that's what I've been wondering. And the only answer I can come up with, you're still in love with the man.
5: I am offended.
9: Hardly a denial, dear.
5: Can we just talk about something else?
9: Can you?
5: It's not happening, Mother.
9: I think Jake is very sincere in his desire for a fresh start. He said so Sunday at brunch. The salmon was under par, and believe me, I let them know. It was
5: You
9: just...
5: had breakfast with Jake?
9: Brunch, dear. And stop staring at me like your father. Jake and I are only interested in what's best for you.
5: How can you let him use you like this? Is there no depth the man won't stoop to?
9: He loves you.
5: No, he's loathsome. He's egomaniacal. He's a gutter snipe.
9: My darling, my dear, dear girl, just because there's a spot on the apple doesn't mean you have to throw away the whole thing.
5: Yes, but most of the time it's just plain old rotten to the core.
9: But Frances, you can't be sure one way or the other unless you take a bite. Now can you?

0: Well, what a coincidence.
1: Or cruel joke. What, did you put a tracking device on my truck?
0: Nah, it's more preferable to put the tracking device on the actual subject, but that means I'd have to get very close.
1: That's never gonna happen. Anyway, nice bumping into you. I'm gonna take a nice long run.
0: Hey, well, that's exactly what I'm here for.
1: Really? I didn't know you ran.
0: What are you, implying that I'm out of shape?
1: No, it's just that your jogging suit still has the price tags on it.

0: gonna wear those headphones the whole time?
1: What'd you say?
0: I said I thought that maybe we could talk.
1: That's why I put these on.
0: Oh, Frankie, when's the last time we had a real conversation?
1: I think before the restraining order went into effect.
0: Okay, haven't we played enough pin the fail on Jake lately?
1: Oh, well, you offer up such a huge target.
0: See, who makes you laugh like I do, right?
1: Why are you doing this?
0: Doing what?
1: The flowers, acting all cute, following me around like you're with the NSA.
0: Come on, isn't it obvious? How do you get electricity, Frankie? With friction. And there's enough electricity between us to eliminate fossil fuels.
1: Oh, thanks for the science lesson.
0: Come on, come here. Hey, come here. Listen, don't you get it? I love you.
1: You are shameless.
0: Look, I never expected to fall in love with you again. But here I was being shooed away by Ehrman, and I looked up and boom!
2: Honey, you just plain knocked the wind out of me. And that's when I realized that I still loved you.
1: You love me.
2: Yeah, I guess I always have.
1: Why?
2: Why what?
1: Why do you love me?
0: A man just said he loved you. What more do you need?
1: I need a few specifics.
0: Because I do.
1: Well, but why?
0: What kind of a question is that?
1: It's an important question. Why do you love me?
0: I just told you. Electricity and friction and looking radiant.
1: That's all you got?
0: Of course not.
1: Okay, I'm listening.
0: Because you say things and then you do things and then you say, and I can't define love.
1: Apparently so.
0: Okay, I didn't know I was getting a pop quiz today.
1: Okay, last chance, Jake.
0: I love everything about you.
1: Nice try.
0: All right, well, listen, what do you want me to say?
1: Should be easy for a man with such unbridled passion.
0: Frankie, I'm not Taylor Swift, okay? If I just

0: can't put my feelings into words. Ow!
1: Are you okay?
0: Oh, I think I sprained my ankle. No. Go on without me.
1: Very well. Let me take a look at it. How does this feel?
0: Not as good as this.
1: Stop it! Get off of me, Jake!
0: Frankie, listen to me. There are words that you can't always say, but you feel it between us, don't you?
1: Right now, all I feel is resentment.
0: Frankie, this is right.
1: No. Get... no.
0: Is that a sports bra you're wearing? Damn, that drives me crazy.
1: No. Get off! No, Jake, no. When you go to a theme park, you can't just buy a ticket for the rides you like. You have to buy a ticket for the whole park. It's not worth it for me anymore.
0: Frankie, come on. Come on. Frankie, you gotta admit, we were happy.
1: No, you were happy. The kids and I, we were lonely. I thought it would get better, but I guess I was just being naive.
0: Look, you have every right to be angry.
1: You missed so much. You missed so much of your life, so much of ours. And you want to know what the final straw was? When I did this little number at a PTA benefit, and I really wanted you to come to the show, and you kept promising me that you would be there. And at the last minute, you decided you were too tired. And unfortunately, nothing's important unless it's important to you. It's clear that the kids and I will never be your priority, and we deserve so much better.
0: Frankie!
2: How's it going, Mr. Jake?
3: You know, Irma, you know, instead of Mr. Jake, why don't you call me Your Highness? Because when I'm around you, I feel like a king.
2: Oh, Mr. Jake, you're a silver-tongued devil. I don't know how Miss Frances can resist you.
3: Tell me about it. It's like she's wearing a seduction-proof vest.
2: Oh, you men. You think everything is about sex.
3: Oh, I don't think it. I know it.
2: What are the most important things to a woman?
3: Oh, I don't know. Money, chocolate, and mani-pedis?
2: No. More than anything, a woman wants her man to be a good father. Bart and Alex have different values than you. But they are good people. And you love them. Proof you care. Show Miss Frances you can be a family again.
3: Yeah, what else you got?

0: There you go.
1: Starving back here.
2: Excuse me. Excuse me. Okay, thanks so much. You know, I usually don't eat spicy food, but this looks so good, I'll make an exception.
0: Dad, what are you doing here?
2: What? A father can't come by and say hi and take an interest in the good work that his daughter is doing?
0: It's just, well, I thought you were mad at me. You know, about selling the team and all?
2: Alex, come on, that's just business. I don't take that stuff personally. So, why don't we go for dinner and get some real food?
0: I can't. Mom has a big fundraiser tonight. It's a theme party. We're all getting dressed up in pajamas.
2: Oh, well, that's great. Sounds like a date. I'll pick you up.
3: Move it along, fancy pants. I'm hungry.
4: Take your time, sir.
2: I promise you, you will have more fun than on your seventh grade cotillion. Hopefully this time I won't throw my back out doing the electric slide.
0: Pick me up at 6.
2: Got it. Thank you. Excuse me. Thank you so much.
0: Hi.
5: Now, one of our biggest problems is the growth of urban farming, which is sprouting some very negative side effects. We are dedicated to helping abused, abandoned, and neglected animals. Domestic animals, especially farm animals. Due to past mistreatment, it would be difficult to place them in adoption. You won't believe how many abandoned animals are just wandering the streets of Seattle. Pigs and those things with the horns that go baa. Excuse me. What is so funny?
0: Hi, Mom. Look who came as my plus one.
5: How sweet.
0: Dad was just telling us the funniest story.
5: Really?
6: Frankie, you remember when Alex came into our room that night and her arms were crossed in front of her chest and she was like, the movies won't play no more.
5: Right, because
6: she put the grilled cheese in the video.
5: I don't believe I saw your name on the guest list.
2: Well, I paid at the door. I mean, I overpaid, but hey, it's for charity, right?
5: What's your angle here, Jake?
6: Other than trying to be a better father, nothing.
5: Hi! You didn't answer my question.
2: Frankie, what is it with you? You chastise me if I don't pay attention to the children, and you chastise me when I do.
7: Surprise!
5: Martin, I didn't think you were coming.
7: Last minute, I caught a ride on my friend's jet. I brought her along. I hope that's okay.
5: The more, the merrier.
7: Excellent. She's just outside. She had to make a business call.
2: There's my boy, huh?
8: Look at you.
9: Huh, look at that. Something you didn't think you'd ever see again?
10: I think they're going to get back together.
9: Auntie Portia, I think you're just having a senior moment.
2: That's right. Young lady, would you mind taking a photo? Come on, let's go do a family photo.
0: A family photo?
2: Come on.
5: What?
2: Stand right there. Hey, everyone, let's squeeze in. Let's show off those pearly whites your mom and I paid so much money for.
6: All right. Let's do the pose that Barton did in his seventh grade yearbook photo. You remember?
0: I'm sorry to take so long, Bartykins.
7: Mom, Dad, I think you know my friend here.
2: No, not quite as well as I thought.
0: You know, when Barton told me about all the important work that you do, well, I just had to show my support. Hi, Alexandria, Barton's sister.
11: Barton's told me all about you. I admire your charitable spirit. Yours as well, Miss Cornell.
5: Oh, that's sweet, dear. You know, I was just wondering, how did you and Barton become so close?
0: Well, recently, my new employers, the Bidwell Group, made a substantial investment in Barton's startup.
7: And we really hit it off.
0: Anyways, Barton has now offered to help champion my firm's purchase of the Cougars.
2: Oh, really? So you suckered him into backing some lowball offer.
0: $700 million is hardly a lowball offer, Jake.
2: Yeah, that's right. It's an insult.
5: That's enough. We're not talking business here.
2: No, we are talking business, Frankie, because I am not selling my team.
7: For the last time, the team doesn't belong to you, Dad. It belongs to our family.
2: Don't you get it, Barton? This is a swindle. Her and Bunky are not interested in your little disruptive startup.
7: Well, the Bidwell Group is supporting my dreams, which is more than I could say for you, who takes no interest in what I do.
2: Now, what you're doing is selling out the family.
10: Stop it. Everybody is looking.
2: Okay, and also, I'm not sure if you've actually taken this one out on a test drive yet, but in the showroom, she's fabulous. But take her out on the road, and the performance is very disappointing.
7: Maybe she just needed a more skilled driver.
2: Oh, really? I didn't know you had your license.
7: You're just jealous, aren't you, Dad? Because I'm my own man, and I'm going to be very successful, completely on my own, unlike you, who just inherited his father's business.
2: Oh, really? I just inherited my... Well, how would you like me to bequeath you a bloody nose?
7: Are you going
2: to
7: get me?
2: Yeah, I'm
10: going to...
2: Why don't we step outside then, young man?
7: Yeah, no.
2: All right, fine.
7: Just stop. Just let her go.
10: Stop it! The most important night of the entire year for me, and what does the man who claims to love me so much do? He humiliates me in front of everyone I know.
2: Well, maybe one day you will thank me.
10: Please leave, Jake.
2: But don't you see what's going on here? This woman is luring him into Bunky's little web.
10: I asked you to leave. Please go.
2: Not until we sort this out.
10: Go now!
2: Not until we work this out.
10: In that case, good night.
1: Mom.
2: Frankie!

0: come inside the house. We'll get you dried off.
1: No, I can't.
0: Yes, you can.
1: Okay. Oh, I can't wait to get out of these wet clothes.
0: Don't get any ideas. This is purely humanitarian.
1: You got anything to drink around here, Frankie?
2: Have some tea. You'll be leaving soon.
1: Well, that was a pretty good fight tonight, huh?
2: What do you consider a good fight?
1: I'm just trying to have a conversation here.
2: No, you're trying to have an argument.
1: No, I'm not. You
2: yes,
1: keep
2: you
1: telling
2: are.
1: Me that I
2: because
1: like to argue.
2: What,
1: I'm just trying
2: do.
1: To have a conversation
2: okay,
1: and have a little cup of tea.
2: You know what? Let's stop talking for a while, okay?
1: Okay. Ooh. Though you gotta admit, we're good at arguing. And we're pretty darn good at making up, too.
2: No comment.
1: Anyway, good. I'll admit, that I was wrong, and I'm sorry about the PTA show thing that I didn't go to. I feel really bad about it.
2: Please, you wouldn't even have known about it if I didn't tell you.
1: Which makes it even worse. You know what? I would like to hear you sing the song.
2: That was a one-time performance only.
1: Come on. It'll make you feel so much better.
2: This is stupid. We can't erase the past.
1: I just want to hear it, please.
2: I'm going to check the dryer.
1: No. Please, Frankie. Okay, please, just sing it once.
2: I don't even remember the words.
1: Then just sing one verse. One verse. Just step right over here, okay? Well, you're more than welcome to ride with me.
2: I'd rather swallow hot coals.
1: That's not... You know, like it or not, Frankie, our lives are somewhat intertwined with birthdays and graduation, weddings. And someday we might even have a grandchild.
0: I don't know how your little girlfriend's gonna feel about having two in diapers.
1: I was wondering how long it'd take you to mention Miss Zoo. Quite a skill set on her, huh?
0: For your sake, I hope one of them's CPR.

0: this isn't how the story ends.
1: There you go, loosen up.
2: One verse. Well, there was music. There was a guitar player. And I was wearing white
1: satin dress. Yeah, you don't need any of that. Please.

0: I love you because you make every day exciting. And I love you because despite my failings, you're always there for me. You, because every time I look in your eyes, I know how good life can be. You're my everything, Francis.
1: Call me Frankie.

0: Hey, good morning, beautiful.
1: Making breakfast for me?
0: Well, it was for me, but I guess we could split it 50-50.
1: Mmm, just like our divorce.
0: Oh, that's good. Oh, I got us a little Bloody Mary.
1: Oh, really? I shouldn't.
0: Come on, we have a lot to celebrate today.
1: What exactly are we celebrating?
0: Us. To many more years of bickering.
1: Cheers.
0: Cheers. All right, grab your breakfast.
1: Thank you. Wow, beautiful.
0: Here we go. Oh, do you happen to have any of your wedding rings left?
1: No, the first one I threw into Puget Sound, and the second one I rolled over with the tractor.
0: Ah, that's too bad. They could have come in handy.
1: Whoa, wait. You're moving a little too fast. You want to get married again?
0: Oh, yeah, don't you?
1: We'll jump off that bridge when we get to it. But first, we have a few issues we need to resolve.
0: Oh, like which religion to raise our children in?
1: It's very funny. No, I'm talking about the team.
0: Well, there is no problems because we're not selling the team anymore.
1: What do you mean?
0: Well, we're back together again, so the sale is just a moot point.
1: Really? So you'll just go back to running the team again?
0: Yeah, of course.
1: And where does that leave me?
0: Frankie. Come on, you've had your fun, but playtime is over.
1: What about all the improvements I made?
0: Improvements? Okay, big shot. I'll give you that one. Good idea. But come on, no one comes to the arena to have a designer hot dog. And those uniforms?
1: I like the uniforms.
0: It looks like the team just stepped out of a Grateful Dead concert.
1: Really?
0: Yes. The Seattle Cougars have proudly worn the same uniform since 1948.
1: And the team has been dead last in merchandising sales.
0: I don't care about merchandise. I care about winning.
1: Well, you are losing this argument.
0: You call this an argument?
1: A grown man throwing a little hissy fit over something he has no control over? What do you call it?
0: You know, I really think that the Botox is finally getting to your brain.
1: Oh, now this is an argument.
0: Okay, look, I'm just saying that I think that maybe the uniforms are the wrong color, and maybe that we should...
1: I can't believe that I thought we could get back together.
0: Oh, come on. Okay, you know what? Maybe the 36 hours that we spent the last time didn't work either.
1: Get out, Jake.
0: I want my team back.
1: You mean my team. Out.
0: Oh!
2: Frankie, I'll see you in court.

0: Welcome. We thank the plaintiff, Mr. Cornell, for letting us use his lovely home.
1: So over the top.
0: Not yet.

0: Miss Carnell? So, in order to expedite a resolution to a matter of great importance to both sides, you have agreed to binding arbitration. I am a former probate judge who has been appointed as the sole arbiter, and my decision will be final and not subject to appeal. Please remember that although we are in a casual setting, the rules of the court still apply. Are both sides clear on this?
1: Crystal, Your Honor.
2: Agreed.
0: All right, let's play ball.
1: Morning, Jake. How are you doing today?
3: Oh, besides the constant pain of being betrayed by my best friend since college, just great.
1: Your Honor, I move to declare Mr. Carnell a hostile witness.
3: I have no objection with that, Your Honor.
0: And you have no standing in that decision. You may treat him as such.
1: So, Mr. Carnell, how many years has your family had ownership of the Seattle Cougars?
4: Are you going to ask a lot of questions that everybody knows the answer to?
0: This is in jeopardy, sir. One doesn't answer a question with a question here.
4: Mm. 67 distinguished years, and over the past quarter century, I have succeeded my grandfather and father in providing stability and leadership while steering our team and family trust to record revenue.
0: Oh, goodness. Let's try to remain civil, please.
5: But in all that time, you haven't raised many championship banners, have you? As a matter of fact, for the past 6 years, the team hasn't even made the playoffs.
3: Well, we've had some bad luck and injuries. Plus, it's very hard for a smaller market team to compete for the top free agents.
5: So, in other words, you're not promising a winning season this year or anytime soon. Now, you say you have a lot of injuries, but it seems to me that it's your fans that have been hurt the worst.
4: Are you going to let him get away with these shenanigans?
2: Objection, Your Honor. The team's record is not germane to this inquiry.
0: Well, as a season ticket holder, it's of great interest to me. Overruled.
5: So, Mr. Carnell, 10 years ago, you fired Chuck Thompson, the head coach with the second best winning percentage of all time. Why?
3: We didn't see eye to eye.
5: Then I guess you didn't see eye to eye with the 5 other head coaches you've had this past decade. 4 directors of scouting, 3 general managers, and 42 assistant coaches.
3: I object.
0: You can't.
3: Well, then you object.
2: To what exactly?
3: He's making it out like I don't get along with anybody, you stuffed skirt.
0: Mr. Carnell. I quit.
5: I think you've shown us all we need to see. No more questions, Your Honor?
4: Your Honor, if it pleases the court, I guess it's obvious I don't have my own legal counsel. I ask that I be allowed to represent myself.
0: Very well.
1: Now, Barton, can you tell us what the contents of this bag are?
6: Yes, those were 2 independent reports that I had commissioned on behalf of the family trust.
1: And what exactly was your father's reaction to these findings?
6: I think that's evident.
1: How would you characterize your relationship with your father?
7: I don't know. I used to see him going through the locker room, hugging all the players and telling them how proud he was of them. And wishing he felt the same way about me.
5: And after this 7-foot, 300-pound Russian gentleman kicked you in the head, you had to be transported to the hospital in an ambulance.
6: That's right.
5: And your father did not accompany you, did he?
6: No. Because the game had gone into double overtime.
7: I used to love May because that's when the season ended, and he'd be home more.
6: And even when he was home, he was always restless, waiting for training camp to start.
7: I believe he thinks that we're trying to sell the team to hurt him. And deep down, maybe we are.
1: Your witness.
0: Actually, I don't know about you, but I'm getting a little hungry. Let's recess for 1 hour.

0: Having a rotten day, I hear.
1: Most important job in my life, and I threw up an air ball. God, I'm such an idiot. You know, I figured I'd just waltz back in, get Frankie to fall head over heels in love with me, the kids would forgive me, and we'd be one big happy family again. Instead, I realized how badly I blew it.
0: You sure have.
1: You know, the worst thing about losing your family is realizing you never deserved them in the first place. Ow! What did you do that for?
0: Because you're being a pathetic loser. When your team is behind, do you quit? No! You dig deep and fight for what's yours.
1: Irma, we've sailed way too far past that buoy to turn the ship around.
0: Do you love them?
1: Of course.

0: course I love them. I wanted to be a good father and husband. I just never got the hang of it. But the truth is that Frankie and the kids, they mean more to me than anything in the world.
1: Then show them. Save your family.
0: I've done too much irreparable harm. Hey, it's too late.
1: If you truly love them, you go back in there. Show them what's in your heart.
0: And win them back.
1: Yes.
2: You're a witness, counselor.
0: Thank you, Your Honor. I don't admire the portrait that's been painted of me here today. And you've all caused me to take a long, hard look at myself and the damage that my misplaced priorities have caused to the people that I care about the most. Alex Bart. I can't change the past, and I know that I can't do any worse going forward, but

I do know that in my heart, I can be much, much better. Now, you have every reason not to believe me, but I love you both. And in the time that we have left together, I want to be a better and more understanding father. And I want you both to feel that we are a family. And if the only way for me to prove what my family means to me is to sell this team, then go ahead. Give it away for all I care.

0: Mrs. Cornell, are you tired of people asking if you know anything about basketball?
1: I've sat through hundreds of games, but I still can't explain the continuation rule. Can you, Your Honor?
2: Not exactly.
1: I don't know much about triangle offenses or triple doubles, but I do know that this is a city filled with good people, begging to be inspired by a team that shares their character, who aspires to be the best. And I don't believe that was possible under the former management.
0: So you believe that it's in the best interest of the city and the team to find a new owner?
3: Not just for the city, but for our family. My ex-husband always talks about how the Cougars are a family business, but his actions have excluded the family from the business. Actions which, like everything else, he's never accepted responsibility for.
4: Nothing further.
5: Frankie, wait.
6: What about telling the kids?
3: I'll do it. They might be relieved. Us being together again really freaked them out.
6: Yeah, I'll have the team issue a press release and then fax it over for your approval.
3: Okay. Make sure you see a doctor. You might need some stitches.
6: Yeah. Don't worry about that. Time heals all wounds, right?
3: I guess this is it.
6: Yeah. Yeah, at least we won't have to wonder anymore.
3: Can't say we didn't try.
6: No. No.
7: Mr. Cornell. Mr. Cornell. I said your witness, Mr. Cornell.
6: Mrs. Cornell, can you tell the court, did we have a happy marriage?
3: What do you want me to say, Jake? That every moment we spent together was nothing but utter bliss? That you were a wonderful father and a doting husband? Sorry, but I'm under oath.
6: And yet you married me a second time.
3: Regrettably.
6: And recently, you and I had a very memorable night filled with passion, romance, and tender, sweaty...
8: Objection. And objectionable.
6: I'll rephrase. Your Honor. Mrs. Cornell, there's a preponderance of evidence to suggest that you are very attracted to me. The question I want to know is, why?
3: I've asked myself that many times.
6: And for good reason. I mean, obviously, I'm very handsome, and I have a masculine vitality and confidence.
3: Better not get too close. I may not be able to control myself.
6: But would you also agree that I can often be self-centered, difficult, impulsive, opinionated, and somewhat combative?
3: I'd say more constantly than often.
6: And as a result of those factors, I occasionally can make some mistakes. Sometimes real whoppers. But the biggest mistake I've ever made was letting you leave that cabin that night.

0: so sorry, Frankie. Come back.
1: Relevance, Your Honor.
2: Hang on now. This is just like the telenovela I saw last night. Keep going, Mr. Cornell.
0: Rather than even trying to take a shot at becoming the man that you obviously believe I can be, I had the ball in my hands, and I let the clock run out. But if you can see clear to giving me a second shot, I promise you that I will not disappoint. Because I love you so much. But all of this means nothing if you don't feel the same way about me, Francis Cornell. Can you see clear to love me again?
1: Objection. Counsel is asking the witness to draw a conclusion.
2: Sustained.
0: No further questions, Your Honor.
3: Thank you, Miss Cornell.
4: Thank you.
1: Your Honor, at this time, the defense rests his case.
4: I need you to bring Jake back up to the stand.
1: Correction. At this time, the defense would like to recall to the stand Mr. Jake Cornell.

0: The court is touched by your heartfelt confessions, but given your history, why should we believe anything you said?
1: I'm not asking to be judged from the past, but from what I do from here on out.
2: Excuse me, Your Honor. I think it would just be easier for everyone if I questioned the witness myself.
3: I guess it's everyone can be a lawyer day. Proceed.
2: So, Mr. Cornell, do you recall how you received that small scar on your right little finger?
1: Yes, you confused my finger for a Cobb salad.
2: And what would cause me to do something so out of character?
1: Well, I told you that I wanted to try to be a better man. You said to quit lying to myself, and then you punctuated that with your teeth.
2: So, do you think you're being honest with yourself now?
1: I am. I've lived with you and I've lived without you. And life is definitely better with you.
2: And you're not just saying all these things because you think that's what the court wants to hear.
1: No, I'm saying them from my heart.
2: Even if it means losing the Cougars.
1: Frankie, Francis, losing the team means nothing to me compared to losing my family.
2: Well, then, Mr. Cornell, Jake, given everything we've heard in this room today, how would I know that you would do your utmost to live up to the promises you made today?

0: 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As of today, I will be sharing responsibility for day-to-day operations with my bride-to-be, again, Frances Cornell.
1: Our team has a great history, but our future is going to be even brighter because the Cougars are going to be playing in a completely refurbished arena. That's right, new construction.

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1: 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And who better to oversee this bold expansion than the architect of the acquisition himself, our son, Barton Cornell.
2: I'm so proud. Good job, sir.
1: Now, the Cougars organization and the Cornell family owe a great debt to this community. And what better way to repay that debt than to help lift and inspire those less fortunate? So to accomplish this, we have formed Cougars Care. Our team will lead the league in a new statistic, charitable donations. And its MVP will be our daughter, Alexandria Cornell. Now, the Cougars may not win every game, and no one does, but I will promise you that not only will we be great on the court, but also in the owner's box.
0: And I love to entertain, so I'm inviting you and your family to the biggest party of the year. And the best part about it, it goes all season.
1: So,
3: let's hear those Cougars roar, roar, fight, fight, fight. Together we'll win today.

0: 100. You look fabulous. Gannon Foley Investment Bank announces merger with Lincoln. Expectations run high. They most certainly do. Fired? Fired? But it's Christmas.
1: Not fired, just phased out. Rebecca, you did a fantastic job with the merger, but with the consolidation, your position here just is no longer required.
0: But I thought that I was being promoted to...
1: Senior Vice President?
0: Yes.
1: No, sorry.
0: I trusted you. You said that you were going to take care of me.
1: The company is prepared to offer you a very generous severance package.
0: But I made this deal happen.
1: Bex, come on, it's Christmas, all right? Splurge a little. Go on an exotic holiday. Treat your boyfriend to something special.
0: You know that I'm single.
1: Then treat your cat.
0: How do you know I have a cat?
1: Come on, every single woman in your age group has a cat. Bex, now don't get angry, all right? Business is business. You know that. Here, a token of our appreciation. Enjoy.
0: It says to Barry.
1: Oh, here we go. This one.
0: Unbelievable.
1: Merry Christmas. Send in Barry. Thank you.
0: Barry.
2: Hey.
0: You too?
2: Yep. Me too.
0: So what are you gonna do?
2: Me? I guess I'll start by returning the gifts I bought. Get my money back. Sorry, Rebecca.
0: That's okay. I didn't buy you anything.
2: Then I guess I'll drive down to Florida and spend the holidays with my folks. How about you?
0: Well, I'm not gonna let the dust settle on this one. I made this merger happen. I could do it again. This time with someone who appreciates me. This is Rebecca.
3: Hi. I haven't gotten your RSVP yet. I'm getting worried.
0: I'm sorry. I've just been completely swamped with work.
3: In that case, I think you should take some time off and celebrate by getting your workaholic butt here for my wedding.
0: I don't know. I haven't been home since my dad passed away.
3: That was 3 years ago. Don't you think it's been enough time?
0: No, I don't. Plus, things are still really strained between my mom and I.
3: Come on, live a little. Get on a plane. It's 78 degrees in sunny Santa Mira.
0: I'll talk to you later.
3: You better.
4: Mr. Richardson. Hi. Yeah, I'm sure that you heard about the big deal that I engineered between Gannon Foley and Lincoln. Yes, you're right. That merger was very, very big. Now, here's the deal. I am prepared to bring that exact same kind of expertise to Ketchum and Mitchell. Yes, yes, that is right, but I only want to move up. Okay, no lateral moves for Rebecca Wesley. I mean, that wouldn't make very much sense, now would it?

Great. Great. Yeah, I would love to speak with you. How does, Christmas Day sound? Oh, you're gonna be with your family? Oh, yes, of course. I'm also very close with my family, so. I will call you Monday. Thank you. Okay, let's see. Hi, this is Rebecca Wesley. Is Mr. Madison in? Oh, not till after Christmas. Yeah, no, no message. I'll just call back. Thank you. What is with these people and Christmas? Doesn't anyone have a life?

What do you think? Should I go to this thing? If you're giving me a bum steer, you're getting coal in your stocking. Mom? Hey, it's me.

0: So, home for Christmas, eh?
1: Oh, just Christmas Eve. A wedding, actually.
0: Ah, Christmas weddings are the best. Who's the lucky guy?
1: Oh, no. No, it's not me. I'm just a guest.
2: Oh, sorry, miss.
1: Don't be. I mean, honestly, who has time for relationships these days? And marriage just seems like one big investment.
2: Big investment?
1: Yeah, and like many investments, a lot of them go bust.
0: Well, never figured marriage that way. I always thought of marriage as a gift you give yourself.
1: Some gift. I like to be more practical.
0: People spend too much time worrying about unimportant things.
1: You said it. Hey, look out!
0: What? Whoa! Sorry. Ow. So sorry, miss. You okay?
1: Yeah, I'm fine. Maybe you could be more careful.
0: The course of a mighty river has changed as it bends.
1: Well, that's very profound. Was that your horoscope?
0: No, Chinese fortune cookie from lunch.

0: And here you go, miss.
1: Thank you.
0: Yeah. Oh, before I forget, for the pretty lady, Merry Christmas.
1: Oh, that's okay. I left my tree in my other purse.
0: Oh, no, I want you to keep it. It'll brighten up your day.
1: Thanks.
0: Sure. Don't mention it, Rebecca.
1: How'd you know my name?
0: I have magical powers. Plus, it's written on your luggage tag.
1: Yeah. Oh. Well, keep the change.
0: Wow. Merry Christmas. You got that?
1: Yeah, thanks. Home sweet home. Becky! Mom! You actually came. I can't believe it.
2: I can't either.
1: Oh, my baby. Let me help you in.
2: Okay.
1: I made your favorite cookies, peanut butter.
2: Oh, great. Carbs.

0: Are you sure you're not moving back for good with all this?
1: Nope, leaving bright and early on the 25th.
0: Just the way you like them.
1: Thanks.
0: Well, let's get you settled, huh?
1: Okay.

0: alone. I never got around to changing anything. There was no reason, really.
1: Yeah, I can see that.
0: Chad, he was such a nice guy. And so handsome, too, wasn't he?
2: Handsome?
1: Yes. Nice. Looks can be deceiving.
0: You were all so young, and now Allison's getting married? Where did the years go?
1: Oh, they go.
0: Yeah, time just keeps moving on, doesn't it?
3: It's not like there's anything you can do to stop it.
1: Why would you want to? So are you going to the wedding?
0: Unfortunately, I've got to open the diner. It's pretty dead around the holidays, but the sign says open 7 days a week.
1: Well, business is business, right?
0: Well, there are people who depend on me. You know, folks with no family. Where would they go if I wasn't there for them?
1: Why do you care?
0: I don't know, Rebecca. I just do. Take some nice pictures at the ceremony, okay?
1: Oh, I'm sure they'll post a bunch online.
0: Well, I'm not really good at that stuff, so thank you.
1: I will take some pictures for you then.
0: You know, couldn't you possibly take a later flight?
1: Why would I do that?
0: I don't know. I don't know. It's just that I haven't seen you in a long, long time.
1: Mom.
0: Your dad died. You never visited. You never called. Is it me?
1: No, it's not you, Mom. I'm busy. Mom, wait. Here.
0: That's lovely.
1: I want you to have it.
0: Thank you. You know, this is the first gift you've given me in a long time. But it's beautiful. Thank you.
1: I'll see you later.
0: It's good to have you home.
4: Well, you're more than welcome to ride with me.
5: I'd rather swallow hot coals.
4: That's not... You know, like it or not, Frankie, our lives are somewhat intertwined with birthdays and graduation, weddings. And someday we might even have a grandchild.
6: I don't know how your little girlfriend's gonna feel about having two in diapers.
4: I was wondering how long it'd take you to mention Miss Zoo. Quite a skill set on her, huh?
6: For your sake, I hope one of them's CPR.

0: Hello?
1: Hi, honey. Are you still asleep?
0: No, I'm up.
1: Good,
2: because Allison just stopped in for coffee this morning, and she said the wedding starts at 1 o'clock.
0: I'm late.

0: nice dating package for you and the sweetheart.
1: We got a Christmas Eve half day special.
2: I'm actually single.
0: Well, maybe you'll meet somebody.
2: I don't have skates.
0: Perfect. How about a lesson?
2: How about not?
0: I'll be here all day tomorrow morning. If you change your mind, skate to be great.
3: Would you like to buy some Christmas cookies?
2: Cookies? No, I don't want to buy any cookies. Cookies make you fat. And especially during the holidays, there's a lot of temptation. So, no, I don't want to buy your cookies.

0: Hi. It's me, Jenny.
1: Jenny.
0: Remember Big Jenny?
1: Jenny! Wow, you look great. Thin.
0: I know. And check these beauties out.
1: Well, well, well.
0: Don't they look real? Touch them.
1: Yeah, that's okay. I'm just trying to reduce my carbon footprint.
0: I'm so surprised that you're here. Allison wasn't sure you were gonna make it at all.
1: Oh, well, you know, I had an unexpected opening in my schedule, so here I am.
0: Jennifer.
1: Hello, Molly.
0: Rebecca, what a wonderful surprise. I didn't think that you were coming. Too big and important for such trivial occasions as your best friend's wedding.
1: Oh, no, I was always coming. I think my RSVP just got lost in the mail.
0: Really? Then why aren't you a bridesmaid? Come on, Jennifer. They're calling for us. See you later.
1: Sure. Good luck. Some people never change.

0: Life is a journey. It takes each of us down a unique, twisting road.
1: This is for you, Mom.
0: Then without a map or a GPS system, some people might get lost. But every journey begins with a plan, whether we know it or not. All we need is to trust in His wisdom. There is always a destination at the end of the road, no matter how many times it may double back on us. This is one of life's many miracles. And another miracle is that we don't have to embark on this journey alone. When Allison and Mark told me that they met at a Christmas party many years ago,

0: I realized why this was such a special day. And here we are on this magical Christmas Eve to join them in the beginning of their journey as one. The ring is traditionally placed on the fourth finger because the ancient Greeks believed that there was a vein in that finger that led directly to the heart. I always loved that. May I now have the rings, please?
1: Thank you.
2: Rick, I'm looking. I don't have them. Sorry, I don't have them.
0: Does anyone have a ring we could borrow? Huh. Thank you. These rings mark the beginning of the long journey you will take together. Wear them proudly, for they are the symbol of the love that you have for each other. You may place the ring on her finger.
1: Can I have a water, please?
3: Sure.
1: Thank you.
3: You're welcome.
4: Oh, Baxter! God, Bax, you look so hot.
1: And you look so... you.
4: Yeah. I wish you'd keep my hands to yourself.
1: Wow, it's been 10 years, and that's the best you can come up with.
4: Yeah, well, if you were drunk, I'd be way hotter.
5: Good one, bro.
4: I just thought of that.
6: Well, Chad, it's really good to see you, man.
7: Good to see you, Coach.
6: It's been a while, a long time. I remember that 35-yard pass brought us to the state championship.
7: That was a good one.
6: Yeah, it was really a good one.
7: Oh, hey, it's really great to see you, Coach.
6: Thanks.
7: I'll talk to you soon.
6: Sure.
7: Funny how time doesn't fly.
1: Isn't life all about second chances? Wow, it's been a long time.
7: 10 years, 4 months, and 3 days. What you drinking, my treat?
1: Oh, it's just water, and it's an open bar.
7: That's right, it is.
1: How's the restaurant business?
7: Oh, you heard about that?
1: Yeah, Allison posted something online. Well, the guy who burned macaroni and cheese in home ec is now a chef. That must be very nice.
7: And, what else is going on? Had a boyfriend? You secretly married?
1: Well, my friends say that I'm married to my job. How about you?
7: Well, after college, I went to Paris, learned to cook, spent 7 years there, met a girl. I thought I had everything figured out, but I figured wrong. That fell apart 3 years ago.
1: I'm sorry.
7: No, it's okay. We weren't meant to be together. She was always on the go, always had someplace else she needed to be that was more important. Our lives didn't mesh.
1: Too busy to settle down. Imagine that.
7: So I came back here a year ago and opened up my restaurant, and I'm not sorry I did. I really love it here. I missed it.
1: Interrupting anything, am I? I was hoping to grab a drink and a kiss. Just like old times.
8: The pioneers, a mighty sight.
9: Pioneers will win tonight.
10: Oh, pioneers! Fight, fight, fight!
9: Oh.
1: You know what they say.
7: You can take the boys out of high school.
9: That's one.

0: you, Jim.
1: Oh, my God. Hey.
0: Have another piece.
1: I don't want any more. All right, get it.
2: And then there was Mr. Element. Does anyone remember him?
3: I did not have a crush on Mr. Element.
4: Ooh, Element. More like the Hellaman.
3: She's making it up, I swear.
2: Speaking of crushes, how come you two broke up? I mean, in high school, you were inseparable. Study hall, lunch period.
5: I don't know. Why don't you ask Miss Hot Pants over there?
3: Don't look at me. I know how to keep my man happy.
6: Look, Rebecca went to New York, and I went to Paris.
3: Well, I wouldn't have let this one get away.
7: All right. If I could get everybody's attention, please. I'd like to introduce you all to a very special friend of the bride's. She's your maid of honor, Molly Townsend!
1: Molly.
3: As I look around the room today, I can see just how much has happened since high school. Some folks have gained weight, some have had babies, some folks have let their hair grow out, and others have let their hair fall out. And many people have found a soulmate and fallen in love. All I want to know is, what took you guys so long? I thought even Rebecca would have been married by now.

0: Not now, Mom.
1: Chad's here.
2: Thank you, Mrs.
1: You're Wesley. Welcome.
2: Your mom always did make the best apple pie.
1: I'm not really in the mood for small town chit chat, Chad. Can I help you?
2: I really just wanted to talk to you.
1: I'm just not really in a chatty mood.
2: Look, what Molly said at the wedding was inappropriate. She's just jealous because you seem to have everything and she's still a cocktail waitress.
1: A cocktail waitress?
2: Yeah, well, anyway, after all these years, she's still just a really mean girl.
1: Yeah, it doesn't matter anyway, though. Because, like,

0: You said, I do have everything.
1: Fair enough. It's not like you're stuck in this one-horse town.
0: I never said this was a one-horse town. I just meant it's not New York.
1: You ever think about it?
0: Think about what?
1: What might have happened if you hadn't walked away?
0: No. I don't waste my time on unproductive pursuits, such as daydreaming.
1: Daydreaming?
0: Look, I've seen you once in the past 10 years. What do you expect?
1: I don't know. We're both adults. Let's take a chance. We were good once. We were perfect together.
0: I used to think that too. Once.
1: So, have lunch with me tomorrow.
0: Why don't you ask Molly? I have something pretty important I need to get back to New York for.
2: Business is business, right?
1: Well. So long, Becky. Safe travels. I hope you get everything you wanted.
0: I already have it.
1: Meant for Christmas. See you, Miss Wesley.
0: Bye, Chad.

0: He's still crazy about you.
1: He had his chance. Yeah, it's all water under the bridge now.
0: You're still angry?
1: He betrayed me.
0: That was in high school.
1: Doesn't matter when it was, Mom. I was so naive. I trusted him. And honestly, I thought that I would feel differently. But you should have seen them today. She still wants him.
0: But he wants you.
1: People always want what they can't have.
0: So I've heard. What does that feel like?
1: I'm going home.

0: you're up early. I was just getting ready to leave. Are you going somewhere?
1: Oh, yeah, my taxi's gonna be here in a minute.
0: Your taxi?
1: I know we didn't get much time to see each other, but I promise you, I'm gonna be back soon.
0: You're leaving now?
1: Time and taxis wait for no man, Mom.
2: Please tell Aunt Kay and Uncle Gene I said hi.
3: But what about the wedding?
2: Oh, it was lovely, a real tearjerker.
3: Aren't you going?
2: I already went. It was yesterday. Christmas Eve, remember?
3: But today is Christmas Eve.
2: No, today is Christmas Day. Sunday, see?
3: No, that's tomorrow. Today is Saturday.
2: Mom, don't you think it's a little early to be spiking the eggnog?
3: Honey, I may be getting on, but I know what day it is.
2: That's impossible. Hey! Ow!
3: Are you okay?
2: This is yesterday's paper.
3: I don't think so. Oh, Edith's a big concert in the park tonight.
2: Mom, please, not right now.
1: I gotta go. I'll be right back.

0: crazy. This is from yesterday. They must just not have changed it.
1: How's the vacation?
0: You.
1: I told you you'd have fun.
2: What happened to you? You were supposed to pick me up at 8 o'clock.
1: Yeah, 8 o'clock Christmas morning. That's tomorrow.
2: Today is not Christmas Eve.
1: Yes, it is.
2: Okay, so when you picked me up at the airport, that was yesterday?
1: Is something wrong?
2: Yes, yesterday is wrong. And what happened to yesterday? Not yesterday, Friday, but the other yesterday, Saturday. What are you looking at?
1: Oh, don't cause a scene, Rebecca. They can't see me.
2: What do you mean they can't see you, right? Oh, I get it. I hit my head on the taxi window when you swerved to miss that car, so this isn't real. I'm dreaming, right?
1: Rebecca, it's Christmas time. Don't you believe in magic?
2: No.
1: All you need to know is that when a soul like yours is stuck in a destructive cycle, fate will step in and show you the way.
2: And listen, I am not stuck in a self-destructive cycle, okay? I am exactly where I'm supposed to be, Mr. Whoever you are.
1: Well, then why is this happening to you?
2: Okay. I will play along, Mr. Destiny. How will fate show me the error of my ways?
1: I can't tell you that.
2: Why not?
1: Because it's fate.
2: Okay, so what? I'm stuck here? I need to keep doing the same thing over and over again?
1: Yeah.
2: How many times?
1: Until you find the answer to the question.
2: And what is the question?
1: Why?
2: Why is the question?
1: Yes.
2: Wow. It's deep.

0: You're back. I was just writing you a note. Unfortunately, I gotta go to work.
1: Pretty dead around the holidays, but the sign says open 7 days a week.
0: I guess I'll just see you later.
2: The ring is traditionally placed on the fourth finger because the ancient Greeks believed that there was a vein in that finger that led directly to the heart. I always loved that. May I now have the rings, please? Thank you.
0: Thank you.
3: Rick, I'm looking. I don't have, sorry, I don't have it.
2: Does anyone have a ring we could borrow? Thank you.
4: Baxter! God, Bex, you look so hot.
3: Forget about her, man. Come on.

0: It's funny how time doesn't fly. Isn't life all about second chances? Hey, Chad. How are you? How you been? It's been a while. Yeah, I know. What you been up to? Oh, I don't know. A little of this, a little of that. Sorry. It's been a while. I thought maybe you...
1: I'd forgiven you?
0: I was gonna say, I was hoping you'd missed me.
1: Do you forget the feeling that you've done something before?
0: Like deja vu?
1: No, like you and I. Having this conversation. In this exact same spot.
0: I'm sorry if this is a joke. I'm not getting it.
1: Bartender, can I get another one, please? Thank you.
0: Whoa.
1: Okay, Molly's gonna be coming over here soon, and she is going to ask if she's interrupting something. Then she's gonna say that she would like to have a drink and a makeout session.
0: Uh-huh.
1: And then those Neanderthals over there are gonna start chugging back shots and reciting our high school fight song.
2: I'm not interrupting anything, am I? I was hoping we could grab a drink. And a kiss.
0: Wait. Are you guys in on this together?
2: In on what?
1: Go ahead, Chad. Don't keep the lady waiting.
3: Chad!
4: The pioneers! A mighty sight!
5: The pioneers will win tonight!
6: Go pioneers! Point, point, point!
1: Like they say, you can take the boys out of high school.
0: That's crazy. That's exactly what I was about to say.
1: I know.
0: What's going on here?
1: I wish I knew. Hey, look.
5: That one.

0: And then there was Mr. Elliman. Did anyone remember him?
1: I did not have a crush on Mr. Elliman.
2: Ooh, Elliman. More like Mr. Hellaman.
1: She's making it up, I swear. Going somewhere?
2: You leaving?
0: Yeah, I have to go.
2: Rebecca, what's going on?
0: Yeah, you're gonna miss Molly's toast.
2: Well, here, let me walk you out.
0: No, I'm fine. You guys have fun.
3: All right, if I could get everybody's attention, please.
4: Carousel Air, can I help you?
0: Yes, you most certainly can. I have a return flight to New York for tomorrow morning, but I would like to change that and leave this evening. Can you do that?
5: That could be a problem, Miss...
0: Rebecca Wesley. Yeah, my flight is scheduled for tomorrow at 11 a.m. Can you look that up?
5: Is that tomorrow, or Christmas Day?
0: Well, tomorrow is Christmas Day.
5: I'm very disappointed, Rebecca. You're really not embracing the question that fate has led you to.
0: Wait a second. Who is this?
5: Your ticket is valid on Christmas Day and not a day sooner. I'm sorry.

0: I need to talk to you.
1: I'm a little busy right now. Is it important?
0: During the wedding, you said that life was a journey. And even though the road may double back, it's all part of this, you know, master plan or something like that.
1: How do you know that?
0: Oh, please. I just need to know what it all means.
1: But I just wrote this morning, and I haven't shown it to anyone.
0: When you say double back, do you mean literally?
1: I will mean that although there are many obstacles and unexpected turns in the road, that we all eventually end up where we're supposed to be.
0: So God pushes us?
1: Think of it more as a nudge.
0: Huh. And how long before this, you know, this little nudge comes along?
1: Well, that depends.
0: Could you maybe ballpark it for me?
1: I really can't.
0: Why?
1: Well, because it's fate.
0: How'd I know you were gonna say that? Thanks.

0: Wow, that looks so very refreshing.
1: Hey, hey, hey! I pay for this!
2: The uglier, the better. Well, this is pretty hideous. Perfect.
3: Becky!
4: Jenny!
3: Wow, you recognize me?
4: Mm-hmm, yeah. Oh, and by the way, those new boobs look fabulous.
3: You can tell they're fake?
4: Rebecca, what a wonderful surprise. I didn't think that you were coming. Too big and important for such trivial occasions as your best friend's wedding.
5: Are you kidding? And pass up the opportunity to watch you humiliate me in front of the entire reception? I don't think so.
4: What?
5: Oh, and by the way, if you want to kiss Chad, just go right ahead. If that was fun 10 years ago, think of how much better it'll be now that you've, matured.
0: Witch.
6: The ring is traditionally placed on the fourth finger because the ancient Greeks believed that there was a vein in that finger that led directly to the heart. I always loved that. May I now have the rings, please? Thank you.
7: Rick, I don't have it. I'm sorry, I don't have it, I'm sorry.
6: Does anybody have a ring we can borrow?
5: Yo!
6: Ooh.
4: What?
6: Pink. These rings.
8: Jack!
9: Pioneers, a mighty sight.
4: The pioneers will win tonight.
8: Go on, pioneers. Fight.
10: Try not to enjoy yourself too much. You might regret it in the morning.
4: I wish.
10: Want to go again?
4: Yeah! Hit me! You want some chat?
10: No, thanks. I had a beer bong for breakfast.
4: You're funny!
3: Tyler Sandowski? Now that's low even for her desperation.
10: She's just having fun.
3: You're a good dancer.

0: You wanna get out of here?
1: Oh, I thought you never asked.
2: Do we even know what's in those?
3: That's half the fun.
2: No, what's in a hot dog?
3: Guy, you and I tomorrow morning are gonna go fishing, and we will have something a little less nitrate sickle.
2: I don't fish.
3: Since when don't you go fishing? You used to always go fishing with me.
2: Well, I'm not 10 anymore, Dad.
3: Well, you're still my little girl, whether you like it or not.
2: Well, I'm not that little either.
3: I will go fishing tomorrow by myself. I will have a fabulous time, and you'll just have to, I don't know, put up with me crying myself to sleep again.
4: Aww.
3: Aww. Poor Dad.
0: There are so many more meaningful things that could be done with all that money to help people and change millions of lives.
5: And exactly how would you do this, Alexandria?
0: By giving it away to those who are less fortunate than us.
5: You are just like your mother.
0: Thank you.

0: gotta say, you're smoking hot today.
1: And you are smoking drunk.
2: How come we never hooked up?
1: Oh, I don't know. Maybe because the thought of it makes me want to puke.
2: No one will notice in that dress.
1: Yeah, that's kind of the idea.
2: Oh, yeah.
1: Oh. Okay.
2: We just go.
1: Gotta go. Bye.
2: Hey, where are you going?
3: Excuse me. Becky, what is with you?
1: What are you talking about?
3: You're ignoring all your friends. You made a fool of yourself in front of the whole wedding. And then you go make out with Tyler Sandowski?
1: Like, you're so perfect?
3: What?
1: Do you think I don't remember Gage's party? You and Molly, she had her hands all over you.
3: Who are you? What happened to the old Rebecca? The one that I fell in love with?
1: The one you cheated on? Yeah, she's gone now. She's been replaced by a better Rebecca. The new, stronger, smarter, savvier Rebecca is in charge now.
3: Is she?
1: Mm-hmm. Yeah, I make things go my way or they don't go at all.
3: Becky,
1: just leave me alone. What?
0: What'd you run off like that for? It was embarrassing. And I was just trying to be nice.
1: There are a lot of girls here. Why don't you go be nice to one of them?
0: But I thought we had something going.
1: We did. And thankfully that's gone now. I have a headache.
0: Why don't you let me kiss it and make it feel all better? Am I right? Or am I right? Oh!
1: You're right. I do feel much better.
4: Watch, buddy!
1: I'll be back! There isn't a jailmate that can hold me!

0: so early? I was just getting ready to go to work.
1: Yeah, I couldn't sleep.
0: Oh, black, no sugar, just the way you like it.
1: Thanks. Can I ask you a question?
0: What is it, honey?
1: Did I come home alone last night?
0: I don't think you even left the house. Why?
1: I don't know. I feel like I am stuck in this bad dream and I can't wake up. I feel like I'm losing my mind.
0: Under a lot of pressure lately?
1: I mean, I guess. I wish I knew what to do.
0: Well, whenever I'm feeling stuck, I do something I've never done before. Just cut loose, you know?
1: Yeah, I know. I actually already did that.
0: And?
1: I got arrested.
0: Really?
1: Yeah.
0: How'd that go?
1: Pretty good, actually.
0: I've got to get to the diner. But think about what I said, you know? Just keep it simple and legal.
1: Okay. Hey, Mom?
0: Yeah.
1: You don't have to go to work today, do you? I mean, I thought maybe we could spend the day together.
2: Goodness, that doesn't sound like you.
1: I know.
3: Well, it's not the same since your father passed away, but I really can't imagine this town without it.
1: So many memories.
3: I know. All of them good ones.
1: I should have come home after Dad died. I should have helped you.
3: You wanted a career.
1: I wanted an excuse. I was a pretty good daddy's girl, but I'm a lousy daughter. Don't blame me for being angry with me.
3: Angry? Is that why you stayed away all these years? Because you thought I was angry with you?
1: I mean, you have every right to be.
3: Disappointed, yes. But not angry. You are my daughter. Your dad and I were always so proud of you.
1: I'm so sorry, Mom.
3: Oh.
1: So sorry.
3: It's all right. It's always been all right. You hungry? Fix you something to eat.
1: Okay.

0: You should go easy with that. You know, it's a good little hike to Allison's wedding.
1: I know. I'm wearing holes in my shoes.
0: You want to borrow my car?
1: That's okay. I can afford a ride if I need one.
0: Oh, good.
1: Besides, I have a company expense account.
0: Oh, nice. They give you your own credit card?
1: Yeah, and they pay for everything, too.
0: Wow, they sound like very nice people.
1: They really are. Where do you see the Christmas present they're about to buy me?

0: himself all in his best, and at last got out into the streets, wishing everyone he met a Merry Christmas.
1: Mr. Fred! Come in.
2: Have you room at your table for some friends?
1: Oh, you're very welcome, Mr. Fred, sir. And you too, ma'am. I only hope that our lowly feast is to your liking.
3: Oh, Rebecca, pay attention, please. So, how's your Christmas Eve going?
4: Oh, it's going great. I mean, how often do you get to attend the same wedding 5 or 6 times?
3: True.
4: Yeah, you're darn right.
3: So I see you're having a good time. Is that your Porsche parked in the driveway?
4: Mm-hmm. I mean, I figure if I have to keep doing the same day over and over again, might as well do it in style. And isn't that what credit cards are for?
3: Rebecca, can I give you some advice?
4: Can I stop you?
3: Christmas is not about fancy cars or fancy clothes. Instead of thinking about things you can hold in your hand, it's time to think about things you can hold in your heart.
4: Have you been reading your fortune cookie again?
3: No, not this time.
4: Well, if you're talking about Chad, it's all water under the bridge.
3: Is it?
5: Cheese and bacon rock. I forgot how much I miss this.
6: I thought you city girls watched your waves.
4: We do, but even us city girls can indulge during the holidays.
7: Well, well, the bride-to-be. Hi. Coffee?
6: Thank you.
7: Oh, come on, sit down. Look who's here.
8: Hi.
7: Hi.
8: Becky, you made it.
4: Oh, my goodness, of course. I wouldn't miss this day, even if I could. Have a seat.
6: Huh. Hungry, huh?
4: Yeah, you want some?
6: No, thanks. I don't want to be fat.
4: Well, I don't either. I mean, thin is in. And I will be starting my new diet on Christmas Day. Thanks, Mom.
7: You're welcome.
6: Can I get you anything to eat? Oh, how about a poached egg on a dry piece of wheat toast?
4: Done.
6: Thanks. I have worked my butt off to lose 15 pounds for this wedding.
4: You know, it's funny. We live our lives according to these perfect little schedules. You know, we get diet tips, how to stay in shape, how to land a husband. And for what? You know, when is the last time anyone just kind of sat back and let things happen?
6: Is that really you talking? The girl who couldn't stop working long enough to come home for Christmas?
4: She's around here somewhere.
6: It's really good to see you. I feel like every time we talk on the phone, I just feel like you're drifting away.
4: Yeah, maybe I was. But I think coming home, it's really helped me to take stock. You know, I've been doing a lot of thinking.
6: Here you go.
7: Thanks.
6: Have you talked to Chad? He was asking about you at the rehearsal dinner last night.
4: I have a question. How come him and Molly never got together after I went away?
6: What are you talking about, Molly?
4: Well, you know, Molly, remember? They hooked up at Gage's party in 12th grade.
6: I don't know what you're talking about.
4: Allison, don't you remember? He made out with her.
6: Wait, is that what you think? You think that Molly and Chad were having some hot romance behind your back?
4: That's the truth, isn't it?
6: Is that really why you broke up with him?
4: Well, that and, you know, we just kind of drifted apart.
6: Oh, well, last time I checked, you're here and he's here, so why don't you drift back together again? Well, I think I'm gonna go. Big day ahead of me.
4: Yeah, you're not gonna eat that?
6: No.
4: Oh, okay. Well, good luck.
6: Thanks.
4: I'll see you later.
9: You know it.
4: It's funny how time doesn't fly.
9: Isn't life all about second chances? Wow. After all these years, you still remember?
4: Of course. Feels like it was just yesterday.
9: Did you get a load of that ceremony?
4: It tied the knot.
9: It certainly did.
10: I'm not interrupting anything, am I?
9: No, you're not interrupting. You're just talking,
10: right? Actually, this is an A and B conversation. If you could just see your way out of it. Wow. So high school.
9: Let me guess, you two never resolved your issues.
4: Take a walk with me?
9: Be scared not to.

0: what you got.
1: I like that. We do it
2: better.
1: Thank you.
2: You're welcome.
1: Well, that must be challenging, running a restaurant.
2: It has its moments.
1: I just feel like I would be so worried about what people thought. You know, is the food good enough? Is the service okay? And if it isn't, are people gonna tell me?
2: Well, sometimes you just gotta trust your instincts.
1: Well, that's easy for you to say. I have trouble trusting people.
2: You have problems trusting yourself?
1: Sometimes. You know, sometimes we lie to ourselves, Jeff.
2: That's true. And I wouldn't be lying if I told you that I'm really happy you're standing here right now.
1: No lie?
2: No lie.
1: I'm really sorry.
2: For what?
1: All these years, I shut you out because you cheated on me with Molly, and I should have just confronted you so you could explain what happened.
2: Rebecca, I don't know what you heard or who told you, but I never cheated on you. I was crazy about you.
1: I guess it's not important now.
2: You know, when I heard you weren't coming, that you'd gotten all successful and too busy to be bothered, I thought to myself, that's not the Rebecca I remember. Not the girl I fell in love with.
1: Wow, you make me sound horrible.
2: No, I'm saying I was wrong. We all were. We thought you got all big city on us, but that's not the girl who's standing in front of me right now.
1: Yes, it is. The girl who's too busy for her friends, who can't be bothered to comfort her own mother. That girl is me.
2: I don't believe it. I mean, you're here, aren't you?
1: Yeah, I am.
2: And I bet you're having a little bit of fun, too.
1: Well, I did sucker punch a guy and get arrested. So what do for fun?
2: I don't even know where to start.
1: Well, what about ice skating?
2: Ice skating?
1: Mm-hmm.
2: You hated ice skating.
1: Well, no, I hated falling down. But people change.
2: Do you not remember falling on your face and almost breaking your wrist?
1: That was then, and this is now.

0: What, are you scared?
1: No, I thought you were in a big hurry to get out of town.
0: Ugh, I'm done with schedules and regimens.
2: Excuse me.
3: Can I help you?
2: Hi, I would like to sign up for some skating lessons, please.
3: At your service.
4: So you finally want to learn how to cook?
2: Well, I want to impress a friend.
4: Ah, and this special friend wouldn't happen to be a chef, would he?
2: He might be.
4: Well, then we better start with the simple stuff.
2: Oh, yes.
4: Butter,

0: The most important part about ice skating is knowing how to balance. It's just like roller skating, only you're on ice. Capiche?
1: I think I got it.
0: Okay, let's give it a try. Good? Good? Oi.
2: Now, I want you to kick off with your right foot and slowly glide out. Get a little momentum going.
0: Okay.
2: Nice and easy.
0: Come on, go ahead. Go ahead.
2: Good. That's it. Easy. Careful.
0: Stay down.

There is always a destination at the end of the road. No matter how many times it may double back on us. And that is one of life's great miracles. And another miracle, is she snoring?

0: Thank you.
1: It's funny how time doesn't fly.
2: Isn't life all about second chances? Wow. Mackie, I was hoping you were gonna make it. When'd you get in?
1: Yesterday. My mom had to open the diner, so I figured why not come ice skating. Hey, they're having a Christmas Eve morning special. You wanna be my partner?
2: I haven't seen you in over 10 years, and the first thing you do is ask me to go ice skating with you? Is this a trick question?
1: People change. I've changed.
2: You hated ice skating.
1: I'm just, you know, trying to broaden my horizons. Plus, I have resolved to do something different every day.
2: Seriously?
1: Well, no, actually, I just keep doing the same thing over and over and over again. But anyway, the point is, I'm here, and you're here. You want to skate with me or not?
2: Yeah, let's do it.
1: Oh, hey, can you do me a favor real quick?
2: Sure.
1: Just text Rick and tell him to bring the wedding ring. Just trust me.
2: Okay. Hey.
1: Hey, Joe. Came for my skates.
3: Can I help you?
1: Yes, blue box under the counter. Perfect, just my size. Hey, how's the baby?
3: What?
1: Your wife. She delivered last night, right?
3: Right. How do you know?
1: 7 pounds, 4 ounces. And won't your father-in-law be surprised when he finds out you named him after him? Hiram. Now there's a name you can work with. Have a cigar.
3: Thanks.
1: You got it?
2: Congratulations.

0: You okay?
1: I think I...
0: Oh, God, are you okay?
1: I'm okay. All right, that was a good one.

0: Smooth. Very smooth.
1: Thank you.
0: Hey, how was your morning skate?
1: Great. Just great.
0: Great. Come on, I got a mortgage.
2: Would you like to buy some Christmas cookies?
1: Yeah, actually, I would love to.
2: How many boxes would you like?
1: I'll take them all. Merry Christmas. Mm-hmm. Merry Christmas.
2: Oh, thank you.
1: Merry Christmas. Merry Christmas. Merry Christmas.
2: Thank you.
1: Here you go.
2: Thank you.
1: Merry Christmas. Jennifer.
3: Becky.
1: Hi. Oh, I've missed you so much. You look great. You've lost weight, right?
3: That's so sweet of you to notice.
1: I would love to stay and chat, but I have to go inside. Catch up with you later.
3: Okay.
1: Molly.
3: Rebecca.
1: I just love what you've done with your hair.
3: Thanks.
1: Oh, one more thing. If you so much as look at Chad, I'll pull every hair out of your lying head. See you guys later.
0: Karen?
4: Hey, what's up?
0: So, you score any online dates today?
4: Nope. We're gonna have to exchange war stories.
0: Well, not bad.
4: Oh, worse than you can even imagine.
0: It is rough out there, hard to find love these days.
4: Well, at least you love your job, right?
0: Wait, I thought you liked working at Yankee Fabrics.
4: Well, I'm a receptionist, right? I love textiles, but all they ever want me to do is answer the phones.
0: Why don't we work on your online profile thing?
4: Yeah? You do that?
0: Why not? Here. All right, we're gonna have to change your what I'm looking for section.
4: Why?
0: Someone who isn't creepy? What?
4: Exactly. That's exactly right.
0: So let me see what kind of damage control I can do here. Okay, yeah. No one with complicated facial hair must have all their teeth. Yummy grilled cheese is what you like.
4: It's not bad.
0: Not bad? Right.
5: Why do you have a shoebox?
6: Oh, this? Well, let me tell you, I have a new rule. First, do no harm. Yeah, it's the oath the doctors take.
5: Oh, and what are you going to be repairing?
6: I need the stairs get really wet. They're creaking more than ever.
5: I like stairs I can hear.
6: Really?
5: Yeah.
6: Okay. All right.
5: Did you break the stairs?
6: No. I did no harm. But unfortunately, the creaking was incurable. Except for, of course, the fourth step from the bottom. See?
5: Yep.
6: And a one silent step before the big finish.
5: You know what? I kind of like the variation.
6: Do you?
5: Yeah.
6: Creak. Creak. Just love me and love my toolbox.
7: Go, babe.
8: We do it better.
5: I can do this.
7: Give me what you got.
5: I like that.

0: ring is traditionally placed on the fourth finger because the ancient Greeks believed that a vein from that finger was connected to the heart. I always love that. May I now have the rings? Thank you.
1: Thank you.
0: These rings mark the beginning of your long journey together. Wear them proudly, for they represent the love you have for each other. You may place the ring on her finger.
2: Take and wear this ring as a symbol of my love. With it, I wed you and give you my body, my soul, and my heart.
0: You may place the ring on his finger.
1: Take and wear this ring as a symbol of my love. With it, I wed you and commit my life to you forever.
0: I now pronounce you man and wife. You may kiss your bride.

0: notice Jennifer's new look?
1: Well, I think she looks great. You know, like a TV weather girl.
0: You know, I'm stunned. I'm absolutely stunned.
1: How so?
0: It's you. Everyone said you were gonna change, that. But you're still the same fun-loving, warm, generous girl you were 12 years ago. You haven't missed a beat.
1: Oh, I've missed a few. I missed you.
0: I've missed you too. Whatever happened to us?
1: Oh, I could tell you, but you would just laugh. It's that silly.
0: Think we're just water under the bridge?
1: Not if we don't want to be. Even the course of a mighty river is changed as it bends.
0: Very profound.
1: Thank you. You trust me? Here we go. We're almost there.
0: Okay.
1: Sorry about the long walk.
0: Yeah.
1: All right, there's a chair right here. Go ahead and have a seat. Take off your blindfold. Ta-da!
0: Wow, what's all this?
1: Well, I wanted to cook you dinner. And you have to be honest.
0: I didn't know you cooked.
1: And you also didn't know that I skated. Dinner is served.
0: Well, this looks amazing. What are we having?
1: It's a turkey mushroom risotto.

0: Now I know it's traditional for the maid of honor to give a toast at the reception, but I got a special request from a very special young lady. She'd like to say a few words to you all, so without further ado, let me introduce you to a very special friend of the bride's, Rebecca Wesley!
1: Thank you. Good evening. Allison and Mark, you two are such a wonderful, loving couple. You have the kind of relationship that most people can only dream about. And I'm just so happy that I could be here to share in your special day. They met over 10 years ago. And in all that time, they stayed true to who they were. They trusted each other, and they survived the many cracks in the sidewalk that so many other people would have tripped over. And that kind of love and devotion is why we're all here today. A wise man once told me, marriage is a gift you give yourself. And I never really knew what that meant until today. You have the greatest gift you could ever receive. You have each other. Allison and Mark, this is my gift to you. DJ?

0: Why are you so shiny when I'm so blue? Someone making bacon? I love bacon.
1: Good morning.
0: So, it's tomorrow?
2: I noticed.
0: I mean, it's Christmas. Really, Christmas?
1: All day. Your mom let me in on her way to the diner. That woman is unstoppable. I figured you cooked for me, so I should return the favor.
0: Smells great.
1: You can take it with you if you don't have time to eat it.
0: That's right. It's the 25th. My flight leaves in a few hours.
1: I wish you didn't have to go. Here.
0: When did you have time to buy me something?
1: This I paid for a long time ago.
0: What is it?
2: It's my heart.
0: Chad.
2: Merry Christmas.
0: Merry Christmas. It's my ride.
3: I told you tomorrow would come and you'd earned it.
4: You were right all along.
3: All set?
4: All set.
3: All right, let me get your bags.
4: I'm actually not leaving. Yeah, I'm not leaving today. I'm not leaving ever. I've been doing a lot of thinking. Sorry to make you come out on Christmas morning.
3: That's all right. Besides, I knew you weren't gonna leave, and I couldn't be happier for you.
4: You knew? Then what are you doing here? This?
3: There's another lost soul who needs it badly.
4: Well, as much as I hate regifting, I think I can spare it.
3: Now, my final gift to you will bring you much happiness. You won't need this.
4: There's another gift?
3: The gift of giving love and being loved in return.
4: Thank you.
3: Any big plans for today?
4: You could say that.

0: Yeah. Well, you're more than welcome to ride with me.
1: I'd rather swallow hot coals.
0: That's not... You know, like it or not, Frankie, our lives are somewhat intertwined with birthdays and graduation, weddings. And someday we might even have a grandchild.
2: I don't know how your little girlfriend's gonna feel about having two in diapers.
0: Oh, I was wondering how long it'd take you to mention Miss Zhu. Quite a skill set on her, huh?
2: For your sake, I hope one of them's CPR.

0: Are you threatening me?
1: I am.
0: I don't take threats lightly. You break into my house, you head upstairs, you enter my room, and you attack me. Attack you. Fortunately for me, I was able to wrestle the knife away from you.

once again, we have the pleasure of working with Ms. Olivia Briggs. Detective Briggs, I know you're watching. Your heart yearning and praying that I will relent and let your sister go. But, alas, I cannot. Like you, I must do my duty. You should not have meddled in my affairs. My children, you will come to understand that those who deem to have power over us are merely flesh and bone. And for us to rise, they must be crushed.

0: not your time yet! I need you!
1: Get away!

0: surprisingly survived a gunshot to the face. Surgeons at St. Joe's say he will lose his left eye, but his quick recovery is due to a nerve disorder called sensory autonomic neuropathy. Jack Myers feels no pain, so his body never went into shock, which, according to the lead surgeon, who wishes to remain anonymous, saved his life. For more coverage, let's go to Hanson Tillman at the hospital. The Chaos Killer, also known as Jack Myers, has chosen to represent himself. He's a computer programmer with a law degree from the Vegas Online School of Law. His specialty is video surveillance, and he is a licensed private investigator in the Los Angeles
1: Detective
0: area.
1: Detective Frank Williams was promoted today by Mayor Sanchez to Chief of Police. Let's go live to Lisa, who's got the story.
2: I believe this town is safe again, thanks to the efforts of our newly appointed Chief of Police, Williams, and our outstanding police force. Chief?
3: Thank you so much. First of all, I'd like to personally thank Mayor Sanchez, and I'd like to say, as a servant to the public, that being appointed to this office is my first small step on a long ladder that I intend to climb.
0: And again, another surprising turn of events as Jack Myers uncovers that the search warrant for his rural home, located in the hills of Santa Clarita, was in fact filled out wrong. The address was for the neighbor's home. This brings Chief Williams under fire yet again.
1: And a new development today in what the people have termed the chaos case. Jack Myers has filed a lawsuit against the city and Chief of Police Frank Williams. DA Jenna Knowles calls this a ploy.
4: Jack Myers will not be set free. He's a murderer. We know he's a murderer, and I will do everything in my power for him to not walk these streets again. Excuse me.
0: If we could just
5: confirm it.
0: In another strange twist of events, the search warrant that was thought to be flawed was in fact correct. The DA's office claims that Jack had an accomplice hack the court's computers.
3: The search warrant always had the correct address on it. This was a premeditated ploy by Jack Myers, which did not work. That's all I have to say. Thank you.
5: Can we just hear one more question?
3: That's all I have.
5: How did Jack Myers pull off?
0: Jack Myers pleads insanity and requests that he be evaluated. The judge has delayed the trial and sent him to Acres Mental Institution for what some say will be a year-long evaluation. This is yet another delay in the case against Jack Myers, who killed 20 young women, including Olivia Briggs, sister of Detective Allison Briggs.
6: Months ago, notorious serial killer Jack Myers, a.k.a. the Chaos Killer, was captured. Now, in 2 weeks, he's going to stand trial for those crimes. I've invited on the only person to be alone in a room with this man and live. Let's welcome Dr. Marissa Sanderson. So, you've determined that he's sane.
7: Well, I'm not sure sane is the correct term, because sane is very relative. Most people would consider the...
8: Hey, kiddo.
7: All
8: right, what do you think? Which ones?
9: These
8: or
9: these?
7: Have found his reasoning skills
9: those. Definitely those.
8: Yeah, all right.
7: Voices or have other manifestations of schizophrenia causing him to do this. What he has is a message.
6: What's the message? What is he trying to say?
7: Jack considers himself a vigilante of sorts. He's a warrior.
9: Are you going to send him to jail?
7: To wake up society. But he stands for chaos and destruction.
6: And in this world that we live in, do you think he's successful?
7: Well, he certainly has gotten a lot of people's attention. Wouldn't you agree?
6: I would.
8: Did you finish your homework?
9: Not yet. Do I have to go to Stephen Lindy's?
8: Yes.
9: I'm 13, practically an adult. Carrie's mom lets her.
8: I don't care what Carrie's mom lets her do. I'm your mother, and I'm not letting you stay home alone.
9: Whatever.

0: sweetie.
1: Zach, where are you? It's the mayor's ball tonight.
2: Tonight? I'm sorry, I can't. I thought that was next week.
1: Zach, you know this is really important to me.
2: Well, my job's important to me as well, Jenna. You're not the only one with a career.
1: When are you gonna be home?
2: Later.
0: You'll probably be asleep. Bye.
1: Bye. Bye, sweetie. Thank you so much for doing this, Lindy. I'll see you guys later.
3: Okay, have a good night. D.A. Knowles, can I get a comment from you about Jack Myers?
4: No, Chelsea, I'm off the clock.
3: Come on, please give me something.
4: Sorry, not tonight.
5: Thank you so much. Thank you. Well, as we enter the election here, we all have some choices to make. Ballots to cast, babies to kiss. However, this will be the last ball that I host as mayor. Aww. Well, not because I'd lose, but I plan on retiring. However, I would like to announce a recommendation for my replacement. We may not share the same political party, but do not hold that against her. She has continually supported the mayor's office, and she has made our city a better place to live. I wholeheartedly endorse Jenna Knowles, our district attorney, for the next mayor.
1: I didn't expect this. I'm honored and just a little bit surprised. Mayor, I will certainly give it some serious thought.
5: Well, I really hope you would consider it.
1: Thank you for the endorsement, Mayor, but I wish you had talked to me about it. I'm just not sure that I'm ready for that.
5: Oh, you are.
6: Jenna! Congratulations. You know, Mike, it would have been nice if you would have talked to me about this as well. I put in for my candidacy last week and, you know, for our party.
5: You're not right for the job, I told you that.
6: You're supposed to follow party lines. Hanson talked to you about that.
7: You make too many mistakes, Fred. And you nearly put a killer back on the street all because of an address mistake.
6: There was never a mistake. Mikey had someone hack into the courthouse's website.
5: Don't forget I saw the original warrant, and I understand doing what it takes. You're lucky I didn't rip that police badge right off your chest. Hanson can kiss my ass. Please, think about it. Good night.
6: So, you're really gonna do this, huh?
1: I don't know. Maybe I should.
3: Excuse me, Jenna, can I get a few words?

0: Words about the recommendation from the mayor.
1: Sure, Chelsea. I'd be happy to.
2: Williams. You have a minute to talk about the campaign?
3: Yeah, sure.
2: My company would be happy to donate. If you can guarantee a tax incentive, they'll provide resources,

0: Jenna, saw you on the news again last night. Pretty cool. You know, mayor.
1: Oh, yeah. You know, I figured, why not give it a shot? You know, my family is very supportive.
0: This is for you?
1: Oh, thanks, Ethan. You didn't have to do that.
0: Tall, skinny vanilla latte, right?
1: You got it.
0: Hey, how's your computer working? Is it okay now?
1: Oh, yeah, it's great. Yeah, thanks so much for fixing it. You know, technology's never been my forte.
0: Well, can't be an expert in everything, right?
1: No, Ethan, you can't.
0: Well, I guess I better get back down to the crypt.
1: The crypt?
0: It's what we call the server room. It's where we keep all the computers.
1: Well, I'll see if we can't get you an office with a window.
0: Oh, no. I like it down there, you know? Dark.
1: Okay. Thanks again, Ethan.
0: Yeah.

0: Hey.
1: What?
0: Monitor 2 isn't working. You want to fix this?
1: Yeah, sure.
2: We're all super excited for you, Mayor.
3: Thank you, Amber. Were there any calls for me?
2: Yeah, lots.
3: Any that count?
2: Not really.
4: Jenna. The test results on the Harper case came back negative.
3: Really?
2: Yeah.
3: I wasn't expecting that.
4: Yeah, me either. I mean, he's guilty. Everyone knows it.
3: You're probably right, Lydia. But maybe this time, he wasn't.

0: You know that's ridiculous. I have every aspect of this case locked up. This was supposed to be the final nail in his coffin.
1: What's the jury demographic?
0: 50-50.
1: You let the defense have a 50-50 split? Oh, damn it, Lydia. I told you to get more women on this jury than men. I was very specific. I said more women than men. This means nothing to a woman. She sees a defendant cry on the stand, point her finger, and say he raped me. This means everything to a man. Do you understand that?
0: Yes. But the jury selection took 2 weeks.
1: It should have been 3. You blow this one, I'm gonna have to let you go.
0: Are you serious?
1: I'm sorry, Lydia. We put bad guys away, not let them skate on technicalities. Amber, can you get me Police Chief Williams on the phone, please?
2: Sure.
1: Thank you. Teenage Jen always announces her candidacy.
2: The chief's on line one.
1: Thank you, Amber. Chief Williams?
3: I'm reading the headlines.
1: Another time. Listen, I need you to go in and testify against Jack Myers on Thursday.
3: I was scheduled for Tuesday.
1: I know, but I need you to go in after Detective Briggs. Back her up. Chief?
3: See you Thursday.

0: It smells delicious.
1: We were really late getting home last night.
0: Oh, we made our deadline for the Vanderbilt building, and they loved it.
1: Babe, did you see the morning paper?
0: Who reads the paper?
1: Don't be a jerk.
0: I'm teasing. Mila brought it in. So does that make me the first man?
1: Ha, huh, very funny. I'm serious. You haven't been answering my calls all day.
0: It's exciting.
2: Who's that?
1: It's Jeff, my campaign advisor.
0: Oh, great. How much does he cost?
1: Calm down. The caucus is paying for it.
0: Oh, good.
3: Mom, it's some good for you.
1: Excellent.
0: That's my basketball superstar.
3: And the starting squad.
0: That's my girl. Hey, game's on.
3: Okay, cool. Homework first.

0: Did you tell your family you were driving me today?
1: No. Never mind about my family.
0: Didn't mention it.
1: Why should I? Just another day at the office, buddy.
0: I think not.
2: Come on, let's go!
3: We're in some kind of hurry?
1: Yeah, I am.

0: Oh, morning.
1: Hey, Justin.
0: I saw the paper yesterday. Some big stuff happening for you. It's exciting.
1: Yeah, it's been interesting. How's the hospital?
0: Busy. I'm working in ER now.
1: I imagine that would be busy.
2: Hey, Justin.
0: Zach. Good morning. Have a good day.
1: Bye.
2: Phone's for you.
1: Hello?
3: It was a hit and run. We haven't found the other driver yet. Here. Up your nostrils. We did it in the Marine Corps. Helps.
1: I think I'm okay.
3: Suit yourself.
4: Oh, good.
5: What is it, Doc?
4: These are Jack's old dental records. And this is his, from the look of it. That there is.

0: Jack Myers. He's dead.
1: I'd like a DNA sample run.
0: Takes 2 weeks, unless you want to expedite. Costs more.
2: You know what, Doc? No rush.
3: Well, it looks like my Thursday just opened up.

0: This was your big case.
1: Yeah. Jack Myers, aka the Chaos Killer. Big launching platform.
0: Your what?
1: Oh, nothing, just something my campaign chairman came up with last night.
0: I have the paperwork the judge sent over dismissing the case due to his...
1: He's dead, Amber. It's probably better this way.
0: Have a good night.

0: Ethan, can you come into my office, please?
1: Yeah, sure, on my way.
0: Thank you.

0: Mrs. Knowles?
1: Mila, why don't you stop?
0: How long? How long have you two been?
1: Jenna?
0: How long?
2: Just once. I'm so sorry.
0: Stop! You! An email. Zach, 14 years of marriage, and you send me an email. How could you do that?
1: I never sent an email. And let alone post this. Somebody got into my phone.
0: I want you to pack your bags. I want you out by the time I get home.
1: Like you're any better than me.
0: That was a long time ago.
1: He still lives down the damn street, Jenna.
0: Justin was a mistake, Zach. Can you run around? It should never have happened. We talked about this. We worked through it.
1: No, you worked through it. I never did.
0: I trusted you.

0: And when we come back, I'll show you how to make chorizo tacos on It's All in How You Rub It.
1: Gotta go. Basketball practice.
2: What? I'm making you a hot breakfast.
1: What's this? A lawyer? But you're already a lawyer.
2: It's a different kind of lawyer, baby. It's like seeing a foot doctor when I'm a brain surgeon.
1: Are you and Dad getting a divorce?
2: I don't know.
1: Wish you'd just make up your mind.
2: Sweetie.
3: Office has been found dead.
4: Briggs, can you bring me a question? Did you find
1: Lydia Manor?
5: Yes, the body we found was Lydia Manor.
1: We understand that she was found in a kill room like the Chaos Killer would use.
4: Who told you that?
1: Is it true? Do we have a copycat killer?
6: The answer is no. It's just some sick person who has no respect for human life.
1: We heard it was a copycat killer.
4: But you didn't give her no more questions.
2: Yes, I'd like to see the photos as soon as possible. Look, Lydia was on my staff. If there's a copycat killer, I'm going to be able to help. I knew everything about Jack Myers. Okay. Thanks, Briggs.

0: about blue roses?
1: I don't have those.
2: Wow.

0: Are you threatening me?
1: I am.
2: I don't take threats lightly.
0: You break into my house, you head upstairs, you enter my room, and you attack me.
2: Attack you?
0: Fortunately for me, I was able to wrestle the knife away from you.

0: You okay?
1: Yeah, I'm fine.
0: What about Zach in the video?
1: Yeah.
0: Oh. You know, after Claire passed, I used to come to this bench. Sometimes for hours.
1: Yeah, well, it's a good spot.
0: Right?
1: I have to go.
0: Hey, next time you want to go running, call me. Maybe make a little further down the path.
1: Sure. It'll be just like old times.

0: Hello?
1: Jenna, hey, what are you doing down here?
0: Well, I thought I would come down and check out the crypt.
1: Home sweet home.
0: Cozy. Listen, I'm really sorry that I raced out of my office so quickly last night. It's just been a very strange week.
1: Yeah. Crazy about Lydia, huh? Dead.
0: Yeah. So I got a couple of emails in my inbox last night, and I can't find them anywhere this morning.
1: Did you check your spam folder? Sometimes things get lost.
0: Is it possible for somebody to get into my computer and change things around?
1: Depends. Maybe. If you want, I can come take a look.
0: Yeah, that'd be great. Also, are you able to transfer over these Jack Meyers tapes so I can watch them on my iPad?
1: Wow, those are old school.
0: Yeah. So is it possible?
1: Sure.
0: Great. Thanks, Stephen.
1: Of course. Your wish is my command.
0: Enjoy your whatever. Jenna, I thought you were taking some time off. Yeah, I can't with Lydia's, did Briggs leave an envelope for me? Yeah, it just came. Oh, thanks, Amber.
2: This guy was very skilled. The wounds were made with a medical knife and then a bone saw. We still haven't found her right hand.
0: Did he stream the murder online?
2: No. He used older cameras not capable of broadcast. He left the cameras but took the tapes.
0: What is he playing at?
2: What?
0: Nothing.
2: Look, this guy is nothing like Chaos. He's sloppy, leaving fingerprints and hair samples. We've already got them in the database and we're performing a search.
0: What the hell?
2: Excuse me?
0: Nothing. You know, I do have interview tapes of Jack Meyers when he was at Acres. I was gonna use them for evidence, but, you know, he did talk a lot about his fans. I'm gonna go through the tapes and see if I can find any clues.
2: That would help. Also, if we can access his medical records, mainly the records at Arbor.
0: Son of a bitch.
2: Are you okay?
0: Yeah, Briggs, can I call you back?
2: Sure.
0: Oh, my God. Amber, I need you to get Briggs back on the phone now. I'll hold.
3: Right away.
4: Shh.
2: Briggs here.
0: Get to the news station right now. Lydia's video is on their website and it's about to go live.
2: Jenna? Jenna?
0: What?
2: Jenna, are you there?
5: Jenna! They hurt me!
0: Oh, damn it!
6: What the hell is going on out there?
0: I don't know.
6: The media's going wild on this.
0: Look, I'll talk to Jeff. We'll figure it out. I mean, we can put a spin on this.
6: Spin? One of your staff is dead, and the last thing she said was your name. You sure got somewhat upset. Yes.
7: Okay.
0: What's wrong?
7: That was Detective Briggs. They have a fingerprint match. The fingerprints are yours.
8: So your husband...
0: We're separated.
8: ...put a camera in your room and sent you a video of you in the shower.
0: Yes. It was right before I received the email of Lydia's.
8: You want to file a complaint against them?
0: Have someone check my iPad. There's an email in there from someone named Jenna Lever. Maybe you can trace this back to whoever this was.
8: Jenna Lever.
0: Yes.
9: We're going to assume for now that the hair sample we just took from you is also a match to the one we found on the scene.
0: And why would you do that?
8: Besides your husband, was there anyone else that you may have recently had some sort of altercation with?
0: Like the both of you, I've put away a lot of people who want to hurt me. Do you have any suspects?
8: Besides you?
0: I'm a suspect.
9: I'd like to go through your past cases and compare them with recent parolees.
0: Right.
8: I'll have a guy check this out.
9: Look, we have nothing except this link to you. You were right. He's good, just like you suspected. Nothing left behind that wasn't planted. So if you're wondering if I think you had anything to do with Lydia's death, no, the answer is no, I don't.
1: Jenna! I'm sorry to hear about Lydia. I understand she was from your office.
0: Yes, she was.
1: Are you really gonna do this?
0: Do what?
1: Well, before the Chaos Killer case, I mean, it would have made sense to run for mayor, but you know, now I'm not so sure.
0: And why is that?
1: Well, you know, with Zach's recent infidelity, it doesn't look too good.
0: Considering who I'm running against, I'd look like a saint.
3: Mrs. Knowles. My guys couldn't find any recent videos from a Jenna lover.
0: What? That doesn't make any sense.
3: We checked deleted messages, history, scanned a drive. There's nothing there.
0: I don't understand. How can something just disappear?
3: Well, I'm sure you've been under a lot of stress lately. With, let me know if there's anything else.
1: Look, Jenna, just think it over.
4: Jenna, this is just so much. I don't even know what to say. I'm so sorry. It's a lot.
0: Thanks. Thanks, Lindy. Appreciate it.
4: I don't get it. Why would Zach send those emails?
0: I don't know. I mean, he's trying to get custody of Kira. I don't understand why he would go about it this way. You know what I mean?
4: What did the police say?
0: Couldn't find anything. No video, no email, nothing. It just doesn't make any sense.
4: It's just so strange. Strange. I'm sorry, Jenna, I can't stay. Steve and I have plans, so I have to head out.
0: Okay. How about you and Steve come by sometime this week for dinner?
4: Sure, Jenna, maybe next week.
0: That would be perfect. Hey, Kira, it's Mom. Again. Still waiting for you to call me back. So call me back, okay? I love you.

0: Please state your name.
1: Jackson Myers. But please, call me Chaos.
0: Why Chaos?
1: Conformity is predictable. Chaos allows for infinite possibilities. Paths, one might say. Society likes conformity. Imagine, if you will, a recurring episode of Cheers. Same place, same time, same people. Everyone knows your name. Nothing to fear. With Chaos, there's always fear.
0: Fear is very important to you.
1: It's the power of the unknown.
0: And you want that power.
1: Don't I already have it? Isn't that why we are here? Fear is

0: Sorry, I know it's late. Listen,
1: She is really terrified.
2: Paranoid sounds more like it. I'm going back to bed.
1: Steve! Please don't tell Zach.
2: You don't tell me what to do. Zach's my friend, and she's nuts.
3: There's no sign of anybody breaking in. We scanned the bathroom if there's a camera in there. I don't know where.
0: Are you sure you looked everywhere?
3: You skipped the panty drawer.
0: This doesn't make any sense.
3: Brad here. Okay, I'm on my way. I'm going to leave a man out front just in case. You have a good night.
0: Thank you.
4: You okay?
0: Yeah, I'm just a little shaken up.
4: What's going on?
0: It's a long story.
4: Look, if you need a place to stay, you know that.
0: It's fine. Thank you.
4: Yeah.
0: Oh, God.
5: Look at you two, huh? Happy couple.
0: Zach, what are you doing here?
5: Oh, I was out celebrating our victory when Steve called, so I came over, but it seems you've already got some help. Hello, Justin.
4: Zach.
5: Well, I'm not even out, 2 weeks and you're already moving in?
0: Zach, he was just checking in. The alarm got tripped.
5: Oh, yeah, I'm sure that's it.
6: Maybe you should go.
5: You know what, Justin? It's gotta be unreal. The amount of guilt you must carry every day, knowing the affair that you had with my wife killed Claire.
0: Zach! Justin, stop it!
5: No, it's okay, officer. We're just playing here. For now, I'm watching both of you.
4: Jenna, I'm sorry.
0: Justin, please, I have to go.

0: I gotta go.
1: Kara, wait!
0: Oh, I gotta go.
1: Kara, stop!
0: Zach, what the hell are you doing? You can't just take her away from me.
2: Yeah, those are the papers we had signed this morning by Judge Reinhardt.
3: I have temporary full custody. Hostile environment.
0: Hostile environment?

0: Hey, you really think these things are gonna work, Ethan?
1: You should do the job. You know, I've seen a few of those shows where they put cameras up. They usually find out it's the ex-husband who's behind everything. Then again, I'm surprised nobody's bothered you before, you being the DA and all.
0: Hey, thanks for coming out on a Saturday.
1: Hey, you got it. One down.
2: State of the art.
0: Yeah, and it costs about as much as a Picasso. Spy on the neighbors, too.
2: Cool, huh?
0: Yeah.
3: You don't have any conspicuous files, and your firewall is working.
0: So how did they do it, then?
3: Look, Jenna, hacking isn't so much a science as it is an art. Whoever did this had mad skill.
0: Like chaos?
3: No. Chaos. There are very few people like him. 3 years, he hid behind a variable IP. Do you have any idea the math behind that? If I had half of his skills...
0: You know he's a murderer, right?
3: Nobody's perfect. That's a bad joke.
0: Hey, thank you so much again, Ethan. I really appreciate this.
1: Hey, I was thinking maybe we could go out sometime.
0: Oh, you mean like on a date?
1: Yeah.
0: Ethan, I'm really not ready for anything, so...
1: No, I meant, like, friends. Coffee.
0: Yeah, for sure. My treat.
1: I mean, it's not like it's a big thing.
0: Okay. Well, thanks again.
1: Yeah. Thank you again.

0: These are bad.
1: You can't. Oh, sorry. Brad's waiting for me at home. You're lost.
2: I'll miss you.
1: See ya. Take a shot for me.
2: Bye. Maybe we will.

0: You talk about your fans as though they were children.
1: Why do you suppose that military leaders recruit children to fight their armies? Children are a blank slate, easily molded, easily led, even to their deaths.
0: So you consider them an army?
1: My dear doctor, I make no considerations. My fans are an army. Even as I sit here and enjoy my time with you, they plan, they scheme, they make ready.
0: Ready? Ready for what?
1: One day, the pillars of conformity will come crashing down, and chaos empowered. Then, my dear doctor, you and I will have a different conversation. One of pain.

0: Detective Briggs.
1: Briggs, he's got her.
0: Who?
1: Amber, please. She's online. I don't know the website.
2: Come on, Jenna. You're smarter than that.
1: He can hear me.
2: And see you.
1: Briggs, check the old website for chaos.
2: Now you're thinking.
0: We've locked that site.
1: Please, just do it. Don't you dare hurt her!
0: Oh my God, Jenna, you're right. We can see and hear you as well.
1: Can you see it?
0: Oh my God.
1: Can you trace it?
2: I declare war on the district attorney's office for crimes of hate. Tampering with evidence.
3: They found her yet?
4: No. What do you know about Ethan Fisher?
3: Well, he's a network admin. I don't think... There's just no way.
5: Do you know his current location?
3: No, but why... You know what? Ethan actually helped me put the cameras in my home.
4: And has access to your computers? Get one of our guys to pick him up.
5: Right.
4: Briggs. Okay. We found Amber. He had this whole thing set up.
3: Chaos loved the attention. Putting on a big show.
4: After he killed my sister, I used to ask myself the same question.
3: Did you find an answer?
4: No.
3: I'd like to ask you a favor. Can you have a man watch my daughter and Zach, please? He can get to me, he can get to them.
4: You know, things would have been a lot better if you and Williams hadn't tampered with that warrant. Left Jack Myers out on the street. So I could have had one last shot.
3: Doesn't matter now, because he's dead.
4: But we didn't win, Jenna. Now somebody else is killing in his name, and he gets to live on a martyr. Of course, I'll have somebody watch them.

0: Hey, Justin. Hey, what are you doing here?
1: I wanted to check on you.
0: Oh, I'm okay.
1: Do they know who's doing this?
0: No. I saw her. Damn it.
1: Hey.
0: I'm

0: Lindy?
1: What do you want, Jenna?
0: Nothing. I've been calling and calling you. You haven't been answering. I guess I'm a little bit jumpy.
1: I've been sick.
0: Okay. Do you need anything?
1: Just some rest.
0: All right, well, let me know, okay?
1: Okay.

0: I'm sorry about the mess. Pratt asked us to be thorough.
1: It's okay. Is my bedroom okay?
0: Yeah, we swept it. Found this. Tricky little bugger. Its optics are set so when you look for it, it throws you way off. That's why you thought it might be a light bulb unit. But it was drilled in the ceiling.
1: Okay. Thank you.
0: Yeah.

0: Looks like a new phone.
1: Yeah, Dad bought it for me.
0: So how's school?
1: I hate school.
0: Okay.
1: So are you guys really getting a divorce?
0: Kira, look, there's some stuff that your dad and I need to sort out. Sometimes...
1: Tell me the sermon, Mom. I've already heard it all from Dad.
0: So how are things over there with your dad?
1: We have a pool and a weight room. It's pretty cool.
0: Actually, I meant how are things between you and your dad?
1: Well, he keeps going out with Steve all the time. They go for beer and watch stupid football.
0: Look, Kira, there's some stuff that I need to sort out, some legal stuff to get custody of you. Once I figure all of that out, you're gonna be able to come back home, okay?
1: What if I don't want to come back home?
0: Well, when the time
1: what?
0: Is right. Kira, living with your father is just temporary.
1: I'm not living with Justin.
0: Whoa, who said anything about Justin?
1: Dad. And he also said I'm old enough to decide where I want to live.
0: Yes.
1: It's my choice.
0: Yes, Kira, you're right, it is your choice. And I don't know what your dad's telling you, but there's nothing going on between me and Justin. Do you understand that?
1: Whatever.
0: Is your dad home?
1: Maybe.
0: Kira. Hey, listen. I need you to lock the doors behind you and never let anyone in, okay?
1: Dad told me about someone's after you. He also told me about the cop.
0: So you understand that?
1: Sure.
0: Hey,

0: Briggs, what are you doing here?
1: I got an email from you saying you wanted to show me something.
0: I didn't send you any email.
1: Is that normal?
0: No,

0: Lindy, are you home?
1: Steve?
2: Good evening, Jenna. I have brought you here to demonstrate the power of suggestion. Lindy has been abused by Steve since high school. She's gotten very good at hiding it.
1: Oh my God.
3: Oh, thank God. Hey, get me down from this. Please, hurry.
2: She's accepted him, even though he does not accept her.
4: Where are they?
1: What? Somebody help us! Please! Somebody! Please help us!
4: Turn the TV down.
1: Somebody!
4: Oh my God! Stay here! They're here!
1: Lindy! Please help us! Somebody! Please help us! Somebody!
0: Here!
1: Please help us! Lindy!
3: Somebody's at the door. Go open it, baby.
2: How many more times will you let him hurt you?
1: Who said that?
0: Briggs, he's in there with them. Open the door!
2: Every night you fear him coming home drunk. Then you powder the pain away. Your bruise is covered, yet painful.
3: I love you. Baby, just run. Just go open the door, please.
1: How do you know that?
2: I've been watching you, Lindy.
3: I promise I'll never hurt you again.
2: You know that's a lie.
3: Baby, don't listen to him. I love you.
2: You've heard it all before. Lies. All you have to do, Lindy, is nothing. And your life will change forever.
3: Open the door.
2: All you have to do, Lindy, is nothing.

0: did a good thing. Opening that door took guts. A guy didn't expect it.
1: So he got away?
0: Through a window. But he left shoe prints. It's getting sloppy.
1: He wants to get caught.
0: And he will at some point.

0: Drink this. You'll feel better.
1: Thank you.
0: Mm-hmm. How's Steven?
1: He separated his shoulders and dislocated his knee, but I think he'll be okay.
0: I'm gonna stay for a bit.
1: Justin, it's okay. I appreciate it, but the police are gonna be outside all night, so.
0: You're exhausted. You need to sleep.
1: I just can't get it out of my mind.

0: Do we even know what's in those?
1: That's half the fun.
0: No, what's in a hot dog?
1: Guy, you and I tomorrow morning are gonna go fishing, and we will have something a little less nitrite sickle.
0: I don't fish.
1: Since when don't you go fishing? You used to always go fishing with me.
2: Well, I'm not 10 anymore, Dad.
1: Well, you're still my little girl, whether you like it or not.
2: Well, I'm not that little either.
1: I will go fishing tomorrow by myself. I will have a fabulous time, and you'll just have to, I don't know, put up with me crying myself to sleep again.
3: Aww.
1: Aww. Poor Dad.
2: There are so many more meaningful things that could be done with all that money to help people and change millions of lives.
4: And exactly how would you do this, Alexandria?
2: By giving it away to those who are less fortunate than us.
4: You are just like your mother.
2: Thank you.

0: Hello?
1: Jen, it's Briggs. We found Ethan.
0: I'll be right down.
1: See you soon.
0: Where did you find him?
2: Hotel down on Fifth Street. Real red trip.
1: He used his credit card to rent the room.
0: Has he talked?
1: Nope. We found this on him.
3: Look, I know what you think, but I...
1: Come on, Ethan. Look, we know you're pretty savvy with the tech end of things.
3: I know. I know that you want to connect the dots, and I know that they add up in some sort of way, but I would never kill someone. Come on. Why would I do that?
2: There's lots of reasons, kid. Love. That's numero uno.
3: Love who?
1: Jenna Knowles.
3: Jenna's here.
1: Why were you hiding out?
3: What are you talking about, hiding out?
2: Come on, you're asking more questions than we are. Start making some sense.
3: Okay, I was at the hotel. Right. I was there seeing a friend.
2: Come on!
3: A woman, okay? I was there with a woman. I'm not the most popular guy. I either have to work really hard or I pay for it.
1: And the mask?
3: I bought it on eBay. It's a hot item. I figured that I could flip it to a friend.
4: You really think he did it?
0: No.
1: So you were home all day yesterday?
3: No, I was at the hotel.
2: How long?
3: It's expensive. I like to spend some time with her before.
1: Yeah, can she confirm this?
3: What, bring her here?
1: You call her, we meet her, she corroborates your story, you're free, it's simple.
3: She's a hooker. She doesn't talk to cops.
2: Well, then I guess you're just up the creek.
1: We've got a team at your house right now, Ethan. What do you think they're gonna find?
3: Nothing. I didn't do anything.
4: Do you want to file charges?
0: Just wait and see what the team finds at his apartment.
3: Is Jenna here? She'll tell you. Just Jenna, tell them.
2: Hey,
5: Lydia, Amber, those women are dead because of you, aren't they? Because you thought some freak in a mask was a hero?
3: I didn't kill anybody, I swear. I'm a lawyer.
4: Looks to me like you got your man.

0: He's lying.
1: How do you know?
0: There's just something he's hiding.
1: Hold him for the full 24. Then question him again. With a lawyer if he wants.
2: We got another victim.
3: Staff said they smelled something about 7 p.m. They traced the smell down here. Heard Dr. Sanderson calling for help. When they pried open the door, boom. It's a trap. Filled this place with propane.
0: The video?
3: It's already made internet history. A lot of whack jobs out there that like this kind of stuff.
1: When Dr. Sanderson was interviewing Chaos, this was the exact room they were in. Every single time.
0: How many people have seen those tapes?
1: Just Dr. Sanderson and me. And Ethan.
3: Punk made copies. Mask wasn't the only thing he was selling.
0: This one's different.
1: What do you mean?
0: He's always required an audience, but lately he's wanted you to witness every time he kills, even interact. Not this time. Well, psycho killers don't like change. They like a thread that runs through every kill.
1: So we need to see this video.
4: Hello, Jenna. How I missed playing with you. Perhaps a date.
0: Is that it?
3: The skull thing spins for a bit, but yeah.
0: The end is an invitation. The thread's still intact.
1: And I'm next.
0: We're gonna hire a security specialist to shadow you.
5: Okay. First, we need to talk with Ethan. Find out who he sold those tapes to.
0: We can't. He asked for a lawyer.
1: I'll handle him.
6: Jenna?
1: I need to talk to you.
6: Did you tell them that I didn't
1: The tapes I had you make copies of. You sold them, didn't you? The ones that you gave back to me?
6: I'm sorry, Jenna. I know it looks bad.
1: You sign this, you get to leave. But only if you tell me who bought them. No lawyers, no games. I want a name.
0: We're already tracking down the eBay user. Good job.
1: You can let him go.
0: We'll get it started. In the meantime, let's get you safe. This is security specialist Jones. He will be no more than a room away from you for the evening.
1: My daughter and Zach.
0: We've got two teams with them. This guy's not killing anyone tonight.
1: Just make sure my daughter is taken care of.
3: It's going to take a few hours to track down this email. The guy that bought him used an email chain.
0: Like Chaos would use. Hey, when Ethan's released, keep a tail on him. Don't let him breathe without me knowing about it.
3: Right.
7: Hold up. Let me check it out first.
1: Hey, sweetie, it's Mom. I'm just calling to say hi. I miss you. Like, a lot. Just call me as soon as you can, okay? Love you.
7: It's clear.
1: Sure I can't get you anything else?
7: No, the sandwich is fine.
1: So, where are you from?
7: Chicago.
1: Oh, yeah? What part?
7: Southside.
1: So there's drinks in the fridge if you get thirsty.
7: Thank you. I'm gonna go check the perimeter before we lock down.
1: Sure. Hello?
8: Hey, Jenna.
1: Hey, Justin. Where have you been?
8: Triple car accident on the freeway. Filled the ER. I've been in surgery for nearly 16 hours. Sorry.
1: It's okay.

0: Justin? Justin, call the police! Justin! Send units to this address. There's a man down. Contact Detective Briggs. Tell her that Jenna's in trouble.
1: Jenna!
2: Are you okay?
3: I heard gunfire.
0: Justin, get back.
3: What are you doing?
0: I know that it was you. I saw the tapes.
2: What tapes?
0: Don't act stupid. I saw them in the kitchen. Move! Go back!
2: Okay, you're acting crazy.
0: Why did you kill them?
2: Who?
0: Tell me why!
2: Okay, can we just put this...
0: No, I tell you! Tell me why!
1: Okay,
0: get back!
1: Okay! Just relax.
0: Open the door.
1: Damn it, Jenna! I loved you. All right, the time that we spent together was incredible. Claire never made me feel the way that you did. And then she got sick, and you and Zach fixed things.
0: Dad, what are you saying?
1: Claire was already dying of cancer. I helped her. She asked me to.
0: You killed Claire.
1: You don't know what it was she was going through. You didn't have to hear her at night crying from the pain.
0: Why, Lydia and Amber?
1: I don't even know.
0: Put your hands on top of your head.
1: Not yet! I did this for you. This is a mistake. I just wanted to talk to her.

0: We found hard evidence. Cameras, computers, new devices.
1: Devices?
2: The guy had a chair with a large metal spike for a seat.
0: There's evidence he sent texts and emails to you by rerouting them through anonymous IP addresses. We also have a copy of all the videos he sent you. There's a video of you and Justin.
3: Yeah. I'm sorry, Jenna, but I think you'll have to set this case out. Have one of the staff do it. Conflict of interest. One other thing, you know, Jeff says that your poll numbers are through the roof, so you really need to start focusing on this election.
0: Mom, baby, I'm so glad you're okay. Is your ankle okay?
1: Yeah, they said it's just twisted.
4: Hello?
1: Hi. Well, can we meet up and talk about it?
5: Yeah, I'd like that.
1: Maybe over dinner?
5: Yeah. Our place?
1: That sounds great.
5: Say I pick you up at 7?
1: All right, I'll see you then. Bye, Zach.
6: Bail isn't going to be a problem, so I'll see you on the streets.
0: Yep. For now.
1: Something doesn't feel right.
2: You're getting that, too.
1: Zach, where are you? It's almost 8. Our reservations were like 15 minutes ago. Call me.

0: Zach, this isn't funny. Where are you?
1: Hello, Jenna. So good to see you again.
0: Who is this?
1: An old friend.
2: Mom!
0: Kira?
2: Mom, is that you?
0: Don't you hurt her. I will kill you, you son of a bitch! Open the doors!
1: Now that I have your attention, there's a van outside. Do you see it?
0: Yes.
1: Go to it. Knock on the passenger door twice.
0: Is my daughter okay? Is she okay?
1: Not if you don't hurry.

0: you threatening me?
1: I don't take threats lightly.
0: You break into my house, you head upstairs, you enter my room, and you attack me.
1: Attack you?
0: Fortunately for me, I was able to wrestle the knife away from you.

0: Give me what you got.
1: I like that. We do it
2: better. I've been on the job for 35 years. One thing I can tell you is, trust your gut.
3: We get the DNA results back from Jack Meyer's burnt body yet?
2: Never saw it.
3: Call the morgue. Find out where it is.
4: Alerts our financier to her status.
5: Where's Kira?
4: You shouldn't move about so much, my dear. You're bound by an ancient Chinese method of torture. The knot around your neck tightens with each new struggle.
5: Where is she?

0: Let them go! You were dead.
1: And was resurrected! After 3 days in the ground. Life after death is so much more fun. And the cost! Was my teeth!

0: You'll never guess what I found.
1: It's not Jack Meyer's body.
0: No, we still don't know. The test was canceled by Chief Williams 2 weeks ago.
1: I gotta show you something.
2: Sanderson had this office downtown where she sees other people. Real scum hole. Most of the building is vacant.
1: I thought you sent some of our guys to check it out.
0: I did.
1: Jenna, it's Briggs. Call me as soon as you get this. I gotta go.
3: Just had to see for yourself, eh?
4: Quit messing around and finish it. There's the rest of the cash.
3: I think not. We requested double.
4: And I said no. Now finish the job.
3: Not without proper compensation.
4: For Christ's sake. You're a worthless scumbag! And now you're dead.
5: Oh. Fred, please, what's that mean?
4: Well, hello, Jenna. Funny seeing you here.
5: Oh, this rope is choking me.
6: Well, let me see if I can fix that. You know, I usually prefer the bone saw, but I think for this particular procedure, I'm gonna need something a little more delicate. Now I just have to be careful not to slip.
5: How did you find me?
4: Oh, no. Jenna, I'm not here to save you. So you need to die.
5: What?
4: Briggs! Should I answer it?
6: Yeah.
4: Can you hear me now, Briggs?
5: Murder! You were supposed to serve and protect.
4: And I have. 25 long years of protecting and serving up political bullcrap. I was primed to be mayor, and you took that from me. This city is mine. I have plans, and people are counting on me for change. There's a lot of money at stake, and I can't let them down.
5: So you broke chaos out of prison.
4: Well, it was a pretty good plan. Until somebody got greedy! And now I have to finish what he started. But that's okay. Do you know why? Because after you die, I will swoop in, save your daughter, and be the hero again.
1: It's going straight to voicemail.
2: It's not good.
7: Detective Briggs.
1: Go for Briggs.
7: We are unable to locate Police Chief Williams at this time.
1: 10-4. Step on.

0: Now, which button do I press?
1: Don't do this! Please!
0: Eeny, meeny, miny. No. No! People want to see you die. You know, I think maybe I will just use the bone saw.
2: Girl!

0: Jack Myers was pronounced dead at the scene. There is an ongoing investigation into the involvement of Police Chief Williams, who was murdered by Jack Myers. In the meantime, the mayor has appointed Detective Angela Briggs as acting police chief.
1: I'm gonna get it.
0: And in other news, Jenna Knowles has retracted her bid for the mayor's office, citing the need to rebuild the DA's office after such a tragedy.
2: Who is it?
1: I'm gonna go do my homework.
3: She definitely takes after you.
4: Maybe a little.
3: Sorry I missed her dinner date.
4: You had a pretty good excuse. This time.
3: I miss my wife.
1: Mom! Can I interview you for my class project?
4: Sure, honey. Sure you can. Okay.

0: Are you threatening me?
1: I am.
0: I don't take threats lightly.
2: You break into my house, you head upstairs, you enter my room, and you attack me.
0: Attack you?
2: Fortunately for me, I was able to wrestle the knife away from you.

0: things.
1: Give me what you got.
2: I like that. We do it better.
3: Come on now, folks. This is the last item, and we still need $3,000 to put us over the top. Now, I know for a fact that Linda and her mom spent 5 months working on this beautiful quilt. I'm telling you, 5 months. Look at this quilt. It's beautiful. So, we're going to start the bidding at $1,000. Who will give me $1,000? Come on. $1,000. $1,000 from Miss Robin James. Thank you kindly, sweetheart.
4: $1,100.
3: There you go, Bill. Who's next? Come on.
5: Can I?
6: $1,200
3: from Beth James. Why do I have a feeling you're behind this somehow, Paul?
4: $1,300.
3: All right, looks like we have two members of the vestry doing the bidding. This is getting exciting. We are at $1,300. Who's next?
7: $1,700.
3: Paul going once, going twice. Paul, let me just remind you here that your daughter is a hard-working member of our youth group. Now, can you not just imagine her in Andalusia painting a church? I know I can. Come on. What do you say? Okay, all right, $1,700 going once, going twice.
7: $2,000.
3: 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We hear 25. All going once, going twice.
6: $2,500.
3: $2,500. All right now, Bill, just take a moment here. 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All right, Beth, you just bought yourself a quilt. $2,500 going once, going twice.
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3: $3,000. Congratulations, Paul. You are the proud owner of a beautiful quilt. Thank you, everyone, for supporting the auction.
6: So sweet.
3: See you next Sunday. Everyone, have a safe drive home.

0: So, have you given it any thought, Paul?
1: I'll see you tomorrow.
0: Can we get you to run for city council this year?
2: It's been on my mind, Bill.
3: I'll make sure all your plants are watered while you're gone, Jane.
0: We need your help to run this town.
4: Thanks so much, guys.
2: Talk to Beth and Robin about it. But the time may be right.
0: Oh, that's great, Paul. Good news for everyone in Fenton. See you on Sunday.
2: See you on Sunday.
5: Good night.
0: Good night, Robin.
6: Good night, Beth.
7: Good night, Bill.
6: Very
5: nice quilt
6: you got there.
5: Yeah.
6: Bye, Daddy.
5: Where are you going?
2: Oh, she's sleeping in Andrew's tonight.
5: Oh.
2: Sorry, I forgot to mention. Yeah. You be a good girl now.
4: Daddy.
2: You know, sneaking out and riding around with the older boys.
3: Go have fun, sweetheart.
4: Bye, Beth.
3: I love you.
4: Love you, too.
3: So, City Councilman Paul James?
2: What do you think?
3: I love it.

0: So Jane gave me your keys. She said thanks. She'll watch our place when we go to the mountains.
1: 3 weeks on a cruise ship, I'd be bored out of my mind.
0: Yeah, well, I think that's what she's hoping for. Open the door.
1: All righty. Nice quilt.
0: Thank you. Oh, National Geographic loved the piece that I did on camping in the Adirondacks. Uh-huh. They want me to edit a piece on deep sea fishing in Isla Morada.
1: That's wonderful. Mm. You're wonderful.
0: We have the house to ourselves.
1: I have to go to the office.
0: What?
1: There's a meeting on Monday. It was supposed to be
0: next
1: month.
0: No.
1: There's a file I need.
0: Come on, you have to go.
1: It's a McGregor deposition. I'm their lawyer. Yes, I have to. Mm-hmm. Beth, I have to go.
0: Yes, but you have a stain on your jacket.
1: No one's gonna notice.
0: I noticed. Future city councilmen. They don't walk around town with stains on their jackets. Let me see. Oh, so handsome. Not ones that are married to me.
1: Mm. All right. I'll see you later.
0: Hurry back.

Sheffield Road. Please hurry up. 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

0: Get everything you printed up. Man, that is brutal. Any witnesses?
1: We're canvassing the neighborhood. So far, only Mrs. James.
0: Okay, I'll go talk to her. Mrs. James? I'm Detective Vanessa Rhodes. I'm in charge of the investigation.
2: We found your husband's dog tags on him.
0: I'll make sure that we get them back to you after they're processed. I met your husband a few times. I'm very sorry. You saw it happen?
3: I was in the window.
0: I'd like you to walk me through it, you know, if you feel that you can.
3: He had a hat on. You know, I couldn't see his face. And he went that way and he ran. And you have to go find him.
0: James, look, you know what? We are all over the neighborhood. We will do everything that we can, okay? I promise you that.

0: that.
1: Oh, no.

0: Yeah.
1: Well, you're more than welcome to ride with me.
2: I'd rather swallow hot coals.
1: That's not...
0: You know, like it or not, Frankie, our lives are somewhat intertwined with birthdays and graduation, weddings. And someday we might even have a grandchild.
3: I don't know how your little girlfriend's gonna feel about having two in diapers.
0: Oh, I was wondering how long it'd take you to mention Miss Zhu. Quite a skill set on her, huh?
3: For your sake, I hope one of them's CPR.

0: I don't remember my mother. I was only 2 when she died. All I remember is Daddy laughing at my stupid jokes, reading me books before bed, teaching me how to throw like a boy.
1: You know, when I met your dad, he told me that he was a lot of things to a lot of people, but what he was most proud of was being your dad. He loved you so much.
0: He was all I had until you came. Then I had both of you. Now, I love you, Beth.
1: Oh, baby, I love you too.

0: Oh, I've known Paul for years. You might find this interesting. This goes back to... Oh, hi. Hi, Beth.
1: Hi, Bob.
0: How are you doing, you and Robin?
1: Yeah, one day at a time.
0: One day. Beth, this is Jerry Calhoun. Jerry's a private investigator.
2: My condolences, Mrs. James.
1: Thank you.
2: I've been retained by Beneficial Sakura Life to conduct a fraudulent claim investigation.
1: Fraudulent claim?
2: Yeah. Standard procedure, Mrs. James.
1: Oh.
2: After all, you did take out a $750,000 life insurance policy on your husband just 3 weeks before he was murdered.
1: Yes, I did. Paul told me to buy that because he didn't think that he had enough insurance and he wanted to make sure that Robin and I were taken care of.
2: I see. Nevertheless, Beneficial Sakura is withholding payment until the matter of your husband's murder has been resolved.
0: Beth, why don't you have a seat here? Beth. Would you like a coffee?
1: Oh, no, thank you.
0: Beth, until this insurance business is taken care of, I need to know how you're planning to meet the mortgage payments.
1: Oh, sorry, Bob. What are you talking about?
0: Well, the house payments, the credit cards. Where do you plan on getting the money?
1: From our savings accounts, mine and Paul's. And Paul took out several retirement plans. Bob, what's going on here? You're the president of the bank. You don't know this. Paul said everything was fine. Why didn't you talk to him about this before?
0: I did, Beth. Several times during the last 6 months.
3: I'm sorry, Bob. I can't even spare 10 minutes. It's an arbitration. You know how that goes.
0: You're 3 months behind on the rent.
3: Bob.
0: You're taking advantage of me, and I don't like it.
3: Bob, relax. Okay, let's meet for lunch next week.
0: This can't wait until next week.
3: I've had my office in your bank building for 12 years.
0: Paul, listen to me. This is not my building. This is not my bank. Now, I have a board of directors that I have to answer to.
3: I have always paid the rent.
0: It's not just about the rent, Paul. You're 3 months behind on the mortgage.
3: What about my...
0: Your lines of credit are fully extended. There's nothing in your savings account and your retirement account.

0: Accounts are empty. Now, this is serious business, Paul.
1: I need more time.
0: I can't give you any more time. The board has directed me to start proceedings, and I can't put them off. This whole mess is going to get very public unless you deal with it right now.

0: Okay, Detective, I want this to stop. I don't care that you have a warrant. This is my home. My daughter and I, we live here. Detective, the man you're looking for is still out on the street, and you're ripping up my home.
1: Mrs. James, we have looked and looked again, and we're still looking for this man. We can't seem to find him anywhere. No one saw him.
0: I saw him.
1: Okay, well, we'll keep looking. But right now, we've got some issues that we need to resolve.
0: What kind of issues?
2: Master bedroom is clean, and there's nothing in the living room. Car keys.
1: Mrs. James. Car keys.

0: Detective, what issues?
1: It was a gas fire. We dug up the dirt around your husband's car, sent it off to the lab. That's all we know. They analyze the gas, chemical composition, the additive. It's like a fingerprint. They can even tell me what station it came from. Anyway, that's why it burns so hot and so fast. Bullets ball up in a fire that hot. Can't do the ballistics.
0: That's what happened to the bullets in my husband.
1: 2 out of 3. But the one on the head was protected from the heat by the skull. Ballistics was able to read that one. 45 caliber ACP, came from a Colt 1911. Semi-automatic sidearm used by the Army for 40 years. You know, your husband owned one.
0: You think the man that shot my husband used his own gun?
1: Well, we need to look into that possibility.
0: Detective, my husband's gun is not in my car.
1: Mrs. James, it's our responsibility to make sure no stone is left unturned.
2: Detective Ruins, over here.
3: Hey, let's get a picture of this.

$25,000. Mrs. James, can you tell me why you have this much cash in your desk? And I'd advise you to think carefully about your answer.

0: Doug Zwick, you know who he is?
1: No.

0: He's threatening me?
1: I am.
2: I don't take threats lightly.
0: You break into my house, you head upstairs, you enter my room, and you attack me.
2: Attack you?
0: Fortunately for me, I was able to wrestle the knife away from you.
3: No, but that was found in my husband's jacket the night he was killed. Friday, 10:15, that's when he was murdered.
4: You say you found it in his jacket?
3: I don't say I found it. I did find it.
5: Look, it could be anybody. It could be nobody.
3: Yeah. Or that could be the man that murdered my husband. Or he might know something about it.
5: Okay, we'll look into it, all right?
3: I didn't do it, Detective. You're making a big mistake.
5: I'm trying not to, Mrs. James.
6: Hey, Robert, can you

0: Nice office.
1: What are you doing here?
0: Well, that's a misplaced question. I'm not the one who broke in.
1: I have a key, Mr. Calhoun. This is my husband's office. I have every right to be here.
0: Well, as a point of law, Mrs. James, this office became the property of the Fenton Police Department the moment your husband was murdered.
1: But you don't have to stay.
0: Why don't you tell me a little bit about him? No? All right, I'll tell you what I know. Born and raised right here in Fenton. Joined the Army right out of high school. Finished his tour of duty, and then he put himself through college and law school. Came home a hero. Marries the local girl, has a kid. Hangs out a shingle, joins a church. Life is good. Till 2 years later. First wife dies in a horrible car accident. So he raises his daughter on his own, becomes a member of the vestry, little league coach, PTA co-chair, finds a time to rise to the rank of major in the Fenton Detachment of the Army Reserve, while at the same time expanding his law practice. All around pillar of the community, then he meets you.
1: I don't like you, Mr. Calhoun.
0: Yeah, I get that a lot. 4 months into a whirlwind relationship, he decides to ask you to marry him. You say yes. You honeymoon in Martinique, return to Fenton, where you legally adopt his daughter, Robin, as your own.
1: You're arrogant, and you're annoying.
0: A year after that, you take out a $750,000 life insurance policy on him.
1: And you're unbearably smug.
0: 3 weeks after that, he's dead.
1: Well, you know everything, don't you, Mr. Calhoun?
0: Not by a long shot, Mrs. James, not yet. But I will.

0: Everyone here is very sorry about the Major's death, ma'am.
1: Listen, Jack, I wanted to ask you about another soldier here. He might have been a friend of my husband's, Doug Zwick.
0: Well, yes, ma'am. They were friends. They met in the Army.
1: Oh, well, is he here? May I talk with him?
0: No, ma'am. He's on extended leave. He'll be gone 6 months.
1: Well, is there somewhere that I could reach him? Jack, I wouldn't be asking you this if it wasn't important.
0: I don't know where he is, ma'am. This isn't the first time he's taken extended leave, and when he's gone, he's gone. Listen, Beth. As far as I know, Sergeant Zwick manages a used car dealership in Warren County. It's about an hour 10 from here. It's called Hare Auto. Maybe they can help you out.
1: Thank you. Yes, I need a number for Hare Auto in Warren County, please. 2324. Thank you. I wish he would have told us. Because he just thought he was letting us down.
2: He never let me down.
1: I know, sweetheart, I know.
2: I'll get it.
1: Yes, hi, is this Hare Auto? I'm looking for Doug Zwick. Please. Do you expect him back later? Will he be coming in tomorrow? Can you please leave him a message for me?
3: Elizabeth James,
1: what are you doing?
3: Charge you with the murder of Paul James. You're under arrest.
1: What? Are you kidding?
3: The gas, the canister, the fire, the ballistics of your husband.
1: This is wrong.
3: You found
1: this is wrong. You're making up an act.
3: You put the murder weapon in your hands.
1: Robin,
3: it's no mistake.
1: To me. I didn't do this, okay?
3: It's no
1: I did not do
3: Let's
1: this.
3: Let's go.

0: Hey, Jerry. How's it
1: going? Hey, Steve. How are you?
0: Nice tie.
1: This one? Really? I was going to throw it out. Ex-wife gave it to me.
0: I hear you.
1: Thanks, man. This is James.
2: Isn't this over for you?
3: Wife murders husband for insurance money, held without bail, case closed.
1: The way I understand the system, you're innocent until proven guilty. Unless, of course, you're just telling me that you are guilty.
4: That would make my job a lot easier, you know.
3: I didn't do it, Mr. Calhoun. I didn't do it.
1: And who did?
3: I don't know. But he was supposed to meet a friend from the reserve that night.
1: Doug Zwick, right?
3: Yes, and somebody needs to be talking to him. Find out what he knows.
1: Baylor and Rhodes ran that one down. It was a dead end.
3: No.
1: Yes. Well, I was talking to the DA. He's getting ready to file an additional charge against you. Embezzlement. Says he has reason to believe that you stole and hid $800,000.
3: You're with me at the bank, Mr. Calhoun. You told me my accounts were empty. I don't have $800,000.
1: You really don't know, do you?
3: No, I don't. Mr. Calhoun, but you do, don't you?
1: Your husband had a client, a real estate developer with a problem.
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0: Hey, Ellen, it's Beth. Not so good. Listen, thanks for taking care of Robin. Yeah, can I please talk to her? She's with Andrea Ware. Can you just tell her that I'm on the phone? I don't have a lot of time. Yeah, I know, she's upset, but just get her on the phone. I just have... I know. Mm-hmm. Okay, well, I'll call her in a few days.
1: Ma'am, it's time to wrap it up.
0: Can you tell her that I love her?
1: Okay, right this way, please.
2: I think we should accept a plea. If you plead guilty, the DA will take the death penalty off the table. Look, Mrs. James, your husband grew up here. Everybody loved him. They don't know you.
0: I didn't kill my husband.
2: They have a murder weapon with your fingerprints on it.
0: We went target shooting 5-6 times. His fingerprints are on it, too.
2: They have a very strong case.
0: I don't care.
2: We can't win.
0: I didn't kill him, and I'm not telling Robin that I did.
2: Okay.
0: I'm never going to tell Robin that.
3: Hey, guys, how many electricians does it take to change the light bulb?
4: Very funny.
3: Guess you heard that one, huh? Uh-oh, look who's back. You catch anything?
5: Just a bad cold.
3: Well, I'll teach you to go camping when it's raining.
5: Next time I'll call you first and you can put in a good word for me.
3: Oh.

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0: Ma'am, are you... 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Shut that power off. Are you okay?

0: Are you all right?
1: Son of
0: Look
1: a
0: at
1: bitch.
0: Me. Just stay calm.
1: Son of a bitch, this door on you!
0: Stay with
1: me. Call security area!
0: All right. Get someone over here now. Lock down the perimeter!

0: Where were you?
1: I was on my way to the courthouse. She was being arraigned on the embezzlement charge.
0: I talked to Fugitive Task Force in Sacramento. They're going to handle it nationally.
1: They got state patrols, got cars on all highways coming in and out.
0: I want this town sealed, okay? Buses, trains, I want the roads shut down. This is Paul James we're talking about. Prospective city council member, local hero. I don't want any excuses. I want to know where Beth's at. I want her in custody, and I want her sitting in this office now.

0: get at least 10.
1: Yeah, this is Calhoun. Someone there page me.
2: Hello.
3: Hello. Mr. Calhoun, it's Beth James.
4: What time is he on?
3: I need to talk with you.
5: You're the only person it seems that might believe me.
1: Well, this isn't exactly the best time, but sure, go right ahead.
3: No, not on the phone.
5: Yeah, I have a place in mind.

0: to make sure you were alone.
1: It's my responsibility to tell you to go back and give yourself up. Anyone who had their doubts before, Mrs. James, well, you can pretty much bet they know you're guilty now.
0: Well, then you have to help me.
1: Aiding and abetting. That's what they call helping a fugitive. You put me at risk just coming here, you know.
0: Put yourself at risk.
1: I'm criminally liable from this point on.
0: Yeah, and I'm under arrest for a murder.
1: If you really didn't do it, let the cops and the courts handle it. You're just making it worse for yourself. This is what I cannot wrap my head around. Why?
0: Mr. Calhoun, do you have any children? I was married once before. And we wanted to have a child, but I worked too much, he worked too much, it didn't happen, then the marriage ended, and then I met Paul and Robin. She's my daughter. That's why I'm doing this.
1: Yeah, I have a daughter. And her mother will tell you that I was married to the job long before I was married to her. LAPD, Vice. 10 years.
0: Well, then you have to believe me.
1: That's just it, Mrs. James. I don't believe anything. Not until I know for a fact that it's true. I'm a natural-born cynic that way.
0: I'm counting on it.
2: I should not be doing this. All right.
1: This is Doug Zwick's address in Warren County. It's the Grandview Trailer Park. And just in case it slipped your mind, every police official within 500 miles has your picture on their desk right now. So if I were you, I would not think about running.
0: I'm not gonna run.

0: lady kicked me out last night.
1: Who the hell are you?
2: I'm Jane Sweeney. Is Doug here?
1: No, he's out of town somewhere.
2: Well, I'm sort of an old friend of his.
1: Yeah. Yeah, well, he's probably on a bender. You know Dougie.
2: Yeah.
1: Yeah.
2: So that's what he's driving these days?
1: But he took his truck.
2: He didn't happen to say when he was coming back, did he?
1: He didn't say nothing. But you're welcome to hang out here if you want. I gotta go make peace with the old lady, so I'm out of here.

0: Yeah, I was concerned about him, you know, on account of that guy Paul James getting murdered. And, well, I know that him and Doug were buddies.
1: Buddies. Yeah, I guess you could say that.

0: He'll take $400 off the silver one for you, man. Paul? Paul James! What's a good word, man?
1: Let me guess. You come down here to buy a car for your daughter, Rachel.
2: Rob. Right? Ah.
1: Well, you come to the right place, man. I can help you out, pal.
2: That's not why I'm here.
1: No kidding. So what's up?
2: I'm in sort of a tough spot, Dougie. I remember you once said that if ever I, you know, if I needed money, I could come to you.
1: Oh. Is that really why you're here? What's up?
2: Well, it's a long story. I made some bad investments. The bank called in my line.
1: He used to gamble, right? Is that bad investment we're talking about here?
2: I'm turning things around. I just need a little help.
1: Hey, it's nothing to be ashamed of, you know? I mean, it happens all the time. Good people like yourself, they make honest mistakes. They get themselves into a hole, and then they have to bet the house to get out. Am I right? Polly, it's nothing to be ashamed of. Okay? So, what kind of number are we talking about here? Ballpark.
3: 50,000.
1: 50,000. Got yourself a number there, Paul James.
2: Well, you get it all back.
1: Oh, I'm sure I will. I know. Well, you see, we got a little problem here, because it's not my money. I mean, I just run the lot. I don't own it. Know what I mean? So, let me talk to Bronski. I mean, it'd be up to him. Polly, relax. I will take care of this. Tranquilo, amigo. Well, come on.

0: about blue roses?
1: I don't have those.
0: Wow.

0: you threatening me?
1: I am.
0: I don't take threats lightly.
2: You break into my house, you head upstairs, you enter my room, and you attack me.
0: Attack you?
2: Fortunately for me, I was able to wrestle the knife away from you.

0: Robin. Robin, I need to talk to you.
1: I just have to tell you something, Robin. Please.
2: The police are right outside.
1: I know they are. Just listen to me, okay?
2: I'm gonna turn you
1: just
2: in.
1: Just listen to
2: Let
1: me.
2: Let me go.
1: Not until you listen to me. Your father borrowed money from some really bad men. I know who they are. And I think they had something to do with his murder.
2: You're lying. I hate you.
1: I'm gonna find out what happened. Okay, but if they killed him, they could kill me too.
2: You murdered my father.
1: I might not get this opportunity again, and I need to tell you that I love you.

0: she was here. She dyed her hair red, walked right past everyone.
1: How long ago?
0: 10 minutes.
1: Hey. You okay?
2: Yeah. After she left, I came outside and told the policeman.
1: You did a good thing by doing that.
2: I know whose car she has. I know where she's hiding.
1: Where?
2: She's house-sitting for her friend, Jane Clark.
3: I can't promise you everything, okay, guys? Now, this one here you might like, but that's more of a lady's car. Now, this is

0: is it?
1: I'm Diane Calhoun. I'm an insurance investigator. Mr. Bronski, I'd like to ask you a few questions.
0: So who's suing me now?
1: No one. Yet.
0: Then what the hell do you want?
1: I'm trying to find out what happened to Paul James so a determination can be made regarding a life insurance settlement to his family.
0: Who the hell is Paul James?
1: Well, he was an attorney in Fenton County. He was murdered.
0: Oh, yeah, I read about that.
1: Listen, Mr. Bronski, I know that Dugswick worked here, and I know that he introduced him to you.
2: How much for this one over here?
0: Look, whatever he tells you, take $200 off of that.
3: Hey, that's straight from the boss, pal. Huh? Right off the bottom line.
1: Listen, is Dugswick here now?
0: If he was, you think I'd be doing his job?
1: I don't know.
0: Look, I have no idea who it was. I mean, his wife did it. That's what the papers say. I don't know what else to tell you.
1: Mr. Bronski, I'm just looking for information about a claim. You know, the police don't know that Paul James was here, but that can change.
0: James. Paul James. Yeah. I remember him now.
4: Well, here's a good one. You let me know when you're ready, Paulie. Pontiac Grand Am, $6,350. I had a Grand Am once. It was white with tan seats. God, I love that car. It was one of the older ones, so I like the older ones better than the newer ones. Newer ones got those round bodies. I don't like them. What do you think, Pete? You like the new ones or the old ones?
0: There's only one car worth anything anymore.
4: Caddy.
0: Everything else is garbage.
4: Yeah, well, I think this one's good enough for Paul. Oh, Chevy Blazer. 55,000 miles. Excellent condition, like a rock. $9,575. Hey, Pete. Did I ever tell you Paulie's war story?
0: No.
4: I first met this guy in Cairo in 80. Yeah. I was a depot driver back then. Used to haul supplies and troops all over the Middle East. You see, Paulie here worked in the motor pool, gassing up the jeeps, changing the oil.
5: I did more than that.
4: Oh, yeah. Oh, he rotated the tires, too. Anyway, so that was when Carter sent all the Marines over to Iran, rescued the hostages. Yeah. Everything got screwed up. Helicopters crashing, people dying, mission aborted. You remember that? Anyway, so that night there's a fire back on the base in Cairo, and all the personnel files got wiped out. So Paulie goes in there and writes up his own file. Oh, I swear to God it's true. I was there. He told me all about it.
0: Made himself a war hero.
4: He made himself a real cowboy. He went in there, guns blazing, rescued a whole squad of Marines. The way he puts it. But the guy wasn't even there.

0: How much is that?
1: $41,885.
2: Chevy van, $5,370.
3: We just talked to the janitor at the bank.
4: You broke into his office?
3: No, she broke in. I followed her. It didn't occur to you to tell us this? Jeez, I guess it must have slipped my mind.
4: You say anything to her?
3: Look, I told her that the police had custody of her husband's office, that she was violating a crime scene, and she should leave right away.
5: But she didn't.
3: No, not right away.
4: She say anything to you?
3: Come on, guys. I told you every...
6: Wait a second. You know what? She did say something.

0: She told me that I was arrogant, annoying, and unbearably smug. Does that mean anything?
1: If anything else slips that unbearably smug mind of yours, I'll just nail your ass to the wall.
0: You know, you keep grabbing me like that, we're gonna have to get hitched.

0: You don't know how many checks you wrote.
1: 8 checks the first time.
0: What do you mean the first time?
1: Yeah, 2 weeks later he did it again. Wrote 9 checks, bought 9 cars for another 50,000. 17 cars in all, 100 grand. Every check made out the cash.
0: So he's paying Bronski back for the money that he borrowed.
1: Yeah. Except he never takes possession of any vehicles. Bronski writes up a phony bill of sale, bank cashes the checks, no questions asked. They're laundering the money, Mrs. James.
0: The trust account. That's where he got all the money. It's embezzlement. Well, he wouldn't do that.
1: He didn't. Mrs. James, you did.
0: Me?
1: You're signatory to the account, right?
0: Yeah.
1: All right. Sign this. I want to show you something.
0: Paul did that in case he was ill or he was out of town. I could still give clients access to the money, but I never signed any checks.
1: Well, actually, Mrs. James, you signed every last one of them. More or less. Carbon copy, you just trace

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1: Why'd he do that?
0: I don't know. Maybe they threatened to kill you if you didn't cooperate. Maybe they threatened Robin. Things, Mrs. James.
1: He was trapped. Hi, this is Jackie Fisher. I'm Robin's aunt. Can I talk with her, please?
2: Yeah, just a sec. For you, it's your Aunt Jackie. Hey, Aunt Jackie.
3: Robin, it's Beth. Don't hang up. They did it. They killed him.
1: I know they did. The men that your father borrowed money from, they stole his trust account.
3: And they killed him.
2: I don't believe you.
1: Robin, call Mr. Calhoun.
3: He'll explain this to you.
2: No.
3: Robin, I love you.
1: Robin, I am going to prove this to you.
3: Just call Mr. Calhoun, okay?
1: He'll explain everything. Please, Robin, just call him.
4: Here she comes.

Stay

0: Please.
1: Just hold it right there. I'll be right there, sir. Thank you very much.
2: Units 3 and 4, go back to the station.
3: It's not her.

0: Yeah, Calhoun.
1: Mr. Calhoun, this is Robin James.
0: Robin? Are you okay? What's wrong?
2: The cops are here. They follow me everywhere. They're watching me.
0: Listen, sweetheart, it's not you that they're after. It's Beth.
2: Where is she?
0: I don't know, Robin.
3: She called me last night.
2: She sounded so scared.
0: Listen, they didn't get her, Robin. Okay, I know she's still out there.
2: Did she kill my father?
0: I don't think so.
2: Police say she did.
4: Listen to me, Robin. Sometimes the police can be wrong.
0: And sometimes it's just easier that way.
2: She was telling them about this guy, Doug Zwick.
3: Did he kill my father?
0: Yeah, he might have. Listen, Robin, your father got himself in way over his head. He borrowed a lot of money from this Zwick guy and some of his friends.
4: Well, they're a dangerous crowd to run with.
2: I don't know who to believe.
0: Listen, where are you right now?
2: I'm at my school.
4: Okay.
0: In about 5 minutes, I'm going to be coming around the back. All right?
4: Okay, stay put.
5: Thank you.

0: She loves you, Ken, a whole lot. She said you were like the daughter she never had. Daughter she always wanted. Why don't you go talk to her?
1: Thanks.
0: For what? All I did was give you a ride to the park. Get out of my car.

0: You okay?
1: Yeah. Are you?
0: Been better?
1: I used to come here when I was little. Daddy took me.
0: My dad used to take me to the park, too. There was a duck pond, you know. We used to leave the bread out, so it got really stale. I must have been 5 or 6.
1: I told them that you were staying at the Clarks. That you were driving Jane's car. I saw you leaving the school, that's how I knew.
0: Yeah, but you called Mr. Calhoun.
1: Yeah. He said the police didn't want to hear about Daddy borrowing money from Doug Zwick. He said they called him, couldn't find him, and that was it. They don't care. But Doug Zwick really did murder my father. Someone has to find him.
0: Yeah.
1: I like your hair.
0: Oh. Yeah.
1: Thanks.
2: Forget to lock up, boss. I'm out of here.

0: Are you threatening me?
1: I am.
0: I don't take threats lightly. You break into my house, you head upstairs, you enter my room, and you attack me. Attack you. Fortunately for me, I was able to wrestle the knife away from you.

0: Yeah, it's Taggart.
1: What'd you forget this time?
2: What?
3: You guys are making a big mistake.
2: Stay.
3: What the hell is going on here? Who do you two idiots think you are?
1: Hey, I know you. You're that insurance lady, Calhoun?
4: Actually, it's Beth James, Mr. Bronski. Yeah, Paul James's wife.
1: Oh, for God. Well, who the hell are you?
2: You don't ask the questions, fat man.
4: My husband owed you money. He wrote you 17 checks from our trust account to pay you back. That wasn't enough. You had to murder him for the rest of it.
1: I didn't kill anybody.
2: Maybe. Maybe not. This right here? Looks like it's good for a nickel stretch of Chico, fat man.
4: Well, I guess we're just gonna have to take this to the police.
1: For Christ's sake, lady, are you out of your mind?
3: You really want to mess with me?
4: You murdered my husband, you son of a bitch! Yes, I am completely out of my mind.
2: Talk to the lady.
1: All right. It wasn't me. It wasn't me. I'm not taking the heat for this stupid idea. It was Dougie, for Christ's sake. It was Dougie. He's got a screw loose. You never know when it's going to go off. And there was no way to talk him out of it.
5: Look at that poor, stupid son of a bitch. There's 800 grand in that trust account. I saw the statement.
1: As long as it's there, no one's gonna miss the 100 large we skimmed off his ass already.
5: I'm gonna do him.
6: You can do the lawyer. Someone's gonna come looking for you. What the hell?
5: I'll put it on his wife. That's her signature on the checks, Pete.
1: Yeah, so she'll take the hit for the cash, but not so you can kill him.
5: It's motive. That's what it's all about. The rest I will take care of. By the time I'm done, everybody's fingers are going to be pointing at Miss Paulie James.
1: Doug Zwick is the coldest, most calculated con man I've ever worked with. I wouldn't put anything past him. He went by an alias when I met him loan sharking 6 years ago. Christopher Kurtz, C-U-R-T-S. He used it whenever he had to lay low from the cops. I'm guessing that's what he's doing now. Look. It wasn't me. You know it wasn't me. I don't know where he's hiding out this time, but if you find Kurtz, you'll find Doug Zwick.

0: Yeah, Calhoun.
1: It's me.
0: Hi. I think we're gonna have to stop seeing each other. Cops found out I took Robin to the park. They're all over me. They got a guy outside my motel right now.
1: I know.

0: What did you tell Rhodes?
1: Oh, you know, that she asked me for a ride to the park. I said yes, we hung out for a while, I took her home.
2: It's basically the truth of it,
1: if you look at it that way.
0: And what about Robin?
2: Oh, she's okay.
1: She didn't say anything.
0: I found him.
1: Really?
2: Yeah.
0: He's in the mountains, about 3.5 hours, Indian Lake.
3: I'm going. I have to confront him myself if anyone's gonna know the truth.
1: Uh-huh.
3: The cops aren't gonna believe me.
1: Uh-huh. That's great. Well, you know, I don't know if you knew this, but right behind the hotel, there's a little alley. In about 5 minutes, I'm gonna be the guy climbing out the bathroom window. Uh-huh. You bet.

0: Try it again?
1: Yeah. Doug Zwick, I'm Beth James. You murdered my husband.
0: All right, you're not gonna say that.
1: He killed Paul and he framed me.
0: All right, maybe, but you're not gonna say that.
1: Listen, I have to get him to admit something that he most likely won't admit, and I think the truth is gonna shake him up.
0: The truth?
1: Doug Zwick, I'm Beth James. You murdered my husband. Yeah.
0: No,

0: Mrs. James.
1: Hmm.
0: Just in case.
2: Look. No one would blame you if something happened, you know. All right. I'm right around the corner.

0: you threatening me?
1: I am.
0: I don't take threats lightly. You break into my house, you head upstairs, you enter my room, and you attack me. Attack you. Fortunately for me, I was able to wrestle the knife away from you.

0: Come on, talk to me.
1: Wait! What are you...
2: I was worried about you.
1: What?
2: I read the papers. Heard what happened.
0: I never wanted this to happen. I didn't want it to be like this.
2: You have to believe me. It was a mistake. All a mistake. Here, let me make it up to you.
1: But you killed Zwick!
2: Fine. But let's make it earlier. I have a church function at 7:30. 6 o'clock it is. See you then.

0: There was no other way.
1: You burned him in the car?
0: He was gonna kill me.
1: Yeah. Then you put a gas can in the garage where you knew they were gonna find it.
0: Everyone wanted something.
1: Yeah, then you dropped the gun in the sewer with my fingerprints on it.
0: They wouldn't leave me alone.
1: You planted the money in my desk.
0: I had to get out.
1: You signed my name on those checks.
0: I had nothing to give.
2: It was
0: Come on, come on. Everything was gone. Everything I was, my life,
1: That's what brought me right here. All of it.
0: I had to get out. My life was a lie, and everyone would know.
1: You shut me up!
0: I had no choice!
1: Yes, you did! Yes, you did! No, don't touch me! Don't touch me! Don't touch me!

0: one can hear you out here, Beth!
1: Ah! Oh!

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Nothing to warn you against!

0: Mrs. James, are you all right? Mrs. James, are you okay? Okay?
1: Mrs. James, I'm sorry.

0: Well, this looks like it'll be all over the news.
1: Yeah. It will.
0: You got what you wanted, Mrs. James. Everyone will know the truth.
1: Thank you.
0: Innocent until proven guilty. Right?
1: Right. Not too bad for arrogant and annoying.
0: Hey. Don't forget unbearably smug.
1: I'm not gonna forget anything.
2: If you count on my mistakes, I would have to walk away. I just could not take another yesterday. I've not the strength to fade away.
1: Robin.

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Well, I smile as I stand here today with all the mistakes I've made. Now in my darkest night, they're the brightest stars in the sky. If you count all my mistakes, I would have to walk away. I just could not take another yesterday.

0: You threatening me?
1: I am. 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
0: You break into my house, you head upstairs, you enter my room, and you attack me.
1: Attack you?
0: Fortunately for me, I was able to wrestle the knife away from you.

0: 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Oh, I'm sorry. Mommy didn't mean to scare you.
1: You get me.
0: Mommy just had a bad dream.
1: I love you, Mommy.
0: I love you too. Okay, let's get you back into your bed, okay?
1: I know it's been long.
0: You want to sleep with Mommy tonight? That sound good?
1: Yes.
0: Yes.

0: Get one peek. Good job. Got it? Oh, nice. Is it better to eat one at a time, I think? A lot easier, right? You get two more for mommy? Good girl. Oh, yeah. Yeah. Dripping a little bit. Just the, yeah. Are you slurping, silly girl? You're getting so big, aren't you?
1: Yeah.
0: You're big. You're a big girl now, huh?
1: You're a peach.
0: There's a peach. You're right. Mommy loves you, Mia. Come here. Put that down. Up with Mommy. Hello, Daniel.
2: Hello, Rachel. How are you doing?
0: Fine.
2: Listen, you have a minute to talk?
0: Sure, go ahead.
2: I don't know how to say this, so I'm gonna say it.
3: Rachel, ever since our separation, I'm having a really hard time paying the bills. I mean, between the mortgage payment, the credit cards, the cars, you name it. You know, I don't know if you noticed, but the city's placed us on
2: furlough, and I've just been way over my head, and I just can't
3: keep paying for everything.
0: You're a lawyer, Daniel. You can handle our living expenses.
2: Yeah, I'm a city
3: attorney, Rach. I don't make the kind of money other lawyers do. You know that.
0: What about the money that we've been saving for the past 5 years?
2: Yeah, I've been plowing through it just to stay afloat.
0: That's really unfortunate, Daniel.
3: The worst part of it is if things don't get better, I'm gonna lose the house.
0: You mean I'm gonna lose the house?
2: You can look at it however you want to.
0: How else am I supposed to look at it?
2: I don't know, Rachel, but I'm gonna have to pull back on the money I've been giving you and Mia. I just don't see any other way around it. I'm sorry.
0: So am I. You seem to take really good care of yourself, Daniel. Have you even once considered Mia?
3: Of course I have. How could you even say that?
4: Because it's true.
0: You hardly ever see her. As soon as I have enough money, I am going to finalize this divorce.
4: And I'm going to demand enough alimony and child support to take care of us. You can live in a studio apartment for all I care.
3: Well, I'm not the one that wanted to get
2: separated, so...
0: You cheated on me.
3: I know I did. I'm not perfect. Rachel.
2: I know I made a huge mistake. I want to go to counseling. I'm willing
3: to do whatever it takes.
0: And to think that I actually loved you.
2: You still love me, Rachel.
0: No, I don't. Don't flatter yourself.
3: I still love you.
0: No, you don't. No, you don't. You just can't stand to lose something you thought you had.
4: Well, you screwed up, Daniel.
0: At least one of us is happy.

0: Oh, you're not tired, but it's bedtime, okay? It's time to go night-night.
1: It is a big blanket for you, but it's bedtime, sweetheart.
0: Okay. Look outside. Look outside for a moment.

0: Dinner is served.
1: I just put Mia down. I am so sorry.
2: No, it's Pax's fault.
1: Come in. Yeah, come in.
3: So good to see you.
4: You too, sweetie. No, no,
5: I'll take it. And he falls right over.
4: Brock. Sorry. You okay?
1: Yeah, I'm good.
4: No, you're not.
1: I'm good. What's not to be good about?
4: You are lying.
1: I always knew you were psychic.
4: No, I just know you better than you know yourself.
5: Yeah, she says that very same thing to me.
4: So, what's going on?
1: Daniel called this morning. And he's having some financial problems. He's going to be cutting the allowance for Mia and I. And turns out we might lose the house.
5: What? How can he do that?
4: Oh, no. So I can't believe that. Why? How can that be?
1: I don't know, but it's happening.
4: Well, he's lying. Do you know if he's dating anyone?
1: Oh, no, I don't know, but I don't care. I just, because we're not going to be getting any more child support, I'm going to have to go back to work.

0: Becky there tomorrow and introduce you to everyone.
1: Now that is a good idea.
2: You have time to do that?
0: For you and for my goddaughter? Of course I do.
2: Okay. Yeah, okay, I'll do it. But, you know, no commitments, just to look at it.

0: Rachel, what a surprise.
1: Hey, Martin. I'm coming back. Got any room for a starving artist?
0: There's always room for you. There's a case starting tomorrow morning. You can jump on that.
1: Yeah, that would be great. Okay, I'll see you then.
0: See you then. Bye.

0: Hey, girl. Come give your auntie a hug.
1: Hi, sweetie.
0: Oh, my gosh. This is Rachel.
2: Hi.
0: Nice to meet you.
2: As you know, both of Melissa's kids graduated from here at Little Ones.
0: In fact, Barbara was their teacher before she became the school director.
2: I was. Okay, the classroom is just right around this corner.
0: Oh, great.
2: Right this way.
3: Now, let's see. I'll flip it over. Oh, there's a picture here, too. Look at that. All right, we're going to do this. It's going to look fantastic.
2: I know we call it a daycare, but it's really a preschool. I mean, we're not babysitters. Our purpose is to make sure that they're enriched every moment that they're here.

0: do?
1: Wow. It's really impressive. I mean, the kids all look so happy. I don't think I've heard one cry yet.
2: Oh, no. That does happen. But they're usually pretty happy little busy bees. But when they're not playing or eating or napping, they're preparing for the next phase of their life.
3: This is Miss Wright. She's been with us for 3 years. This is Rachel. And this is Mia.
4: Oh, hi.
3: She's thinking about bringing Mia here to Little Ones.
4: Oh. You look familiar. Have we met before?
1: Oh, I don't think so. Maybe we've just seen each other around or...
4: Maybe the market or salon or something?
1: Yeah, I'm sure we've crossed paths at some point.
4: Yeah. Yeah, that's it.
5: Miss Wright, we need you.
4: Oh, well, I should go. But it was very nice to meet you.
1: Mia.
4: Mia.

0: It's a very pretty name.
1: All right, guys, thanks. Let's see what you guys are doing over here. Are you playing with Play-Doh? That's pretty cool.
2: We even have a bigger playground in the back.
3: Oh, wow. Your place is so warm and pretty. Oh my gosh, you have a vegetable garden. Real vegetables.
2: Okay, I have to confess, my husband, he's the one with the green thumb. He's here every weekend planning something. And if he's not planning something, he's building a new fence, he's putting together a new toy, or he's painting a mural on a wall.
3: Oh, wow, this place is amazing. What do you do if there's a problem or an emergency?
2: All of our teachers are fully trained in first aid. But if anything happens, we'll call you and your husband right away.
3: Oh, we're not together anymore, but he's around. I'm the point person.
2: Okay, I understand. Look, it's our job to support you, make your life easier.
3: So?
2: Oh, listen, you don't have to make a decision today. Take your time. Just bring me a bye when you're ready, and we'll sign her up.
3: Okay, good.
4: It was so great to meet
3: you. Nice to meet you.
4: And it was great meeting you, too. See you later. Bye-bye. I gotta run, but okay. Just give me a call.
3: Okay,
4: anytime.
3: Thank you.
4: Okay, bye, honey.
3: Okay. Barbara? It's a no-brainer. Little Ones is perfect for Mia.
2: Great. You won't regret it, and neither will Mia.
3: We know.
2: What do you say we go get her comfortable? Okay, come on.
5: I'm really happy that you decided that Little Ones was the home for Mia. And please, call me Gabby.
3: Oh, okay, so this is Miss Gabby. Okay, can you say Gabby?
6: Gabby.
3: Oh, good job. I have to admit, I'm a little nervous to leave her with a stranger. I mean, I've left her with people she didn't know before, but this is different.
5: Oh, no, but we're not strangers. Are we?
6: No.
2: Oh, come here.
5: I'm gonna make sure that you are the happiest little girl in the whole world.
3: She likes you.
5: I like her very much. Hey, how about I introduce you to some of your toys, and then you can meet some new friends once they get back from recess. Look at our cool castle.
2: She's gonna be fine.
6: Oh my God.
2: I have an idea. Why don't you come with me back to the office, fill out some paperwork, and then we'll come back in like 15 minutes and check on her, okay?
3: Yeah, that's a really good idea.
5: Okay.
3: Hey, Mia. Hi, sweetie. Okay, Mommy's gonna be gone for just a couple of minutes, okay? And if you need anything, you talk to Miss Gabby, okay? You're gonna be okay? Thank you.
5: Oh, I know that this is my job, but these kids are my life, and they make me whole.
2: So, here's the Little One's contract. Nothing shocking. Just your information, month-to-month pay, release of liability, etc.
3: Wow, you sure have this place covered in cameras.
2: Yes. As a matter of fact, you can log in to the school website and view any of the cameras remotely. I don't know. I just thought it would give the families an extra feeling of comfort.
7: So, what do you do for work?
3: I'm a courtroom artist. I'm the one who gives you the visual when cameras aren't allowed.
7: Oh. Did you go to art school?
3: I got my undergrad at UCLA, and then my MFA at Art Center, and then I did go on... Mia. Is that Mia? Mia? Mia?
5: Oh, no, this is Angela, and her mother just dropped her off, but she'll be okay in a couple of minutes. You looking for Mia? Mia's in the other room. She's just playing with the other kids. Mia, your mommy's here.
2: See? No worries. She's adjusting just fine.
8: Mommy's gonna have to leave right now, okay? But if you need anything, anything at all, you say something to Miss Gabby, okay?
3: I love you.
5: Don't worry, Rachel. We're gonna take very good care of her.
3: Thanks, Gabby. I appreciate it.
5: Come here, Mia.
2: Okay. We'll see you in a few hours, okay? It's gonna be all right.

0: Rachel, it's good to see you. We missed you.
1: So you got kicked out of the courtroom?
0: Unfortunately, yes. We're depending on you now.
1: Well, I was looking over the briefing and the sketches, and it looks like it's going to be a long one. You'll have plenty of sketches.
0: Well, can't wait to start airing them on the 5 o'clock news. Find me when you've got me. I'll be around.
1: Sure.
0: Oh, hey, Rachel, you know that Daniel's the lead prosecution attorney.
1: You could have told me that last night.
0: Thought you might not want the gig.
1: Yeah, you're probably right.

0: buddy.
1: As you all know, we're here today to listen to the case of the state of California versus Richard D. Fowler, who was charged with the murder of Cynthia Fowler.
2: The baby!
1: Ladies and gentlemen, before I begin, I'd like to thank our jury for their service.
2: The baby.
3: The baby's fine.
2: No, I think something's wrong with the baby.
3: The baby's fine.
2: No, the baby's not.
3: The baby's fine.
2: It's not fine.
3: Are you okay?
1: On the evidence as presented in the trial, and that the opening and closing arguments of the lawyers are not evidence.
4: Your Honor, if you want.
1: Do you have a question for me, Mr. Stevens?
4: I'm sorry to interrupt, Your Honor. If we're going to get in, there's something that I have to discuss with you about this trial, so which might have a bench.
1: Proceed to the bench, Mr. Stevens.
5: Where did you go, Mia?
1: Unfortunately, ladies and gentlemen, we will have to take a brief recess. We will adjourn in 15.
6: Hi, Barbara. It's Rachel. I'm so sorry to call, but I'm logged onto the little one's website, and I'm looking at the camera feed, and I don't see Mia.
7: That's odd, because I see her clearly here. If you log on again, you should see her now.
6: Oh. I see her. Thanks. I'm sorry.
7: It's okay. Unfortunately, the cameras don't cover every area of the room. To be honest, I was a little hesitant about the cameras for this very reason.
8: Everything okay?
6: Yeah, no, that's okay. You know what? It's day one. I'm sure that my fears will dissipate after a few years.
7: Don't worry. You can call me anytime.
6: Okay, thanks, Barbara. I'll be there to pick her up in 2 hours. Okay, bye.
8: Everything okay? I saw you run out.
6: Don't you need to be in the courtroom?
8: No, the judge is just working out some scheduling issues. Nothing my assistant can't handle. So you're okay?
6: Yeah, it's Mia's first day in daycare, so I'm on pins and needles.
8: Yeah, I can tell. You know, if you want to, I could take you to your favorite restaurant during the lunch break.
6: Really, Daniel, it's Mia's first day at daycare, and you want to go rekindle an old flame that died a long time ago.
8: Don't be so sensitive, Rachel. I was just asking you out to lunch.
6: I have to go, do a sketch.
8: Okay.
1: If both the prosecution and the defense are satisfied with the schedules going forward, I'd like to begin with the opening statement from the prosecution.
9: Thank you, Your Honor.
10: Wow, you made it all the way to work and back in 3 hours.
6: Is it all right if I pick my baby up?
10: Of course, you can get her anytime you need. Just be sure and let Gabby know when you sign her out.
6: Thank you.
10: All right, bye. Rachel.
6: Oh, hi, Gabby.
10: Hi.
6: So how did you do today?
10: She was fantastic. You and Mr. Miller must be very good parents.
6: Well, actually, it's mostly me. He and I aren't together anymore.
10: Oh, really? That's unfortunate. I'm so sorry. A child really needs both of her parents.
6: Well, he's around and he's...
10: Oh, no, but studies actually show that children who have both parents do better in their reading and math scores and overall just socialize better.
6: Well, that's not happening anytime soon.
10: Oh.
6: Life has a way of taking us on a path we don't expect.
10: I hear ya.
6: I'm gonna go pick up Mia.
10: Okay. Oh, you know something? I just realized I was commenting on your personal life. I didn't mean that to...
6: Oh, that's okay. You know what? I figure we'll get really close these next couple of months and might as well start now.
10: Okay, I'd like that.
11: Yeah. Mia, sweetie. Did you have fun?
12: Yes.
11: Oh, good. Come on. Oh, I'm so glad. I'm so glad.
6: Thank you.
10: No problem.
6: Seems like she had a great time.
10: Thank you for bringing such a cute little girl to our daycare.
6: All right, let's go.
10: was her.
0: What?
10: I know it was her.
0: How can you know that for sure?
10: Because, Troy, I can never forget a face.
0: She was covered in blood. You had a concussion.
10: Her face is etched in my memory. Her face haunts my dreams. I can't get that night out of my head, and all I want to do is forget about it.

0: It's okay, honey. Daddy just needs to stretch his legs a little bit.
1: Show me how your game works, Crystal.
2: I can't do it.
1: You can. You can do it.

0: That is quite obvious.
1: Yeah, you know how to get to the 385 from here?
0: Yeah, I'm not really from around here. I mean, I drive through here all the time, but I'm not quite sure. I think if you just keep going west on this road, you're gonna hit it. Actually, you know what? It might be east. I'll just ask my wife. She'll know.
1: Nah, it's all good, man. Thank you.
0: Are you sure?
1: Yeah, I'm sure. Thank you.
0: Don't you have a GPS in this car? No?
2: Oh, we're fighting over.
0: Good one. Wow, that guy is seriously stressed out. Why don't you go back to Hollywood?
3: Sorry, babe. Some people just didn't appreciate you.
0: I tried to help. I tried.
3: Get in the car.
0: Okay.

0: I love you.
1: I love you too.
2: What's that guy doing?
1: What?
2: Those lights, they look like they're coming straight for us. Troy. Troy, swerve to the right,
1: Troy. Gabby, grab her! Gabby, we're gonna get hit!
2: Troy!
1: I can't move over. There's no
2: swerve to the right!

0: Rachel! Rachel! Are you all right? Are you okay? Are you all right?
1: The baby.
0: The baby's fine.
1: No, I think something's wrong with the baby.
0: Don't worry about the baby right now. Are you okay?
1: No.
0: You all right?
1: Are
0: you okay?
2: Gabby. Crystal. Are you all
3: right? Crystal, mommy's coming. Baby.
0: I'm okay.
1: I'm okay.
0: I'm okay.

0: I looked in her eyes. We connected. And I saw Crystal. Our baby was there. God has a plan for us. She's gonna be ours soon.
1: Gabby. What are you talking about?
2: What, you think this was some sort of coincidence that Rachel brought her child into my classroom? I mean, that's not a coincidence.
3: Gabby, that wasn't Crystal. Crystal's dead.
2: No. Oh, I saw Crystal. I was with Crystal.
3: Oh, Gabby, please. Please just get yourself together here, okay? It was just a coincidence. That's all.
0: Sweetie? Dig deep with me. Think about this. God gave us a second chance here. And he's done the work, and now we have to do the rest of it. Maybe we could be whole again.
3: No, we can't be whole. Gabby, I'm paralyzed. I'm never gonna be able to walk again. You have no idea what it's like.
0: That's not what I meant. I meant that we could be a family again. I meant that we could move on with our lives from this. I care about Crystal. I care about her so much. I want this. Give me this.
3: Then we'll just go pick her up and take her home tomorrow.
0: Don't be stupid. It's too easy. No one can suspect anything. We're gonna be raising a little girl. We can't be running from the law for the rest of our lives. No, Mia and I need to spend some time together, and I need to get to know her, and she needs to love me.
3: She's 3 years old. Give her a teddy bear. She'll love that. Tell her that's her mother.
0: Don't say that. She's a human being. She's smart.
3: What about a mother? She recognize you?
0: No. She didn't recognize me because we're nothing to her. She didn't care about Crystal then. She doesn't care about her now.
3: What about him?
0: They're divorced. He's just around Mia when it's convenient for him, so. Look, he's a bad father. You're gonna be a good father. God chose you. Maybe this is our second chance. Can't you see that?
3: I'm sorry, Mia.
1: We're adults a really bad end, aren't we?
2: Well, yeah, we were. But this is the way to make it right.
3: I love you. I'll do anything for us to be a family again, you know that, right?
0: Yeah. I know that, and I love you too.

0: Okay, so today, Mommy's gonna be gone a little bit longer than I was before. Okay? Oh, good. And do you like your teachers?
1: I like Miss Baca.
0: Do you like Miss Gabby?
1: Yes.
2: Yeah. Hi.
0: Oh, hi.
2: Hi, Mia.
0: She had a really great time yesterday.
2: And you're gonna have fun again today, too.
1: Mommy, no go.
0: What's wrong, honey?
1: Mommy, no walk.
0: I know, Mommy has to work.
3: Okay, I'm gonna give you guys a second. Bring her in when you're ready. I have to get the kids started on another activity.
0: Okay. Sweetie, listen, Mommy has to work, okay?
4: How about this? How about when I pick you up today, I take you to the pier and we go get ice cream? Does that sound like fun?
1: Sounds good.
2: Ready?
1: Yeah.
2: We're gonna have a blast!
0: Okay.
2: Come on, let's have a good day.
0: Bye, sweetie.
5: Mr. Fowler, would you be so kind as to describe your upbringing?
6: Objection, Your Honor. The jury does not need to hear about Mr. Fowler's family history. It's an unnecessary drama used specifically to pull at the heartstrings of the jury. Mr. Fowler's childhood is not necessary in this case. No need to waste the court time on an overwrought narrative.
7: Objection denied. You may answer the question, Mr. Fowler.
8: Sure.
9: Well, my parents were very poor. When I was born, we lived on a farm with no power.
2: Okay, guys, here you go. What color crayon do you want?
1: I don't know.
2: The purple? Here you go. Good job. Okay, kids, now we're all gonna hand in our pictures when we're done, and I'm gonna give you stickers for it.
1: No, I don't want to.
10: You need to learn to follow directions. Your assignment was to draw a picture of you and me living together in a house, not a horsey.
2: Rebecca, could you please get some popsicle sticks from room 403? Tell Mrs. Choi that we will get her back.
11: Sure, Miss Ray.
10: No daughter of mine is going to disobey me. Do you understand? Look at me.
12: Karen?
13: Hey, what's up?
12: So, yes, going on any online dates today?
13: Nope. We're gonna have to exchange war stories.
12: Well, not bad.
13: Oh, worse than you can even imagine.
12: It is rough out there, hard to find love these days.
13: Well, at least you love your job, right?
12: Wait, I thought you liked working at E&K Fabrics.
13: Well, I'm a receptionist, right? I love textiles, but all they ever want me to do is answer the phones.
12: Why don't we work on your online profile thing?
13: Yeah, you do that?
12: Why not? Here. We're gonna have to change your what I'm looking for section.
13: Why?
12: Someone who isn't creepy? What?
13: Exactly. That's exactly right.
12: So let me see what kind of damage control I can do here. Okay, yeah. No one with complicated facial hair must have all their teeth. Yummy grilled cheese is what you like.
13: It's not bad.
12: Not bad? Right.
14: Why do you have your shoelbox?
15: Oh, this? Well, let me tell you, I have a new rule. First, do no harm. Yeah, it's deal with the doctor's take.
14: Oh, and what are you gonna be repairing?
15: Honey, the stairs get really wet. They're creaking more than ever.
14: I like stairs I can hear.
15: Really?
14: Yeah.
15: Okay, all right.
14: Did you break the stairs?
15: No, I did no harm. But unfortunately, the creaking was incurable. Except for, of course, the fourth step from the bottom. See?
14: Yep.
15: And a one silent step before the big finish.
14: You know what? I kind of like the variation.
15: Do you?
14: Yeah.
15: Creak. Creak. Just love me and love my toolbox.
10: You need to understand. I love you more than your birth parents. Okay? And someday soon, your name's gonna be Crystal. Do you like that name? Do you like Crystal?
13: Say Crystal.
10: Okay, good. Let's go back to the kids and I'll give you a treat if you're good.
13: Oh, good, okay. Well, then you should definitely make one. You'd be good now, Crystal? Here you go, sweetie. Good job, guys. Very proud.

0: You need to understand that that was not good, okay? Not good. You don't do that again. Don't let me catch you doing that again.
1: Is everything okay?
0: Yes. Well, no. Me and I were just having a bit of a talk about sharing. She took another child's toy, and we needed to have a discussion about it, so...
1: Oh, you did? Well, is everything okay?
0: Yeah, no, no, everything's fine now.
1: Okay. I'm gonna sign Mia out.
0: See you tomorrow, Mia.
2: I might be out of place here, but what's up with you and that child?
0: What are you talking about?
2: I'm her teacher, too. I should know what's going on.
0: You're not her teacher. You work for me. Where's your master's in child development?
2: Where's yours? I hear you talk about all of your education successes, yet I've never seen any proof of them.
0: Ask me one more question. You're fired.
2: I'm sorry. I didn't mean to hit a nerve like that.
0: You did.

0: Is everything okay?
1: Oh, yeah, it's fine. We just had a bad day today. We'll see you tomorrow.
0: Okay.
2: Hi.
0: Hi.
2: Do you mind if I talk to you about something?
0: Oh, I'm sorry, sweetie. Did Mommy hurt you?
2: Yeah.
0: What happened? How did you two... Mia, listen to Mommy. How did you do this? Can you tell Mommy what happened?
2: Gabby.
1: Something happened with Gabby?
2: Yeah.
0: Did you fall?
2: Yeah.
0: You fell? Okay, well, I'm glad that Gabby was there to help you. Mommy's gonna have to talk to Gabby. Well, do you remember who's coming for dinner?
2: Yeah.
0: Who?
2: Daddy.
0: Daddy. Daddy's coming for dinner. And you know what? He's gonna kiss those boo-boos and he's gonna make it all better. How does that sound?
2: Good.
0: Oh. Okay. Let's go see who that is. Come here, sweetie. Oh. Okay.
3: Who is it?
4: It's Gabby Wright.
3: Hi.
4: Hi.
0: Gabby, what are you doing here?
4: I'm so sorry to intrude. I was in the area and Mia left this at school, so I thought I'd return it personally. Oh.
0: Thank you.
4: Yeah. Are you gonna invite me in?
0: Oh, please come in. Yeah, okay. Sorry.
4: It's okay. Hey, little one. Oh, she's tired. It's a long time to be at daycare. Oh my God, your house is beautiful.
0: I don't think that this is Mia's jacket.
4: How long have you lived here?
0: 5 years. Daniel and I bought it right after we got married.
4: That's sad.
0: What is?
4: Oh, I mean, it's your divorce. I mean, a house like this, you're gonna wanna raise a family. Hey, Mia, I'm sure you want some brothers and sisters, right?
2: Yeah.
4: Yeah.
0: I'm sure she does.
4: What are you cooking? It smells amazing.
0: Gabby, this isn't Mia's jacket.
4: Oh, you know, I could have sworn that I saw her wearing that this morning.
0: It's like the size of a third grader's.
4: You know, if the mommies just labeled their kids' clothing, I wouldn't have to be running around and returning things.
0: Doesn't the school have a lost and found? I'm really happy that you came by because I was dressing Mia earlier and I noticed bruises all over her arms.
4: Oh.
0: Do you know anything about that?
4: Oh. Barbara didn't talk to you?
0: No.
4: Yeah, no, that's strange, because I told her to let you know that Angela, the little girl that cries too much, she's really rough with the other kids.
0: Angela did that.
4: Yeah, I mean, she's got two older brothers, and she's just used to roughhousing.
0: I guess that makes sense.
4: Oh, are you expecting someone else for dinner?
0: My husband.
4: Oh, your husband.
5: Hey, there's my little girl.
0: Oh. Be careful. She has bruises on her arm.
5: You got some bruises?
2: Yeah,
0: she'll be fine.
5: Well, thanks for the invite, girls.
2: Hello.
5: Hi.
0: Oh, this is Gabby. She's Mia's daycare teacher.
4: You must be Mr. Miller. You know, I've heard a lot about you. I've even seen you on the news. You're a city attorney, right?
5: I am.
4: That's a thankless job. But, I mean, you know, it takes someone very special to do that.
5: Oh, thank you, Gabby. Hey, have we met before?
6: You know, I said the same thing about your wife. She must have one of those faces.
5: Yeah, that must be it. Is that it?
0: Yeah. Thank you, Gabby, for coming by and dropping off the sweater.
4: I just thought I was staying for dinner.
0: I didn't invite you.
4: Oh, Okay, I'm just gonna head out. Gabby. Thank you for everything that you've been doing for Mia. We really appreciate it.
6: Oh, it's no problem. It's my pleasure. I love all my kids, but Mia here is extra special. I gotta go somewhere anyway, so it's probably best that I'm not staying for dinner. All right, I'll see you guys later.
5: Okay.
6: Bye, Mia.
5: What was that?
4: That was creepy.
5: So that's her daycare teacher?
4: Yeah. Come on.
5: Okay, let's go get some dinner. What are you gonna make me? Ducks? You have a good day at school? Yes, good.
0: So what do you think about scheduling a meeting with Barbara? She's the director at Mia's daycare, and I just think we should talk to her about the bruises on her arm, you know, and that Gabby's intrusion was weird.
5: Well, what if Gabby's the one causing the bruises? And what if Gabby's abusing our child?
0: No, that's not possible. I mean, there's cameras in every room, and there's an assistant with her at all times.
5: Listen, this stuff does happen, you know? Don't be so naive.
0: I'm not naive.
5: I know, I know. That's why I married you. Right?
2: Yeah.
5: Yes.
0: Maybe we should make these Wednesday night things a regular thing.
5: Ooh, I like that.
0: I think that it would be really good for Mia.
5: I would like that.
0: Are you okay?
3: No. Rebecca didn't show up for work today. That is just not like her. I mean, she never misses work. If something's wrong, she always calls me. And her phone just keeps going straight to voicemail.
0: Well, you know what? I'm sure she's fine. She's a smart girl.
3: I don't know. I'm worried.
0: Does that mean that there won't be another teacher in the room today?
3: I don't have anyone else.
0: I would really like it if you would periodically check in on Gabby. That's a lot of work for one person.
3: Of course I will. Of course.
0: Thanks. I really don't mean to bother you, but I would really like to have a meeting with you.
3: Anything wrong?
0: I don't want to bother you about it today. Just at some point.
3: Okay. Anytime tomorrow should be fine. I'm sure that we'll know where Rebecca is then.
4: Sharks, did you know they have poor eyesight? They can't really see in the front of their eyes. I didn't know that. Oh, look who it is, guys. Stay here, stay here. Hi.
7: Are Mia's bruises getting better?
0: They are, thanks.
7: I called Angela's parents. I told them about inappropriate behavior and it's not happening again.
0: Oh, you didn't have to do that.
7: No, I did. I definitely did, because no one hurts Mia and gets away with it. Oh.
0: Okay, I have to be downtown. Will you call me if anything else happens?
7: Of course.

0: Well, you're more than welcome to ride with me.
1: I'd rather swallow hot coals.
0: That's not... You know, like it or not, Frankie, our lives are somewhat intertwined with birthdays and graduation, weddings. And someday we might even have a grandchild.
2: I don't know how your little girlfriend's gonna feel about having two in diapers.
0: Oh, I was wondering how long it'd take you to mention Miss Zhu. Quite a skill set on her, huh?
2: For your sake, I hope one of them's CPR.

0: This isn't how the story ends.
1: Of course.
0: Okay.
1: But nothing will. It'll all be okay. All right, let's go play. I know. And do you know what they eat? No, that's not what they eat.

0: Is everything okay?
1: No. No, it's Rebecca.
0: What? What happened?
1: They found Rebecca.
0: What happened?
1: She was hit by a car. It was a hit and run. I mean, they said that the driver just sped off and left her in the street.
0: Is she all right?
1: They aren't sure.
0: Oh, my God, I'm so sorry.
1: You know what? She's just such a sweet girl. I mean, the thought of her being in pain is just so upsetting.
2: Did Rebecca have any relationship issues, enemies, anybody that didn't like her?
1: I don't know. Why?
2: Because we have reason to believe that this was not an accident.
1: Oh, my God. How?
2: Witnesses said that they saw the driver of the vehicle heading straight for her.
1: That is terrible. No. She's a nice girl. She comes from a nice family. There were no issues. She never missed a day of work.
0: Do you know what kind of car it was?
2: Unfortunately, the streetlights were very dim. All we have so far was that it was a late model, dark-colored sedan. No license plate. One of the witnesses did say that they saw something hanging from the rearview mirror. Something like a handicap placard.
0: Wow. Okay, I'm gonna go pick up Mia. I'll be back to check on you.
1: I'm okay. I'm gonna go to the hospital and see Rebecca.
2: Well, ma'am, we thank you for your help. And we're very sorry.
1: Thank you.
3: All right, guys, today we're gonna talk about photosynthesis. Can you all say photosynthesis?
4: Photosynthesis!
3: Good job. Okay, so this is a plant. I know you guys all like plants, right? Okay, guys, just sit here for a second, okay? I'll be right back. Hi.
0: Hey.
3: I was just teaching the kids about photosynthesis.
0: How are you doing?
3: Huh? Oh, what?
0: Have you not heard the news about Rebecca?
3: Oh, yeah. It's terrible. Terrible. But between you and me, she wasn't a very good assistant. I mean, she didn't have those motherly instincts like you and I do.
0: I didn't know that you were a mother.
3: I'm not. But, you know, when the mommies are at work, I'm their mommy. And Rebecca, she didn't really embrace that part of the job, so.
0: Gabby, you know she might die.
3: That's not what I heard. Oh, no. I heard that she's just, you know, she's gonna be in the hospital for a couple months, and I actually think that the time off would be really good for her.
0: Yeah, well, we'll pray for her speedy recovery.
3: Yes, me and Troy will definitely do that tonight.
0: Who's Troy?
3: I haven't told you about Troy. He's my husband.
0: Oh.
3: Yeah.
0: I've just never even heard you talk about it. Him or...
3: Well, you know, he's handicapped, so...
0: Oh, my gosh.
3: He doesn't get out much.
0: Yeah.
3: No, it's okay. You know, he's learned to deal with it.
0: I better get Mia home. You know, maybe we can get lunch later this week and get to know each other a little better.
3: I would love that. I would love that.
0: Okay.
3: That'd be great.
0: Mia, sweetie. Hi.
5: Oh.
0: Okay. All right, say bye.
4: Bye.
0: Bye.
3: Bye.
5: I saw you learning about photosynthesis and everything. I love that she taught you about that. All right. Here we go. Watch your head.
3: How was daycare today?
4: Miss got to give me a treat.
3: Oh, she did?
4: Yep.
3: No hurt today?
4: No hurt.
3: That's good. Oh. Hello, Daniel.
6: Hey. Everything all right?
3: Sure.
6: There's just something about me at daycare.
3: It's those damn video cameras.
6: Every time I see Gabby take me into the corner of the room, I
3: just get freaked out.
6: I can understand that. She's fine, though.
3: She's with me right now. She said it was a good day, no problems in school. Although, one of the teacher's assistants was in a car accident, and the police said that she was run over.
6: And what?
3: And that it might have been intentional.
7: That's frightening.
6: But
3: my mind is just running rampant lately with all sorts of thoughts.
7: Thoughts like what?
6: Like, am I doing the right thing
3: by putting Mia in daycare?
7: I have to be honest with you, Rachel. Mia's teacher did seem pretty strange the other night.
3: I really want to
0: don't know what Gabby does in the corner of that room.
7: Why don't you just stick a video camera in the corner?
0: That's a really good idea.
7: I wasn't being serious.
0: Oh, but it's still a good idea.
7: I thought you just said everything was fine.
8: There's just something about Gabby that I can't put my finger on.
7: If you think Mia's in danger, you should be taking her out of school immediately.
0: I don't think that she's in danger. I just think that Gabby's taking a special interest in our daughter, and sometimes it's like they're having a secret dialogue.
7: Secret dialogue? About what?
8: I don't know.
0: That's why I want to put the video camera in there.
7: Well, you can't just go sticking video cameras in the corners of rooms.
0: Why not?
7: Well, it's illegal for starters.
8: Who's going to find out?
7: Well, what if they do? What if they find out?
0: And then what? They're going to put a concerned mother away for videotaping a classroom? Besides, you're an attorney.
8: You can make sure I don't go to jail.
7: Well, great. I'm an accomplice.
8: I have to go, okay?
0: We'll talk about this later.

0: many times have I told Steve to stay off my desk and try to do my work? He was having to fix what he's doing. Maybe if I turn this upside down, yeah, that'll work. And if I can get on the internet, just figure out where this chip comes. Hi. How can I help you?
1: I'm looking to secretly video record someone.
0: Well, you've come to the right place. Cheating husband?
1: No, that was a couple years ago. But I'm actually looking to record my daughter's daycare teacher.
0: Really? Well, that's a new one. All right, well, let's see. We have cameras hidden inside dolls, pens, books, teddy bears.
1: Do you have anything with live video feed?
0: Yeah, you know what? As a matter of fact, I do.
1: Okay.
0: Follow me.
2: Hi, Gabby.
3: Oh, hey, Rachel.
2: Hi. I am so glad to see you. Oh, I was just cleaning up some stuff. Actually, I'll be right back, okay? Just stay here.
3: Sure.

0: Oh. Told them to. Hey, you know. Are you here for something?
1: Oh, I was just gonna check in on Mia.
0: Oh, she's at recess.
1: Oh.
0: Yeah, okay. You can go out back.
1: Sure. Thanks.
0: Okay, no problem. Bye.
1: Bye.

heads. 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

I've been wrong. Soon enough, we're leaving. You're coming. Okay? Do you understand me? Because I'm your mother. You don't have to disrespect your mother like that, okay? You listen to everything that I say to you, right? Because I'm your mother.

0: Rachel. Is it time to sign Mia out?
1: You know how to get to 385?
0: We need to go. You don't look well. You're breathing really heavy. Maybe you should sit down, you know, while we finish our song. Rachel.
2: We should really do that lunch, you know.
0: You know, to get to know each other better. Maybe next week.
3: Barbara.
4: What's wrong?
3: Rebecca. She's dead.
4: Oh my God.
3: She died this morning.
4: Barbara, do you know Gabby's husband?
3: Yes, I met him once. What?
4: Does he drive?
3: Sometimes he picks up Gabby from school. Why, Rachel?
4: You need to call the police.
3: What? Why?
4: Now.
3: Okay, fine. Let me just tell Gabby about Rebecca.
4: No. You need to call the police right now. Right now.
5: 911, what's your emergency?
3: Yes. We have reason to believe that my daycare teacher was involved in the murder of Rebecca Hart.
6: We need someone to come to the school as soon as possible.
4: Where are you going?
3: I can't leave the children alone with her.
4: Be careful.
3: Gotta make sure the children are okay.
7: I'm here.
3: Gabby?
7: That's no
8: time. Hi, honey.
3: Miss Gabby. Where's Miss Gabby? Where's Miss Gabby?
6: She's gone.
9: How could you have been so stupid?
10: What?
9: What do you mean, what?
10: What did I do?
9: You took the license plate off the car. And you left your handicap placard hanging on the rearview mirror.
10: So?
9: Oh, just, you know, Rachel now knows. She figured it out.
10: So what? It was an accident. Sound familiar?
9: Oh, you think you're just gonna get away with this? Huh? Like they did?
10: At the worst, the cops are gonna consider it a hit and run and I get a slap on the wrist. There's no way they can prove that I intended to kill that girl.
9: Her name was Rebecca, by the way.
10: Right. Rebecca, the girl that you told me to kill.
9: You're gonna blame this on me.
10: You told me to do it.
9: So if I told you to roll off a cliff, you would do that, huh?
10: No, Gabby, I wouldn't.
9: I need you,
10: Gabby,
9: Troy.
10: Gabby, listen to
9: I
10: me.
9: Need
10: you're gonna
9: you
10: have to get
9: here.
10: A hold of yourself. The neighbors are gonna hear us.
9: I don't care, Troy.
11: Where are you going?
9: Where are we going? We are going to get our child.

0: Hey.
1: You're out of the car.
0: What's going on?
1: You're out of the car.
0: What's going on?
1: Okay, sweetie, let's play a game, okay? Here we go, quick, to the house.
0: Rachel. Hey, Rachel. Rachel, stop. What is happening? What's going on?
1: It's her.
0: It's who?
1: I know you want to pretend like it didn't happen and forget about it, but I can't do that, Daniel.
0: Rachel, what are you talking about?
1: The accident. Daniel, Gabby is the mother from the accident.
0: What?

0: Sure about this?
1: Look at me. I've never been so sure about anything in my whole life. This is for us.
0: I know.
2: I don't know. Do you think that she planned this? Or is this just a coincidence?
3: What does she want?
2: She wants Mia.
4: Who is it?
1: It's Gabby.
3: Upstairs and call the police.
1: Okay.
3: And be quiet.
1: Be safe.
3: Hello, Gabby.
1: What are you doing here? I thought you guys were divorced.
3: We are.
1: Oh, so you're getting back together? That's sweet.
2: Okay, sweet. Okay. I need you to be very quiet for mommy, okay? Don't say a word. Can you do that for mommy? Can you do that?
3: Can I help you with something?
1: I'm looking for Rachel. I needed to speak with her about something.
3: Unfortunately, Rachel's not here right now.
1: Oh, so you're just alone? You're just alone with Mia?
3: Yes.
1: Oh, okay, well, I could help you watch her. You know, you could do some work and I could watch her while you wait for Rachel.
3: No, that's good. That's good. Thank you, though, Gabby. Appreciate it. So who's that?
1: Oh, that's Troy. You don't recognize him? I'm really sorry. He would get out of the car. It's just he can't walk. You don't recognize him? I mean, you nearly killed him.
2: Everything's gonna be okay. Yes, hi. Please send the police. Immediately. Yeah, it's 4705. Yes, thank you.
3: I don't understand.
1: Drop the act. I mean, you told the police it was an accident? Yeah, no, it was murder. And, I mean, at the very least, it was vehicular manslaughter. But you got off, because you're an attorney, on a ticket for talking on your phone. Yeah. Do you remember that night? Do you remember the night that you killed my child? Do you remember that?
3: Gabby, I'm sincerely sorry for your loss.
1: My loss? My loss? My child is dead and my husband is a cripple and I can't even have another baby with him even if I wanted to. You call it a loss, that's really amusing. I really would call it a catastrophe that destroyed my life.
3: You're right, Gabby. I shouldn't belittle your situation.
1: You should have been there. You should have taken accountability for what you did to my family.
3: Gabby, the police told me it was not my fault.
1: It was your fault! It was
3: Gabby,
1: your fault!
3: Gabby, look at me. It wasn't my fault. It was an accident.
1: An accident? No. There are no accidents.
3: And in life, these things, they happen.
1: God does not create accidents.
3: Every time you
1: and
3: get into a car, you take that chance.
1: How many people have you prosecuted for accidents, huh?
5: Gabby, get back in the car now. Please just get in the car! Would you just get in the car now, please? What are you doing?

0: see that. Was an accident.
1: Rachel! Rachel!
2: Rachel!
1: Rachel!

Rachel! I'm here for my baby. You should just give her to me, that way I don't have to hurt you.

0: Rachel! If you hurt her, I'll kill you!
1: Sounds like it came from around back. Let's go!

0: running. You're gonna hurt her.
1: Where is she? Where is she? Stop!
2: Rachel!
3: 1071, shots fired!
1: She's not your child. Yes, she is. What do you think? This is some sort of coincidence? God made this happen. This right here, this is where fate meets. So where is my child?
2: Rachel!
3: Sir, you okay?
2: Yeah, we got you.
1: Think about what you're doing here, Gabby. Think about it. Why would God do this? Why would he take your baby away from you so that you could take my baby away from me? Doesn't make sense.
4: Life doesn't make sense. If it made sense, I'd have your perfect life instead of my pathetic existence. So this is my chance. My chance of making it right.
1: I'm so sorry that you lost your baby. I am. I really am. My heart broke when I heard you scream for her. Did you know that I was pregnant with Mia then? I was. We almost lost her. I almost lost my baby too.

0: Your baby lived. My baby died.
1: I don't know why things happen the way that they do. There's nothing that we can do about it now, okay?
0: Yeah, there is. Tell me where Crystal is!
1: She's in heaven, Gabby. Maybe one day you can be with her.
0: Why would you say that? You don't know
1: okay,
0: that!
1: Okay, okay. You're right, I don't know. I don't know if that's true. Wouldn't it be wonderful if that were true?

0: LAPD! Put the gun down!
1: I think you're right.
0: Put it down!
1: Okay.
2: Love me.
1: I still love you.
2: Where's Mia?

0: Sweetie! Mommy's here! I'm right here! Mia, sweetie, Mommy's here!
1: Mommy!
0: Oh, sweet girl. Oh!
1: I love you, Mommy.
0: You did such a good job. You did great. Mommy loves you. Okay, let's go see Daddy.

0: Hey.
1: Hey,
0: there she is. Mia.
1: Our baby's okay.
0: Oh, you did so good.
2: Hello.
3: Come on, get in the car.
1: Rachel! You took everything from me. Everything!
4: Don't listen to her, sweetie.

0: awesome.
1: So you ready to do this again?
0: I am. I'm more ready than when we said I do.
1: You are?
0: Yeah. I think that we weren't ready then. We needed to live and learn what's important in life.
1: I know that it's you and me that's important in my life.
0: Do you think it's fate that brought us back together?
1: I think fate set our path. But it's up to you and me to decide if we want to be together.
0: I've decided. I can't live without you.
1: Me too. I love you, Rachel. And you too, kiddo.

0: Are you threatening me?
1: I am.
0: I don't take threats lightly.
2: You break into my house, you head upstairs, you enter my room, and you attack me.
0: Attack you?
2: Fortunately for me, I was able to wrestle the knife away from you.
3: Go, babe.
4: We do it better.
0: I can do this.
3: Give me what you got.
0: I like that.

0: Right. You'll get used to it. Now, let's start at the very beginning.
1: Huh. How to begin? In hindsight, it all boils down to a basic human need. The need to belong, to be wanted. In some cases, if we're lucky, we find that place where the need to belong is met early on, and we feel valued, loved. But sometimes life takes a different turn, and we find ourselves quite alone, and that can leave room for terrible things to happen.
2: Thank you.

0: What do you think? Pretty sweet job, Perk, huh?
1: Unbelievable.
0: Well, believe it. Mr. Dassault said we can live here as long as I remain with the company.
1: We better not get fired, then.
0: Oh! Hey! We're your new neighbors. I'm Brian Sutton, and this is my wife, Kara.
2: Ah, guess Mr. Dassault.
0: Yes, ma'am. I'm overseeing his new project, the Seacliff Bay Resort and Spa.
2: I see. I'm Mrs. Giriazzi.
1: Okay.
0: Nice to meet you. Come on, let me show you the rest of the house.
1: All right.

0: doing?
1: You'll see.
0: There's a lot to see down here.
1: Oh, darling, I seem to have dropped my scarf.

0: milady. Welcome to your castle.
1: Thank you.
2: So, this is our new living room.
1: You mean our parlor?

0: Mr. Dussault must have had his chef stock the refrigerator and the freezer.
1: With what? How does he know what we like?
0: Well, someone did their homework.
2: Here's your favorite ice cream. Burnt Swiss almond.
1: Okay, that's a little weird.
2: Eccentric, Kara. When you're a multimillionaire, they call it eccentric.
1: Well, it's really nice that he appreciates us moving all the way out here.
2: Listen, I know it's a lot for you to come back here after all these years. Never mind uprooting ourselves from our condo in Chicago to a California mansion with oceanfront property and beautiful sunsets. I mean, will the sacrifices ever end?
1: All right, you're right.
2: Plus, you can get back into your scuba.
1: Ooh, that would be nice.
2: Let's see the rest.
1: Okay. Hi.
3: Hey, pass the salt!
4: What? I can't hear you.
3: It's beautiful, right? Come on.
1: Okay. When are we going to get to see the master bedroom?
0: It's upstairs.
1: Is that a servant staircase?
0: I think it is.
1: Oh. Well, one thing's for sure. We're not going to need a treadmill.
0: Yeah. We'll burn off breakfast hiking from one side of the house to the other.
1: Wow. It just keeps going.
5: Anything for you, my queen. And here we are, my lady. The grand boudoir.
1: Ah, well, thank you.
0: A little housewarming bubbly from you-know-who.
1: Welcome to your new home. What's mine is yours. John Dussault.
0: It's nice, right?
1: Yeah. To our new life in the lap of luxury.
0: I'll drink to that.
1: Okay.
0: Luxury.
1: Not until we finish the tour.
0: Okay. Let's get a move on.
1: Okay. All right, where are you?
0: This is where I thought we'd set up your office.
1: Oh, perfect. I love a separate entrance.
0: I figured we wouldn't want your patients wandering through the house.
1: Agreed.
0: Did you get any bites yet?
1: A few. A colleague tweeted that a famous therapist was coming to town.
0: And they bought that?
1: Well, you know how people are. A fancy degree, a published book.
0: A bestseller.
1: Hey, let's see this yard I've heard so much about. Ah, it's gorgeous. You know I was young, but I really remember playing on this beach. No wonder my mother loved it here.
0: And why your father never left?
1: I guess, but please, let's not talk about him.
0: Thanks for making the move.
1: You know what? Feels right. Kind of like a homecoming.
0: Well, welcome home. I love you.

0: Are you threatening me?
1: I don't take threats lightly.
0: You break into my house, you head upstairs, you enter my room, and you attack me.
1: Attack you?
0: Fortunately for me, I was able to wrestle the knife away from you.
2: Do you remember packing this many boxes? I feel like they doubled in transit. So when do you have to start working?
3: Well, opening day of the hotel is in 3 weeks. Mr. Dassault will fly in before that.
2: So you're already working full time?
3: Yep. I'm gonna go in a little later.
2: You should have asked for a week off for the move. I'm sure somebody could have covered.
3: Yeah, you don't ask John Dassault to find someone to cover for you. I mean, he's put me in charge.
2: Aye, aye, Captain.
3: Hey, don't rock the gravy boat.
2: Okay, now you are starting to sound weird and eccentric.
3: What about your father?
2: What about him?
3: Well, look, I'm not the therapist in the family, but isn't it kind of pointless to pretend he doesn't exist? I mean, he lives in this town. Your mother met him here. You were conceived here.
2: Yeah, I know.
3: So, don't you think you should bury the hatchet? I mean, isn't that what you tell one of your patients? I think you should call him.
2: Hey, Brian. Do you still have that gun?
3: What?
2: Because I thought we decided to get rid of it when we left Chicago.
3: I think you decided.
2: So you're just gonna keep it tucked away in the nightstand?
3: Look, Kara, break-ins happen at Seacliff Bay too, okay? You can never be too protected.
2: Fine. I won't ask you about the gun, and you won't ask me about Frank.
3: Okay. Deal.
2: Okay.
3: I'm gonna go in.

0: How do we cope when we find out everything we've ever believed is wrong? Changed in an instant. We see life through the confines of our constructed reality. And we believe that which fits in this reality. And the truth, the whole of it, rarely fits. And this is where life gets messy.
1: Merci, Jeanette. I'll take it in the library. Got your email. Glad to hear my house met with your wife's approval.
2: And I know how very important a little detail like that can be.
3: Thank you, John.
1: Look, I wouldn't admit this to the world, but my interests there are not all about profit. I grew up in Seacliff. It means a lot to me.
3: I understand.
4: My wife has the same nostalgia for it from when she lived here as a kid. It's a special place.
2: It is. Now, of course, I want this project to be a success.
1: But even if occupancy is less than our expectations, I assure you, I'm not going to bail. This is a labor of love.
4: I respect that, sir.
2: That's why I'm making sure that you're comfortable.
4: We're both very comfortable. I mean, the house is magnificent.
3: And Kara already has clients on her schedule.
2: Well, you tell her I can send some folks her way. I can send a couple of my ex-wives. They definitely need therapy.
3: I don't think that's necessary.
4: While she's building her practice, she plans on writing another book.
2: Great.
1: Now, I'm planning to be there next week. I can't wait to see how it's all come together.
4: Well, I think you'll be very pleased.
1: I know I will be.
2: A biento.
4: Bye-bye. Oh, boy.
0: So, Antonio, do you spend time with Rena?
5: We've been married a whole month now. I'm with her, like, all the time.
6: Yeah, but even when you're there, you're not, you know, there.
5: What are you talking about? I mean, you see, it's like she's obsessing on me, you know?
6: Yes, because you don't love me.
5: See what I mean?
0: Okay, you need to slow down, both of you. And remember why you got married. Marriage is about change. Adapting your life to include someone new. What is it you both enjoy doing together? Okay. Besides that. Why don't you take some time and talk that over? But consider this. You'll both have to change. Sometimes even sacrifice just to show that you value one another. All right, without that kind of commitment, a relationship can't work. Okay?
5: Okay. Thanks.
6: We'll see you next week?
0: Sure.

0: Hi.
1: Frank.
0: Dad.
1: Okay, let's not have that conversation, please.
0: Oh, hey. Wow. Yeah, the people down in town are telling me that my famous daughter moved in up here, and I thought I'd drop by. But, I mean, if you're busy, I don't want to...
1: Yep, busy, busy, busy, just like you always were. It's not really our style, is it, to take time to check up on each other?
0: You know, I read that book you wrote. I mean, it does seem familiar.
1: Well, you were the perfect source.

0: for the chapters on family dysfunction. What do you want? Money?
1: Money? No, I don't want money. I never borrowed any money from anybody. You know, I provided for you and your mother.
0: What you provided was instability.
1: Well, I think it's a little more complicated than that.
0: No, it wasn't. It was simple. We needed you there, and you weren't. It's all Mom ever wanted. And God, she took me to Chicago to grow up there.
1: Yeah, that's what she wanted.
0: You left us long before you walked out. You shacked up with that, flight attendant.
1: Candace.
0: Whatever.
1: Well, you know, I mean, that doesn't matter now. That's all in the past.
0: What do you want?
1: I just want to see you.
0: Well, now you've seen me.
1: Okay. Here's my number. I wrote it down. Well, it's not my number. It's the number of the buddy that I've been staying with. You know, I've been moving around from place to place for a while. No, get out of your hair.

0: help.
1: How'd it go?
0: Well, two new clients, so not too bad.
2: I was talking about your father. I saw him leave.
0: Well, I didn't kill him.
2: Well, that's a good thing. You gonna see him again?
0: I don't know. Hey.
2: Hey, whoa, is this just a ploy to get off the subject?
0: Oh, shut up and take your pants off. Human nature is a lot like nature itself. We hold on to the illusion that life is in control. When just beneath the surface, a storm, our nature, is brewing. And the more we try to control it, the more the pressure builds, and the force becomes dangerous. So, Martin, I usually see couples, but since you were referred by a friend, in your case,
3: I'm not a couple anymore. She left me.
0: I can see that, and you're having some trouble adjusting.
3: I don't want to adjust. We were together 10 years, married 5. I tried to be a good husband, a good provider. Maybe it was my fault. One day she just said, I'm not attracted to you anymore.
0: Well, Martin, I can understand if you feel like you did something wrong, or if you feel inadequate in some way, but assigning blame just isn't productive. It's certainly not going to change the way you feel or the way that she feels. Sometimes people just drift apart or move towards different goals.
3: Or sometimes, they just give up on you.
0: Oh, I'm sorry, I'll mute that.
3: No need.
0: So sorry.
3: Thanks for the wake-up call, Doc.
0: All right. Hello? Yes, that's my father. A stroke.

0: father has suffered partial paralysis on his right side, and he's having some trouble speaking right now. But with speech and physical therapy, he should recover most of his function rather quickly.
1: Strange. According to his medical record, there's no history of any pre-existing condition or other risk factors.
0: I do see that his health insurance has a long-term care provision. That means he can have a home care nurse with him full-time, and the hospital will schedule on-site physical therapy sessions as well.
1: Will you be taking him home?
2: He has no home to go to.
3: It's your call, Kara.

0: He's a stranger. I don't even know him.
1: Maybe he was trying to make it right.
0: Yeah, but you know he didn't apologize for anything, make any excuses. He did nothing. I just thought I was finished with this years ago.

0: I'm sorry to startle you in your own backyard. I tried the front door, but nobody was answering.
1: My wife's inside. She must not have heard the bell.
2: Can I help you?
0: I'm Lynette. The home care staffing agency sent me.
1: Oh, I'm Ryan. My father-in-law, Frank, he's the patient.
0: Yes, I've read the file. I'm sorry it took me so long to get here. You know, insurance, paperwork, it can be killer.
1: No worries. Listen, I gotta get ready for work, but let me take you inside.
0: Okay.
1: Can I help you?
0: Oh, I got this. Thank you.
1: Is everything okay?
3: My dog got loose.
0: You should go find it then.
1: Right this way. Hello?
0: No, it's an easy trip.
4: There, is that better?
5: I see your mother in you. You have all the qualities that I loved about your mother.
4: Then why did you leave her?
1: Good news. The nurse is here.
4: Oh, perfect.
1: Kara, Lynette, Frank.
5: Hi.
1: Listen, I have a busy day at work with my boss coming in, but I'll try to be home around 6.
4: Okay.
1: Frank?
6: Hmm?
1: You be good now.
6: Yeah.
0: You have a lovely home.
4: Oh, thank you. Listen, I made up the maid's room. It's smaller, but it's just down the hall, so I thought that could be convenient.
0: Oh, I'm sure it's fine.
4: Okay.
0: Yeah. May I?
4: Oh, please, by all means.
0: Great. Now, I stopped by the hospital pharmacy to pick up your father's meds. He's going to continue to take the Agronox daily.
4: Is that the blood thinner?
0: It's to help prevent possible reoccurrence of a stroke. The doctor also prescribed him a heart medication. And 3 times a week, a physical therapist will be by to actually rehabilitate the muscles that were weakened by the stroke. Now, I'm off on Sundays, but I'll be available all the time.
4: Wow.
0: We're going to do everything we can for him.
4: Have you been doing this a long time?
0: When I graduated from nursing school, I joined the agency. Private duty doesn't come along very often, but it works for me.
4: And you don't mind the hours?
0: Everything worthwhile takes time. You can go back to work if you like. Oh, and if you don't mind, if I can use the kitchen, I'll make sure that your father's properly fed as well.
4: Really?
0: Well, the hospital nutritionist did give me instructions, but I like to think I can do slightly better than hospital food.
4: Well, that's wonderful. The insurance.
0: You don't need to worry about a thing.
4: Okay, well then, I'm gonna leave you to it. Oh, please let me know if you need anything.
0: I will.
4: See you later.
5: Bye-bye, sweetie. So, you're my nurse?
0: Your guardian angel.
5: Oh, wait, you're not gonna stick me in the butt with that, are you?
0: Tempting, but no, your arm.
5: No, but my right arm, because it...
0: I know, because it's numb. Relax. And all done.
5: Well, that didn't hurt at all. Maybe now I can get some exercise.
0: Oh, you're not going anywhere. You need to relax.
5: But...
0: Now you need to listen to me, lay back, and I'm here now so I can take care of you.
5: Oh, you're the boss, applesauce.

0: John. Hi, welcome. How was your flight?
1: It was fine. This place looks terrific.
0: Thank you.
1: How is your father-in-law doing?
0: He's doing much better, thanks. But it's a big adjustment.
1: And how's your wife holding up?
0: Yeah, as well as to be expected. You know, they weren't very close when all this happened.
1: I gathered. Brian, I have a small confession to make. Well, you see, I actually know Frank.
0: What?
1: Years ago, he used to do handyman work for my father, Seacliff, and I run into him from time to time when I'm here.
0: So, you know my wife's father, but you never mentioned it?
1: I mean, we're not close friends. We're barely acquaintances.

0: Frank needs you?
1: Yeah, I guess.
0: Well, I just wanted to get that out in the open. Now, if you need any help with Frank's convalescence, you let me know.
1: Well, thank you.
0: Now, let's go look at this big, new, beautiful hotel. Where do we start?
1: Upstairs.
0: Let's do it.

0: understands. Not like you do.
1: Martin, we don't have an appointment today. There are procedures that we need to follow. If you want, we can schedule.
0: You want to get rid of me, is that it? Like her?
1: Of course not.
0: You have to talk to me. I feel comfortable telling you.
1: Okay, well, why don't you have a seat?
0: I want to know why she left. Tell me what I have to do to get her back.
1: Well, Martin, I can't tell you that. Maybe if your wife came in, we could talk.
0: I don't want to talk!

0: I'm sorry to interrupt. I was just on my way to the kitchen when I heard raised voices.
1: No, please don't apologize. I should be thanking you. He's a referred client, but he's a bit unstable.
0: I didn't know you were a therapist.
1: Yeah, and you're a hypnotist. How did you scare him?
0: Well, I just disrupted his self-importance and rejected his intimidation. Tricks you learn when you're a caregiver. Some patients can be quite challenging. You mind if I sit?
1: No, please, by all means.
2: It's actually nice to talk to somebody with solutions instead of problems once in a while.
0: I'm sure you have your own set of tricks.
2: Yeah. Sometimes I wonder. I sit here recognizing symptoms and offering advice, and I really can't seem to figure out my own life.
0: Why do you feel that way? Well, you're surrounded by people that love you. Your husband, your father.
2: Well, Frank hasn't exactly been a model of a loving father.
0: What do you mean?
2: And that's a really long story.
0: Well, you took him into your home. He's part of your life. I don't understand.
2: Well, you'd have to see the whole picture. Like the ocean. You know, when you look at things on the surface, they seem serene, calm, blue. But when you dive deeper, things get a little bit darker.
0: Down where the predators swim.
2: Yeah, that's why most people feel it's safer to just stay on the surface.
0: Safer. That's where the predators feed.
2: True. All right, well, maybe I will try and get some work done. Thank you.
0: You're welcome.

Thank you.

0: Are you threatening me?
1: I am. I don't take threats lightly.
0: You break into my house, you head upstairs, you enter my room, and you attack me.
1: Attack you?
0: Fortunately for me, I was able to wrestle the knife away from you.

0: say, this is really good.
1: Yeah. I didn't know cooking was part of your job description.
2: Well, he had to fix something for your father-in-law. He was hungry.
0: Oh, I was hungry. Like a wolf.
2: Kara was working, so I just thought I'd make you a plate.
0: It's delicious. And the chicken's good, too.
1: Lynette, you better be careful. We could get used to this.
2: So could I.

0: So we're stuck in traffic the whole time, right? And I'm trying to get out to Soldier Field. I finally get there. We get our tickets. We go to sit down. We're having a nice time. And all of a sudden, this dude comes over and spills beer all over me. All right. We're in the middle of Soldier Field at halftime. And we're freezing our butts off. And I'm trying to slip the ring onto her finger, but I'm shivering like this.
1: Hey. Kara, hey. Are you finished working? Can I make you a plate?
2: No, that's all right. I just wanted to see what all the fun was about.
0: Hey, baby. You gotta try this chicken. It's to die for.
3: And the vintage of this wine is excellent.
2: Are you giving him alcohol?
1: Oh, it's fine with dinner. He doesn't have any meds until in the morning.
0: Well, he's a recovering alcoholic.
1: It's just one glass. Besides, it improves cardiovascular health and it helps reduce the risk of coronary heart disease.
3: Yeah, that's my nurse.
2: Over my dead body.
0: Listen, Frank, I think you should get some rest.
3: I'm not tired.
0: Come on, pal.
1: Listen to Brian, Frank.
3: Oh. Okay.

0: I hope you don't mind if I use the pool. It's just so warm out tonight, I needed to feel something cool on my skin.
1: No, it's fine. We don't use it nearly enough.
0: Well, that's a shame.
1: I'm really sorry that I lost my temper earlier.
0: Oh, no. It's my fault. I should have called you to dinner. I just thought you were working on your book.
1: Well, I was trying. Did I tell you about my book?
0: Oh, no, I just read the first one. So, follow-up sounded like a great idea.
1: Oh, anyway, I want you to know that I'm really grateful for all of your help. My schedule's just been so busy.
0: I understand. Clients, strangers in your home. It can be really tense. And tension, it's like poison in the body. Here. How's that feel?
1: Good, actually.
0: You know, I always wanted to be a nurse. To help people feel better. To help them get past their hurt.
1: It's funny. I got into my career for the same reason. I wanted to help people with their emotional trauma.
0: So you could help yourself?
1: Yeah. And then I realized it doesn't always work that way. The more I would delve into people's lives, try to get them to focus on the good instead of the bad, the more I realized that some things from your past just can't be undone.
0: What would you want to undo?
1: Moments. Times where I could have said or done something. I left so many questions unasked that when I look back, I don't really know what happened.
0: Sometimes I think the easiest answer is the right one. Chance. I think we like to ask why. I think you analyze behavior, try to make sense of it. Sometimes people just do things.
1: Ow.
0: Sorry. I better get to bed. Physical therapy starts tomorrow and I have to have your dad ready. Good night.
1: Night.

0: Good morning.
1: Hi.
0: You're looking better.
1: I feel better. My right arm is getting stronger.
0: No, heal too quick and you'll put me out of a job.
1: Oh, well, I wouldn't want to do that.
0: Time for your meds. There you go. Let me get you some water.
1: Thank you.
0: I'll be back to check on you later.
1: Okay.
2: Okay, open the press room and make sure that each press kit is laid out on every chair. I'll be in about an hour. Okay, thanks. Bye.
3: You know, you're okay to have dinner with your boss. I think we pretty much got things covered here.
2: It's okay. I don't think John minds it that I make time for you.
3: Well, I'm starting to like this, Mr. Dussault.
2: You know, now that we're on the subject, I want to tell you something that John told me yesterday.
3: Okay, well, this sounds ominous.
2: It turns out he's known Frank for years.
3: Wait, what?
2: I know, it was news to me, too. Not well, apparently, but he knew about our marriage and that I was a hotel guy, and that's how I got the interview for the job.
3: You're joking, right?
4: Hey there.
2: Hey, can we help you?
4: I'm Gregory. I'm here for Frank's physical therapy.
3: Oh, yeah, he's inside. I'll introduce you.
2: Come on down.
3: We're gonna need to finish this conversation.
2: Fine, but I gotta get to work, and you need to introduce Gregory to your father. Hi.
5: Hi there.
2: I'm Brian. This is my wife, Kara. She's gonna take you in. I gotta get to work. I'll see you later, sweetheart.
3: Okay. You might have your hands full with this one, but I will introduce you anyway. Come on, follow me.

0: That's great. A motivated patient.
1: This is Gregory.
0: How you doing?
2: Good morning, Frank.
3: Morning.
0: We're going to do some muscle toning exercises today. Get your beach bod back again.
4: My beach bod? In that case, you better make up the room next to Lynette's. It's going to take more than a day.
0: Lynette?
1: She's a home care nurse.
0: Oh, I thought Ling Lu got assigned.
5: Ling took a position in Sonoma, so I stepped in.
0: Oh.
5: I'm from the San Francisco office.
0: I hadn't heard.
1: Well, I have an appointment, so I will see you guys later.
0: We'll get started, too. Feel like some pool time?
4: Sure.
5: That sounds fun.
0: Okay, we're gonna start with some simple leg exercises.
4: All right, let's go.
0: There it is. No swimming laps yet. Have you been exercising on your own?
6: Yeah, I try, you know, but Lynette, she keeps me on a short leash.
0: A leash, huh?
6: Yeah.
0: Whoa, looks like you have some bruising here.
6: Oh. Yeah. I don't know, I must have banged into the toilet or something, I don't know. I hate being clumsy.
0: Well, at least you're not alone.
6: No, I'm not. My daughter took me in, thank God. And she would have been right to turn me out. You know, she has become quite the lady. No thanks to me.
0: Well, let's be sure to work on those arm muscles then, in case, you know, at some point you want to give her a hug.
6: That would be nice.
0: If it'll work.

0: That's pretty good for your first day.
1: Thanks.
0: You want to head back inside?
1: No, I'm going to sit here till I get all pruny. Then Lynette will have to get me out later.
0: All right, suit yourself.
1: Thanks.
2: Hey.
0: Hey.
2: Are you all done?
0: Yeah. He's doing well. I'll be back day after tomorrow.
2: Great. Thanks. He seems upbeat.
0: He is. And it's great that he has you to look after him. Family is the best medicine for recovery.
2: Well, we're not exactly close.
0: Really? That's odd.
2: Why?
0: He just spent the majority of our session telling me how proud he was of you. Listen, if you ever have any questions about anything, any concerns at all, you just call the agency, okay?
2: Okay, thank you. Very nice of you.
0: I'll see you later. See you, buddy.
1: So long. Thanks.

0: Good session?
1: Yeah. Probably use a little bit more walking.
0: Well, I just wanted to ease him in. He can be a stubborn old man.
1: Well, he seems to like you.
0: And you don't?
1: I guess I'm immune to your charm.
0: Of course. Too good looking to be straight.

0: not long here.
1: You be sure to clean up after your dog. Frank?
2: Dad.
1: Okay. I think we should spend some time and talk some things through.
2: Well, I'd like that.
1: I don't want to be angry anymore.
2: Well, I'm sorry I ever did anything to make you angry.
1: I understand you know John Deso.
2: I don't know him. He's just a guy I see at AA meetings sometimes.
1: Oh. Okay.
3: All right. That's enough for one day. You still need to get your rest.
2: A little longer?
3: No, come on. We're not out of the woods yet. You don't want a reoccurrence.
1: Better listen to your nurse.